0: Jesus in prayer has made kings become beggars, and beggars are riding on horses. According to scripture, 1 Peter chapter 4 verse 7 says, the end of the world is coming soon. Therefore, be earnest and disciplined in prayer. For this reason, Freedom Time Praying Partner, FTPP, is inviting all to join this power-packed prayer program every Sunday, Monday, Tuesday, and Wednesday midnight, 12 p.m. on... This power-packed program is being led by Reverend Bernard Owusu Ansah.
1: Everything in you that attracts evil people,
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2: Amen.
0: Don't forget that the fervent prayer of a righteous man availeth much. Therefore, be part of this program. For any information, call 0244-115-618.
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0: FTPP.
4: In 2022, God gave us a fruitful encounter. 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And now, in 2026, Banner of Grace Ministries presents Eagle Wings Conference 2026. 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Hosting this life-shifting gathering is the lead apostle, Emmanuel Franklin Ajiman, and our guest minister, Prophet Bernard Owusu-Ansah, the convener of FTPP.
1: Freedom, the Lord has done it. Freedom! The Lord has done it. The pastor had to say, I believe that the grace of God, you are doing well. I'm also doing fantastic by the mercies of God. The pastor had to say, Yamia dong yesa eba onum ye, ewa dowenya. Yes, but Dovenia, they said, yeah, 2 years ago, you bought Honoma, a Radiman Central, and Yakasia, ECC, or Ho, and Manebro, I Pinay, and ETS, yes, or no. Oh, Yamia Doma, Busumi, yeah, 23rd, 24th, 25th, 26th. Yes, I ever to my beauty patrol, Freedom for Mobay, Asham, my coming to 25, Gulf City, Community 18, Pram Pram. Afienya, Gulf City, and I need you, Mataiko, Michelle Camp, Babia Wupia, Yamiha Duma 23rd, Yemba, a year Dowenya, Taranzo Junction, a year Banner of Greece, as all of your son Eba Wupi, Unyamia Basaka Siero, a son Eba Bayakas, Mr. Wilimu, Yamiha Duma 23rd, near a bayer brother, you read. And at 24th, and also so be ye, we call them your red. 25th, be ye, ya wa den your red. And at a year 26th, and so, a be ye, wonderful one night, kesiye pa, and a wo be ye, wo be ya, fa communion wa ye, bra. 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If you are done, I bear 26th, you know, and you bear no war night. I have brevi, that would have been to me, and the Yakas and my woman, maybe I will be a moment in Asia near Bompaye, and you bring us a best at 6:30, not by 9:30, that Yapon Efilon, and yet Dowenya, Taranzo Junction. 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
4: Your season of stagnation is over. 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His banner over us, his greater grace.
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0: tonight, Uswansa. 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
1: Freedom. 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
1: has done it. 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That was Monday, man. You're born by me and die. I soon die, not die anymore. 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Yeah, madam, for introducing me to suffering. I'm paying it to you, you know. Na be ye free as I didn't to say autopos be say free means any phenomenal tofum. But who the can't talk by no shop, but second one at tofum next soon. Maybe be a toy and as I see a beer pipe. Na pipe on us a ensue share, a neighbor of one is no more than a dummy than a sign with you. Many TMs eh. Now they be me. There's empire a boy, yeah. So for Ben at can say deliverance, no. Vampire for deliverance on me. So many me deliverance. Now, since I'm a woman, man, you're my patient today. Be a net and may I see a china see. Now, Papa, me that was sick. Because the war me tissue be been in Namachi, be been in Namayasi, and Yamia dum. Now, say, said deliverance, Miss Minsa, come here, Miss Men can't share. Metcher, I'm a man saying at sea. The journey yet check a car, but a while no matter a while no matter minimum one pay. Now for bears are months, no. A memorable bumble mark will be a moon, it will be a worry, worry. You don't worry, and so I met here and say, oh, that's it, worry, that's it, worry. It's a missing share testimony, and I'm going to sweep you up, maybe I'll just throw my brother, my worry up on him. It's very well, the same stuff, he got the next year.
0: Good morning, Soph Bernard.
2: Good morning, Mama.
0: Freedom, the Lord has done it. Yeah. Oh, Papa, Yamisha Watsi.
2: Amen.
0: Yaminya Okasi. That's also Yakuponasi. Don't I mean I see baby that must upon one a couple one in your my bravo joining freedom oh 2020
2: wow
0: and I'm joining freedom now my boy shall say I'm in funny serious no but she name is no I mean I'm really a medal the moon I mean I shame I am a toy among what be pray. That this year, Munyan may be in Yamaya Dum, but wait to quan a crook quay 2 months time, now crown so quay. Major Wompoa, Mentias you, so for me, Nibby, so I am who there. Wait to my million may be in. Wait to wait to quan out some dream. 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Near why I am an aminion and Abra Bumi. 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No one kite. Now, Uncle Pon, there, I mean, I see.
2: Amen.
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1: 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There's a foam. A foam, no, quite, no. I don't see the Abukubu bonus a day. And yet, the Nako hospital. There's a new hospital on Pano, that's on. But that's one of the Mamma Solin Koyim, who ye. Or Solly Koyen, who ye just a seven previouser. Or Danan, who I know who ye be aba. And Dan, who are by the Arifor for Frabeton and Panaso. There's the Alphon Beton and Passo Alphon, that's why we will. No, same payment, that's to be him. And power no need us on the solid yeah the for Robert Toso no wo. Oh ready. Jesus.
2: Freedom.
1: The Lord
2: 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Pastor Bernard.
1: Mama.
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3: Amen.
1: Yinti last one afi yenchem pa bonase.
4: Freedom, the Lord has done it. Papa freedom,
1: the Lord has done it.
4: Amen. Papa Branty, you know, any in the war, any in the tea. Now, Ojana, you were any in the part of the village. Now, it's one of my children say, I can't, I'm in a queen. And yes, once did you say 50%, she said, once did that. Na okachimiku ba me de wa mama maniti akwani so so mo de chin crassy hospital ni na me de naba city so so afi de e baba ya akwani operation akwa 4 years me de minim ni se mi so de minim ni se akwa me 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a doctor and a shark and a sack and a child in Yadu be in operation. Yen shedding a banner, some man, say, Omukufi 1 week, sir, my dear, no, my patient. One of us will now put a minute safe, you doing a metiacy. Never been a douche and saying a metiacy. A quiet group. Ama, naba. There 2 or 3 days, the week 7 days, the man. 2 or 3 days now. About any genetic to make a gem say. Yami, I ye, freedom, yami, you, papa. I'm connecting you, I'm a coin, I'm pa. Say, I know I can't appreciate now it's me, poor man, about the cash of freedom, the men who say it and assume.
1: Wow. It's off radio home. Akola was 1 minute, say. 1 minute coin. For 3 weeks. Emma coin da colani yem na watch me and son. Young call ya crown operation or see freedom ya minty, young yen operation. A crown of 4 years. A colla 4 years. Stuff was designed me by angel. Angel crowd is 5 years. Nagas of your quack with envelope, your friend's angel. Ebe you coin your friend yem. Was here the crowning free baby more than about 37 hospital. Doctors who swear too much for operation. What your mom found on corner and her said 1 week and I said, ah, ma. And I know my operation. About an SMOBA operation beyond her bebem, Yijina freedom yankupo to me more. About call a Janai, Amanaba, and power was it 3 days. And I didn't appear. The bomb permanent pebby would tear me. Onyama or Yama for Onyama was what? Mr. Onyama was what? Yes, I'm Pabonasi. Ah, Jesus. I feel baby, I'll be sorry. But quick, let me do this. Ebiana also a testimony. Number will be to me. I send it there for so a WhatsApp. A 0244 not Wabo 115618. 0244 115618. 0244 115618. 0244 115618. 0244 115618. 0244 115618. Beba chwa ubiti mi akwa WhatsApp na was sende won so testimony nyamia ye edi amawo achre abofra 1 minute coins 3 weeks 21 days. I'm here na kwako eh fa say 37 say kwako no operation. Oba tan say ya nya no operation bia. Osase be twitwa no. Yesu de mu ya nya legina freedom ya me din mu. Ozi adele hospital doctor say akura 4 years di wusa. Say me ya no operation. Etu de mu san fa no kon ye hwe 1 week hwe. Oba tan say me si ya nya no operation. Freedom ya me tumi mu. 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
5: pa kwens
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1: ah,
5: it may be a juma or them will be too near ma. Just a juma points just 20 pesos because they are colonic of family, papa. And one
1: so was who be that. Obia mini be a man, but off we are very powerful. 3 weeks,
6: 3 weeks,
1: 3 weeks. Now quince that colayim. So for me, the innocent, 7 previous. I walk toilet, I call toilet 3 weeks, and to me and Pew. Copium sending an anacas and beginning of freedom, young cupum. A radin casa. There will be a piano near Bompa, piano near Mopa, piano Bompa, Papa, Rapapa, the Palabasa, La Padigata Bahasa, piano de Radiasi, de Radiasi, de Radiasi. There will be a solid Radiasi, solid Radiasi. Ferradina Siamano, Fayamia Yamano, Cronia Libia Ubia, the Padabasanda, La Badabadabada. 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Lift your voice and honor the Lord. David said, I will bless the Lord at all times. His praises are continually being in my mouth. David said, Make your mistress of the day. May you have a new one. And you have a permanent one. The cast you have a permanent one. And you have a permanent one. Somebody lift your voice. Bless the name of the Lord. Shenya miyanyo na. Labadibada. I want us to pray for forgiveness. Yes, Rabbani Fatcha will ready ho. A radia would the bonnature. When Yamia would chill bonnets, so ye bonnian would draw. Forgive us of our sins. Forgive us of our sins. Forgive us of our sins. Emratoni Fimbi away home. Eradi fire phones watch a yay. Namaya home ante. Fire phones winning at a yay. Nema Yahu ante. Yes, that is going to be our prayer. Yes, that is going to be our prayer. Be a noble person about the fact. Be a noble part. Be a noble part. Be a noble part. Be a noble part. Come on now. Come on now. Somebody pray. Pray. Pray. Pray. Pray. Pray. Pray. Be a noble part. Pray. Pray. Pray. Pray. Pray. Pray. Pray. Pray. Pray. Pray. Pray. Pray. Pray. Pray. Pray. Pray. Pray. Pray. Pray. Pray. Pray. Pray. Pray. Pray. Pray. Pray. Pray. Pray. Pray. Pray. Pray. Pray. Pray. Pray. Pray. Pray. Pray. Pray. Pray. Pray. Pray. Pray. Pray. Pray. Pray. Pray. Pray. Pray. Pray. Pray. Pray. Pray. Pray. Pray. Pray. Pray. Pray. Pray. Pray. Pray. Pray. Pray. Pray. Pray. Pray. Pray. Pray. Pray. Pray. Pray. Pray. Pray. Pray. Pray. Pray. Pray. Pray. Pray. Pray. Pray. Pray. Pray. Pray. Pray. Pray. Pray. Pray. Pray. Pray. Pray. Pray. Pray. Pray. Pray. Pray. Pray. Pray. Pray. Pray. Pray. Pray. Pray. Pray. Pray. Pray. Pray. Pray. Pray. Pray. Pray. Pray. Pray. Pray. Pray. Pray. Pray. Pray. Pray. Pray. Pray. Pray. Pray. Pray. Pray. Pray. Pray. Pray. Pray. Pray. Pray. Pray. Pray. Pray. Pray. Pray. Pray. Pray. Pray. Pray. Pray. Pray. Pray. Pray. Pray. Pray. Pray. Pray. Pray. Pray. Pray. Pray. Pray. Pray. Pray. Pray. Pray. Pray. Pray. Pray. Pray. Pray. Pray. Pray. Pray. Pray. Pray. Pray. Pray. Pray. Pray. Pray. Pray. Pray. Pray. Pray. Pray. Pray. Pray. Pray. Pray. Pray. Pray. Pray. Pray. Pray. Pray. Pray. Pray. Pray. Pray. Pray. Pray. Pray. Pray. Pray. Pray. Pray. Pray. Pray. Pray. Pray. Pray. Pray. Pray. Pray. Pray. 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Pray.

0: Forgive us of our sins, O Lord. We are Rose Telebelocopa, the Pariana Rabadabas, the Pariana Rabadabas, the Fando Robodabas, the Pianoba Fest, the Bonifatos, the Fanny Fusso, the Achamian, every sin that I have committed. 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Somebody lift your hands. Pray for forgiveness. Pray for forgiveness. Pray for forgiveness. 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Oh Lord, give me divine strength in my prayer tonight. Whenever you get yourself ready to pray like this, and when you don't have the grace of prayer, when you don't have the anointing of prayer, that is whereby the enemy always defeats you. 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You call the next prayer topic. You're the bonnet den pa. Thank you, Holy Ghost. 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It is by the strength of God that you can win every battle. Somebody lift your voice and pray. 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topic, and we are going it intensively. Yeah, but one then pa. 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Ti asem bi o baby kan ye. Obi adanse na ye di ni sisi an se utie ya. Sofo. Ono na kofa be ma ne be ma na nante 10 years. E ko 11 years. Be ma wo kofa an wo se be ma ne di kan wo badada. And on also sabe womb you know a piece on Tinkolamian, sir. Me rather Ben Aquaquem, what you are media me, Nenya Mabi Semualu, Mene Mabe Wosa, so men wale, and no send your quay, and your coon with Jabberman Hosofo, no send me the Mehumba, but don't freedom on Pie Boy. Yea, Rade, no, then Wabbe don't Pie Boy, sons of Papa, Messia Ben may be 8 months, 8 months, but so men and watching, but so men watching pepper, but so be sure our Libya worry me. 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
1: Man.
0: Do something in my life that I can never stop bragging about my God. Do something in my life that I can never stop talking about you. 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I'm a piano. Do something in my life that I can never stop bragging about you. 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

0: to do something in my life, oh Lord, that I can never stop bragging about you, that I can never stop thanking you. Liparababu Sepe, Ia Lama Rosaliata, Piano Mampaya, Piano Mampaya, Yoroho, something in my life that I can never stop talking about you. Do something in my life that I can never stop talking about you. Do something in my life that I can never stop praising you. Everybody, you become my brother, my meet me now with him, brother. Everybody, you become my brother, my baby, I'm a group to me, huh? Be another vampire. Everybody, you to me, I am telling you, I'm in Casa. Miss you, over to me, I am telling you, Casa. Somebody, don't stop. If you are live on Facebook, share the link. Somebody shut the link. Ask the Lord to do something in your life that you can never stop thanking him. Thank you, Holy Ghost. Thank you, Holy Ghost. I feel you called the next prayer topic. And you have a bumpy pant to Miss Roman Yemrewai. Sorry, near Mumpai. This is Freedom Time Praying Partners. My name is Pastor Bernard Uswansan. I am your prayer leader, leading you to prayer tonight. We are live on Adom TV. We are live on Praise TV. We are live on GH1 TV and Ago TV. We are also live on Joy Prime TV. Ubetimi afau TV to her. Catch Ruby non fan to her. Na ye mumu mumpai. I feel we are lifting up the next prayer topic. Ye bonu tututututupa. The next prayer topic. Ye bonu tentententepa. And this is your next prayer topic. Also, oh Lord, every demonic assignment. Everybody. Demonic assignment against my life. Every evil assignment against my life, against my destiny, against my business, against my career, let that evil assignment scatter by fire. Declare, say, every demonic assignment,
1: every demonic assignment
0: against my life,
1: against my life,
0: oh Lord,
1: oh Lord,
0: let this come.

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Oh Lord, every demonic assignment, every demonic assignment against my life. Every demonic assignment against my life. 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Lift up your voice. Lift up your voice. Somebody lift your voice. Oh Lord, every demonic assignment against my life, Maria Pataya, and my destiny, let it be scattered. 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

Yeah.

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1: Thank you, Holy Ghost. You caught the next prayer topic. Put your hands on your head and let's quickly do something. Declare, say every demonic covenant,
2: every demonic covenant
1: that the enemy has with me,
2: that the enemy has with me,
1: erade apamboni bia,
2: erade apamboni bia,
1: oponi fonene me wo,
2: oponi fonene me wo,
1: let that covenant be broken,
2: let that covenant be broken.
1: Yes, I call the next prayer. Every demonic covenant, apam apam poni bia, sunsun fin bi beye to me be no wo, we are breaking that covenant, we are breaking that covenant by fire. Yes, say sapam no den de ba afiti amun yanko declare, say every demonic covenant,
2: every demonic covenant
1: that the enemy has with me,
2: that the enemy has with me,
1: everybody apam boni bia,
2: everybody apam boni bia,
1: oboni fone me ma wo,
2: oboni fone me ma wo,
1: oni me yire wo,
2: oni me yire wo,
1: oni me kunu wo,
2: oni me kunu wo,
1: oni me yankasa wo,
2: oni me yankasa wo,
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2: Fire.
1: Holy Ghost.
2: Fire.
1: Holy Ghost.
2: Fire.
1: Thank you, Jesus. If we are live on Facebook, I beg you in the name of God, share the link for me. Let us help somebody to pray. Let us help a brother to pray. Come on, and let's share the link. An empire born and ordained. TM will be known to me, Mobi Y. Onyami Israel, Mame. May the Lord bless you as you are praying. And I pray that your prayer will work for you.
2: Amen.
1: May your prayer work for you.
2: Amen.
1: In the name of Jesus Christ. We are going for the next prayer topic. We see problems of my parents that has become my problem. You move be brown masofo. And yema o papa fame. O mami fame. Ibi ane ye wo. Wanfe yabi unsa wo kradi anibe ye wes. Problems of my parents that is becoming my problem. You are a liar. Declare, I am not your candidate. Die by fire. Die by fire. Die by fire. Die by fire. Problems of my parents that has become my problem. Me mama me papa mo hawa. Me papa se di si breye. Me mama se di si breye. Na me so mo pese me bre. Mo bowada. Mo bowada. Mo bowada. Afi ye call the next prayer now. Lift your hands. Lift your hands and let's go. Lift your hands and let's declare. Problems of my parents.
2: Problems of my parents.
1: That has become my problem.
2: That has become my problem.
1: Hear the word of the Lord.
2: Hear the word.

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Lift your voice in prayer.

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0: Holy Ghost!
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0: Holy Ghost!
2: Thank you, Jesus. I feel you caught the next prayer topic. Jerohopa, medical choice and Yabombaye. The Tigirohona men Yamra Kramestrawate. Na empire body and Mekadibia say a yeah. A yeah.
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0: Freedom!
3: Praying time with your prayer leader, Pastor Bernard Oswansan.

Praying time with your prayer leader, Pastor Bernard Owusu-Anse.

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I feel you could not spray at topic. You could not spray at topic. Quick one, let me remind you that when you are doing my yard away, you be share while I pass risk cause park in the song. There is a certain prayer topic here. When you media base your mo, and this is the prayer topic. Me can enra every unexpected problem that has come over my life. Oh, how be a min can be in shemo ababe dameso. You move be when me be ya gene se. You wa or how be a one can be in shemo and ababe jeja. Oh, abra bumwa etetel. They are a certain unwanted and unexpected problem that you were not expecting, but right now you have found yourself in. It is only a prayer that can set you free, and that is exactly our topic that we are going to be praying, if God permit, coming Thursday. Watch next year, and will pass race course park and so. You are called the next prayer topic, and this is your next prayer topic. Every satanic voice giving an instructions to attack me before the end of the year. Everybody, any biara yashenwo. And Nibiara Yashen said, me on me to me susa and sana fi we ya banabi ye obwada.

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1: Fire!
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1: Fire!
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2: 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The next prayer topic. You call a hard one. Your prayer tonight is really working. Nyame adomo next week. And then I watch you pepe ni ekotema. 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Eti any di mo mesrel freedom baby I wouldn't mo biwo. Eye tema asham mai plam pram ningo. And now Afienya, Dowenya, Community 25, Community 18, Gulf City, Baby Bia Spentes, Catch the Woman in Asa, Yamia Domoa Tuesday, Yer Batama, Bamia Casa de Mewaho Wednesday, Thursday, Friday, Ewuqua de Numre, and Ayawa de Numre, and Afiada all night. 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Nayamia Domoa next week may ba with me back Tarazo Junction. Nipper be amrebi. Now, when you meet to me by Yajuma, I first offer you caught the next prayer topic. Declare say every satanic animal,
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1: that shall be sent to bite me.
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0: Thank you, Jesus. 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
1: Jesus,
0: Yesu de mu ya domino. 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Last prayer na yebo no any prayer topic a yebo ni this week. Every unwanted problem, every unexpected problem, Eradi wa how be a min kabin shimu a abeka meso. 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Everybody, I saw me swimming crater, say my yabas are going to every unwanted problem, every unexpected issue that has come over my life, let it die. Let it die. Empire with your bono 5 minutes non stop. Your bono 5 minutes non stop. It in the Namu dem one a bompire, but when you're ten. I won't pay woman a dream. Can I please get 5 people on Facebook? Share the link for me, I beg you. Share the link for me. I beg you in the name of God. Share the link for me. Share the link for me. I feel you declare.

Every unwanted problem, unexpected issue that has come over your life, taking away your happiness, killing your freedom, killing your joy. Somebody lift your voice and pray. Every unwanted problem, every unexpected issue,

I am on one set issue. I am on one set issue. I am on one set issue. I am on one set issue. I am on one set issue. I am on one set issue. I am on one set issue. I am on one set issue. I am on one set issue. I am on one set issue. I am on one set issue. I am on one set issue. I am on one set issue. I am on one set issue. I am on one set issue. I am on one set issue. I am on one set issue. I am on one set issue. I am on one set issue. I am on one set issue. I am on one set issue. I am on one set issue. I am on one set issue. I am on one set issue. I am on one set issue. I am on one set issue. I am on one set issue. I am on one set issue. I am on one set issue. I am on one set issue. I am on one set issue. I am on one set issue. I am on one set issue. I am on one set issue. I am on one set issue. I am on one set issue. I am on one set issue. I am on one set issue. I am on one set issue. I am on one set issue. I am on one set issue. I am on one set issue. I am on one set issue. I am on one set issue. I am on one set issue. I am on one set issue. I am on one set issue. I am

0: Holy Ghost!
1: Fire!
0: Holy Ghost!
1: Fire!
0: Holy Ghost!
1: Fire!
0: Holy Ghost!
1: Fire!
0: Holy Ghost!
1: Fire!
0: Holy Ghost!
1: Fire!
0: Holy Ghost!
1: Fire!
2: Freedom!
3: Come on! Praying time.
0: Thank you, Holy Ghost.
3: Pastor,
0: wow. Ye bompa ye Awurade ma me hu adie bi fa papa bi hu. Oba. I'm seeing a certain man. The man that I'm talking about, your son is dead. Oba be me bi efrimu enche. 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Oba no crash free jima munko si no. You have lost a certain son. I'm seeing a certain man. And the Lord said to me that after the death of your son, a certain daughter of yours is also sick. She is very, very sick. And you being the old man, you are not also well at all. And you could sense that your family is under an attack. What me hunu say? Me busu yano asem BBA 2 years so sa. Mama, papa, ayampa. The Lord said to me that there is an attack over your family. But I lift a prayer before you. I command every attack to leave your life. By the fire of the Holy Ghost, I set you and your family free. I declare that may the Lord deliver you and deliver your children. Every satanic eye,
1: Jesus,
0: I curse it by fire. In Jesus' mighty name.
4: My God.
0: Thank you, Holy Ghost. Thank you, Holy Ghost. 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
0: O baba kukwa di mi huse owo matria bema ne jao. 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
0: In the mighty name of Jesus Christ of Nazareth. Thank you, Holy Ghost. Thank you, Jesus. 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Eni di mu. Bi wa no de urade aso ati o Bible. De urade aso ati o Bible. Thank the Lord for us with prayer. Le bana ka bana ba. Somebody turn the Lord for us in your prayer. Turn the Lord for us in your prayer. Turn the Lord for us in your prayer. We are not the radias, we are radias. We are not the radias, we are radias, we are radias. We should go use my sweat to the power. Lord, I thank you for answering my prayer. 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In the name of Jesus Christ. Me who or baby what it to Omoremu? I am seeing a certain woman. You have managed to rent a shop, and a certain man has promised you to help you with money to be able to fill the shop so that you can start your business. But I feel who friend cry on fire. Nipana will be shall born or friend cry on fire. What testing or call will be ready and so on responding. The Lord is in control. And then it's now better than can. I'ma obey your mwawati. Make us a shop now rent here in 3 months. You create your miatum. 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
0: 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Just lift it up and let's pray over it. Peja kosro. And I want you to say this after me. Declare, say, dear Lord.
4: Dear Lord.
0: I lift up my seed.
4: I lift up my seed
0: before you, and I declare.
4: Before you, and I declare
0: that let this seed,
4: let this seed
0: seal my prayer,
4: seal my prayer,
0: and bring deliverance,
4: and bring deliverance
0: unto my beautiful life.
4: Into my beautiful life.
0: Let this seed,
4: let this seed
0: bring answers,
4: bring answers
0: into my prayer,
4: into my prayer.
0: In Jesus' name,
4: in Jesus' name,
0: Lord Jesus,
4: Lord Jesus,
0: I thank you for answering my prayer.
4: I thank you for answering my prayer.
0: Accept this seed.
4: Accept this seed.
0: And let me succeed.
4: And let me succeed.
0: In my prayer.
4: In my prayer.
0: Accept this offering.
4: Accept this offering.
0: And cancel all my suffering.
4: And cancel all my suffering.
0: In Jesus' name.
4: In Jesus' name.
0: Amen.
4: Amen.
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0: 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Not what about 9 5.
5: And as ministers, men of God,
0: I feel about 5 7.
5: Oh, Jesus.
0: 6 7.
5: Oh.
0: I feel about 5 7. Me bobiem 0 5 9 5.
5: I feel for you.
0: What about 5 7?
5: Yeah, five, buddy, man,
0: 6 7. No, asana bo 5 7. Me patro di nebeba ni freedom. E nebeba freedom time print partners nebeba. 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Ahanafo abebo 5767 5757. Yamishra no city. Yamishra. Me pa choje second number we can. Je number we. And also so ye 0244. 0244. Me pa chobo 115. Nebo 618. 0244 115. Me pa chobo 618. Me bobiem 0244 115. Na wabo 618. Me sisi subiem 0244 115. Na wabo 618. And also Dina Bebania Bernard also answer. Bernard also answer Nebeba. Me bon number no su di trato cra anti check is a when ya niya. A year 0244. Na wabo 115. Na wabo 618. Aya 115 618. 0244 115 618 115 618. Afimi Patrol. Last number we your Vodafone cash. If you would your Vodafone cash and I tell us me patrol J. And also see your 0506 0506. Me patrol about 35. Now what about 8292? Me say Bobiem 0506. No about 35. 8292. Me say Bobiem 0506. Aha. Na fi waba bebo 35 8292. And also dinner bebani ya Bernardo Swansa. Bernardo Swansa ne beba. Okay, nyame shira no city. Ma me fan kai boy e mawo. Nyame ya domo wa kina ye Wednesday. 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Na ababe tome so. Every unwanted problem that has come over my life and fighting me so bad. 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O how bi abeta wo mi se obi timi obi wo ho no mo abun se ase ni tie ne ya. I said, Niyam Yenia, as why you basa, as why you slew, or be cosped to your silver kidney. Or be quiet, say, cancer be nififi. Whoop to me, Busan, and I read you free, and your unwanted problems. And no word you man, your Ben Yawada, your bohom pie, your papa, papa, papa. It is a wood team now. What if you are find yourself in such situation now? Well, how be a wound cabin shim, Ababa Toswa, Yawada, we jadu, you be a brandy and swano, young fampi born swano. Me can be a say a motto a say a dear papa papa papa procrastination. One of the demonic king that the enemy always uses against us is procrastination. Obem one battle and then the mini time to my memory say next week meet me aqua. Now omudia say was the Christo ya do my memory fee. Na ya wadano pay brebi. Ye bishansu la pass. A ye risk cost park and so la pass. A ye risk cost park and so. Get to baby, I will be our crowd. Oh, fuck, I'll be see La Paz here. And yeah, you're quite crowd. Who don't you do La Paz? I was me per risk was car. Now, me call parking, so you were parking, so I'll be drobuse and call for parking, parking cars. We'll be one sort of dark crack, brim. Now, we'll buy me shannon so many mini dear fasting. Near fire, MCC, mom pie, say, a ready way, meaning baby free. 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
0: 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1820 0591 36 1820 me bobiem 0591 36 18 20 Patch will beat me a friend number we move ya. Even cry tell my program no baby na fry betro. Oh problem so afra ya no be bomb pie. Yami ya do me fear that we watch na chief ya day. All the branches will be meeting. Tell my branch move say shea. Last week me bad tema. Onion cook pack so for nany easy. It was very powerful, Maka. This week is on message here. We want to all time ya baby. And the Kumasi so ye be here. Ewo Kasi Wood Village. Kumasi Kasi Wood Village. Kumasi Kasi Wood Village. Ye be here. Ewo ho. And na unyame eye adomon so soa. Unyame eye adomon so soa eye kofodia for so so kofodia be here. Ewo. And also so kufudia yibishia ewo eye Park and Gardens Old Estate. Park and Garden Kufudia Park and Gardens Old Estate. And also fiada nopa. And you fiada nopa. Tamadien y fiada yumele. And no by 6:37 no masha soliase. But Park and Gardens and so you fiada nopa. Aya brebi. And I'm a patrol kumasen so aye ifiada nopa. And also a Kasi Wood Village. Nechi honomwa. Would offer Kasi Kana and a Wood Village car was missing with JP filling station. JP filling station wana ubusa se meko freedom asolo ha ye bechele. And I'm a patrol a year. Kaswa. Kaswa and so aye kaswa nese udi kaswa kurum no. No a penesin quarters car. Was a missi ewa gongo me junction. Branches in Naka, so I didn't need any yes repa. Gongo me junction. I know your gongo me junction too, dear. Urebe Phoebe be a marine for gongo me. It took us wa offa casua, a year Udru casua crumnafa, nursing quarters car. Was me patrol me see what gongo me junction. Gongo me junction won as I say Kakra Canada Hono. Ah, Omucha blocks was on the horn here. 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And now, a year Takraden, so Takraden, so a year Takrade Shama. Your friend baby, Asem Asa number 2. Takrade Shama, Asem Asa number 2. Takrade Shama, Asem Asa number 2. Ube, how do you see a solid die? Ube, do number 2 and Ube 2 and you both say freedom. I saw that Kakrakesi Dano, a soho. Bra, Nebba, and also Fia Danopa, Brania Mompai, Nabi Huera Diabasa, any Unyame Century name. Your friend, Pastor Bernard, you mean sure so near bomb pie. Yamma, my daddy and your qua. And I dream Yamma would not yet dead. Radema won't sorry and no passa who are dinful. Nadia will call you be a ye mow. I will use to demo. Amen. Or China do 12 your best share with you. So, Yamin shall be brave. Baba.
7: In 2022, God gave us a encounter. 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
8: Freedom, the Lord has done it. Freedom! The Lord has done it. Yeah. To say, I believe that the grace of God, you are doing well. I'm also being fantastic by the mercies of God. Emma, 23rd, 24th, 20 feet 26. Yes, I ever to my beauty patrol. Freedom for a more bang a sham mine. Coming to 25 Gulf City Community 18 Pram Pram Afienya Gulf City and I need you Mataiko Michelle Camp Baby Amopia Yamiha Duma 23rd Yeba a year Dowenya Taranzo Junction a year banner of Greece as all of your son ever who be on Yamia Basa Cassiano a son ever by Yakas Miss Roweli Yemu Yamiha Duma 23rd near a year a bayer brother you read. And at 24th, and also so bear you, Quadan your red 25th, bear your one day your red, and at a year 26th, so a bear wonderful one night cashier pa, and a old baby will be for communion by Ebra. Now with the Mitumino, as I may to maybe to come to more of Volta Regional, Mota Frame Pastor Benada Benabe Benye, Yamia Duma 23rd, and Yabusumi Yay, Wumiye, the 23rd, 24th. 25, 26, and you know you know. If you had done a bear 26, you know, and you're bearing a war night, I have brevity that would have been to me, and the Yakas and my poor people, maybe I will be a woman in Asia near Bompaye, and you know, so best at 6:30, not by 9:30, that Yapon, every one of them, and yet Towinya, Taranzo Junction, Towinya, would you be a woman for Castle, for a crab, and I ever, and I tabaku, and I ever 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
7: 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God is about to prove his faithfulness in your life. 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His banner over us

0: Aye, Jumedia, a brother, and I do a dear chin who cried in the Sabre, dear, ya bought no me, no Ahomachi. And Tiura, Wednesday, because Wednesday, Ahomachi. I was a Cindia, a brother, and I drew a dear, a betching who cried, I know. The Sum Bible. Prophet Bernard Ushia and San Freedom Prayer. Freedom was the Lord has done it. The Lord has done it, and the Lord will continue to do. The Lord used to say, Major Egusu, Eye Ejuma. 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I just saw how you come up, upon four, Ewaha, and I say, Nya, guest, preacher, and I visit about Kwan, we in here, and to a I just say, The radias is a no penso or the yina aba and then a faso chia a tier phone yina wa wo fidia no eda adum utie or radio utie or Facebook anase online. Yeah da wasi bebre so wa fidia da utie yenti emedumedia no eye nkoso. 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
0: And our nickname, you're saying?
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2: Major every Bernard Omabo.
0: Bernard Omabo, and you know, Bernard Usha and Sound. Now you call a friend,
3: yeah, I mean, so your friend, Apostle Conrad Bafo Asamoah.
0: Apostle Conrad Bafo Asamoah, but your friend,
3: every Manchester.
0: Manchester. I saw it in the same Manchester.
3: I saw it in the Greater Triumph Christian Center.
0: Greater Triumph Christian Center. And the more I our United Kingdom, you know, I was sorry about my friend, Greater Triumph Christian Center. Greater Triumph Christian Center. You were Manchester. Manchester area, Benno.
3: Manchester, you were faced with.
0: Face with. Face with. If I do be brave, more and more Manchester, and I am on time, share, and I am on my na ya sori ba kun da ho ntie so fo a oda no no de urade nam no so bi asori no on ne ne urade aya aduma ye ne ne ehye 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munyina de be bi wate enke bia no ene anopai. Near can say, Mawaninji, say, what kind of home? The Bible say, if you say, Nipa bomb, pire, de bia, wombre. Man ought to pray without season. It's an say, or money for no, I intensify the numa. And we are embryo, and Peter, and woman can say, BM say, First Peter chapter 4, verse 7, you know. You have your open scripture. First Peter chapter 4, verse 7, you know. Empire and open scripture. Yeah, na me pay Kenneth Neina and then so maybe I'll walk with
1: him. Baba Mike.
0: Baba.
1: Aye.
0: So your man's son. So your man's son. So your man's son is for her. Indeed. So your man's wife, not
1: so your man's son.
0: Kenneth Obi.
4: Stop
0: trying. Young Quay.
4: 1 Peter chapter 4, verse number 7.
0: Mm.
4: But the end of all things is at hand. Therefore, be serious and watchful in your prayers.
0: And the moment and now, Emma and Pibo. What can I say? Be serious. Therefore, be serious. Other version, because be watchful and I say be vigilant. And the moment when in the world was be serious.
4: Be serious and watchful.
0: And watchful. Mumumumumumumumumumumumumumumumumumumumumumumumumumumumumumumumumumumumumumumumumumumumumumumumumumumumumumumumumumumumumumumumumumumumumumumumumumumumumumumumumumumumumumumumumumumumumumumumumumumumumumumumumumumumumumumumumumumumumumumumumumumumumumumumumumumumumumumumumumumumumumumumumumumumumumumumumumumumumumumumumumumumumumumumumumumumumumumumumumumumumumumumumumumumumumumumumumumumumumumumu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
0: And then abofo, once sia ma enipa. 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
1: Yeah.
0: And many people are working for the devil.
1: Mm.
0: And people are worshiping the devil.
2: That's right.
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0: 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She say, say, woko e jomba. 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
0: 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A born ship from the Rani Pry, papa. The Rani Ba Fellowship for some time near Huno, a rare buyer or Toguso, and I then was it when I'm quahu. 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

0: your first scripture is Psalm 107 verse 1. Psalm 107 verse 1. Psalm 107 verse 1. Why don't I do better? We know.
1: That's
0: right. And what do you want to do? Psalm 107 verse 1.
1: Psalm 107 verse number 1. Psalm 107 verse number 1. Oh, give thanks to the Lord, for he is good.
0: Oh, Jesus Christ.
1: For his mercy endures forever.
0: Amen.
1: Amen.
0: What's it? 107. Where are you? Okay. Say, I am here. 107 verse 1. What's it? Muna radiasi na oye. 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urade ase no ye Reverend Romavo, what would you say about this verse? Oh, yes. Give thanks to the Lord, for his good, for his mercy endured forever.
2: Yes. The mercies of the Lord is there for all of us. Bible says when we were yet sinners, Christ died for the ungodly. Mm. And so it is out of the mercies of the Lord that he even gave himself to share his life for humanity. Mm. Beyond that, on daily basis, there are times, there are things we don't even deserve. Mm. But out of the mercy of the Lord, he reaches out to us, delivers us from troubles that sometimes we create for ourselves.
0: Troubles that we create for ourselves.
2: Because it's not every trouble that somebody creates for you.
0: Sometimes we create it for ourselves.
2: Sometimes we create problems for ourselves. Mm. But in the midst of that, God still comes out. His mercies are extended to us. That's why we can go to bed and wake up in the morning. Maybe proud to go into bed, cry, you offended somebody. Yeah. You sinned against somebody. You robbed somebody. Mm. You did something woefully wrong against somebody. But in the midst of that, the mercies of the Lord is extended to you. He says his mercies are new every morning. Great is his faithfulness. The faithfulness of the Lord cannot be questioned. He is faithful. Bible says, while we remain unfaithful, he remains faithful. God is faithful 24/7. And so, it's for his mercies, it endures forever. It's not for a season. It's not for a week. It's not for a particular time. It is always there.
0: Always there.
2: Amen. Amen.
0: And for this reason, you must give thanks unto him.
2: That's right.
0: Every now and then, day by day, for his good. And he is of mommy. Say, Bible can say, Onyankopon ye a obeka de na fa ho
3: papa de meka an se
0: Onyankopon ye
3: Onyankopon ye papa nyame ye.
2: That's right.
3: Ani ema bebre ne rade twetwa gye ye firi ma ye mfa ye ni enhu no okon nyame ko twetwa gye ye mwakwenu ase nyina emu no ye mfa ye ni enhu no rade do ye ye hwe ye ya brabo ene ye ni ye bi ene ya brabo bi a ye bo a enka ye deserve mpo. But I am not dumb any in a home or bro.
2: That's right.
3: And in a door ye, any crew crying.
2: That's right.
3: If I say, and near my a cosso, whom, whenem would dear near you, huna, a radic, my em, a dozen. 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
0: Mama Afrakuma, minimse utiye ye, ewo North Joru, Dimples side ho.

0: Mama, good morning. Emi yes wa fa opin na wa fa ojota o church quotations no. And there ka Psalm 107 verse 1. Na ubetime asan so achro Psalm 118 verse 29. I want us all give thanks to the Lord, for he is good, for his mercies endure forever. And now asan so akan First Chronicles chapter 16 verse 34. Mama to wait me actually. Mama watch that Psalm 118 verse 29. And First Chronicles chapter 16 verse 34. Yeah, no, so say, oh, give thanks to the Lord, for he is good, for his mercies endure forever. Now if you watch through First Second Chronicles chapter 5 verse 13 to where you na enyum bi ho na ya to sa anyum no so so for we
1: can
0: and so for before came be ba no apostle bible ka se urade ya urade ye so for then I be kafa ho
2: daddy urade eye de em se enya de a ye nkasa ye betumi aka bibi afa. 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A Friday prayer meeting when I'm there, sorry.
0: Wow.
2: Now, say, kasi yadina say I'm ready. I yin to me. Number two, no kabi was, has the Lord redeemed you? Then speak out. When you're me a Joe.
0: At you.
2: And you're kind. See, that sometimes, yeah, when you're me a yama, it's a see a tumi ka. Emma for fro, a tumi shafu fro, so in crying. Now, the be a me ka. Me my juma me yenti se me ko na me be fia na me say rade me das because enye ne me tumi yenti a me hu obi ganani be ma wo kwa juma wonam pavement so and a car call kobon
0: o pavement
2: no so we see kwa mo some money. These are some of the things that onyami yema yenga.
0: What do you call bad debia? Jesus.
2: Yema debia. 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
0: So for them, you know, kwani yemofrano.
2: Yemofrano. 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
1: Yeah.
2: Timi crasho ka. Timi di bob debia. Timi ni answer at any time. But when you me you know for the call me by the beer me bump me because I ready and yen ye me to me yet and your experience be me won't
0: you
2: are ready bumble as I say you to me to me say when you me or yet no yammy a domino the send a daddy kind Lamentation 3 and you're one of my messenger me quotation manager whooper Lamentation 3:22 no was it through the Lord's mercies
0: we are not consumed
2: we are not consumed because his compassion filleth not. They are new
0: every morning
2: and a
0: great is faithfulness
2: and a peppy emissary be a when yammy a humor bro a yafu from my end and yes I send a cat near kaya ye. And near my years, you so moon, ye bonnie, ye di, ye number one, ye two, ye cassa, ye can, and cayen fata, and an cayen say, Nanso soon yammy, and opebia, and yammy, and whom one bro, a year for fro, now do ye year for fro, it will yammy put tight, and say, Daddy, the giddy say, one, then yammyasia, now I bunia, now you tear for, because. And yen ye to me yet,
0: and ye to me,
2: and then ye are haunting, ye are quiet, but Senator de Kay, then Namu, pay more motor for one another. Just anything could happen at the time.
0: So for a traffic immuno,
2: very serious.
0: Now, we'll find Tamu, the most of Okada was
2: very serious, very serious. But Ninina Munuso Yamed, dear co, not dear bar. It chassis chimmy than Yamia,
3: Senator de Kay,
2: Yamaya go school, winning me school, a quire mutremo. On Kalan Kram Rom to them, or Grand New Kutahoom. No bonsam didn't hear you, my dear. But winning in them, when Yammy put your hoop by it. It's when Yammy am here that I yen to Minka. The Lord is so good.
3: So
2: I'm saying, Bonnie, hold on, Yeti.
1: I'm saying,
2: I'm from so.
1: I'm saying,
2: and yes, I dear.
0: I'm ready. You're ready. Because what tells you, I'm money for any papa for
2: Yammy. Ain't he Bible?
0: Namina, so for Kawasam.
2: There was in the home of Bruno,
0: it's him.
2: That's what that answers up. say and then yame say oh ned me yeah wadom and try the mean to me yeah wadom Debbie etim hoda and in tea say yen ye to me in ya or pepa be say the beer fed the piano. Sorry, pie, dear sir. Daddy.
1: Amen. Amen.
0: Can I draw you free? Kakra. Beka, Second Chronicles chapter 5, verse 13. Now, so for saying, you can say, what can I say? 124 was it saying you were in the way of fire? If it had not been the Lord who was on our side, saying you were in the way of fire, and come on, Israel and Kai. 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
0: be kun so
4: urade wo wa fa o be yi wo fi ho
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2: wow
0: sa asem na ko si sen
4: I
0: could be a new company, but you change the partner.
2: Oh,
0: my jelly, and
2: say,
0: yeah, my auntie. Oh, my jelly, oh, my auntie. It must come to the public, say, such a child person has been jailed for so years. Well, we're prison, huh? Me, I tell prison crowd one. Sometimes they will jail somebody, but the person will not go to jail. They can jail somebody, but you find the person at jail. Am I a woman or no?
1: Gala for you.
0: You bet me a jail, but you won't find the person at jail. The entire prison crowd in the
1: choir. I won't go.
0: And was it Yamua? I was a radia. Were you or so? And the assassin, the team. Amen.
1: Amen.
0: So for you, be a Second Chronicles 5:13. Na yen to near and ya will be a car home. And the patch of a breno, yenna radiasi, before we reach Second Chronicles 5:13. Maybe I will be out of beyond and never. And some I can't dear work as a Febica one. And do bet him at the reason why you should thank God. No, bet him at Reverend Ejoso on Facebook. We bet him at Tro, now they have a comment session. No, now they are back. Open so I bet me at their fa WhatsApp and answer a text message. Now, oh dear, na yankin kai won sunsun the reason why you should thank God say ya ka say enna no ya nya bibi akra na se be da nya mi ase nko akra o say wuti ase wuti ase na da nya mi ase sa akra no a wan bi sa no no we be bebre akra
1: that's right
0: bebre Then I read that. Thank you, Father.
4: Thank you, Jesus.
2: In the name of Jesus. Thank you for everything. Praise. Today, Lord, we come before you, God, and we send our thanksgiving to you, God, for what you have done, for your spirit, your power, and your strength, my God, for giving us our sense, O God. Father, we thank you. We bless you, O Lord. We thank you.
5: thank you enough, my God. Oh, Lord, my God, we give you praise. We give you praise. We give you praise, my God. Thank you, Lord God. Thank you. You are worthy. You are worthy to be praised, oh God. Thank you. Thank you. Thank you, God. Thank you, God. Thank you, oh Lord. Father, we thank you. We thank you. We thank you. Thank you for your mercy. Thank you that we are not consumed. Thank you, Lord, that your compassion filleth not. Thank you for every morning that your greatness, that your faithfulness renew every morning. Thank you, Lord, you are our portion, and we bless your holiness with your old honor. We thank you. We thank you. We thank you. We thank you. We thank you. We thank you. We thank you. We thank you. We thank you. We thank you. We thank you. We thank you. We thank you. We thank you. We thank you. We thank you. We thank you. Thank you, Lord. We give you all the power, we give you all the honor, we give you all the praise. I have your way, God, in the name of Jesus. We thank you, we give you praise, God. We say thank you for everything. Yes, that was it. You are worthy, God. We say thank you for everything. Yes, that was it. You are worthy, God. We say thank you for everything. Yes, that was it. You are worthy, God. We say thank you for everything. Yes, that was it. You are worthy, God. We say thank you for everything. Yes, that was it. You are worthy, God. We say thank you for everything. Yes, that was it. You are worthy, God. We say thank you for everything. Yes, that was it. You are worthy, God. We say thank you for everything. Yes, that was it. You are worthy, God. We say thank you for everything. Yes, that was it. You are worthy, God. We say thank you for everything. Yes, that was it. You are worthy, God. We say thank you for everything. Yes, that was it. You are worthy, God. We say thank you for everything. Yes, that was it. You are worthy, God. We say thank you for everything. Yes, that was it. You are worthy,

0: Yeah, Second Chronicles chapter 5 verse 13 on the Nkan Ko.
1: Second Chronicles 5:13. Second Chronicles.
0: Bless some woman a tossum ye no.
1: 5:13.
0: A carefree in Chemo, a dumias, a carefree barcona, a dajaber boy. Lenin and I say, Solomon, we are so dainty seen. And I fear utensils and the verses are ne papa, a boabua no go ho, or just sending in a debar. I sorry for you, but the upper mother canons to ABC ho. And I feel Obo Abuanyon to Fuano. Say you be here, Radiae. Praise God.
2: Hallelujah.
0: The Bajo can fit 13 in Mary.
1: Second Chronicles 5, verse number 13. Indeed, it came to pass when the trumpeters and singers were as one.
0: Now, to Bento, a shame for any adjunct to four, no a yes, sir, or Bacon four. Emma, what say any Bacon?
1: To make one sound to be heard in praising and thanking the Lord.
0: Now, what did ye a radi aye a dano?
1: And when they lifted up their voice with the trumpets and cymbals,
0: now I did to Trubento and Neuro and Ensenko Emma and Nesu a ye a radi aye say,
1: saying, for he is good, for his mercy endures forever.
0: Oh, ye. Nana doye, woda. I don't know if you.

0: Where is Solomon and you to fall anymore? 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I had silver and gold utensils. 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
1: de bi o
0: wasi efie bia obi na esi and we see a day in a radi. The Bible so good so to no mono. A munukum a ye a dano emma. A munna a radi. A dano ma. Na a munukumono enti a sophonumpo. And to me and now on us. A fenny penina. Holy Ghost are slain woman. Amen. Holy Ghost has slain you. I was not on dorsal.
1: Oh, God.
0: By the worship. Yamiani Munyamu Sane. And Yana, Yana, because Yana told that worship leaders. And if I really did worship for them, and rather than say, account, no, what yes, you do more. No, no, you did, brother. Yeah, yeah, worship. No. Yeah, yeah, worship. Now, worship leader, on what yes, you do more lay hands on comfort. The enemy and your worship, I thought that deliverance leader. Yes, I will say, when one more son of Radino, and your Holy Ghost, and a slaying, even the priest, I saw for Nina, was so and was running Tino, was it on your good point, Tino, my year? The son of Radia, one, you did the worship of Sanyarwa, now Obibian Kofauchano, now the Nemanamutunko for one was son of the men, and now would you worship Lidano, and what test the German of a woman who lay hands on one smoke of Vogue.
1: Oro
0: ya nyumtuni. 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
1: bi ku ase. 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
0: O ya na me sha da nti o masi o. Ana me bi wa so se eti mi kire kire ho ya ho. Na Yesu ase. Se ye ye worship wa. 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Ye wo prayer time. Aye bom pa ye. Ye break your own money, ye draw money. Ye was your teachings, time, my dear teachings. And ye war embra, ye worship. Say, I worship the Indian, ye so ready. Do what would ye and Macamia so ready? I've heard us again, I tears him now. What was some gone for? Hey, let the best of me, Cosi. Was it Namian Munyamu Sunny now so for the point to me and your woman?
2: So strong,
0: so strong. Oh, yeah.

0: Yeah, I said the better so for Yanko Sofu Ken or Nasen Kofu Bidia Sidan Biaba.
1: About your Facebook, no bit me the was Sida, any will comment no Abba. Yeah, then I'm asking a Reverend Eja Owusu our Facebook. Reverend Ejewusu, patience, or say, let God be God. Mm. Georgina Obing and Sam, or say, good morning, Reverend, and your team.
0: Good morning.
1: Esther Bafo Asamoa, or say, let God be God.
0: Hey, Mama, how are you, wifey? Let's go from Manchester.
1: Yeah. Say, let God be God. Mm. Glory be to God for another faithful day. Mm. Reverend Ejewusu, on behalf of my family, I just want to say thank you so much. And God bless you for your love for my family. Greetings to your panel this morning.
0: Hallelujah.
1: God Amen. Bless all your commitments.
0: Amen.
2: Amen. Mama, your future will be
0: bright.
1: Georgina Bingham, I say God bless you all.
0: Amen. Thank you.
1: Victoria, I say good evening, Reverend Ejewusu. Greetings.
0: Morning, sir. Baby, I wanted
1: there. I say greetings to you from Bronx, New
0: Bronx,
1: York.
0: And the evening. Bronx, the evening. Sabe no. Abobe.
3: Five hours difference.
0: Say it for 5 hours over.
3: 5 hours difference.
0: Okay.
1: Francisca Ikiabuache was say let God be God. Elizabeth God Young God. Was a good morning, Reverend Ejewusu.
0: Elizabeth, and I know your birthday Friday, you know. And the happy belated birthday to you, Elizabeth Young. Mm. Happy belated birthday.
1: Felicia was say Amen. Abena Ajeman was a good morning, Reverend.
0: Abena, I want to say no, I'm in Udi Nkopo. Abena Ajeman, so our US. Abraham, oh yeah, dear. Very good.
1: Yvonne Okran, say good morning, family. Erajua Sam, say good morning, Reverend Ejewusu and the wonderful team.
0: Good morning.
1: Felicia Labi, say we thank God for the gift of life.
0: Hallelujah.
1: Georgina Obingan, say thank you, Jesus, for your goodness and your kindness. Mm. Bernard Jobing, say thank you, Lord, for giving us this day.
0: Bernard, it is saying, Ben is what you say. Ben is my sister, it is saying. And our contact from Japan. Japan for the name, are you for the ball now? I'm saying, oh, ball draw. Japan go keep an umso ya depa. Okay, now we support Japan, Momobono. Some call for 20.
1: Bernard Jobing, I say,
0: Womu a discipline, so Japan for no more tournament here. Womu a poa, baby, Womu quadino. Womu make sure so make clean when you know. The most disciplined, team Japan for. Baby, I'm not sure. I'm very clean. Baby, I'm very. I'm not paper. I'm not from in your. Very disciplined. Very, very, very disciplined. Japan team. Okay, Yanko.
1: Benajo Ben was say his divine protection is beyond understanding and explanation. Yvonne Okran was say God, I am forever grateful for all you do for me and my family. Mm. I say God is so good to me and my family. Caroline Oye Newton, thank you, Jesus, for the gift of life. For me and my daughter in everything. Glory be to God. Amen. Elizabeth Young, I say thank you, Lord, for another day. Bing Pong, Ernest Kwame, I will always give thanks to the Almighty God for his unfailing love. Hallelujah, glory to God. Amen. Wallace Panford Queen, I say, let God be God. Thank you for your redeeming grace. Thank you for my family. I say, my family and I are grateful, oh God. Grace Boache, I say, thank you, Lord, for how far you have brought us. Glory be to you. Ejewusu, God bless you and your team.
0: Amen.
1: Watching from South Africa.
0: Grace, I want to say, Michia Ejewa and Efuani Ajua. Thank you.
1: Lucy Tonto,
0: Mama Lu.
1: I say it's good to thank God for his protection and the benefits given to us. Lucy Tonto, Hanover, Germany. Also, let God be God. Esther Bafwa Samoa, say we thank God for the gift of life and the free gift of breath. Lucy Tonto, I say God bless you and your wonderful team, especially us of Mami Olivia.
2: Amen.
1: Bing Pong, Ernest Kwame, I see he is so good. His faithful love endures forever. I am touched by the song. May God continue to bless us all in Jesus' name.
0: Amen. Yeah, I'm on time too.
1: Radua Sam, I say thank you, Lord. Elizabeth Young, thank you, Reverend Ejewusu, God bless you richly. And Emilia,
0: Emilia Boyfew.
1: And the enemies are thrown and crying. Daniel, a free. I see Ejewusu and your team. I'm watching you from Kufuridia.
0: Okay.
1: God bless you.
0: God bless you too.
1: Amen.
0: Amen.
1: But I want to be to me the word about so far, Brian. You can't say,
0: you can't say, Dear Sir Rada said Mujama and Kasama Empire. Rada won't send any idea which will Mujadish in
1: the blast.
0: You any more do my Rada, we are crunkle. What would you mean when you shall money? Rada, we are crunkle to their son, say, yeah, but when you are a radius, I want to see a demon. Yabo, you are a radius, but Mujano, a radius, and Kasama, and Kasama, and Kasama, and Kasama, and Kasama, and Kasama, and Kasama, and Kasama, and Kasama, and Kasama, and
1: Kasama, and Kasama, and Kasama,
0: and Kasama, and
1: Kasama, and Kasama, and Kasama, and Kasama, and Kasama, and Kasama, and Kasama, and Kasama, and Kasama, and Kasama, and Kasama, and Kasama, and Kasama, and Kasama, and Kasama, and Kasama, and Kasama, and Kasama, and Kasama,
0: May the blood of God may the blood of Jesus be an armor for us.
3: Yes, Lord.
0: I'm not saying you could punk the engine, what you imagine, and open some day, they see. Rather than I want the kind. I can't be more than their own conquer on their own conquer to me. What's an uncle Mamusua? Bobby, I want this. the radio on the and can slow.
1: If
0: I should maybe on your bomb baby, I say, I'm your one day.
1: Hiana one day, power of the Lord,
0: and then there will be a year.
1: Hiana
0: one day, Radiam one day,
1: and the strength of the Lord.
0: Where I'm Bible,
1: God, Spirit of God,
0: Bible,
1: Bible, and the same way I without you, we need your power of God, Spirit of God, Holy Spirit, we need your power, we need your presence, we need your Spirit of God, we need you, O God. We need your power, we need your Spirit, we need your presence, Holy Spirit, we need you, Spirit of God, we need you,
3: We need your power, your spirit, in the name of Jesus. Power.

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1: I rather you was here and opinion so. 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
2: amen
0: amen Yes, I didn't come to just open
1: some yes.
0: Amen.
1: Amen.
0: And I pay a bell call apostle Colonel Bafo Asamoho. Now I mean, I go for a 7 years of Bafo. So, Pacho,
2: okay. Amen.
1: Amen.
2: I'm saying last week, no, at the Panama Pa, Emma, Eddie, Luke 1:26 and 28. And, so a car when you're me some kakra. Now, I'm so papa I say and now change so you better to us. Now we're talking about favor.
0: Yeah.
2: Hallelujah.
3: Amen.
2: And you're making kind say honu ebio Luke chapter 1:26 and 28, you know.
1: Okay.
2: So for so be my man now.
1: But you. Luke chapter 1.
2: But you.
1: Verse number 26.
2: Yes.
1: Luke 1 verse number 26. Now in the sixth month the angel Gabriel was sent by God to a city of Galilee named Nazareth. 27. To a virgin betrothed to a man whose name was Joseph of the house of David. The virgin's name was Mary. 28. And having come in, the angel said to her, "Rejoice, highly favored
0: Jesus
1: one.
0: Christ.
2: Oh, hallelujah.
1: The Lord is with you.
2: Is with
1: blessed are you amongst women."
2: Hallelujah.
1: Amen.
2: Amen. I feel me bumpa is a busumi ya yesima yes 6 months here.
1: Oh, God.
2: Onyankopon suma Gabriel, Emma Oko, Obabu Maria ho. Nana seven no kind of very profound word. As some no ye notify, I mean, as some before say, Obie here. Ewa ya brabum. Hallelujah.
1: Amen.
2: But say you are highly favored.
0: And yes, more favor.
2: And yet favor. Highly favored. And yet favor get to Ebia. Now you see, what can kind of other scripture now? Was say he she was in a small in a village.
0: A village.
2: A village. Now now I was looking into this. Now so when you make a so my favor and your location.
0: Your location.
2: And your baby, I will walk. And yes, I will crumb no yammy bin sabbat count.
1: Yes, Lord.
2: And mom, baby, I will shave ya.
1: Baby, I will shave ya.
2: And when yam cast a baba was swa. She be in sin quine. Hallelujah. Yes, see, I feel I was so me in same way. The 6 months, you know, yeah. I pray that the Lord favor locate you wherever
1: Amen.
2: You are.
1: Yeah.
2: I said, Gabriel greeted Mary by saying, "Thou art highly favored." Hallelujah.
1: Amen.
2: Mary's favor was not earned by worth. And yan ni sika na o wonti no nyame hu ni mobo. And na o nyame eyi no baaye. She was not favored by her status. The dibia wo wo baby na wo dru. All power baby a to me wo wonti and o nyame
0: no nyame. Your president bi ba no your president.
2: Oh hallelujah. It was God's grace upon her life. And I pray said this month 6 months of today
3: yes, Lord.
2: The grace of God will locate you wherever you are.
1: Amen.
2: And you will have favor
1: yes, before Lord. The Lord.
2: Hallelujah.
3: Amen.
2: It is just the grace of God that will locate you. The same God still extend his favor to his children today. And you're married and see what Mary prince. And I say what I mean say and see said I the favor of God continues. Say ni won yamie ni favor na. Aka ebi e mu bi kura na kan
0: yin tete
2: bi ya ta san. Hallelujah.
1: Amen.
2: But the Lord favored us.
1: Yes, Lord.
2: But as I say what busu mean see am ntino. I'm saying that it's going to be more. The
3: highly.
2: Favor of God is going to be more on us. It's going to be highly favored on us. It's not just normal favor.
0: Yeah.
2: Hallelujah.
1: Amen.
2: So onyami be shirayen. I do believe the Lord is with us.
0: Amen.
2: The Lord is. I say the angel declared, "The Lord is with you."
0: With you, oh God, I said,
2: "The Lord is with
1: you."
2: So look at what the mama share. Mary sending out here. Amen. And your Osikani be baby. And then when your president be baby. Now, and you will be a Osikabi. And you will be a now a Woody. O baby, I was Shakurabi, I say.
0: But both are no locating.
2: The both are locating.
0: Jesus Christ.
2: Now, yes, all locating the keke. Or buying was it the Lord
0: is with you?
3: It's with you. You are not alone.
0: Yeah, no. And phone will say a one with you. And phone will say a war. Challenges be
2: hallelujah.
0: God still
2: is with us. Baby, I will be a Yame Kaun. And I won't be a wood to be a Yame known and them. Baby, I will be a say a man near mo. Say your hear mo. Say ye a problem be now come. Say ye or demo be pia will come piano when Yame Kaun. Last Friday and Sunday, Namekas and Bible say, in all things, give thanks to God. Ninny name, no man, there are not your funny say. You can't say Ninny name, and there are not yet denu mummy. It's me, yes, I'm ready. But near your idea, it drew one near Busa questions. The radio coming one. But wait, let's say, God.
0: Sunday, no refer Paul and his salas. I was prison.
2: I did.
0: No, say, yeah, boom, but it was not a small beating. It was a severe
2: one.
0: Now, boy, see, it was in the midnight, you know.
2: Hallelujah.
0: Boy, see, moment is no more radio. Now, my card, and I say, so you boss to talk right then, Yamias. And the walk to here, no. I'm so, that's my kind of good pa. So be power in you, sir. What the radio say?
2: Amen.
0: Yeah, power in you.
2: And no money and
0: no crutches, a radical wouldn't have power in you.
2: And no money and no money. Now that you shall want more, dear. Bible say, and your bracket, they were severely beaten. With Anka Yambi Anka Kwada, who Anka Beshe, Yukuni, and Mania, no how near.
0: Yes, sir, that
2: and Yawa Yafamuni, Yasas, and Yabuya Miss of War.
0: Said that a union and no radical
2: one and Yamekaw.
0: Glory.
2: In spite of Omu Brunumunina,
0: no radical,
2: they find a way to worship God. Now, baby, I'm a poor radi dibian, Unyamu Kamu. It's a true baby, a quamania, people know how be more. Mama Yusu soon yame, because no yame yano won't see answer never who yam yanu yam no, just a wap quack quack of him. Where do baby I will quack in ye? Now marry the idea. No yamia who nessi. No yamika chair say you are highly favored of about for the bayonets. Hey, Oba. When you yamien,
0: any more doom, Abba.
2: And you're just Adum Kessibi. Now me bump I am my way with Chay and Nano Pace.
1: Yes, Lord.
2: I was so mean, say, you have Unyaminya Unyan any more Dum.
1: Amen.
2: When you mean me, I do quabby
1: mound.
2: Amen. I will follow the baby. I'm a dear Pia, and that was so no. Minya by my papa, mammy, mammy, me, Pesabi show and cry, say, while money who knew Munyano, Unyami Ekaw.
3: Amen.
2: Hallelujah. Unyami any woman, the angel declared, the Lord is with you. I love that.
3: Yes.
2: The Lord is with you. This was the source of Mary's strength. Mary, would Timmy Gina yet? And the Lord is with you. So who say when you make a and Fahuni a battle, and then Fahuni become when did that so? And I said, your faith and Wakasa, Wahoo Din, you know, say, or Biasha won't cry, say, O Yamenoa, or Boss Robasa, or Kaun. That's a sanity idea. You shrub she. Hallelujah.
3: Amen.
2: So, challenges, Beba, but yes, O Yame Kaun. Misunderstandings, Beba, wa warriemu. We dreamemu be pia beba but yasese unyame ka ho and in difficulties it do maybe abrabo no betimi aye den it do maybe an obedi kura unya there's no money there's no food in the table won kwada esu but yasese se ne tie bia no you are favored by God unyame ka ho unyame be yi no ho adi adi akro hallelujah.
1: Amen.
2: God's presence will sustain you. When yame ne ho ne ni mo nyam and unyame the presence of God e be kuta. Because right. Enonekuta Mary, God's greatest promise is not merely what He gives us, but that He is with us. And you know what they mean? Them go so kaya ho. Say obi di bibi ma una won kan ho a. You may finish it. Mm. But only you know the ma una kan ho a. You will not lack because you know say be bia una bi an say ni pa no kan so for. Sana mi jidi say me ma u bibi ha. Me the sources of what I gave to you, you know. Ubetimi a use amasa. But the sources coming from me. Say me me no una ma. Bibi anywa u be lacking.
1: Yes.
2: Amen.
4: Even if you run out, I'll refill more provision. Yes.
2: When I was coming, I was thinking about this. And Obiane, why do you see me trimming the papa BFN Obedidom? Hallelujah. So papa, Bible say, when you hear the baby, I won't care be shame. And now, David, the pleasure on Yame Apamadaka, and the cold run is
0: Adaka
2: Kunkum Crawford. David said, no, Adaka, where they mean to me, fan comifi, because on the own to me,
0: and Kokumu
2: Badi, and Kokumu Badi, because on your hearing, who are David betting me at Adaka, my baby, not knowing, send up to she, and the new,
1: yes,
2: oh my God. And in the Bible say,
4: the
2: word is born, a prayer will you know, and dear Benia Unamia Pamadaka, what dear Nijiji Cornifi. The Bible said within 3 months.
0: Oh
2: my God, that is the favor of God. The favor of God will locate you. So we are sitting here, my radia. See, and yes, I'm sorry, Yan or De Sanu Yamu come on, Mary. But because the heart of Mary was with God, the favor of God will touch you and locate you wherever you are.
1: Amen.
2: Hallelujah. We bet that within 3 months, that man became rich. The fear in that say Yeshua. The PS and David says, hey, Nasadi and Nabi, and I'll go for it. Nana or the Aquaqua Kushra, Unyami Pepe. And Yanom, and Nano Pay, Michelle and Christ said, the Lord is with you.
1: Amen.
2: And you are favored.
4: Highly.
2: Because the Lord is with you.
1: Amen.
2: Blessed are those who trust God. So would you and Yamiti? That's all the credit now shall mua. Oh, Bible can say we Proverbs 3:5. No. But say, lean not unto your own understanding. In your ways, everywhere, all your ways, acknowledge him. And he will direct your path. First thing is trust God.
1: Trust him.
2: So would you media? When you yam, bravo. And I pay me pass out tears, say, because the Bible say, Ebosumisiano, and the 6 months the angel Gabriel was sent from God unto the city of Galilee. A son say, what Bosumisiamunti? Mempaya mawa no paya wutian yen say. Unyame favor and tosso.
1: Hallelujah.
2: I want to bravo, unyame and famao.
4: Hallelujah.
2: Ye John Yami a dim washen come out to a brabos say. Near what you should be an ebbem ashes,
4: yes, so demo.
2: Then you make kind of say, and send me about so far, ran what come in as a radimus.
1: That
2: you too, sir, or no yamia or car a genano. Now what shall ebemono, one on our can qua dea, ebbem ashen de cronkron and new yam. Sa passageway. A so significant moment in the history of our time. Say God on Yamedo Buffalo Gabriel, a call young lady, now one who no bear mother. Now, why she I didn't buy my warrior. Hallelujah. No, Yamishiano, it's a lady, my God, you are highly favored. This is very wonderful. You are highly favored, not just favored, but you are highly favored.
1: Highly
2: favored. When no Yam no soon.
4: Too much.
2: And I am not so. And you are who we are. So you are not young Toswa. And if I get a who no, I can say why you shra.
4: Too much.
2: I mean, Elizabeth Krakai. So far, why you shra? I will memo. And she said, you are not young Bowswa. We ain't shra baby our. We ain't shra for fear. We ain't shra our bushemu. We ain't shra our bonte. We ain't shra baby abekubia. Because when you are not young at Toswa, I pray for you that this 6 months of 2026, the Lord locates you with favor.
1: Amen.
2: Nani ya ukomu biyano, unyame enyina huwa deni, then the basa and torso.
5: Amen.
2: You are highly favored.
5: Jesus.
2: When you're in Israel.
5: Amen.
2: When you're more humble.
5: Amen.
2: When you're in Mawakuma and Yina. 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Titi, I want a woman. A woman. When you're in Mawu, who say, I'm part of you, Yami.
5: Amen.
2: And you're quack. And you, DB, I want. But be a nimble, bro. No, I want to.

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0: Greater Triumph Center okay Greater Triumph Christian Center ewo Manchester nti anadwi yane na wa ye dewrade ase amana asemode amaye dewrade ase amana asemode amaye so fu bedin kan na I mean we are prepare prayer points bi na yemfa nko se na beya
1: amen see ade makwa ne ma mienu enan na amedi go first of all onyame nim God knows where we are onyame
0: when the baby
1: when the baby are wo
0: ayimre ya pa the prison po
1: onyame nim no
0: near other prison
1: nyame nim so wo
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1: nyame nim so wo daddy
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1: nyame nim so wo go onyame nim baby a wo shebia e bia me ka se onyame nim wo address
0: ne anadwo anya bibia ne an okoda ye
1: onyame nim no
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1: onyame nim baby a
0: wo Jesus God be tia ne bosumi ne rent
1: onyame nim baby a wo God knows onim baby a ye se onim amane a ye komu onim ne ye hwehwe en onim ne ye pe wo ya brabo so wa ye ba pa ye and then you may be a yobia, ye bumpa, ye say, ye betting ya train with yammy. Say, I dear back one air deep pan or train. See, ye knew a train home. It's most at times, and Sunday, Slan crab about a knee anymore. A Slan of Babano, when yammy are prepared, slower day, pray. Now you knew what because ye pent
0: was above for a grand American, quite done a boyfriend, yet here. Now we are now my Joseph for our you.
1: Yeah, now my Joseph.
0: That's not Joseph in your home,
1: Debbie.
0: When I can marry, we are not with Joseph in China.
1: I can stand a born. I can stand a born. Or train one home. Baby, you will be.
0: I can marry, we are not with Joseph for China. What I am a fan of.
1: I can stand a born.
0: Oh, Jesus.
1: Can stand a born.
0: Or train.
1: Or train. They say, and your train will be called Baby, I will be on your meaning. On your money mistake.
2: Not at all.
0: But for the parent camera, if you are not going to do this, fee.
1: Sanity.
3: Hey,
1: sanity.
0: Yami be shira wano. Oba bana ude unkunje. Oba wonya faunko. Wesi wesi wa.
3: But in shira ni be faunko.
0: Na camera kwa da Joseph.
1: We say Yami assembly or Second Chronicles chapter 16 and now say for the eyes of the Lord. Run to and fro throughout the whole earth.
0: Radiant a chance
1: as it's
0: so then I come a dim,
1: Papa,
0: and a dinch abuano.
1: Eighty, when Yami rain feel will be bia. Yena yenya a pine and chain when Yami.
0: Second Chronicles
1: 16:9. Second Chronicles 16:9. Yena yenya quine chain radi. But see, yenya quine chain radi, when Yamini bebia.
0: When any chin was as he so.
1: Would be our suffering is allocating.
0: Yami po bia visitino.
1: Abe setino.
0: Yeah, Rani.
1: And you see, and then you may one pie, but bia we should be a one pie so Yami on locate you.
3: Amen.
1: Ewo yesu dem. The favor comes by grace. When Yami no Yami na na favor no, if na madum so never.
3: Amen.
1: Huh? When it says efficient can send be, was we are saved by grace, not of works. And inti adum no Yami di adum yano, the favor no na madum so never. So when you Yami ni mu adum ha, to send your marriage ni Yami ni mu adum no. Ma
0: favor
1: no eden eton so we won pai say you benya nyame ni mu adom abusumi mu the testimony is the Lord is with his people when nyame ni eho ho
0: ke urade nkan ho
1: when nyame oni eho when nyame onjai when nyame onjai no it do baby
0: I'll never leave you no forsake
1: you it do baby ani ebusa se na urade ye nyina obi ebusa bi because of a manner, because of how
0: why me? Not
1: dang.
0: Why me?
1: Why somebody?
0: And
1: if
0: yeah,
1: it's not you, why somebody? Say nyawa, why na enkoye no? It won yamini mo biara
0: o
1: peso sono she.
0: Oh Lord, why me?
1: And it drew her.
0: Lord, why me?
1: Trenian chase say, "Onyame enimye, God is with us. The Lord is with his people." It is any okomu biara no. Say any kan ye no. We say where your friends say give thanks to God in all circumstances. This is the will of God in Jesus Christ for you in Jesus Christ. To nyame ne pe a wo ho Jesus mu no na wo komu at that moment no. Bibia wo komu bia wo reason tia.
2: That's right.
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0: 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Ne ta so bia o say those who trust and obey God are blessed. One more. One more trusting yami, no more ting yami tumuno, or muna yisha.
2: Amen.
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0: 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Na and I agree with the favor to so. No be a require one. So for fire call.
1: Okay. There say a bomb pie. You may a bomb pie. A bomb pie so yammy favor. The senior yammy any favor no ma marry no. Say you are highly favored. Now your bomb pie say unyame and new yam and toy and so.
2: Amen.
1: Baby, you will be a. Sabre, eh, be a woo me. Be able to say ya would damn passo. A dear bachin crab, a yaw hawa mau. Wouldn't name me our macrabity. Oh, June, sir, na dear Betchy, Cradia, na may. A bomb pie so yammy and new yam and browso.
2: Amen.
1: You ever saying you're a bomb pie and a catch of a beer will be a yammy and some count, baby. I wish be a way yesterday.
2: Amen.
1: God knows wherever you want, but beer will be a jaw shall run it. So yammy a man and sat and toso.
2: Amen.
1: I wish be a way yesterday. A
2: bomb pie and a bomb pie and a bomb pie with a baby. The baby be a law, which the baby be a law will be a law. Yammy Abasa and Yaka say, yammy favor. The favor of God, baby, I will be a baby, I will be a radinimo, it could be a woman, baby, I will be a radinimo, the favor of God,
3: give us with your grace, O God, the in this set, man of God, locate us with your favor, locate us with your favor, locate us with your favor, locate us with your favor, O God, and God said, no, but come in outside. 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Oh God, visit us in this man with your favor. 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Oshano bekose bekope dose ne bekabata. Aten deneme sanaba ineme kola masada ba.
1: The Bible said, now in the sixth month, the angel Gabriel, in 6 months, angel Gabriel was sent by God to the city. Hallelujah.
2: Amen.
1: The sixth month. Ebi abosumi ya yefsi mafi yesi mui. E unyame nyina yen kungu. But yesi abosumi yesi yen mkwadi.
0: This month of visitation.
1: This month of visitation.
0: May the Lord visit you.
1: Hallelujah.
2: Amen.
1: This month of favor. We pray, say, baby, I will be an Onyame and visit you.
2: Amen.
1: Onyame and San Count, baby, I will see you. Yabon Paye, Ebi abosumi yesi yesi yesi yesi but as I see a rabble swimming CMU. Now, yeah, they are confifi, a bequavia, you know. Yam Pai Bonnie said, O Yamibes Sawa Brabo,
2: Amen.
1: O Yamidan Sabacon,
2: Amen.
1: Yamibes Ebevisito,
2: Amen.
1: Baby, I will say, Bia,
2: Amen.
1: Say, Crasson, I will show,
2: oh God.
1: Baby, I will show,
2: oh God.
1: Baby, any pain,
2: yes, Lord.
1: O Yamidi, who will see,
2: Amen.
1: Pai, Rejoice. Highly favored one.
0: Wow, what do more pa?
1: Hallelujah.
0: What do more can see?
1: Hey, my God. You want pay a movie and pay? Some winning it, no yamia domo.
2: Amen.
1: Ebi a wound here. Still our money and we sell our own antimu, who sell our how no more. But ye shall cry, say, send a buff on a kind was a rejoice, highly favored one. Ye bump pie, baby, I would be a sissy out here. What I won't pass on. You shall cross them
0: winning
1: you. When you're but that is how faith comes.
0: Yeah.
1: Did you know actually say, now did you know say, and you see, that's when you make catch us and why you favor.
2: Amen.
1: Hallelujah.
2: Amen.
1: Vampire, man. So was some man here, and you're a vampire. Now did you say, baby, I want be a woman be a. Or how be a womb piano when you're not some catch now say you are highly favored.
2: Amen.
1: We used to do your bomb pie.
2: I'm a vampire.
1: Let us know that we are highly favored, my God. In the name of Jesus, that we are blessed, oh God. No matter what the circumstances may be, no matter what the situation may be, right now we pray in the name of Jesus. We might not see it, my God. That is how faith kicks in, oh God. Those that are waiting on you, God. We that are waiting on your move, my God. We pray, oh Lord, let your spirit Let your power, my God, locate us, oh God. Let the favor locate us, oh God. Let the favor turn our situation around, oh God. In the name of Jesus, whatever we find ourselves, oh God, what we are looking for, oh God, we'll not be going to you, God. We don't know what to do, God. We are blessed, God. We are weak, my God. We are weak, my God. Blessed are you among women.
0: Amen.
1: But the Lord that we serve is able to do all things. Bible says exceedingly abundantly above what we think and ask. But a true baby ye wunisa. And it see amanika krebia ye womono. Any or how kakrebia ye womono, it takes the best out of us. And in China ya yemre. And it's in a year, Chajo, and it's in a year, Bunyamisubo, and it's in Yen to me, ya painting cassette, when Yamena were frail, or to me, ya mebroni, and
2: then so the agent is
1: ya vampire. Baby, I will be, you are blessed.
2: Amen.
1: Amen. As behold, I'm doing new things.
4: A new thing.
1: You have not seen it yet. But it will come to pass.
2: That's our amen.
1: On Yame as seven ever.
2: Amen.
1: And it is may a vampire will be a did ya coffin. Will be a mania being tea. All musa questions. We do that all the time.
2: Yeah.
1: And rather than our day. And rather than men qua. But and you may a shown cry.
3: Yes, Lord.
1: You over phone by or catch a Mary say, you are blessed among women. So you are blessed. Then can a dream when you shut up, maybe your tongue when he maybe our boss some power some by free neck with some way back where you know situation of best son.
2: Amen.
1: Yeah, who come on a best son?
2: Amen.
1: You will begin to see them.
2: Amen.
1: Like you won't pay a movie. It will yesterday.
0: Father, I pray in the name of Jesus for somebody who is worried. Anybody in anxiety, Father, we pray.
3: Yes, Lord. Yes, Lord.
0: Yes, Lord. Yes, Lord. Yes, Lord. Yes, Lord. Yes, Lord. Yes, Lord. Yes, Lord. Yes, Lord. Yes, Lord. Yes, Lord. Yes, Lord. Yes, Lord. Yes, Lord. Yes, Lord. Yes, Lord. Yes, Lord.
3: Yes, Lord. Yes,
0: Lord. Yes, Lord. Yes, Lord. Yes, Lord. Yes, Lord. Yes, Lord. Yes, Lord. Yes, Lord. Yes, Lord. Yes, Lord. Yes,
3: Lord. Yes, Lord. Yes, Lord. Yes, Lord. Yes, Lord. Yes, Lord. Yes, Lord.
0: Yes, Lord. Yes, Lord. Yes, Lord. Yes, Lord. Yes,
1: Disappointed. Disappointed. God, and walk in obedience, O God, to your word, my God. Remind us daily, my God, that you are with us, O God. May our life bring glory to your name, O God, through Jesus Christ, our Lord. In the name of Jesus, my God, we give you all the praise, God. Whatever has been a problem, whatever, my God, that we don't face it, O God, tonight, O God,
0: Amen.
2: Oh God, Papa, wa maya ye nshirapa. Baby, be around what you and then you may be favor. Yeah, but boy, me the crab a caddy.
0: So for
2: a car, and when I am fear the abompiety, a biniaco. Na yen share your seven was some 106. Yen share a war hope. Some one. 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
2: 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Mm-hmm. Remember me, O Lord, with the favor you have toward your people. Oh, visit me with your salvation.
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0: Amen.
1: What is it? 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
0: Hallelujah.
1: 5 no say na me hunu won a wayi wonu enipa na meni enye ewo unkwa unkrofo no energy mu bi ehu bi meni nye ewo unkrofo ehu energy enu bi.
0: Very good.
1: Omo omo eni age
0: favor
1: omo e dia rusa so ko kan bro funu ye
2: best 4 and 5. I say remember me, O Lord.
0: I say erade kai me
2: with
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0: Oh God.
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1: Visit me.
0: 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We can say Rade.
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2: yo
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0: favor
2: of the Lord, the favor of the Lord.
0: Embrace the favor of the Lord. Embrace the favor of the Lord. Embrace the favor of the Lord. Embrace the favor of the
2: Lord. Embrace the favor of the Lord.
0: Embrace the favor of the Lord.
2: Embrace the favor of the
0: Lord. Embrace the favor of the Lord. Embrace
2: the favor of the Lord.
0: I'm
2: Visit us with your favor. Visit us with your favor.
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1: wa
0: ka
1: favor 0302 216 562 I'm checking me monomaly.
4: I'm on him, Dada.
1: Hello.
0: Overtaking is allowed.
1: Hello.
4: That's right.
0: Yeah.
1: Hello.
5: Hello.
1: Auntie Julie.
5: Papa.
1: Okay, Cindy.
5: How are you? Papa. This is not clear. I don't know why. Let me show me young my boy.
1: Oh, there.
5: Me one. The boy of pressure. And I'm going into the wheelchair room. I'm going to go to the house. I'm going to go to the house. I'm going to go to the house.
1: Awurade bo mpa ya ma Aunty Julie Awurade a omoburo hunu edoso pega sa operation kwae wo agogo dada da se ya Awurade esrew pega sa Aunty Julie so na sho din kunkun no nyam ewo no so ewo Awurade Yesu din Awurade kai Aunty Julie ewo Yesu din mu amen
5: amen.
1: Hello obi abaso. Hello. Hello.
3: Hello. Da.
1: Yes, I do. Can you solve some of your
3: Pastor, I believe you are my name on a bomb pie.
1: Of course, and now can say free. But of course, and I can say free.
3: But from a jazz, make a free brema, a skuma. Pastor, brema, a skuma.
1: And Jim Pie Ben, I better say no more.
3: But my wallet and our
1: limbs and some dolls. Our limbs and some dolls.
3: Maybe I can't. Your bomb, perhaps, to your phone, so now.
1: What's up, Pibiacan? What's up?
3: But I am out back 1 or 4 years. Yes, I've been about
1: 4 years. 4 years, yes, and Tabia. I do open time for. Okay, so far bomb pa so fa se su fru ma so
0: Awurade ya bomb pa ye wo Yesu din mu se Awurade kai wa ba wa Awurade kai wa ba wa for the
1: people obi a wo obi a wo so fa gift am pa ye wo
0: se Awurade visit your server Awurade kai wa ba wa
1: o se su fru ma so
0: the fruit of the womb,
1: yes,
0: the fruit of the womb, the fruit of the womb, the fruit of the womb,
1: Awurade
0: kai
1: ne
0: Awurade visit no the fruit of the womb any omo obi bi odin sa to ne yem no pe the fruit of the womb Awurade favor no
1: Eradicate, okay, of course, and our case is saying,
6: well, from Philomena Jackson.
1: Now, what's your saying?
6: Philomena Jackson.
1: Philomena Jackson.
6: I'm a baby, you may watch your application at that, which is a sank with Sang and one papa.
1: I ready favor and talk Obanaso. Nan told Bibiara Wope Jumaso. Well, yes, Dinamo. A radi favor and tall banoso.
6: Amen.
1: Radi favor and maybe an application I could be as we be the question table as here. A radi impi.
6: Amen.
1: A slave runs any favor and locating away yes, Sudimu. Wow, you may be a radi favor and locate you.
6: Amen.
1: Our yes, Sudimu. Amen.
6: Amen, Madame Rasselin.
1: As look as every fine. Okay. Hello. Hello. Hello. Hello. Hello. Hello. Hello. Hello. Hello. Hello.
6: Hello.
1: Hello. Hello. Hello. Hello. Hello. Hello. Hello. Hello.
6: Hello. Hello. Hello. Hello.
1: Hello. Hello.
6: Hello. Hello. Hello.
1: Hello. Hello.
6: Hello. Hello. Hello. Hello. Hello. Hello. Hello. Hello. Hello. Hello. Hello.
1: Hello. Hello. Hello. Hello. Hello. Hello. Hello.
6: Hello. Hello. Hello. Hello. Hello. Hello. Hello. Hello. Hello. Hello. Hello. Hello. Hello.
1: I'm going to pray for him.
4: Father,
1: and
4: we
1: one, the daughter also has entered into marriage, but the fruit of the womb is not coming. So,
4: Father, we thank you for
6: Amen.
4: The life of this woman and
6: Amen.
4: Her children.
6: Amen.
4: For the son, we pray, Lord, that you are the rewarder of those who diligently seek you.
6: Amen.
4: And as
6: Amen.
4: He works, Lord, may he be satisfied.
6: Amen.
4: May you satisfy him.
6: Amen.
4: Let him enjoy the fruit of his labor.
1: Yes, Lord.
4: In the
6: Amen.
4: Name of Jesus,
6: Amen.
4: Compel his supervisors, his bosses, whoever
6: Amen.
4: Is in charge over his business to
6: Amen.
4: Compensate him adequately.
6: Amen.
4: In the name of Jesus. And
6: Amen.
4: For the daughter, we are asking
6: Amen.
4: That you bless her with the fruit of the womb.
6: Amen.
4: Bless her with the fruit of the womb.
6: Amen.
4: If there be any physical challenge by
6: Amen.
4: Reason sin of the anointing in this place. We come against it in the name of Jesus. And the year by this time, may there be a testimony to your glory in Jesus' name. Amen.
1: Amen. Amen. Why? Now, what's the way?
6: I'm going to go to the house.
1: Hello.
7: Hello. Good morning.
1: Good morning. How are you?
7: Fine.
1: Your name and where are you calling from?
7: I'm Kofuria. I'm Ebenezer.
1: Okay. Umpaya yemo mane say.
7: Yare hami. Sikasem so hami.
1: Yare diskase.
7: Yare bebre. Yare sikasem enajumasem.
1: Na kwa sorry way.
7: Methodist.
1: Ya kompa bo baby kakra ka ho. Yo, eh apostle.
8: What's your friend say? Ebenezer.
1: I did not be drawn. I said I did not be drawn.
8: Erade ye bom paye ema wakwa Ebenezer.
9: Amen.
8: Zabre ya erade wadene hawa ba wanim.
9: Yes.
8: How no dosho. Nanso wasa for erade bibi ni wa ye de ma erade. Ne ye dana kuma so ante nyumre wade frey erade manenya wanim adom.
9: Amen.
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9: Amen.
8: Ye yare erade yi free ni so.
9: We yes
8: din. 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
9: We yes din.
8: Bibi ya ra nti ama ofra na dwe otie ye no. Erade ma onu no so tie anadwe.
9: Yes.
8: So when you nyam na brabo mu.
9: Amen.
8: 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So when you nyam na brabo mu e wo Yesu di mu. Amen.
9: Amen.
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7: Erade.
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10: 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Oh, the demon. I'm Bible.
1: So, you're Atadika?
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1: New York. How do you say it? How do you say it?
10: I'm a friend.
1: Mm-hmm. Erade onlocate you ewa Atadika.
9: Amen.
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9: Amen.
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9: Amen.
1: Onfa no moja enwarewo.
9: Amen.
1: Oma ne man tampiamu tumi ne nkasa ya asamon.
9: Amen.
1: O Yesu dinmu.
9: Amen.
1: So ku yare tumi bi atechire no bi gedo je kuma boniti mu.
9: O Yesu dinmu.
1: Preki tumi bi ara.
9: O Yesu.
1: Preki sha so bi ara.
9: O Yesu.
1: Preki tumi bi ara.
9: O Yesu.
1: Preki sha so bi ara.
9: O Yesu.
1: Preki tumi bi ara.
9: O Yesu.
1: Preki sha so bi ara.
9: O Yesu.
1: High forward to
9: us. Lord.
1: Yesu dinmu nya ho.
9: Amen.
1: Already yes, the moon yard.
9: Amen.
1: Your son who if you are
8: in Jesus' name.
1: Now, Papa, we did your
8: toast. Yes, Lord.
1: Already, that was it.
8: That was it.
1: So, what you are,
8: hallelujah.
1: Oh, yes, you didn't move. Amen.
8: Amen.
1: Already, the second, the number betrayed you, Diana, Ubetimiana, of a number, and now I've got friend, you know. You follow. Why?
10: You
1: follow. Already,
10: come on.
1: I'm in count, Pastor. Okay. So for a baby. Hello.
11: Hello. Hello.
1: What? Do more radio on a young fine.
11: I've
1: been pointing, say.
11: I was just
1: So for mommy, a bonfire amount of mommy, so to the canoe,
0: Elder Bimpon.
1: And there's Bimpon, watch him kusi.
0: A radi a bomb pie at the Wakua, Mr. Bimpon, Elder Bimpon, Eba Wenim, a radi a sre, Wahuadin, Edeman in Nipedria, a strapum within the mano, Nemaso, a cruya, and Tiasienia, be through, a moram of 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
1: e wo Yesu I'm going to go to the house. On betimi abesra asore na bikura na ope baby asore papa bi no no abesom ndiso fun pa cho ebio
12: yo if I chose say yeah mechia Greater Triumph Christian Center benyina ye we Germany so
1: Germany
12: so and I ya wawo go I will crow aha Ghana hands so and a Manchester baby ya world you will face with into omo e ben around wo Oldham wo Nitty Heat wo Moston wo Droyston yenyina ye center ewo face with eninti what the bus na airby bus number 76 and as a 52 is see asore dan anim pepe pe ewo Lord Lane Manchester it is a open baby asuma wait me a friend so ewo UK number aye plus 44 780 711 42 08
1: Okay.
12: Social media platforms, Greater Triumph Christian Center, so I'll be
1: Greater Triumph Christian Center,
12: Obenyaye. And I may Winnipa Barconso, or no secreta within a friend at Jewusia or Nusu Germany or a presiding elder at our Revelation Church of God International Ministries or Tiu Papa Papa.
1: Oh, there was only a child with Germany,
12: as a friend at Jewusu, or a presiding elder.
1: That
12: Jewusu Radish Raupa.
1: Mama Esther, your chair will be Manchester. Mama Esther, that was a money bushing in a chapel crown, so no, US. And a fear, Doris, on duty, our covenant, a chair, and I are Adubia, a chair, Vanessa, so for Enoch, a chair, Nebus, and for you, and my grace, or do baby Adano. And I pay Empire Boba Cosso, our Tema Committee 9, Nashon, and Tibrania Mompa and Trosso. Sa busumi nsenye eja wo ho na nyame bofo beba besra wo
12: amen
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0: baby, baby na two boot to
1: the two boot one here. So for my mechanic, yeah.
0: I may patch your wood do what kind so. I would when you better do what kind so. Baby and a first two boots in a one. May patch our one year war. Who drew baby and a first two boots in a one. Gas filling station can see a power hole. Your painting with yellow, your gas in a cheap. Patch on a pay free. I am
1: going to call for any fan call. Can't
0: even I demand. I no pay a menu can say crown over corner or chest never who say see ya or my year. You may get in patch or you free a year queer.
1: You're
0: for Trump. I bonus for
1: so for no money to the man. I
0: draw fat to the jar.
2: But the number of friends of Mammy Abinana is 020 57 0 0 4 7 and I say 027 0211 021. I mean, through the year.
1: So for no manufacturing, you and I will be for episode of Churro.
12: Patcho, +44 which is 0044 780 711 4208.
1: Okay. The Oko Social, you know, we say Greater
12: Triumph Senior Center.
1: Center. Okay. So, person, I can't say between my friends 0244 694978. Sunday, a Father's Day. And the Frau Papa, you show Papa, na Cochiano, Nepe Bibucoma, Papa, Senu Papa Mumu, na Costra Papa, so. 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

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I will lift up my eyes. 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Your main chain. 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Good morning, Mama Mary Gansa. Baba Bishop. And I pay me in check. I see a pan. I'm Rana and Cosunia Cassiana, Ebi and Sosaya. So, Papa Bishop, who says a good morning once again. Mamma Fa Quina Cassie, so and Chia, my general superintendent. Reverend Unison Wingham. Papa, good morning and happy Father's Day in advance. Hey, Reverend Michael Ayesu, good morning, happy Father's Day.
began. So dear. Assemblies of God, Pastor Bakwa Timbia and Fidi Eda at Doom 106.3 FM. Minyami Tutubu Buma. I say, Eric, hey, encourage you, yes, sir. Baba, Nyaminshira Wate. And I pay my missus as a whining one.

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1: 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Sana yami, aye, bema, and to me, dear bema, de me respect bema, Cassa. Me de woo, and my bema was me so. 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
1: 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What's so said, dear? What's a bear mass? One also, yet, dear, what's a bear mass? And the trice would be boo, be man. Now, a dear, yamia, dear, were bear mamuno, saying, sir, and also be adding a bowso. 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
0: okay nyame enko so nshiramu

0: What's up, Jacob?
1: Baba.
0: But you're who ye?
1: Oh, you who are dumb.
0: But you're thin, yeah. Me, mammy, if we can.
1: Papa.
0: Okay, nyame, nyame, nyame, ena, waye, no do more abed kayensa, no more do more do me. I did you who I mean tears here, Papa and son of a bum, maybe some barn, or come once. Oh dear, to be beer or person or the coffee be beer with ye, or be free, you mobbing a baby or pibia. Eh, or be me, Diane, ombre, be or pibia. Mama can say, Mrs. Oba will see Cassin. Na be money, dear Frima. The Pacho. And unty there, say, be a woofie. Unhiafi. A woofie. Namusan Cassay, be me. One mommy a coma. But John Intiana, ye de Cacana, Munyan Intina, a mocassa.
2: But you may say, a Am I any jay? Am I who a year? I want to so say you couldn't dream. Was I bought Beman and Ma Beman and Ma, and just only been born a cacran or the man or the count who are a real payer. It sounds a sudden a yamina she shat to or say, Ben may a trinity. Send a dear cacra crack, oh dear no one, a mum will you do. And Sema and Mexican, da, as I do my year you pass, sir. Who could mouse? Not the bompe, so I see the bompe goes to the cow sicker. Sican etnasi. And a man for insanity etnasi was a son in your meading. I yen.
0: Okay.
2: And see, yes, sure, so ye the end at two for my heading. You be muse, as some are making an head no cray.
0: Okay. In a marriage, I send me why ya and Mata Capao. It sounds I didn't eat. 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
3: papa mpacho me dasi papa mi de ni ameka eni se ye can say dear, but Ayana a ye entias ye.
0: So I won't.
3: A ye entias ye to the stern say Obema enna ebe worry oba. Na Obema ebe worry obano. Ebusuya mano. A listening new may be a esse o to me ye. And sana o to me abe fa obana ako. Timmy dear me jiddy say, and no. A foundation at the HRS, Behman etria, a boar, and I would tell you, dear, the a honomo yard, the CHS, a Behman, or why ye be. But Niamiji didn't say, Samunina, mo baba, conamo, be ye on umbaco, send ye trono, a cana, a yentia seer. 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
0: Okay. That person
2: some
0: good story,
2: say.
0: Okay. Come with the name,
2: let me share that. Senior, now make a can say so. Bema, the sicker fraud, you more. If you're paying, we will go soon. Yeah, young warrior also would be erratic.
0: okay
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3: ba ko se dia so Miss Bremwa,
0: Brim,
3: 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In tea, on ye be mow de beer, aha, also dear near Raddy. 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Ye worry, and then your ma in you. But me catch a raddy say, a raddy will pay any boar for. Men pesa obi be who me ra at the gym. 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And your man call ye, and so also say, there be auntie, there be a note in him, or by a denya as some jay, I yam ye to manunti, ye must see you, and yes, ye mow.
0: Okay.
3: Amen.
0: Amen. 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I'll be a ye qua, nibi be a yammy pesse, mosine eddie bum, and a modi a bum. Na be a mokaya, as of mammy for 18, you know, a bishian be boom. And they say, Ukumpa, ah, or yesophon, Unya, no dear bass, Unya, or son or barn or so, a shifty, eh, my dear, Yankupon, instead of much less a freno, a momo frampa. Baba, and the brain, you know, made a ma, yeah, me wo smabaco, meaning be ma. 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Or tonight you were special guest.
1: Oh yes.
0: Special guest in your friend of Sophie Jukum. Or better the choir Emma. You been namusua, you been ya, ye shira, SSYNA, Eddie Free Jamon, and Cheng. Inti who are ya duma, and you will feed him free, or China, Ben Radio no, na bibia sube kama. Inti papa. So 1 minute, 2 minutes, we will be candy and now we are to us.
1: Upon engineer and man, I can no market. Question no, yes, a japa. About make us say, is one a japa be I am so many fee.
0: Okay.
1: Papa un say, oh sorry. Oh sorry. Be do me no. Ana no me no.
0: 12 o'clock.
1: 12 o'clock.
0: And I'm in this team.
1: Can I miss it? And I'll bomb pie. We open sugar.
0: Um, what?
1: I should trust him. We are now better than I came. A man for you, Nada. A japa. It's in Colonel no matter, no many better number penny. Papa, why in it? Okay, Juma. And a Juma now walk on, and yet be beyond you, a woman dear. Ye shi studio ha e meme da hanu kwe obi ti won odi trebu to table sho
3: finti
1: e bi na ntontom e hwe no de fie be die nti e ti e japa bia no a sacrifice it's all about sacrifice a for a bob den ho ba for the se papa mu o yare a wonka o
0: Ofeneji kumbacho ka ho biem.
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1: 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Share ye papa, Bishop, Doctor Yahuswansa. And they will need how to make the idea of free mo, and then they in IAT AU, a Japan, and they were jay, or the near massy, a church they said ye yen yen on fa. Oh, no, or no, but you know, I said they were all yen on tear by his ya.
0: Which you have for Befro?
1: Which assembly no, no. 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the man ma. 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
0: When you're me in Shire Tearful, na when you're me in Shire Timua, Moaha Sabre, when you're me in Shirambebre, na Yaka, when you're me in Shire Monosona, Yaka, set when you're me in Shire, or bury me beer, your friend, Abu. 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
1: Aye papa.
0: And there, a dear friend who quada empire or my father's house. Your papa bishop, if ye, Pacho, may there my cassic to be the actual, say, who ni moa, who do wha, or who, or no who, or tano dear. Near actually, so I ye dear mon, would you could boot to her,
3: sir?
0: Nakan was him,
3: sir.
0: You could boot to walk and mass him. You could boot to walk and mass him, and check. Near some miss of God at Tanasono, Omsi, Crashy Bra, and then they'll say a catcher near Tanaso. The patch of me nim near O Shushu, but go before that altar, and there, the beer will be a dancerman, my father's house, who do a tea, my father's house, who be so say, my bammy papa fee, na nyame, or betting him, and the actual. The last one is say, Papa, and the Ghana. 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
1: 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Na first thing so na me suru no. It was then I got a carriage, could be sad. I don't want to live with your radio station back up on us. I also put you on sour homes here. It's here, I mean, she said, meet ye, what some it's you preaching, more bombire, because you're so much in any more bombire, the same thing. Did you do one? I'm a debby, and me post school in our mammy radio, or say, Fatu, I don't say. It's here, don't buy, and no new frequency now, say. I'm what is our radio for some catching one. And see, main future station, Miss Your number, but see me name you search it. But me also around my chin, daddy. No, my searches are me. Why was I ditching my own horse? Sash the next day. It's in less than a pressure, I never am too. I'm not sure that I'm search it. And I'm starting 17. See me, who say I do my 106.3 for so many years. They saw how much I am station me changing. Fiti ya humache, wana ya beso wia, medibeto wana, memite wana, medibeto wetie twichi mbia, ni osofu vio webi bia, yesu ya no pa, ni webisa mse, ni witi osofu usu ansa mse, hai, usu se ya no kana ye, 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Miss many are my womb, may. Men who said men and may, they be our do my family, and it's a ma, me no relationship. And then church, I obey you, and now I saw you. Almost on Colonel's son, I'm said that I remember that the wizard is stuck, you know. Me not surely, yeah, I was now found to open one because I'm back with me. I park was a sister's ever got to station because they are two in change. Me, mammy, introduce you, woo, about my bra boom, and bet you preaching. A baby, yeah, on my Ben Christo.
2: 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I met us a tea no.
3: 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In fact, obeying fat, Yammy Juma, ah, when your son for so, and take you my way, dear. 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And no God will surely bless you for that.
4: Radima wenimhunu nipa afimu ewu radima wa sonsuti asemde odofupa ewu radin tutu anamonsi ni akroma unim

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In Genesis, Jesus Christ is the breath of life. In Exodus, he is the Passover lamb. In Leviticus, he is our high priest. In Numbers, he is a pillar of cloud by day and a pillar of fire by night. In Deuteronomy, he is a prophet like unto Moses. In Joshua, he is the captain of our salvation. In Judges, he is our judge and lawgiver. In Ruth, he is our kinsman redeemer. In 1st and 2nd Samuel, he is our trusted prophet. In Kings and Chronicles, he is our reigning king. In Ezra and Nehemiah, he is the rebuilder of broken down walls in human life. In Esther, he is our Mordecai. In Job, he is our ever-living redeemer. In Psalms, he is our shepherd. In Proverbs and Ecclesiastes, he is our wisdom. In Song of Solomon, he is our loving bridegroom. In Isaiah, he is our Prince of Peace. In Jeremiah, he is our righteous branch. In Lamentations, he is our weeping prophet. In Ezekiel, he is a wonderful full-faced man. In Daniel, he is a fourth man in life friendly fairness. In Hosea, he is a faithful husband forever married to the black sliders. In Joel, he is the baptizer of Holy Ghost and fire. In Amos, he is our burden bearer. In Obadiah, he is mighty to save. In Jonah, he's our great form missionary. In Micah, he's the messenger of beautiful feet. In Nahum, he's our strength and shield. In Habakkuk, he is God evangelist crying, revive thy ways in the midst of the years. In Zephaniah, he's our savior. In Haggai, he's the restorer of God's lost heritage. In Zechariah, he's the fount and open up to the house of David for our sins and uncleanness. In Malachi, he's the stone of righteousness rising with healing in his wings. Now in Matthew, Jesus Christ is the King of the Jews. In Mark, he is our servant. In Luke, he is the Son of Man feeling what we feel. In John, he's the Son of God. In Acts, he's the Savior of the world. In 1 Corinthians, he's the rock, the father of his who above. In 2 Corinthians, he's the triumphant one given victory.

0: Asumbiye fiedi nyanko ponche anope eno ni krame ya meri bura ufio. 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I'm quite writing young company me of an acid man and a ye infamano. Instead of writing young coupon, we are see a one. 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I was also in the Trumbia as I see at nine Tiaso. 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Now, the Wahini and Tibuada.
1: Reveal to us, Lord, your promises as we hold on to you.
0: I don't know, Thomas.
1: As we put our trust in you.
0: John 20. That Thomas, Jesus Christ, said, you know what he said. Small can and say, Meura de Minyan Coupon. Yesu Kristo ya urade sai nyankopo onona no pay manasu ani ani etifo nyina hwene de ani munyam daughters of glory of Jesus they can say Kennedy, Sian Kennedy, Ian Kennedy, Tom Kennedy, and I, the man. So we want one century, Sisi. I was saying, Japan, Uncle, and Nipanam, Subet Nasi. Emom, I simply had a fee, Virginia Coupon, and no ever. 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Anna Paul can say, Yet you to me, and you to a pet, and young coupon, whom ni pamabo. 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That is God who shows mercy. Pay. 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
1: Christ, you know, Shani and Hordain and Munyam and Nasini, a yin and Tom Yodia. And a page, Sebusumi, a Jadamo Bosom, a Mamma Bosom, your Pajamma in our Dim, your Pajamma in our Dim, and what you share with Jesus Christ and deal with your Pajamma in Nara, a Bowen, who is Christ to you, Yakuma Swadi, a Yapai, and Yamma Piana as you see. And then my piano in the name of Sabema, a radio show is to demo, say a mass, say a mass, say a radio, my member to my one in the mass, let's say what tip our souls, let's say what I did, but sure, I'm not sure what I did, but I'm not sure what when you be a man, and no one on one of the ones who are my way, and on your soul, you should be a man, and no pay over my own self. I should be a man, and my would tell you, Jimmy, what he is, Yazoo, and I don't know what I'm going to do. And I want to see you to be young, and so on your soul, I am what you want, you want, you want, you want, you want, you want, you want, you want, you want, you want, you want, you want, you want, you want, you want, you want, you want, you want, you want, you want, you want, you want, you want, you want, you want, you want, you want, you want, you want, you want, you want, you want, you want, you want, you want, you want, you want, you want, you want, you want, you want, you want, you want, you want, you want, you want, you want, you want, you want, you want, you want, you want, you want, you want, you want, you want, you want, you want, you want, you want, you want, you want, you want, you want, you want, you want, you want, you want, you want, you want, you want, you want, you want, you want, you want, you want, you want, you want, you want, you want, you want, you want, you want, you want, you want, you want, you want, you want, you want, you want, you want, you want, you want, you want, you want, you want, you want, you want, you want, you want, you want, you want, you want, you want, you want, you want, you want, you want, you want, you want, you want, you want, you want, you want, you want, you want, you want, you want, you want, you want, you want, you want, you want, you want, you want, you want, you want, you want Jesus. The fathers bless the men in the name of the Lord Jesus Christ. When I hear Juma Eradi, what you want back and persuade us to find back. And I hear you glassy any man. Yes, sir, we just want to say, oh, back and we are just it. Tom, that kind of one. The Juma, what you're so glad to pay in the Juma Eradi. In the name of the Lord Jesus Christ. Me come with na person jina bom paye di ma emebunu, especially emofra na me di o madumu ye. 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Na me train we say bebunu ba ku utwem o si me kura o kasa ona no me kura de na me yi adan e kamia is wo bia de me ye no ompe na me pese bi gai ensume ntumi nyae wo wono kwa na ekon wo kasa and we ye one of them ye bom payed peja mebunu na kura de ni ni ama fa won no mum ye ye twi bi de ye num bi afa won num biara yes, sir, we use Christ to deal. And the Mebru Bible says, so we are giant, ever holding for a kutuku, a giant kutuku. Yes, sir, we use Christ to deal. Say, we are the Mebuna ourselves for a former journey, a former kuma, a say woman, and we will call us say mu, and rather we use Christ to deal. Ah, oh, fire, yes, one way, your Mebuna name, penny, few, yeah, yeah. We used to demon yes, say we are the thrones. And Cassam agree. We have a call
3: around
1: the
4: I will let your children come.
1: Adwoma him when him jumedi na yedi ebro anopai. Anopai ya papa bishop ya usu ansa jumedi so ena wuti. Baba baby ya obiada. 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Councilor Sister Kuya, Eradishra, Mami. All right, I wish you a four. I'll be you for later. You will fear some more, huh? Richard, could you, Anan, ever her, and the old Ephraim, Bafo, and so ever her say. Proverbs 20, verse 7. Proverbs 20:7. I wish I for one but by the power of the Facebook, and I said I be from Tintin a Sui Adam 106.3 FM. Adam 106.3 FM. For commenting or suggestions for Nina, for our contributions, they are all welcome. One more US, one more baby be a more hey namuti Ghana Yamina Kwaba. Facebook woman about Yvonne can or can. And Messia Kuban, Josephine Fireboa, and Francisca Alice Rempong, we know who's a member, Josephine McCain, if you have me share and King Kai, only answer so much, Papa, Papa. You heard Proverbs, no, and King Kai. Oh, all right, Francisca, a queer watchua, and also so Abba, Linda, and me, one also so Abba. All right, making kind. ɔtenenini a ɔnam ne pepe ye emu obi shira ne emma wo ne chi etimbi ɔtenenini a ɔnam ne pepe ye mu obi shira ne ma wo ne chi bravo na wo wi.
4: Yes,
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1: Mm-hmm.
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4: 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Or see, oh, jaw me fa quanya etness. And the Abrabom no quanya ye namsono, as a so ubo umo din se ube nante, a wo quanya etnesso. And the eja or nante wo quanya etnesso or the man and amo.
5: The man and
4: amo. By doing that, you save yourself and you save the children. It has become a blessing.
5: You save yourself and save the children. Now, Baba ye shra. Winnie ho. As you watch, you know, and Quadano to be born, my brother.
4: Come on,
5: Quadrana,
2: Daddy.
5: Oh, where?
2: You saw a drum, much else.
5: I don't know, Bruno. Quadro, Brian, Bugina, Quadano, eh? You will be on more. A sorry, I'm not bringing Mujer Nico Badia, dear baby, be so out of the man Quadano. As also, Rukria, Fifina, Sabia, Ufiana, say, we'll be able to say, hey, Quambra, Quambra. Cambra, they do not have a crime for now with this grand mom. Cambra, Cambra. Hey, Papa, no, Bam, Papa, Baba, or Bakich and say, Minio. Echo.
2: That is what I say. Now, oh, sir, I dear you, seeing a idea, a whoyama will be when it comes to integrity and,
5: yeah,
2: sa word integrity and na it comes to legacy ni uja to
5: e uja bibia to ho no
2: na ni uja to ho na sa na uja no na eno ana o ma no so fa o
5: lo bu fa sa kwa no so
2: daddy me ka say yes sa im sa pa na ye ton kerosene
5: o ton bi
2: na o di kwa tia a grand as a number
5: free.
2: No free. I catch us all. What's now bar? Now I bet you. Now one day, mammy be. O freebie. No free, eh? Your coy, no. Yeah, who say, made a brown echo. Nay, oh pie, kerosene, kerosene,
5: kerosene,
2: or tea, and no.
5: Bagusu, this is and so, as you bob rapper, bob rapper.
2: Or tea, and no. Say what Janaka said. You drew on a me brother say, now, mammy, way. For any general, who didn't you win your me, mammy, say, me can't tell them what said, Winnie Hope.
5: I'm your only white little.
2: But that you met Matricia, Aqualano, and mammy, no. Of course, we'll be seeing it.
5: Hey, I know you were near the Abushi energy. Crazy, I crack or toy.
2: A 1 year, say, it didn't see you no one, any. Ni odi di ankwala ni mu no.
5: Yes. Yes.
2: Abeka hobi sine.
5: Abeka hobi sine.
2: Eni nti your reputation e we din kura na.
5: I say.
2: I say. Enti as I say edin ya edin ewu jato ho na daddy ehuhia kura chen obra na obo sesei no. because near a son of Uchato Honing in Arno, ye market to
5: home.
2: No, you are near the back. Because they say agent Aaron, I want that would me could do, baby. Na oh, Bob, a dear, it didn't be it me be a promo
5: be a crime on.
2: Now say your body, na, eh?
5: Even ye.
2: Because and this only one answer, you bow dean. No, dear, to me and me, and that a punubi. I'm our manua.
5: I need sure.
2: Because you're the Juma share ones, sir. A Juma de share ones, and would you who's the Kenyana? Do you who's the Kenyana and a bedroom, Basso, Obanozo, Waco school? Where bedroom, say you na, Nanka, your shenwa. Obet me, your Jumano. Now, so, your kind papa. Ni papa adwuma die no die no. Only good track record.
5: Only good track record.
2: Yes. Only good track record. It yet mean trust though because
5: the integrity a track record.
2: A track record.
5: A man chirima.
2: A man chirima.
5: Efia. We here Ghana ya. Afa fa bi ministers in MPs ni wan asame man I now we ya kwen ya na muso awodi ba yi. The integrity pay. Hey, Shrama, a dear fire. If you are
6: uncle, show me that. Say, integrity, I can't. That you will be an evil,
5: sir.
6: And you will
5: be about your new baby. You were in front of your quack to say, say, I told you, I'm good to be.
6: Daddy, Yenton, a buying our bed than Eddie. I was a sight in a castle when you paid, dear. 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
5: ma brim pa ma bedru
6: ye si muntem. Yes, sorry, Tim.
5: I'm sorry. My brim.
6: Aha, when you are and so you are trusting Crawford, it may be a show, monster. And paying for face, so ye my more, my gun, mu. Utim was away, dear, now so. We do deny and says it for Muddy and Hammer. A jar, our pair at the paddy a young chairman who nini my hammer.
5: Nini my hammer.
6: Or she was a dear Shannon son.
5: A jar, what people be the young man? Who knew one shammer?
6: Or Jim says, and them in so fine, no, China be me, ma. In your room for so,
5: sir.
6: Bernard the antisa. A jan o.
5: But so I enjoy.
6: Person, you
5: will be over far,
6: some of my work, mini wobble, a hand in on far mobile. Now, so or tinny knee, dear, or drink chirma, or page up, dear, at the part at the sea or money, money in chirma, our mebanichi. And dear Japabiano, I was so in ya so soon. When ya so soon, now who say, ya won't call dear, name mum, which pray a man chirma.
5: A Japabian ya so soon, eh, and Tom, baby, ye. Wouldn't I was a wapa your shed does say, I was a trust a baby to a mammy, ma. Now, can I say be as more country as an ambassador be saying, you know, my grandma's a movie? I was a tinny, our num ne pepe yimu. Obey shra, ne ma, I won't itch. Obey shra. Is he a bomb pioneer near Brazil, young Bush, and you, young Bush, and Tisha walking, Shramu, you ain't walking, Kojana, Kajanim, no me uncle. Will be in Shra, Shrabe.
2: Daddy, in Shira, oh, pepper ye. A bomb quahobine. Sir, Upper, sir, the right thing must be done. Now, Upper, sir, ye bayano. Daddy, any puppy bring quans will trap. Because of a onye
5: pepper ye be a ma,
2: Tabby, pepper ye be a ma.
5: Take the tibinico,
2: Tabby. Why you're righteous? Because, say, Upper say, pepper ye no one, ma, daddy. Baby, you are uncle.
5: You are uncle.
2: I send you our uncle. And ye do our nanny,
5: good nanny.
2: Obeshaw, also. And see, I don't know, a babble, a bay you are free, a man him, a bay you are free. Because I did be one ma one kwa kind emma one kwa ya you avoid the consequences.
5: And once a channel,
2: a
5: be mouse.
2: Emma also. This is what castle bet nasty. Crown crown any peri peri you want. Oh, bon, who bang? Now, what bo? Oh, masses of who bang?
5: It's running below. All right, dear friend, may you who was you obey you? Obey in shra, in shray, nay, pese, bumidium, nay, yeshe, near to me febby, a yegma.
4: Baba, to say, oh, no, what?
5: Mimono.
4: Good. Yam, a friend, no one, or more moody, nature, quite decadent. Oh, yeah, no, what, ne man, and a hiremo,
5: sir,
4: as I did follow their father, and they were saved.
5: Yes.
4: And it one blessing pa, a ja, it me di janima, pa, and say, Ombenya enyansa esi ejina ya eye papa.
5: Eye papa.
4: Ah, ne papa kura eniho.
5: Sa.
4: Inti debia papa no ko baabia na koma.
5: Etoniyem
4: se me ma weemu, I know them. Me ma weemu because kwanya wetwa to wono. Eje bi mo efie bi mo wuwure mu a. We said this family they are known for that.
5: Yes.
4: This family they are known for this. Inti wuwure mu a obia fa kwan ba ko bi so a. So moves are we different now? Um, fast acquaintance. So. And he instead of palm me jitum say, oh, beer, nature day, instead of beer, jano, and I want none to a training yemua, Nensaka, I had the ability to make wise decisions. Ah, a genie paddin' the drum, pensobia, or pese or drew, or timmy, even now for folk right to me influence, you know, because of the any papa,
5: the
4: amanunti.
5: It's not the Akano, the papa, the Janima, man, now for me influence, you see, and now for Fuipa, you influence in Quaday. Yes, simply too, I fear. Young Quay. It's not well,
6: Eddie. It's not a ruha, and your physical things are you. A year, dear bar, where dear woman, money moon. So by our what done a deal, where a monster portray a wab one thing. And in Shrabro, because all will fear the Becassa, I will bow away. Open the person was what to say about bedding or house, why in Shrab was so much joke, because never would you do any moon, a swab back, and never water. A in Shrak is a pamage, because all quab until I can say, oh, by say, I'll try umbra, umbraha, nay, I'll so dee. Name what Jabia, what tire? Then at least I didn't say. Chacha, na send a was your bonny bra, a cold room, pimper, so de Sasubanin, Savarus, never running money mono, or Moko do baby, or Mobom would dear, and say yes, a ja any aje, a ja who cry not just say, Uncle Fairfair, who bonnets and just say, Nana Kuma,
5: Tony,
6: a japa day in shack a seer, wound to me and Jim Fiobiaho. Indeed, a janum, young Fandria, a manimo, young Fandria,
5: young
6: Fandria,
5: my dear twin Jim Fiob. Adam 106.3 FM which here busumi janamo any mema and here can see yebre ye ko be nyina Ghana yebre ye ko be nyina we school say we education we hwe ye hospital we hwe ye kwaye ni ade bebre sika say ni 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The Minanti won't pepe him. Walk in integrity. Said a bear or chill, but you and Jack would chimba. You perfectly a jaw. Now, what do you want? Because I'm a bait yet. But that's a perfect yaman. Said the will be that the visa sent me up. All right, Abusia. It has so tear, and one more Facebook in answer that Spa. We are so grateful. Sabo by any obey, Juma Joseph in the fireboy. Linda Anna, nay, well, dos, papa. Yamin Shrampa, say, Montumi, a bay, a money a bay. Now, what should I be a hormo, a 27th? 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We are the Juada. Now, what you mean, 14 days prayer and fasting? And I have a Papa Bishop, your Uzwansa media booster. And across all Accra West, Resurrection Power and Living Bread Ministries, International Churches, no, in a media booster, no, in the Mubisa. I was here, and I'm dear Maui. Now, and they, Papa Baku, and young Frisia, Bakumakumaku, 91, and the birthday, and rather than the bar. Send him in by a friend, Christy says, Sofu, my papa birthday, and Tiana Abomodia, papa was your friend, say, Mr. George Mante Labi, your friend, grandpa. Wait, if you are about Christy, say, my happy birthday, Yamish also no more by an hour and count, and inside, and your cassier, and fa, and mount. Man on Anna Munana, almost say, infant Sabi Korea, Josephine Akusia Chumwa, yeah, or a rebel Kumasi. One on the birthday. Aha, so happy birthday. 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
1: this coach always have a say that whatever that doesn't kill you make us stronger and he has that word because we know that our brother has been through a lot these days and we are always with him we are always with him he's one of our biggest star in our team, you know. But for that, we have to make sure we win the game for him as a family to make him happy because he is with us from the first day that we started this campaign. And it hurt that playing our first game at this big stage and he's not part of with us. But we are giving him our word that we will make sure that he will be at the back of the TV and at the end of the 90 minutes, he will be happy.
0: Anti what is say kwesisibo etsemo no so hwe Thomas Tepati onye ni paketwa wo Black Stars nim team na na kwankwa mo kobo no wo chene na so pa awoye omo star won suma kese e wo team nim nte ye den 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
3: The best I can for me in the first support and tablet. The case the idea for four HD on here in the idea for my top bombard that here on my blaster. But so far, I say in the head, my four in the air on my idea. We are my papa, or send the idea support and it will be my channel. Will be a shiny blaster, Jason. 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Every match, but we did say, I'm a man, a chamach and a gun, a baby.
4: Your best way, blaster. Omonche Senior Ivory Coast, Senior Kivet, Senior Egypt, Omo First Games, Senior Omo De Amkaka Kumuno, your best way, Omo say, Omo yes, I be my because our first match, so we lose, let's all lose match now. The Akani Nano, Massa, and Lydia Elkoy, and your best way, Omo say, your first match we dear, Omo win my
5: dear idea, I decided about Kwame to a place in enemy say, Omo Kumo Homo Born. 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
7: Black Stars appreciate your money. Let's support us here so we think we own sa. We prepare and get ourselves prepared into every particular game. Now, this particular one, and what we need to say, we have bought tournaments in war, Canada, US, and then Mexico. And your first match is Canada. It's in India, my first match echo Canada, man. But me pack a credit because Canada, man, you know, my choir said, yes, me and the business, maybe draw for Canada. But yeah, executives, you know, we already, we war Canadian visa. Mobilizing fans, Ghana for I walk Canada man for the match. It is a make I say in Ghana Joe and Joe Mokwan for a call. But the majority, you know, you do win your power majority in the second game, that Ghana England match. Tell me, because in Yamia Domo, for Ghana England match, we are chosen by around 20th, you know, if it's here.
0: Eti aprigu chakapama ena ati se wakasaro na wunse e womusi waso wame jebi mukwain yomu kwa kwa teche die na so womusi ntoke siepa e fa fiwe World Cup e kwa soni die e ye vise nya vise ninyo na ye dindi ya mawomua e nyasa mketua ena wote se wakano na yentie inti musu wadiba ye e fa vise no honso ene process no nise beyo womusabe kano enusu hawa e diabeswa womu.
7: Oh, for now, the challenges, you know, idea Ghana for you, I mean, the challenges. The challenges is this idea, and then one collecting a Ghana for who you know, for now, the very soon, you will show some better to down over Canada, man. But apart from this issue, you know, here, I'm not sure the challenge is here.
0: Penyate siwa kasayi eye kasama for Ghana Supporters Union Abraham Nkansa dudu wanwa efeno aprigu chakapama bavo
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0: Welcome back to Yeah, That's a Pepper Thing. 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That's a Pepper Thing! 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
1: You're sweet. 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
0: She swears it makes it taste better. 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It's a Pepper Thing!
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2: 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Thanks to you, Computer Clinic, DBS Roofing, and a Franco Trading, and my queen a boy at Dom, a dear meme jesso, and a bena pokua. 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
5: 2-0 my Blackstars.
2: 2-0.
5: Yes.
2: Well, Miss Regina 2-1. You ever been to Swana? Fabre.
5: Yeah.
2: Ah, I'm going to say that. Oh,
5: I'm
2: going
5: to
2: say that. Yeah, see you now. 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
6: 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And I'm a man who I have fed. 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No,
7: hey, send you pay you your moody. Cynthia, oh, in fact, why you find that? And Cordell, your man, and Tafu.
6: Aye, me, I'm a man. 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Mean Tafu, you know, I am a man.
7: Oh,
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7: Oh, sir.
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0: Marino, what the mother of the man in the air, one question the Nagas president. If I call my hymn, the best radio host in Ghana. If I call my hymn, young phone, like education, right now, never so strong, a teacher, she could view, but the cuckoo Ghana nanny. 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There was some not from a bear, Nanyana Niazio, the whole Anano from Yakata. 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

0: 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This very beautiful Wednesday morning, Achaying. 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Ye beshe Croatia ana England. Na yakoka last four teams no plus Morocco. Ti Morocco, Ghana and the other two. Eno de minim. But me very sure. Se Ghana for imunya da shock na. Yeah, she didn't say anything, you know. That's surprise, no. I'm watching now. I'm in Casa High, just on 7106.3 FM. And you're fully loaded with a year Black Stars. I can see you when you be sitting there. A doctor, Funina Jitum. We heard Dr. Dubuatin. 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I didn't see doctor. 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
0: Yeah.
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0: 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Yes.
1: Inti me ye sure se, omong sa di ni jie no a, na, asa mo jan mo jina omong nasu bawe ye no, na omong deba no. 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I hope say omo de say because once omo eh ade ba ko pa the politics e kura tension no arise so the o
0: yeah
1: when politicians you know
0: yeah
1: you need to do the winning bibia da the politics no rise omo animu kosoro se denya ade ba ko a itimi eji sa tension ni free ho e ma MPP ni NDC ka omo ho bo ah no the emfa politics e mem football and you amono amonhwe na mmwana for a very long time no oman ye nya ni dia che
0: ache o
1: oh yeah
0: ache
1: there were a lot of friends here over here gana about there be over here gana about there atenya oh yeah I'm touch of prime to booking out to bia
0: oh there we there dey catch up
1: say na there so the oman on bible out there good e be gum no and you know we just hope say
0: yeah we are hoping
1: big mama here on big mama here proud
0: well the amaka catch her for the team for you say say opo say opo make catch us a Black Stars last four teams for the World Cup omni Morocco two na can dey mean maka it you know we know at the hodada many prophet in Tinabia or Chicho, they are fine, but the America. Oh, the doctor crunches to the bench. We have got my mom, a more of them. We have doctor just to the bench.
1: If you are possible, if you are possible,
0: Kivet, no, yeah,
1: where do you see you now? Mind the old king.
0: Me catch that
1: man. Me give you the question.
0: Yes, because born and yeah, in the way in born away and away and a four times and a five times. Me say agronifom. It will be who I say na Ghana no. At the end, I need a team with you, and your papa, and a team with a monche, and a team with quite any experience, and a team with a kudus film, and a particular one, and a way, maybe we are chain after San Marino, I could dance and die.
1: It is possible.
0: Yeah,
1: it's possible.
0: Well, I never come back to Black Star, my father's the Omufa, Omay, any genuine we pay.
1: Oh, yes, yes.
0: Because apart from say, your core endpoint, Jamie had me fear that the memenda. na ya kohwe ya pom de nkomo na ya sama free health screening no na afi ya sama e lake flix and as the idea there ifo like the aduane nkomo nkomo ne ba bisi gabe benku
1: flicky
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0: flicky se mo tia ma madaro ma me de me penent wantwa eye
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0: okay
1: omo na me issue omo pa
0: okay
1: for a lot of maybe be a omo no mutimi breakfast omo baby omo ye breakfast the whole day and not pay we are na go ko wa breakfast anything breakfast they do it
0: all right okay yeah. You and CP Dr. Dubuatin refresh us my mom if you say fear that breben 5 o'clock near Jatumana
1: yo yes if you had that still no time near six.
0: Six
1: but depending on the number no A B on my before 6. Ni pana doors will before 6 dia. Any obviously no you beat me actually here before 6 o'clock.
0: Okay.
1: The last time you saw here 5 AM no. Say you call ni who say yen de by 4:30 na a doctor sinina ne head workers in a nurse sinina no atanasi. Ne mum ye shena se be a pressure no. Say nipano eba before that time man. And you na you beat me ashes here before 6 AM.
0: Okay.
1: It is a Friday and a Jumadi no Ecoso. Saturday, yeshe, ebi awa obeba. Obeba Jumadi nibi. Na obeba no now yeshe, nebi awa Juma, because he empece a year Father's Day. Na fee emenam endpoint is no Juma and Concobo. A year Juma, a working day. We know say it's a working day, which is Friday. And it's a busa permission. Say be our baba 30 minutes and now 1 hour be. Na wuto fa ho na wo hu se e bia e cha no an se yama uchit na wo okọ wadwuma nemum Saturday de na kese waye de waba nemum no se wa ma on that 19th no na se uba fresh on Saturday ana Monday ana Tuesday a na kese sa test no aye be ye free no kidney test liver and a prostate bladder urethra check infection. Na ya check sugar level. Ni ya check hemoglobin level. Ni ya check pressure. Ne pulse. 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Sa test no. 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
0: Mm-hmm.
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1: E ti afa die yabi e no a ye hunu no say nipa de sani no obi try se na yabi e no di ba ye no obi try se obi toa treatment ni so any panel. So to me, as I saw what was so I did a draw on also so Utimina, Pastor Nibi. A category, a or more mobile, or my freshest. On the Africa Navy crowd would say, because on my station, you see, every blessed day be a mini papa for a
0: fresher
1: and say, and let a first time or Tianka. Every blessed day, you may be program be a. And indeed, that tells me, sir. Every day, there are new people. It's me a day, or mutiny in here. And into the question, and I say, if you have any panel, or no car, and Jonka, Yakasayan, what Tianka, and all about end point. Yam punishing it, yeah. But the question, and I say, you pursue whom you say, well, you serious, I said. This scene is see end point, and you should say, you have a boamagana, mamma, and one to warm, not said, you would jam mano, Tabby and its worker, you name many men who pet, Sana Mepes, yeah. 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
0: 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You can say there's a meme down there out of place for Saturday because you fear that.
1: 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Na we are no baba to us. The next day, and then a meme da, meme da, say any panana, why a day, no waba. If it's a meme da no corano, on say Adam ain't me maho, meme da. If I said the AUB Adam or mine and a bear referee, I would you make dean him because of mine nipakasa. 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
1: 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Yes, once here, you are born as a man, no? Who bet me a day? Abba, say you need it. Name a man so calm or so on. Na, almost so no, na, when you are corner, or more person, more year, no, almost several as a journey, you know. Who once here, we are barn, and you are boss or your barn, dear. What time or so on? Say the man so so, actually, and so, ba. No, so so, waiting, and you be in the question about what? In fact, Abba and Toka money make on an order, say, or no Nikunu. There may be any life, Neba or one on one FN into another Yaja. That's an Okran or prostate, bear or bar only prostate. It is Okas a wall, Saturday night, see, you know, Obani is a good prostate, only booms as well on your bema. In your mind, Ubian Tias, yes, sir, my, yes, come, mamma, no, Momono, I appreciate a man or most so or Mukunsa. No, Modomoba and Point Clinic, you know. And no, I really appreciate it. Oh my, no, you didn't come off sa halitosis and courses. Yeah, and then the bear 2 minutes be concluded. And no, like I said, one of the causes of halitosis, bad breath, the cause halitosis here. Let us say, enka and mka. Yes, I did about quite timidity back as here, pa. Oh, yeah, I did be able to say ketoacidosis. Ketoacidosis. You got a ketoacidosis here. And yes, sir, in the papers, any sugar level, no. I've run it down so much. 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What did you do? 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
1: 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Let the need a janabo indigestion. Now, walk you now, belt it. Sir, and I'm say acid again. You call yumna acid, get him a gusona enzyme, get him a gusona in Tino. Again, in a bow, both a paper, both an anchor bonnie be any free one, a day ever. Kidney, new liver problem. So, kidney, new liver, and such as I say, yeah. And also, so no, ain't me poisons. Ain't free one embryonum because kidney, new liver, no, a yes, sonny yet for one embryano. And then she said, I say, yeah, I say, yeah. Now, what was it? If he was a kid, you free wouldn't be an enemy to me. What is an enemy? Nana, I pass it through blood. And so, it's me, Kofa, at ya. You better kind of say, halitosis, but any your lifestyle, which is a more a bone, sir. One number, sir, pa, na, the etching, I said, you kiss you up. Well, and now, oh, oh, me go be sure. Who sent a free mobile? Smoking, excessive smokers. Women in Anno. Eya dia itimi kofa ade efense halitosis e ba besue ni pada se ni o man be de mano e be si ha end point to me particular clinic your Spinters Road Cell Signboard Tema Committee 22 Kumase Kronom Abo 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
0: 0244
1: 86
0: 86
1: 70
0: 70
1: 68
0: 0244 86
1: 70
0: 70
1: 68
0: 68
1: I salute you this morning.
0: Well, Dr. Dubois, you said that CPC were to be here in Kitao. I'm not the man. I'm not the man.

0: 16 minutes after 7. Joshua Sam is a special edition because it's packed for the Black Stars and by the Vega time for as a Panacea Pharmacy. One other room, Anasa, a Dre Abedras, a Kutia, Malaria, or Quansum, Kosukra, Dodonan Casadia, Ofre, Panacea Pharmacy, or 0593-802-668 and 0274182917. Now, what you mean when I didn't get out? I don't say endpoint. Dr. Dubuatia, the only team in our say, Motimia Boy and Commander Pie, but on the 19th and 20th of June, they travel for Unity at Children. Auntie Mary's Gripe Mixture, I tell you, Emma and Mofra, and who talk on Yipa, and Tico Pibito, is manufactured and distributed by NS Chemist, and Manquada, when it's CVV, now feeling Quadan Sound Diana, when you feel like a puno, if you're precope at the mouth. Auntie Mary's Gripe Mixture, no care who say, a relief child is a happy child. You have a call, so quickly now. Media Relations Officer Gold Board, Prince Kwame Minka, Ewa Ahomanoso, and rather he will sell my sign, Contraj Marco Marco, a Yemi Nusemiensa. And it's an interesting contract now. The reason is that maybe, or born in Como, we are numbers made the same beside Mibu Sandaman. Prince, I don't pay that's not Bibia Boko, yeah.
1: Oh, my name is Bibia Boko, and I wear the pay ya. Black Stars of Ghana, Ebabe, ye, Omonomana Buama, Omae Ghana, Yidia Chicano. I'm any genius.

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2: Media group, no. My stories are hold on documentaries, are hold on. I'm dying, Sadi and Eddie. And one clear example, the way I get degraded, you cannot Nimri Forest Reserve. No. Now, and woman, so what's your good body? You say, my name, Jumma Dimwa, and you cast a good woman. Danny Dangina, your penny, you see you, or dying, and you say, a woman say, your pesica cocono. Na o my gun at me and yam fasubia p at your free womb. Let's just see a coco biani ed yepe. Yes, answer a man why yes, so I dear bakwa and die a penny a coma so and I say, ye natural reserves and answer ye ecological system no, ye ecosystem no, a new coin say, a do some pempens one na, and you say a day, a bray. Now that is the motivation a tie. Our partnership by your name Ghana Armed Forces, Forestry Commission, Aqua, and they can say, yeah, baby, to an ammonia, yeah, reclaim, you know, close to, I mean, 50 hectares of degraded areas and what, turn on Nimri Forest Reserves.
3: But the point is that reclamation, the name say, Ankrankra, and Etusa, and Amono, reclaim. But what has changed in Tiatri? Yeah, soldier for rather than an album. What has changed?
2: Well, as Ankrankrano, there are stories and there are evidence to point to the fact that Ankrankrano type quay is our reclamation. Say, Yasasani, a quaya, say, your Moses, Yamanaba, the Tibia Papemuno. A yana stories are your time, who only evidence I want to say, Omo Yeno, Senia Yenina, Yashen, who say, Omo Beno. And in Pimpi, no Yana. As the idea grow on your cocoa. But when a staff one, these are men of integrity, these are men omono omujumediano via the PFC or messing cases or mobile your mind hobby. And who best can do this job than the Ghana Armed Forces T2 or more unita or more a war a year nimdie efa sa reclamation adieno. And anything I yene Forestry Commission and Ghana Armed Forces Akabuma, Yebabi Disage Media, a billion nationwide reclamation and reforestation fence activities are a bekoso in areas I had illegal mining. I say, ye quiet titu, and I say so, and no ma, a border on ye ecosystem. No, now Kaisa Nebekoswo, a Yetano Nimri Forest Reserve, to say the CEO, Rasamigan Vikan and Rano. It is purely born out of patriotism and the love and zeal to see, say, Yemai Kwaya Nanka, Yashisese, Wafi Yaprano, Ah, Yasen, Amenedusa, Sibia Bonino, Yabitma says, CSE, Amanaba, the Tibia Dadem said, Ye, O Yankopon, Eshise, Ye. Etina, Gmedia, Yene Ghana Armed Forces for Ne Forestry Commission, Ebeno. Yano in phases. So, for instance, ecological restoration project, the Dikaina Yebabe Bekova, 50 hectares.
3: 50 hectares.
2: Degraded areas in the Tano Nimri Reserve.
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2: Sika Yeribeshim, around 35 million Ghana cities. It's all my own questions, but my main story is you're not into the specifics. And Sadabaya Manfo Behunu Botaya is the Nishwano. There's a broader commitment and as a bigger picture and as a bigger agenda Taiwan in energy. Say a year gold board, your commitment to environmental stewardship, your frame be SDG, sustainable governance, and also can yes, you say no ewo, a year gold board. Said by an ingin answer, you're to me a dear chip prepare, nabwama ye ecosystem no, ejina penya. Ebema and Munyam Aba Ama Omai Ghana. And under the agreement, the gold board ever fully funded your friends a reclamation initiative. No, to set a mechanism, you execute in phases across various.

0: parts of the country with compartment 161 of the Tano Nimri Forest Reserves. And only one of the forest ecosystem, well, my Rubidi Adansi, based on documentary, Ura, Erasto Sasari, Donko, yeah, Yaboa, Doom TV, yeah, you are joining the Mavo Bibrienu, said yet, Yemu, the extent of degradation, Akoso, and was our quiet animal. Now, Ura Samijan, see you, bra, or Casano, or see the P. Say, and the one on another who is asked our question, and say, again, Tina. 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It's also part of a minor bambono. And I'll link this to near defense minister, deputy defense minister, Brigadier Fikan, and say, yes, the woman say, yeah, quintia, illegal mining, and I guarantee, man, yeah, near your bay, dear Sue, quite near bay, near your sense, yes, yeah, near your seno, and then see, yeah, in your pa. And whatever I was say, yeah, Brad, you may be no cost one, or say, and penny for your power, more free Ghana forces, your mobile boy. And she kasi anaze jumedi ye kasi ye. SCDP, SCDP tase, yomube biya ombeshe ama ye forest reserve, no nimi, etano nimi forest reserve, ene forest reserve nkaya, yadiye siye nisusu ye beboa, ama abani jina penye dade emu no. 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
1: All right, Prince, the interesting aspect, nese mosi we ye pilot, is that correct?
0: We okay, what my father said pilot, but we a normal wood wire, but yeah, the tunnel Nimri Forest, no, and a chassis. It will overcome us. I do, Obi Tetra, but who is a pilot, yeah, yeah, but as you say, Cassian, and you are doing Cassiano, and in here you see your client and say, a project I got come at your tree, also say, yeah, Cassia, yeah.
1: All right, I wish you all the best. Yeninsu Dietre, near her, how effective are a bit me across in terms of Yeri Claimu, na Yasama, Yensas, Nibiako, Kama, also Prince Kwame Minka, Media Relations Officer, Ma Gold Board, and I'm on to I wanted to know, and Menena Abo Hong Kong. Over, Bena, 26 minutes after 7, I'll be right back.

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0: Right. Oh my, Mamma, me huakwaba. And I'm a buyer, and I'm in quantum and many into Rajin and I'm not quite yet.
1: Cassay.
0: And I quite Black Stars did. Now, one of the vibrant groups in Ghana appear good in it, Tim Nabedua. Efako, we mo be here so bye. Efako, hati and then baba sai. O ma me mo ra kakra. Ahead of Ghana's game tonight at 11 p.m. Inti o ma we the message jam and o ma makwaba.
2: Yeah.
3: Yeah, move on. They've been there for Ghana in times like this, into a brandy to give them the fullest of support. Now, if it be Bianco Kamal Fama, this is not a surprise. It's a Ghana job, Ghana agenda. It's more, I must say, in team in the last four teams. No, Makacho, Ghana, Morocco, and two others. Semi final, Ghana, Morocco, and two others.
0: Ghana, Morocco,
3: and two others. Meaning, in fact, Panama match, you come, Makacho. You bought Drew, you lose your name. You better share England, you share Croatia. Then we are in for the proper game. Do any day, you're the proper queen. What don't be my surprise? You, everyone was surprised. That's not the match. The match is England and Croatia. England, because a con with the party of fashion, you're the Mekubashi show when you say no problem. Now, Croatia, you be three of us just like that. If a match, I see super Panama, and you say, normal. Farah, who's a Yamuakwaba.
4: Josu, director.
3: Bibia Mokodia.
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3: But why are you about with Pacho
4: Pan?
3: Yeah. Why are you Pau?
4: Pacho.
3: Yeah, why? But I said, oh, did you mobbid?
4: Such a passion.
3: A passion. Beyond passion. Oh, did you mobbid?
4: Well,
3: oh my goodness, it's a bit of a even this is a remember, Sinye, just Obianya Quenyanchi Obi, a bia of football, a bia open as much as I start issuing with us. Oh, players soon could be officer Jawidia. Aha, you won't hear. You also remember Kaguma Krime. Who won't hear? Oh, you remember. Missas, you too. Okay, it was tutu. All right.
4: No, once 43 unions now uh-huh. together. Okay. And then Ghana supporters. Into your no
3: 43.
4: 43. So one say 2014 in Bra Commission of Inquiry no more advice says he be boya. It is I was here can you boom. It in Kambom near wo. Into your no boni din your friend tutu.
3: Tutu.
4: Heroes supporters.
3: Heroes supporters. Wow. Tutu.
4: Tutu.
3: Yes. Well, lie to lie. Tutu, what boy is singing choir? Dimu. Hero supporters. Yes, sir. Irene in cancer, die hard supporters. Oh, we are back with the CP for that. Aha.
5: Me, leader of New Day supporters.
3: New Day supporters. Ni na kasano. Yeah.
6: Joyce
3: Abuaji. Ghana.
6: Grace Supporters Union.
3: Grace. Okay, good.
6: Me president, Mr. Van Dyke Usubrenya.
3: National organizer. Chao pa ye pa. Yeah, na na na o ba munasi, uni pate de sana. Wa mo boni bitu munasa. Pacho Bodi, Bodi, Fagumaque, Winnebell, yeah.
1: But yeah. Your friend Awal Mohammed.
3: Awal Mohammed.
1: Yeah. New Day supported me,
3: though. You for supporters.
1: New Day.
3: New Day.
1: Yeah. Supported.
3: Yeah. Assalamu alaikum.
1: Wa alaikum salam.
3: Good, good.
1: It's me present.
3: Oh, present. Yeah. All right, okay. You. Why be?
2: Your friend Ebenezer Popolampo.
3: Ebenezer Popolampo.
2: Yeah. Die hard supporters, you know.
3: Die hard supporters, you know. Ebenezer Popolampo.
2: Shepherd Light Academy.
3: Shepherd teacher for Light now. Academy.
2: Yes.
3: Big man.
2: That
3: was newly gone. What are my born to crack my hey, Shepherd Light for no. More for newly gone. It's moving color from age, man.
2: From crutch to JSS.
3: It's kagum. Take advantage and advertise. Yeah.
2: From crutch to JSS 3.
3: Crutch to GHS 3.
2: Yeah, basics. Basic 7, basic 9.
3: Okay.
2: Yeah, basic 9.
3: Into GHS 3, oh, jina wa train, na, yen tongo jumani kakra. Into no, mo, I school fees, mo arrangement, yedi chwe na kakra kakra.
2: Mbacha.
3: Eh, hona interest ni gono.
2: Mbacha.
3: Wow, for ye, bro.
2: Mbacha.
3: Into school, didn't he say?
2: The Shepherd Light Academy.
3: The Shepherd Light Academy. Academy. Eh, ni legon.
2: Yeah, ni legon.
3: Ah, chomo wa shisha, kama. From crutch. To GHS. I call you a big man. Okay, you. And that's it. Yes, sir.
7: You frame me Jacob Kessin, but do don't frame me Dr. Apostle.
3: Dr. Apostle. But between me, know the 18 year afro the difference. Hey, move on to the Zamuhen. The 18 year afro here. Nah, I don't know, sir. I believe what is the media.
7: Say, yes, sir. Until Drew Ghana supporters in on us, also if you share Doctor Anna Apostola.
3: Doctor Anna Apostle.
7: Wow. Ubiya, mina wow. Drama.
3: Wow. Wow.
7: With that drama group, no.
3: Thank
7: anu,
3: you. Thank
7: Amika
3: you.
7: Alfonso supporters.
3: Thank you.
7: Sena Akunya and Abano, Michia, your president,
3: thank
7: Polo.
3: You. Thank you.
7: And then the leaders, Nina, Omo Organize, Ghana supporters senior.
3: Yeah.
7: And Ope, yes, in Chia and Komo.
3: That's it. That's it. Yes, Dudio. Baby, I'll be a higher general. Baby, I'll be a cousin.
8: Yeah, Flemmy, Godfred Wodu.
3: Godfred Wodu,
8: yeah, from Gritsu.
3: Gritsu,
8: yeah, Gritsu.
3: Okay. Godfred, Umami Oba.
8: Baby,
3: don't try, problem, yeah. No problem.
8: Yeah.
3: Godfred. No, I'm not your one. I just say, the crowd, they've been to be Daniel.
8: Oh, yeah, my voice, and yes,
3: but one,
8: yeah,
3: Usubrinya.
8: Usubrinya,
3: yeah, tough.
8: Yeah.
3: What are my
9: friend? Emmanuel ni Aikwe Kofi. Me
3: Emmanuel ni Aikwe Kofi.
9: Yeah. Me a master drama. I was die supporters union.
3: Die hard supporters union. Yeah. It what it means is that they say you need to change mubia under one umbrella.
10: But Obia ye ni meeting.
3: Obia ye ni meeting.
10: Ye ye shia ye ni na.
3: Okay. All right.
10: Logo na bo Obia.
3: Okay. You.
10: Eche bi bio free.
3: Okay. You. Odaruma. Oswe.
11: Bacho ye frame me Mark Aye. Gresu.
3: Gresu.
11: Yeah. Na, me jami present.
3: The late Agogo who finished Ebushi Omana.
11: Bacho Debi.
3: Ah, okay. Who ni Magogo? So ni Magogo.
11: Bacho Meni.
3: Bacho. But onusu abobo bo pa o.
11: Pa.
3: I see. Now what?
11: It is La Paz.
3: La Paz side way.
11: Bambolino.
3: Okay.
11: Bacho me change me present.
3: Yes. All right.
11: Bandak Osubrenya.
3: Okay.
11: We're national organizer.
3: Wow. Very good. A man, the woman, man, I'm affected. A man, that's jedi. Any easy, sir. Any easy. To what are my team?
12: Bacho me say from Florence Atta. Oh, Grisu.
3: Florence Atta. Oh, Grisu. Utino abana ya cap now diashe. Bambo. Hey, now see, I'll see if a power. Wow. Oh, see, I'm going to Kunima ba. And Pacho Chiawain.
12: Me President Bakope.
3: Oh, President Bakope. You, Mr. Brinya. Good. Now, Monday, Monday, when I'm okay, me see me cope visage, my money, you know. Baby, I'm going to reduce you. Now, Brunino, Eshe, Mr. We all see. How many days are you going to spend? So, 17th tape, I said, no, I said, 1, 2, 3. Wow, you too.
12: So, your friend,
3: Mammy, the shining no one
13: is Mrs. Mary,
3: and I'm what?
13: Oh, Sir Jamra. Now, Uba Die Harder, me a national secretary.
3: National secretary.
13: Uba Ghana supporters, ya me a deputy woman organizer.
3: Wow.
13: Me didn't cheer Emma, me am a boss, a Pirgu coach, a Pirgu Chakapama.
3: Anyway,
13: good,
3: good, good.
13: My idea, what it me, pa, oh, Die Hard supporters.
3: Emma, mammy, what is this?
13: I feel soon, me friend Jack, say, I'm a Miami Kunu James or Sir Jamra.
3: Yeah.
13: Baby, oh, piano. Me appreciate no. Bibi obi a me appreciate.
3: Madam, since I never can hear the Miss Mijim, bre. Miss Mijim,
10: yes, oh yes, yes.
3: Bibi obi a me appreciate no.
13: I feel so. Me a me sister. Mrs. Amoa, bibi biara obi a ma feel.
3: Good, good.
13: Mami, hmm.
3: Where di church? Maniki kebi, maniki.
13: Mrs. Amoa, bibi a obi a no. Kwesi family, ye na ya she show.
3: Okay.
13: If I kwen ye unya Mary and a boudin.
3: Obeti. Obeti.
13: Afi mami jaibi. Bibi a wobia me da wasi.
3: Obeti.
13: Players non sunu. Jordan. Any babara mam. Bibi biara mobiano.
3: Jordan. And a babara man.
13: Yeah. Afi su ye president. Polo Alaji 40-40 Bibi biara wobia me nyankopon.
3: Amen.
13: No money favor and do any.
3: Amen. Amen.
13: Ghana supporters, leaders in a see yet was say. Now, mean sure, baby, Biara will be anna. The chair ministry phone paying for in a head diner. Diner with him in car, and the chairman in our ministry, nanny, Yankasa, your minister. The chairman in a.
3: So yeah, that's what I'm not now. Paul, I'm not him. I said, the car for a break. Who is a bra? Grasso.
14: Grasso.
3: Grasso.
14: Grasso.
15: Grasso. Grasso.
14: Grasso. Grasso. Grasso. Grasso. Grasso. Grasso. Grasso. Grasso. Grasso.
3: Grasso. Grasso. Grasso.
14: Grasso. Grasso. Grasso. Grasso. Grasso. Grasso. Grasso. Grasso. Grasso. Grasso. Grasso. Grasso. Grasso. Grasso. Grasso. Grasso. Grasso. Grasso. Grasso. Grasso. Adam FM.
3: Yeah.
14: Nfan ko moka kramme to nfan chichi braster for ere. Se mo ko jinma mam amanga na yi.
3: Ah. You know one only me friend Yao.
14: Yao.
3: Do you know anybody by name Yao?
14: The patcho there be.
13: Odi.
3: There's somebody that are closer to you. Obo say o ma almost $15,000 they come Mexico. O no be friend Yao. So we very close to you.
14: I know something about Mexico I mean do be a deal.
3: Achebe. Okay, what's your name?
14: What's
3: your name? I call Babako. Okay, and the moment you
10: will think, Kasa,
3: yes,
10: Director, Yenian being so and I'm council by Millennium Supporters Union.
3: Okay,
10: Omo Penny, your friend, Alaji Abu.
3: Okay,
10: Omo Nam council by my main first acquaintance, okay. So now. Mpenyifobia mo so mo dwen ya mo
3: okay
10: na mponu ya na mo so mo wa dwen bi so mbeso yasene
3: okay
10: I'm talking about Stanbic Bank.
3: Stanbic
10: Mpenyifo
3: Stanbic
10: ye wura Mr. Kwame na Asumani.
3: Okay, Kwame na Asumani.
10: Fantastic adwen pa mo wo maye Mr. Darwin any mpenyifo nyina anape ye tia mo pa.
3: Okay,
10: and Munkoswa and so him. I dream pa mu woman Ghana supporters. Munkoswa na amonye. Me first akwenye is na Alaji Polo 40-40. Mm-hmm. Yin yina ye president.
3: Okay.
10: Alaji Guntu, omu yina si omu wo Canada.
3: Okay.
10: Omu mobilize France. Di ama in the game. No.
3: Okay.
10: But ye pesi ye katro omu se. Omu nye juma wo. Yes, ye be ye juma wa.
3: Okay.
10: Sansu na black stand so. E kunu mu be ye din. Be omu yiro omu. Inde ye tiki taka. Momon Kikura, you mean, say Panama from the Biomufrin, they are very stubborn.
3: Yeah,
10: boom. A teamer, Onya Quani Brazil, Isiaka, Argentina, America, Mexico, near Diano, Obinia stubbornness, Kakra. But yes, you have a man who said yes,
3: yes, you're Ghana.
10: Yes, you're Ghana. It in then on Munkua could then, I mean, him said 3 points, you know, and to us at 90 minutes, Bepani Via, not right. 3 points, you know, Yaji.
3: Okay, so Florida, what do you have to say?
10: Ego.

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0: Well, yebigina eye Jason same team na name na yada mwase. Na yakase Stanbic Ifonso eda mwase. 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You have no idea. We appreciate you so much for your time. Yeah, JD say after and then kunim dino, we'll have more of such encounters. 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Wish you all the best. After 18 year, yeah, smoothness level. After 12, yeah. After 12, yeah. Near your smoothness level, but no shaky.
3: No shaky.
0: No
3: kura,
0: fears.
3: Kura, no fears.
0: Yebeko ako.
3: Yes. Yebeko yin.
0: Yebeko pao.
3: Yebeko pao.
0: Amo phone shada nying yeba yebeko pa.
3: Where ye team be a chese? They are hungry for success.
0: Yeah, yebeko. Yebeko. Yebeko. Tia damasi. Dami na duma. Yebesa kasebi. Yebeko pa.
3: Yes, yebeko.

All right, some few minutes at the top of their 8. But I'm going to quickly now. 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I feel Office of the Registrar of Companies, Makoswa Kaosau. Makoswa Kaosa say, Wono a companies, Mako, Ahani, a Dungo, a DF, a companies registered him. Is that say, Wono, no, maybe one I know, and Shada, and Oshiseno, and Twasumusa. Well, I'm assuming you say, you may quit here, Mr. Wono publishing volume 40 of the ORC Companies Bulletin, dated on the 15th of May 2026. In Jubit to me, Akohe, now if you want to be with the Hujuma, Abian Apase, OTRC, Yinswa. 0308-249-841 and 059-9952-5774. Now what you mean when I did home. 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It's what they catch us. 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
1: 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And
0: Chief Justice Oko Obia na.
1: O ni rempani fu akoku da map bi mo. And e yen kwasha strong kwa komo mo say.
0: Na Chief Justice Oko Obi.
2: Ehu.
1: Wa mo fresh that strong ko.
2: O say.
0: Yen mani.
1: E Ghana be bobo no na
0: pani fu kwa te.
1: Ehu say ne say ehu.
0: Say say until ehu.
1: Eh, we are saying who?
0: Those are the BBI who mo. The BBI different. We don't know that you cry. You,
1: the year who be you? You who cry? Niadi adi. It's your my. Yeah. You better say niyama bit miyako yini adi adi. And I'm going to pimu a camp where the boys are poised for action. I'm going to bit miyaje jumana di amaya. We. I'm far come home. And rap. Yeah. Messi abo hat trick. Hey, but problem you know. Hey, now no Vinicius Shenidi. It is any animal. Hey, Haaland, Shenidi and Ra. It is Patro Semenyo kikang ho. Ronaldo Bonne, mo kikang ho. And that's just our region. Now so you have a body. No, and yes, be Jaja. I hope you are. It's an empire nature. Ever since the name of this year, live. It's a live commentary. I want to 106.3 FM.
0: Atom,
1: yes, Atom. 11 p.m.
0: I don't know.
1: Meda, I have my voice in the crowd. I'm going to be in the middle. And I'm quite billing quick. Yeah, I'm billing quick.
0: Yeah, I'm billing.
1: And if I'd be in the crowd, my friends, Wembley Park. And I'm quite billing quick. And I'm quite billing quick. So, I'm billing quick.
0: Kutuba, Kutuba,
1: Blueprint Lounge.
0: Oh, now we found him.
1: Yes, I'm.
2: Answer one.
1: Say it out. I'm going to go to the Blueprint Lounge. I'm going to Blueprint Lounge. I'm going to comment on Ghana versus Panama. Also live on Adum TV. Now, it's MTN Fossi, MTN at 30. 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

0: Soon, Sam Juma Diana Gusua Utiano, a higher drum 106.3, and Nauba Fihan Manya Sam Ketua, Asa, Asa, Energy, a ye hit barba, Ninana Yenijiania Hordianga, Detai Ghana Black Star Sachi, and Nana Judubako, Ghana, and Panama, the Quaku CNE, when ye opener, and Yenina Yampayan say, Ghana Black Star CNM say, Omubojuma, Omudiagro, Omuniagro. No moon winning now, and the general young boy's not by now. You better just on some own. Yeah, best sasa. You hear win. Media me prediction you 2-1, ABC 2-0. But at the end of the day, and you 1-0 crown one. Ghana, you were 3 points. I get call. Fajidia Kasa, amen, amen, amen, amen. Yeah, dear, so I'm watching. 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And you know, mania, ma, I won't fair for me and son. It was studio Hanum. Menye mo bedi nko mo, but me mo biya ye prediction yansa. 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It's me ye 2-1 against Panama. 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Okay, it's omuna yenu mu bebon kwa ntima me mesha. 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Oh, me ni wow. Sana ye. Patrick Frozen.
1: Your friend is pretended Magdalene Owusua Adichie.
0: Hey, super. All correct. Okay. We be all correct, madam.
1: All correct, madam.
0: And you all correct, madam. But I say, Fatou, who ye?
1: Admirable.
0: Yeah, the radio say. Musa Evans, a prisa.
1: Prelas.
0: Prelas. That's nice. But you predict and Sanya Bomonkomono, and Ghana, ne, Black Stars, and Panama, Bono, if you're because saying.
1: That's a minute the same way.
0: 2-1 now. Because I'm also catching it as a super kind. That's nice. Oh, okay. So for Akwaba.
1: Yeah,
0: yeah. Oba Pacho, if you're saying.
2: Pacho, your friend me DSP Loretta Valentina Amor.
0: Oh, okay. DSP. Pacho, and a mommy, where?
3: Pacho, your friend me Corporal Justine Mustafa.
0: Oh, okay. Inti mo super waha. Me wo DSP waha. And I'm more Corporal waha. And then Pacho, me me post in the bed then. Super, and you know why na waho?
1: Super.
0: And then me a chief super. No, I don't know. Your mama Akwaba. Na e di na modin na prison lady said na moye
1: answer na we kasan me fa kwenye so na yenchia wetiefu ni na
0: okay
1: yes I den chia kasi e koma ye director general of prisons Mrs. Patient Bafubwani Esquire and then all presidents of Ghana Prisons Ladies Association national regional and then local presidents ye den chia kasi e koma omunyi na manopedia ye ba ha ye nante sie boko Ghana Prisons Ladies Association, your annual general meeting. I started a fee or China. Now, annual general meeting, no more so no. Yami Aduma Prison Ladies Association, Etty Kuno. You bedi 20 years this year.
0: Okay.
1: Into no, yeah, annual general meeting, no near the year you're paying for near Sergeant Jane. Your home, Abashe, Quaya, and Barney, your bits, Sifa, Edimu, Ewo, service, Nims, and your name says service no. I say, Mema Eduma,
0: okay.
1: And Mema Quanti, Mani Cobemusa, and I say, Ye in Timano, a cool way no air, you quiet, ye the boa boa, and banana, ye show moon cry, say, Mema bit me, and almost bit me. In see, and now pay your hardy and nay, ye and right general meeting home in Sam Semna.
0: Oh, okay. It's a Brennerson. DSP, a DNA DN said, a wabble was to ye and a yano general meeting. Activities bi wo hoka ho ana
2: okay meeting kai aka team na this year di juma wo GM no when she leads the system heals women driving prison excellence
0: okay.
2: That is a theme we are working with for this year's AGM ena jumedia ya shisha etwaswa ye dini afino echina eye the main AGM that is the 18th of June and at Friday ye AGM na Friday ye be pie kakra
0: be outing
2: yes please
0: ko chile
2: so, representatives from all the regions no e be ba na ye de omwe pie kakra na ne nwumre no ye wo dinner
0: okay
2: ye wo dinner ketie pa e wo the same venue Prison Officers Training School VIP Hall Roman Rich na echina program ne ye 9 o'clock
0: anopa
2: pacho anopa
0: okay
2: 9 o'clock anopa e na Friday no after the outing in the morning then in the evening we will have the dinner
0: okay
2: that's the
0: because I go my kid mama see it's only just how many days
2: from 18th to 20th. 20th near departure.
0: If I'm say 2 days. Oh, okay. And you're back, pal.
1: Fully packed.
0: Fully packed. Now, then I'm going to number one. I eat me, baby.
2: Oh, you invite you, Bia.
0: Sir. Oh, wow. That's nice. I like that. Into Copra. Dear now, the better so. Your mama, your theme, or no. This, I'm going to be AGM, no near home activities. Adina, a watchy.
3: Oh, dear Mecca, I can honey say, Obibiara, ya trons, our friend, our Obibiano. On fine shiny trim will say, Obisia, dear, no one sign genini.
0: Okay,
3: sappy paper, it's all by now. I bow we
0: sound
3: now. I buy.
0: Are you?
3: I'll grow cry, and
0: you'll grow cry.
3: And son, are you baby? You're not at least a man. Yes, yes, yes.
0: Yeah, but yeah. Theme no so cannibal of funka, what do coach ya? A bed de pao. It's a DSP. One teach you, Mumpa. W and try.
2: Okay, maybe more than I act. Say, Oba, say, yes, Oba, it did be anymore.
0: Yeah,
2: it did. I can't see it anymore. And your ma et to ye,
0: in your hotel,
2: yes,
0: in your yarsa, and quambum. That's nice.
2: In tea, and I am narrow now, but say, and ma or more prison service, more bomb, more.
0: Yeah,
2: yes,
0: yeah, that's good. And you know, Obibeka say, I have a dear, me who a money be almost a prison center, dear, near dear, Yana Efe pa. Ebi obi wachire o your bar o chweche ne ho e na prison si de me dan ko ye juma experience let's say mama ye mama wo prison si mu. How is the experience
1: mama nka say
0: super ha
1: okay a prison e juma no and that form so that form
0: okay
1: and that form so that form san american na unim say man so dey say ye dey but abc eni so say ye be ya no matter what e kwen bi aso
0: ye be ye
1: ye be ye
0: yeah
1: into no me si so ashe young women and I say
0: a man no

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3: Sometimes, no, it be a while. And Nina, if he say, Eddie, but Uvrema, we say, oh,
4: a double call,
3: and to my Emma, and his swano, Emma, embo you,
4: yeah,
3: na emum, yen shay you, hum, crina, yen to anamo, and I'm on to any mono, who be who send ye, Eddie,
4: it's ye, aha. May that city, a manna, a mouse, encouragement, and obia ward that hope, no, that dreams up as obey a prison officer, now your bar. Na the fact is so your ba you know and I saw your ba no etch chon sign no onye it was super high you would DSP and I san so ewo eye corpora ewo ha e bi kra ranks ni bi san so wani mu e bi rise ya baba ye
5: director general
4: our your ba it e ye enough inspiration and motivation the mouse say unsu betumi e what it
6: no directors ni so
4: directors so e ma bebre wo mu oh. It is the money of baby. Yeah. You are taking over, taking over. That's nice. It's, you know, your baby, you didn't make a chat to bra. You didn't come with you know.
5: Kaka make a chat when you say, you're in crying, shan, you're dear my home. Say, you're in shame, crying. And my baby, I be when you be a position, be a debema, be a no. Far too, it's him say. Obey me, I have the can do spirit in you. Na position be at Bemo Biano and tender, you know, na cocoa with him, na cocoa with him, so I obey Dinkun. It's me saying, I home cry, money may my titsu, youths, me boom, no, say, yen ye, when I am pray call kind. Na be I did, you be to say, ye be a piano. Ye be to me, I.
4: May that say super. DSB.
6: Okay, me pese me fasa kwenye wei so na makase ema omo kansa kuo yuhu ema ni jina as Prison Ladies Association omo mayemfa yuhu nshimu na yema kuonu enkunko ninim because we gain a lot of support from each other ye we can't realize that you're just so we love, we care, we support. Intino omo mayenyina yemfa yuhu nshimu na yentimi nkunko yenim na yema yekui enye krabeshe medase.
4: Miss Medase. Meet you.
3: Yo, I say, me pay your phone, I can't even. And see, Miss Okakra, make a chat to one and say, yeah, in my Bruna, I feign na ya join the service, you know. I say, yeah, Cassie, you need BB and not yet to train your Hokakra. Me fairy, mean to me, yeah. Oh, me, dear, feign na maba, Debbie. Say, I can't even bed that wa. Yeah, my home quine, na yen fire your home shame. If you say penny for ho, wait me cramp and I say, oh chia. The possibility say you bet no no, a high. Inti my yang tree and home and sign say a fain amaba, missa, minimo she, Debbie, and inti na cool prelas no, a woho, ye treachery, na yet net ye home.
4: Meda sinti yame aduma, ochina, and any mementa. An event no air coso. Ochina yawada, it's a fear da, and a memenda, and an event no air coso. Okay, okay,
5: Atons are free, representative from all regions, all the 16 regions, our Ghana prison, female prison officers, until Munina Beba Accra.
4: Okay. Oh.
5: Ochina. Matias. You meeting na Friday no yakoji eni ni ye din na ni we na Saturday no. Obi a.
4: Eni je dia ye.
5: Eni je.
4: Kwa munyi mani o. Wo ha no mapie ho. Me bato me da masese bo bae na one predict you when Ghana ne Panama.
3: Hey, me da ma di can predict that 2-0.
4: 2-0. Oh, okay. That's nice.
6: Princess, that was the same prediction.
4: 2-0. Okay. It's 2-0 against 2-1.
5: Yeah.
4: Me da masese wate, ya mi se mu na mame.

0: Say, and there, yen, no, yen, not ye super say, ye poncho ya, ye best see jamasa, cause you say, Black Sass, a baby drew stadium, what not? Yen qua Canada, Toronto, oh, Toronto, Toronto. 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
1: Bye, mana, Bibia Boko.
0: Ah, Bibia Boko, how dear, ye, dear, sister, so. 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
0: Oh, enkasa, enkasa. We are shaking, shaking, shaking.
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0: Yeah. Na, Canada Montel suti se, niyeme kwa se
1: I want you, Mammy, and you say, Mamma, you can say, Mida Hongo, a year Rhode Island in the year, a Boston. Ah, Stellano, Mayfair, and we say, Abon online, Hanamo, we be by Bear, Nuncia, America time, Libya, Hena, I set you off to a year Canada.
0: Oh, okay.
1: But a big gamer, and it's me, Atuda. And see, a year by a free a year, Kosiada, a Yatina, a year Boston. Ye di Rhode Island akuniaba ene ye province nimo akuniaba sa a monitor ni omaba kumienua ene abaya yipuma kwa ma ye shwe ni mwise shwebe nunsia ebe gana be dumi inuno na ye seti of free ye Rhode Island edi ni achire ye Canada for that big game gana punyi na ye shwe ni mwo ese ebeba between ye Panama and Ghana ye first game in the FIFA 2026 ye World Cup up. And I said, when you be sir, say, and I'm saying, no, and Cassatia. But apart from that, dear for Black Stars, no, dear Cosso, Peso Gubiano, my radio, my personality for Eche.
0: No, Katie, Black Stars, Timono, and right, Yahuno, the unfortunate news, sir, a buyer party, said, I'm going to want to be joining Morano at the same old camp war.
1: Well, I mean, I make to me, I can't confirm, maybe I'm out, say, Morano party, me assure, said, Morano, you did ball a year. Any other major tournament is a World Cup. Many of us Black Stars of Ghana. I will any other problem be because if we that team the bone pit him, if you are my gun, Emma, Omo, Ebo, more friendly against Wales, Eddie PMO, Ewo, America, Hanuman, Muradi, and me sure say, Bia, che, if he as a team, Enya Mura, and I'm saying, Bia Black Stars, the team in the Bukubiano, Ghana for the draw. Titre do do a duo makwaba, a duo mofeso, and chene, no no kitty, any asedi, any mumma hodua, Ghana for hodua, one man on it, any penny for hodua, one man on it, a day a welcome Black Stars, no, a idea it be NC that. They said the Emra Karenra or a year to Unta Bontenso, or Pemso, say to Abibu, Santira, any idea of PM Elho, and then penny for ADSM, different breakfast lunch, no, a idea it me a two jar. And penny for a titty, if you are mine gun, and one could PM, I was a Gabon Arsenal, then ye Asim Kuma. Gabon a baby, you know, or Pemso, now a Danakuma, so a day, and Chianin Shasson Kong, a comma Black Sars players now, and I'm saying Jimmy Dina and a doors in tea. To a year in the chairman and then a nigga being here, Emma Omo Ekoi, the vice president of the republic, and so Yadia Okupiemo, the chief justice of the republic, Yadi Okupiemo, and a Canada's ambassador to a year, and a Ghana's ambassador to Canada, a year, Mammy Penny, so Edimo Ekoi, and Penny for Titia, who do be Brinano, Ekosa, a Black Stars, in crying chef, some and the support of my gun and near him for Ewo and our Pemso, and this high powered delegation at the Coma Black Stars, no, a show moon crying, oh my gun, you know, a idea, or more a tab Black Stars, Nechi, a cashier says, so much Jinago Paman, so is Yakaya, Momu, who so, woman, and the Jinago Paman. So then so I am full. One who might see a dear him for a tea and in penny for a good war, whom general and animate to crying. Dear by a turn to a bunch of and you know, Black Stars next year, or my show moon crying. I'm a Black Stars, no, and yes, I am so a general team and him a damn penny for you now. See, a show mobile say, I defer for my year, dear Chem Rantiano, ever since I'm moving to America. Anytime I'm cooking more, I will hear Canada and Montenegro. I had the only bushing in a man penny for it. It might be a cow, my dad, I said, a quite be out, no. Said the air, and my binoma shark, the air today, it be air shame song, it be shame, and sir, it be shame, you know. And there a quite be also my friend Panaman, a be brand party, and what the Black Stars of Ghana, and the ma players, you know, and this Abu Shay, the Abbas, ayade ya umahiti pa inedie umahiti enti kwa ibi aso ene ansana na jie minibebe na wye no na panaman watini ate ni samia ya unti ahunye motivation ni mura adia mitimakati ya se blaster players no ewo be 99%
0: that's nice
1: 99% ame yeshe wa se umujina yi ene ya kwa ibi aso no panaman ebe brain wase
0: ye diyo machibe kan fome ne e kwa ibi aso na epate news ne bae no sena muso mufaye.
1: Well, I mean, interestingly, be sure say, yeah, my stories na eba. I have social media and drive stories na kasi pa. And I'm say, yenia ye wo ye Rhode Island ha. Aye bang ye Providence by Hilton. And ye the hotel at Blackstar's place ne dano. Ni ni say ye impossible. Kwa mbi aso ne be di say that stories ani ye TTC ya granted visa to Thomas Tepatino. Yadia ne bebem. In fact, story ne ba, you know, ne get in touch. I'm on for air frame. Me catch you, me say, wo mo mo bay party, any penny for me, ni mo mo, e oblasa camp, I'm doing with you, in ano, and my me who say, and yadia ne ebe possible. And the reason is simple, I'll tell you. The Omaya, your friend Canada, na a year ni immigration laws, who could tell me the name, TSC, and they bought Omaya and Hobra. Now the head of the immigration, Ewu Krumho, say ya deny ubi say money enter aye or mine mu based on the laws are umu are spelling clearly ewo omo immigration emrenumo. Na ye say o my Ghana I apply and I say ya apply as a young coffee say bit me a consider na quarter 80 years ye quarter ewu krumho and 8 years a bedding as a court no be over 10 emra the head of the immigration no as she say ye mra ye de bo iku ihu beni nti asume ti ye tie mani ngwem na court ne ti daabi munna no na yem no na ebe yedi nti ye ne ya ne ye ben ye ne penfo di nkomo in fact at a point to kwa ni opportunity send a message ma Thomas Tepate na ma ne ka cheche bibiera ni ho ye concrete aba na ye ne no e kasa at that time ye nra no no da ho e wo ye Hilton hotel ho no mo e wo Rhode Island Hanma. Not just in seven or Ebobo Benyan, a dead DPC, as a Nadia, a grant in Benya Konya. Now, as a minor, said, na a good deal who's here, you know, say, you try to appeal on behalf of the player. Na then you say, you appeal, say, you boba tenny, and I'm saying, sounds to be no honor, a dear Biaba. But you share work up, you see, so Mandia referee. You know, you say, you have two and friend, FIFA, man, a crata, now with me, acquire a visa. So mra US no we do a year immigration a dia ya pam no na ye betie ni na Somalia fe wo wa ye a year application e dia tun say US mra na say US court and sign Danish after no because e be a FIFA na tun sa e dia fe no na be highly impossible nti ye ni ya ne ye ben a year penfo ye ni ya ne ye opportunity e send a messages ma Thomas Tepate na my fair idea say na they highly impossible your court to be overturn the decision by the immigration. I'm a brand new team everyone and for us there they need say see ya and ABC
0: Mitchell say mo hono crade
1: highly spirited
0: yeah na e said that yes surprising sir said e ebi mo yes surprise court no okay.
1: Social media now you be at seven ho at a point you must be at your mother at a point. But at that time in an enem yinano, na me any F in penny for ya no meeting como, including Thomas Patina and Kata, I'm a template. Bibiasa and your idea at me activity and to radio hotel, Gusua Bompire, high in spirit. And she said, a quaint be arsenal, the idea was a man, you know, it's me a couple. And where the air can be after the kick,
0: okay.
1: Meaning, who be ever America Hanra, and look at him say, ah, now my show Ghana for cra, Mofau Pa, anything.
0: Adding,
1: and I'm the catcher, Adding. What say, I'm starting on why I need a will to bow game me. Ghana for Central for Beshar D for Yenia, the pundit of the game, very so. I said, Thomas Pate, because of charges, Makumako, a year and so on, yet they are born into a brand new soon swati, a brand new Jinabo Mukra no bar, who Thomas Pate, and this year, man, a boy, your game is needy, and I'm so gentle, you hear psychologist, the Amano, any idea, and this year, particular, a boy, your game is needy, and I'm the charges in the door, so I share no so any idea. Now, and they the seven previous, the unfortunate news about as a Yedina and the visa in two Yakuna and Kobe Gimna. Ghana was a Ghana form one in Nanino, Nafi, Emma Patti, and Kong Nibi, and my suddenly are happy in your party and will give me.
0: Yes,
1: we are interesting people.
0: Yes,
1: I want to say, Carlos Correa's a year in March Day minus one a year press conference. Or the Suja. The team no emrantia aka wo company na obia ye ready na aka ono se brand person or best select woman ye ready tactically or eye Panama team no e wo Canada na ono de enya de a odwene party ho na ofi o se adwuma a woni emrantia no awoke through America kra wa beji enkomo a woni emrantia ne edi America kra wa beji any tactics any formation wa chire emrantia no here in America, I will be dealing with also known as the head coach of the team. No, oh, GDM map is a victory and a Yenzabekan over a panel. And the interesting times ahead, I think, Jebu, Jebu, and the Union, the other teams, your surprises are Eba, and the records are a breaky, Nina Ghana. So, you have form a part of this record that in the Yabashat in this year's FIFA 2026 World Cup.
0: Mati maestro, bojuma maye wate. 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
1: Aminye se multimedia suma wu. 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Enwa ya mewea singi na hati se. The coverage of the FIFA World Cup. No, afina. 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Na so manga nemi hina. Yafere the multimedia group. No, ya shat ya. Officially, and Saka and FIFA accredited a media accreditation. And my to me, be 90, be a story in the war. You team will remove if you near the credible information at the back. And general for now, here you know, a Boston Hotel, and in fact, Boston Stadium, Fatchani, baby, a yen second game, Ghana name. England, Ebebono, and all enemy can to an amount equal. Now, because survey environment, no, no, cochet the fan zone, no, cochet the ambience, cochet the atmosphere, FIFA hospitality event, our critique, and any the expectation, any fans, almost free England, so that game needs to almost two their cotton, a year Boston, almost a ready and warming up for that big game. And in Nenra, many echo PMO, and I'm called a year province, a year more, so another fan zone, or Abra Argentina, so in Algeria, Ebono. So, me sign a two fee, a copy of Moa. Me monitor said the amount for a FIFA World Cup, not to more amount for do more shame. The fan environment, Oma created the ambience, and the cross cultural unity are created among all other the 48 countries. Are we take part in this year's FIFA World Cup? And it is crazy. FH is a big beer. Perfect, and the FIFA Shisha. I am sure, say, oh, how now you're part of it. You understand how I feel, you know, is it? So, more to come. I feel, and I have started in coverage, you know, and she said, was here, Nante, I was here, Tumika, I was here, Fabium Crown, I was here, the World Cup covered. They are not just a multimedia, you are ready. And we know, the account here, the Ogre and Prenda, my mom, for who is chemistry, Kaka, now, Jumedian Asha, here, Papa, I feel, they are catching, you know. Yeah, the Ebebre and platform in Adum 106.3, Asempa 94.7, and I all our social media platform no be a hun. Say yes, so you buy it. Yes, so yet you can't ever work up.
0: My so money, Jumate, to Miss me Judy, too much. Bye bye. The maestro and our economic colleague is the CIA. I was on Waboy Man, you know, in Tia. So when you bring Cordia now, Wakaku Piemo, a war, a Trono Honoma, and a Joe, I can see the Becoso. Men sang qua, who master name, and Nesango Fireman Nye Ujani Nye Uja Martin.
2: Yeah, me Joe, more fire.
0: More fire. Then you're my cousin.
2: Bibia more fire. Ninga menoso.
0: Ai, eh, nyamene so. 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
1: 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Blasters no mu di si Ghana fo no. 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Sansi si we. Nanu ya na eba ana. Another party. Onya problem. Ewo landing. Se omu se court issue. Omu gusu omu kwa up and down. So be the beam, so be the four. Omu who ye a ne, yes, you know. Party season neighbor and the crab ball bear 10 matches, 11 matches, crab our movie. Ewo, Tim Omo Fano was Spain, Delaware.
0: Mm-hmm.
1: In the party, and got only form also a court tournament, really. Only player or what south form now, or what right mentality, no, and then, you know, I wasn't for court tournament, really. Mako for experience, coach Abba. Se o ye experience coach ku ta pedigree ono Carlos Cruz no mumusa ne se Blasters coach ne se ni krom Portugal enan ko ye national team coach emi bi etem so ye national team coach da enan ko da so ye national team coach o ye bruni ena player ku ta nsem bi se yan ko be friend wo national team ana abusa no mumusa ta coach no mo coach amakofa na ba mo pese mo di hunu na ye kire se mo di makofa. If we are coach be a young one, so coach be our blasters, no our experience or our pedigree. And you know, no crime, selection away in a meaning into Muda.
0: Hey.
1: Players of flow moon in an woman, and your base of merit in family. The selection of the co world cup on me, who is being influenced. But in a special amount, Ghana and Ibiano would say, I see any say. The BSC Bian Fusu Biani, hey, be our party, who Biano. Mufa. Tabuana na se subuana mo efino. Yeah, wamu mkuta e football. Wamu nimsa no ma wini na. Tina misi coach no. Mumu misa ne se. Ni kula mu Portugal no wo coach na player bi hunte nsemse ya. Do se yini case yini. But a disturbing player na ne. Player ni timi focus mu season na. Kwanu coach no be fan. Misa no. But I had it. Ma ya ne sa ya se sa sa. Sumu nimi o efino nimi o. Ah, almost so much take it, sir. A precaution way. What I say, any coach, you could not, your pamia, your far coach for a while, or so many not shut out the way. Then come to me a day, Eddie, I grant you the same thing. But you bet me a book, you're ready to also a book. You also see a money chance as Ghana player. No, listen to me, Bob Blasters need to go World Cup. You're sitting quaint. You're a man quaint. Because of Omo politics, Omo yeo, yeo football, no how Omo yeo selection, yeo blasters, not based on merit. What you say, influence in kwa, I am in charge in team, I am a pen, I am a yeo blasters, or my age up at ye. It is how we are in a party, na party na kato ni form, ni kwa so kobi. Party na kato onye ye best player. Party na onye Ronaldo, onye Messi. So ma can be a trader. Ya kwa African Cup for Cameroon. Three matches, he answered by Kokura, and paying for by home, but that's it. You need mercy, new Ronaldo. Now, William Sadia, and now who's a party with all these problems in a season, the born uncle you went to, and military Mokova party a start for the season. What you say, the start, senior Bobo, with 2 military BBR for the season. And what form Kura? What mobi? That's how to our mobi, and what form Kura? It is called your own Kahubra. What in the call because of what? Why a Messi? Why a Ronaldo? And Tina Modern call Ghana for me with someone. Muni Nikru, Namuni, yeah, there be a moment not to know this same pain for our movie football. So, never call fundamental beba. You have a pump coach, you have a fire place. But this same pain for our Mukoji allowance that is appearance seeing. Appearance will be on mobile opinion on mobile with the blasters and chicken. For this appearance scene, you know, Omo Ba, no more do maintain your position. Omo say they are football people. and a FIFA would do that kind of overcast, and a FIFA and it's a mobile interference. You are the taxpayers' money, the public fund, and the elephant blaster. The public fund, the taxpayers' money. More than $30 million for World Cup.
0: Inti fire, we want to say ni appearance on ma any in the game, any impact be our team or so.
1: She do what nothing material nothing. Team no debi a wumubwa match wumunusu waka wubi. Okay, go back to the records. And wumubwa World Cup qualifier, any African Cup qualifier, woman team qualifier ya. If you ask waka wu. Friendly matches are blasters abo. Throughout this World Cup, we how many matches are yen se ba kukura wu. Bear ya bobe se 7 or whatever matches. I stand to be corrected. From 7-6 matches. You're losing in Abu draw 1-1 against Wales. What is the difference? Partini you who blasters, we caught tournament after tournament with blasters. We caught tournament with blasters. And this time, and at this one, and this time, this one I wouldn't form a new concept here in the Kokura with all these problems. Yamuano and Yamua Ghana, troubling in Amu Fankuma football for no. The so-called football people. I will did it to move your football, but when you do your football and there should be results, results and madia, then you are failures. It will not fail you or blast us war. And a party now move party, they have no business. So Muntimisha Panama, blast us any business we are World Cup.
0: But the team I dear corner game no you been your win.
1: What I'm saying is that they have no business if they don't win. World Cup
0: war. Into what the team number to me my win no ana.
1: Excuse me, they are there to win. They have to win. They are there to compete and take the cup. Mimera. Now so rad ye. Mimera. Woman say. Oh, what's woman say? Panama was still on the continent. On ye cup on the continent. I stand to be corrected. I don't know. Come to Ghana. Any Africa. Blasters are here 4 times African champions. So be on football, but not a football can anymore. Wow, but wow, watch it 4 times. No, think about this time where they watch it 10. It will be a football, will be a development of football. But more, how are we developing our football here? We are not developing the football. Sika bagi sika bagi FIFA Mesca, the public fund here, the national teams, blasters, FIFA Mesca for grassroots. How are they using those money? And who should have supported you? Because even our under 17, woman do World Cup, but that's right. Under 17 to me qualify BM. 9 years now, 9 consecutive times. Under 17, satellite, installed, qualify for World Cup for 9 years now. How? Team woman do World Cup, that. Under 20 students to me qualify. And also team woman do World Cup, that. So development of the game, and Nina and Yere. The surface, which is blasters qualified per years ago. Football are here in the tournament. Then the taxpayers money, public fund, and you ask now you are asking, say, who is here, Beshe? Your man go for you, man. Your kofa coach, about more than 100,000 or say $100,000 in the DTL coach, you know. Me, I can't go cry my. So the coach in Ajuma Ben Obabe. Ajuma Nisa, we have to ask him to win. We have to keep him on his toes to tell himself, with all your experience, no pedigree, any players that also are selected based on merit, how do you do World Cup? No? Ghana, with our pedigree, need DIA over football. Man. Yes, football assistant. Assistant, I called him. I think I'm still also so no, you can say, what now will be better? Because Simuja will be. We know Ghana football more than Panama. It you have to beat them. What's a Ghana show? If Ghana and me and say Panama, then Ghana has no business at World Cup.
0: Okay.
1: Has any business? Be a World Cup if you can beat Panama. Yeah.
0: Now, Fairman, games no so far. Dia koso ni na no surprises bi uma wana.
1: Football, we are there to compete. Ah, meti se pandit bi uha umu tuwa no mo kana. Can't be one and any budget will be not draw and then this budget will be 1-1. It is a key bed thing. But the key bed follow, pandit to be not well. Now I analysis of you, key bed follow. Oh, many budget pass, who many 0-0 with a spin. Who do that?
2: Oh, na ebi awo adwini ne wo eye kitwa bi. Bibi kitwa bi na wo di ope dia, e wo football mu dia. Enye sa na obi ape wo. He bred for no pass wo ma ba World Cup. They are come to play football. And the football no, it's about man to man. Aye man to man. Tap ni si wono, wo ye bema, me so me ye bema. Ye si ye money enje. Di enti na me di me ba. O ku enti enje. So surprise is be anyone mame. Football no be asia. The various countries, we must have FIFA home federation. No, we see FIFA. See, cow the man woman. No, also we be intimidating football. No, now we see our young people. What they are competing? You intimidating competing? Why you intimidating? Say ye ye football. No, go ye nitina. Hey, I'm giving surprises. Yes, surprises for football. Yes, country you are, and as a football team you are. I feel you are waiting to develop. All of a sudden, we have a big team. That is surprise, but Obasu will be competing. That is why I say, me say, blasters for no. Say to me new, say to me new. Yeah, Oman Bien who said the best players whom they are called, and the best coach with experience, and in the pedigree. And I'm passing Sika Yetia coach in this Kaketwa. And even players from Kobobo, yeah, so many Munyam Krano, yeah, come $100,000 as a parent senior, the Amom. I'm a woman who bonny be so me blasters shamame for as a swat the appearance in it, which we don't know the figure, the exact figure. So that indeed they need to win. And which as a swat there's nothing like surprises. Meaning who surprises be a country okay. About to come and play and to come and win and to come and so bit many trophy. It yes, countries be homo bomo homodin as in wood nimo world football but
0: Obiye
2: football
0: ni di Obiye
2: is there to make sure
0: say
2: obetumi
0: awen. Okay. Mate. Mama na se songo eni ebra wa mame. Ti mame o top 4 obe obetumi mame. Top 4 country say ko yi. At the end no top 4 be na songo si we die. Me sha omo be dru ho.
2: O yan se team ti no.
0: Aha.
2: Why? Sa fi no ma sha matches na se.
0: Eh.
2: And you ever have the ever World Cup no?
0: Za.
2: Oh yes, me dear born and I'm here. Me here say, wa wa prepare ye na oba be ball game no. In theater no match here. Obi a top team mummy. Because they are all at the World Cup. Obi a top four mummy. Because we now qualify for aba World Cup. So the only thing is about win. That is why I'm urging my country. Say nothing that we know and say win Ghana. You mean she one of the most fat players, no? Be out here, the mamma, she could be here, the mamma. Resources be out from the taxpayers' money, public fund. O man, you're easy, economy, you're easy, you can't cause you can't. What you have said, your economy needs you, no? I mean, you know it, what's in me? But a blaster of a penny at some scan call, $30 million, whatever near the call. So they need to win. They need to perform. They need to be part of the top four. They need to be also winning games. Get out from the group stage and make sure so much in your women in Blaster. They need to win some games.
0: Okay.
2: Blasters in me, sir. It would be Obapa game in the senior.
0: But yes,
2: tournament, you know.
0: Oja. Yenyame no son ate, yeweka sevi yon.
2: Ode o babe, ode babe, sisha ena party, ena party, party body. Last time before I ever called World Cup, your friendly matches, you know, you lose ye. Nye bako ni abodro. Iti upe se uwe ena party, ena bisa ena party, anku bubi. Ne se wan, uku lose, anase wan performi, anade akoshe wana. 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Ubiyan uobe suso so.
0: Mase.
2: Nye ebe suso so, ne se, results. Blasters are here. Blasters are young women. And you need to be able to him. But here you saw an effort to be also. Say my idea. Effort to be and why you're best to so. And then nonsense. Be after you're the question, baby, in a party. In a party is not our best player. Party in your Ronaldo. Party in your Messi. And party doesn't deserve to be at the World Cup. And paying for Kuntumpuni, Uma, Umui, and what technical team of coach, you know, 1 year selection based on merit team with the party account. Yeah, I am saying, say, he doesn't deserve to be at the World Cup.
0: Mate.
2: Based on the form, he doesn't deserve to be at the World Cup. Party can't be our distraction. If they don't win, we'll fire them, we'll sack them, we'll fire them. Also, we say, we'll pay on the party, the excuse. I'm telling you.
0: Meda Sesongo.
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0: 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Me first caller Abba. Memo atio.
3: Mbajo, good morning.
0: Yeah, first on free fee.
3: Mbajo, from TV, I'm got everything.
0: Okay. 34, and I'm saying that you was right now, you win it
3: now. I mean, I'm Mbajo, you know, so then, Mr. Obianka, I'm from Antony. I'm saying, I'm saying, I'm saying, I'm saying, I'm saying, I'm saying, I'm starting game, no. I'm sure, now, Baba, I'm saying, I'm saying, I'm saying, I'm
0: saying, I'm
3: saying, Baba, I'm saying,
0: the wire selection, or how crowded that?
3: Anopana, namuni, supporters wane katana. and then madam may say Oma or Chia or Chia Jordan, you name Baba Rama. I'm saying,
0: I don't reach ya.
3: Dabby, Dabby, uniform, young penocram, Miss Leno.
0: I send by what say, why, but I say, Mamma for free any bread. Yam watching.
4: Oh, Papa, I'm just not aware.
0: Yammy, I don't patch your first and free.
4: Ah, you should back a coup in my camp.
0: Okay, it's you, you suba.
4: Oh, Papa, I'm in count. We can be a little in Ukraine, I mean, the Zungo kind of many yards in the year. I think I'm just an old born or born under the moon, yet you know, I'm the home or more born for Pavia. And I have a friend of mine to play a boy child to one of the much Papa and Yaba and came on the red card. You know, I young party, the young fanatic in Twin Chain. And now, other people can't say, friends, Africa teams in the moon bomb home body. Oh, madam, Africa teams on mobile home body. Among the four players that said you were moon mobile. Born on mobile or be out with Tima or Bobo, serious or Bobo. But yet you never put a friend of Papa, who won't play via Nissan gay friend, but your friend. And the only serious, you're maybe nuclear now. Your captain, you will not honor the sanity. And also, grand hard to me. You will not have a board to also as a agent, and also a change on your idea. Papa, we are. We are very minister, we are.
0: Better say, Memoirs, you're free.
5: Good morning.
0: Hey, Oba, I'm a maniac. Yeah, first, you're free.
5: Patrick Grace, Dark Man.
0: Grace,
5: Patrick, you
0: energy net is saying you was run and you win.
5: You win. Name on power chart. I mean, you're impaired radio. What is wrong? I'm not even know. And about you, I'm impaired.
0: Matias here, with us, say. Mama, what's
6: it? You.
0: But you're first and everything.
6: I'm telling you, Cassa, I didn't talk.
0: Yes, you. Lower radio, and I ain't Cassa. Why? Okay.
6: I don't know, so, Vim, no, from Paha.
0: Oh, what are you?
6: Because me pray, I mean, don't find a fight. But me did say, yeah, we need you. But me, I want me personal, dear, me, Vim, walk home.
0: Ah, you, Mate, and yeah,
6: me did say,
0: yeah, baby, name it as say, oh, me fat last caller, me watching.
7: Hello, I'm just so.
0: But you're first in free thing.
7: FM question, I'm because if you're bombing.
0: Hey, and then you're called for your crew. Why, you do free.
7: And let's see, and then you're that one, baby, the Pacas.
0: Hey, Pacas, and then I would die. Yeah. You wouldn't have a family call, Mate.
7: I didn't have the amount.
0: But yes, evidence.
7: I'm not being very winning. I'm not even now, you're cooking your thing, you're bombing, I'm not being very winning.
0: Yeah, the radius here, one point so touchy. Bye, may that 74 fret phobia beam. My better four, I a cradua, many more Ebersham Kubudia say. My memo machina fee, inti we emra. Ura kwasia de odike. Akwaba.
8: Ya, me go.
0: Boko de.
8: Ya, me go.
0: Sa. Blackstars baby niana.
8: Oh. Now, what the conjunction was you for?
0: It's you win by how many goose?
8: Yeah, at the end of the year, so you win 10 goose, you win at 3 points.
0: Sir,
8: the Empire Bar is a big win.
0: Mate, but that's the union government leader, and no, na minia bema kofi, kofi tonto abaha. Kofi, Mate.
9: Yes, madam.
0: Ishe yache.
9: Ah,
0: boko. Anywhere kose?
9: So on na Virginia.
0: Yaba kwamba.
9: Interview ambassador.
0: Aye.
9: I see. International journalist. That's good.
0: Niji
9: na
0: aka
9: hobi. Na madam na wanfa fugitives ya mai.
0: Oh.
9: Na ye na ebeti na aka ho asa.
0: Ah, na ne bende.
9: Ko America. Na uba na de naba. Na nka so mi nyina wi.
0: That's it. Maybe two will take how I got so deliver. But yeah, maybe no so. Black Stars, Osha, Vim, no one more. Yeah, the win no ever fear.
9: To be honest, Eddie can mention a tea for a mention me papa and Cassa. The be out the castle only, I can say. In the 90s, Oko Adumwa, stores are now A Life. Now about the key ventures and other shops. Into me, I will be book room.
0: Okay.
9: The shoes are near the third quarter. Sorry, near the
0: key ventures.
9: The open shoes are because we are guide. I just say, okay, the key ventures.
0: But so you don't know how.
9: I see. Shouldn't I say what Jai is
0: talking? Should you also what Jai?
8: Channel for no. I
0: must say business no.
8: We must be substandard. I best say. I'm not for so the price in the toad, you won't find quality.
0: Mm-hmm.
8: Yes.
9: I think, sir. Ever put the kid here, or ever papa preoccupy.
0: Doki,
9: and I brought one a day, I bet two or more, seven, Kate, we used to go there, and you can say, no, but now, but Sana Brabonity,
0: Matias,
9: Timetia, or no, so Namaka say, Mimi D Black Stars a chinyene, but around your free Brazil buying, Enami Jai,
0: Black 2014,
9: yeah, Enami Jai, Black Stars a chidi.
0: Are they?
9: You see. Some of us need to be so neck deep in the Black Stars to this and say, BBN one koso in Black Stars and nay in your way. But you realize the corruption in our game. No? Na and yen adrin say, Ebeko baby.
0: No, okay.
9: And then I may banamiti muni animal semper. I must say Black Stars that 170 something. On the rank, 17 year world rating. I mean, this is a team where you better number six. So, over Kaya, you better number six in the world. How can we come to number six and drop to 176?
0: Until we said the new hope and
9: our GDM, okay,
0: Mate.
9: If Papaya or that GFA, the record partner, the but. So near me papa kind. Acquire your mind. Now your mind general conodia. Irrespective of the challenges, no, I still stand by Black Stars.
0: Okay.
9: And we are, it is our hope that they will succeed and do well.
0: Me da si kufi. Anthony nukpe no abedu Tony Martin.
10: Yenya.
0: It is saying.
10: Obade adom me hoye na oso.
0: Oh, adom ni ntimi hoye pa. Na and the Black Stars ye di win e ba na atao na ye nkomra.
10: We pray for 3 points.
0: How many goals?
10: 3 points.
0: Better say.
10: Any here.
0: Better say. But you're about to see.

opponents are waiting because a penalty is about to be taken. Abena has burnt the jollof because she was celebrating Ghana's goal. 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

0: Harry Potter's.
1: Cast your mind back to 2022. 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Don't just chase a price, remember a friendship. We were there for you then, and with new innovations coming your way, we are here for you now.

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Ma beja for ayekrado. Urakwasi ade udike ye leader union government or ha. Sanso enna Anthony Nupe no ye Greater Accra Regional Organizer. NDC eno sansu ye presidential staffer. 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one of into the Ghana ba any case yet in the chi any need you know acquire something which is the OSP at the release aba afa

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3: The one here, a daddy pep face say, Ghana will be camp. And then Guasia Wajian. Sika, Yaka wants a move. I dare why you be an intimate pepano. Well, good a bush and ma, and in the puppy be any one, but I'm saying I'm a woman, you know. I mean, I'm a can, my can, I say. See a bit my extradition, no. See into me, you. The bottom line still remains, say. Well, no one can say, create impression, be. I may be asking you, who say. Only Ghana for any year. Now, a yana usro, sir, obey face the consequences of the actions and inactions. Obey, yes, in a rare for them, Kruma.
4: A yes, true, and Nasibia, and a Montua, OSP, and a one must say, a chassis on a mass anima winning our own food. Because so can kind a year grant no more demand with the green card, no. A break from modern to interpose with Sabre and Crano or Jay and Shay. It's a thing in an answer. A we set which hand to be, that is the understanding. Anyone with immigration laws, no, so no, dear, almost to me, a conclude, ya, or more granting the assessment. No.
3: Obapa, Abasa, Nanya Sebu, a be before Nayan Yamunia. America for no more agreement, say, Sir America, ni bear born your Ghana. Young family America, me dinner, Sir Ananya, sir.
4: Yeah.
3: And as a gun and you so, I have one iti American or gun outcry, whom to be wanted in a court, and yes, sir. It's Yanian Casano, Yamper for Moody and Nimno, Umabu, a man album, Fianti America for the Nimber from the Bia. Nagan, yes, sir. 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That's not the issue.
4: Now, Kaso was a Saganes evidence, Ben Awaches was Saganes Kakot in America.
3: And Omri. Omri, the American is a Yanukro Mayinano.
4: Okay.
3: I don't know, Meda, say. Say Yanukra, can over at Amrano Mayinano. A job up at the air can say. Ninja and Trey, and Guasemani, and then a man in the Bushia, and then the Chrome Funina. Say, your mouth could not say so, my. Now, do a man of Quamboneso. Now, do a day of reckoning. Afede wu jani jani dia.
4: Medase.
3: Wani nyangu pontem.
4: Odike, medase. Kofi, mejiri se green card honsemi da wani mu. Uteke wa huwa DNA, the Office of the Special Prosecutor Responsor, omu de baye no. Well, Sameda Kwonkrat omu de baye no, omu peso omu che se U.S. Department of Justice no, omu konfemi asat na hu, ese formally no maseve, and I say charges are criminal charges are done so no among confirm me into no and my the legal process no and you complete per die
5: confirm
4: or see US State Department no, of Justice but
5: why should the US Department confirm anything among confirming then one now also will be a bunny US State Department they don't never confirm me bunny out there too so. You see on my way home, they be a maker. Say,

0: 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No, no ba ube appointi 60 ya. 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Na so bi appointi 100 ministers, no bi appointi 60 ministers. No nchire said you appointi 60 ne ye papa. I've said this time and again.
1: Mm-hmm.
0: But uka, ubi ntie biko gana hano, ya ye ubi minister. 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Die kwomu me ya ye ubi minister, ne so mfaso die. Ene die wanye nipa dodo minister, ne die oye wechire no. We don't pay attention to it. For the first time, evidence about say Aban we so appointing less government staffers.
1: Mm-hmm.
0: But we chia more, maybe wa. More na mo yeye, more mo studio. I didn't see that me this idea we ba. Again, optics over substance. Go and read U.S. You'll be a friend of statutes
1: mm-hmm.
0: or the U.S. codes. Aye mrapona U.S. federal government aye. Ah, a bon niya ma bi bre. Who buy chira kwanya ye faso ye. Uko read this amrana chapter 18. 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
1: Mhm.
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1: ba say it's a demonstration na mokoy picket no na NDC e ya rise Ghana for neko
0: ofi say ofi say meme no ye tie hen unim say America for unim de echo so Ghana ha chen wa o journalist
1: granted but
0: they say hope na adoye kwogina so wo ye eyi a ofi so mu nim say eh politically induced do you think they don't know ofi so mu nim
1: Me ba cho ye odike wada roma ye ni bre into the ma okay me team.
2: Yeah. Anya ndi zifo ya ni jar man ko. Because kenu furata o mo okosra kwa fikifo
3: of course of course.
2: So kwa kwere no ya.
3: Of course.
2: Na onipa wife finance minister ye anya guru hospital wa ha so ya re di behwe no.
3: Dabi I heard the men ko of course. Ma men kansam chio. Healthcare. Even akofo cry free America. I wo wi asin nyina healthcare. Eko other countries ko seek healthcare. Healthcare. Enya dia beka say hospitals were Ghana 19 obi ntimi ko baby no even in America mo all the best healthcare no enko for free ho ko Thailand ko China ko India to seek healthcare ntia no there it's not grounded. The point I am making to you and say saw king kan USA for ensem no mo de ba no mo say Ghana o mine nyina so ntia mo de pe ken oforiata no eni nyina eni ensebi nsio bi anyina
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1: Mm-hmm.
3: What I am doing is me sabe me magana fo suehunu. 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
1: nti se our tradition se US ne mfa ne ma se de omode said na tamakulu e ba ye no
3: babu sa ho se
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3: adenti na US this said na tamakulu ba ye no mo sik euphoria ta de mo be man nkra ta de atena wo busa ho sa question no the same country
1: but say situations ni different
3: eh different
1: na tamakro no ya sentence no to so be obesery
3: exactly
1: yeah
3: do you know why because Ghana ban e famra kwan so e sentence no ama na meye de da bontin se enipa no ye pe ahoma de achechire no kon eku no
1: me da say kofi
3: that is the difference
1: me da say Anthony and come on, Kosui, nay, really, na a baye, this is permanent stay. Obey to me at Nahonmosa, one fanoma, a tradition processor, a penny for shas, you know. Oh, you really know, Usumazin.
4: Send a mesum.
1: Maybe so.
4: Say, Panamasum. Send me a penny, San Epeno. In a dear for near Chefonina. Now, you see. Omaya e womwa obi kwa chobi body e timi manu 5 years. 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
1: Mm-hmm.
4: Wanfa bain si kare tata no, but omwa ye buma na se ye omaya ni si kaba sa na emra HJG ye die e asem sebe. You go say me Anthony and me too. I said me wo to me. I say me di atinitini ni beba omae mua. And then in Korea, I thought almost say omae fraud. So I'm fraud in Ghana. I'm fraud in Ghana. Me from my home in Diho. I won't put the state resources chasing those young men.
1: I feel na mo huna anase say.
4: My position has been this for a long time.
1: Mm-hmm.
4: So for me, I will use the state power in dealing with actors in the state that omo ni ye ede omo ni sika akodi baby a SAG. Since Bruni Baba kache mi se obi a bomi krono odi ni koye ede robo krono. Tifman God know the best. So oni ni ne deal. The smartest in every deal, the smartest man wins.
1: Na se baby na eba na your romance come until
4: then.
1: Yeah,
4: then say, then romance come. I go for it then.
1: Say o better na hasi na oye be man so o de o be
4: be then I will pay on.
1: And you make it appear say oye oye man na o de jinko fusi.
4: Then I will pay on hands na o be din o bafu for that da o na o pay them all. What do you want there? So why should I waste my time dealing with such issues?
1: Nti bujitu msa mwamu sanwe juma nama eneke naka USO. Mujitum.
4: I don't know. How the defense went. Because Nipano so per baby safe heaven. Obaso chuchaji ne huwa baby. He has been able to procure the best of lawyers to go and put cases or put a strong defense. And he said, who went to me and for the right informations and could count on the defense, you know, way out there. That is the lawyers to be answering this, because the energy to which we are prosecuting or extraditing people in the name of romance camp. Are we using the same energy in dealing with Omwa, Omude, Omano Sika, Akodi Baby? Are we using the same energy? So it's a point of learning to everybody.
1: Mm.
4: This is a, we need to focus on who misappropriate and misapply state funds more than a so-called romance camp.
1: It is the OSP and the Attorney General and the lead this extradition process, you know, and then the results. We share.
4: They should be answering to Ghanaians how it came. They should be answering to Ghanaians. Of course.
1: I don't want to say my failure now.
4: Meaning some failure, some failure, Ghana for the best of because you went on a certain road to secure a certain conviction for the people of Ghana. You're gonna see Ghana decoy.
1: Me too.
4: You are being paid by the taxpayer. You are using the taxpayer's money to go on that road. Now, be didn't say yeah. Do you think Ghanaians will be happy?
1: Are you happy?
4: I'm not happy because the people of this country are well convinced. The business community and everybody. So and the Keno Foreta wasema ese oyiano ewa Ghana court. If we na Ghana court, ejana people will be happy. As far as that issue will be lingering in the minds of the Ghanaian people, say Keno Foreta 6 or 6.5 years already finance ministry. Nyaoye yenana montuo banks egu ye businesses microfinance and other business egu ye ninsa wom ni niamma bia waye anye nkrofu de na se ne Kenofureta e was safe heaven with green card e da baby na on be yin se manual. People will never be happy with all those who handled that case.
1: Me lawyer do, but a lawyer for na me ati ase say in his absence, you know, a special prosecutor say Attorney General what case against him
4: trial in absentia bet me are possible. Why do we go on this road to waste taxpayers' money?
1: But say yes, you say a bet me ajuma say ajuma
4: in law it no, works me read the law, but you weigh all the options and see the best and go on that route. Unko waste time all this while before you are coming to start another. You see, before Nyama wait me generating in the voting public, no. Me catch the Obia say, yeah, say Ghana for Abano Mutu 2024. No. They footed on simple things. So. Say, Kronone Kosu or Nana do Abai Munu. Aye, time. Into your Pobia, but you charge your man, no. Emma Sanya Manu, and we see Emma, one more. Omususu say, and also who say, Omuni ye no mana mon two di gana sika ko di baby no. Ye jisika no, ne ye mon mwa service sentence. That is one of the key areas and kofutu aba. Second area and kofutu aba, eye say ya kwantim pony ye rose, hun sem sem.
5: That
4: I'm saying. I get him. Then the degradation of the forest and the lands.
1: Okay.
4: I get it. These are the things. Eti
5: LGBTQ.
4: Eti corruption issues, eh, dank of Akumaso. And he said, yeah, you are bemoon, ye ni ye ni anamon to be a man nipping who said, it's just like the old adage, oh, robbing Peter to pay Paul, and okay. I said, hang go hang kama.
1: But I say, but yeah, we are disappointed, sir, really.
4: I will not be happy. I'm a political actor. In activism of politics, no. Nipada onye omu dili no omu interest na serve you Because what will convince me to go and tell that man, that woman, that area, say, ni ebe kachire mono, yet you doing it, you man. Sometimes you can do all the beautiful things, but there are little, little things that people will look at you and say, look, we need you. So, an activist going back to the market, you must be well convinced. Say, miko hanu, niyama ejina suni, omu ye convinced, say, aye. Are you getting me? Ain't he me there? My mom pays so many hunting, it to an ammo, and making sure said people are well served in terms of corruption issues so that we can have our way clearer as a political party in that area.
1: Odike, a bit more one say, I say, OSP, Attorney General, I feel. E wosa e kwen we so somebody penye ni beba gana nwa bebuwa konta just last Saturday MPP ankasa one of our former MC ba komodika e kwasi edin kata kwa kwa party penye ni se omu general secretary se omu nchu omu hon enfri ira ufriyata honsan se oje ni mguwa se eka party no e wosa bra me ma bebuwa konta mi bebuwa konta no iti in on osha ye make progress ana and I say, a twitch is one as I say, my ba, the walk on money mini.
2: Odoy, the woman, I say, made a MPP and this year, Betchy, your Betchy's car, operation, eh, if in 1982. And I said, you, I bet toy your song. You scratch my back, I scratch your back. We be our position, so be a BSK, Betchy, you, we be a couple of pony, opunine, your friend say, Collins Adano. Trust me, 8 good years. I mean, this is about the fallen knowledge prosecutor. A jawumu. Do my be your mumfa. Me, I am tempted to believe, sir, and this is for the jar quasaco. Because 50 quite a can't send me a commasse. Or say, and this in Penum for the Giscawa, MPP for my opponent. There's so many of Babu Bodin. And you can offer that again, and Yamama, Nanim. Sir, NDC bar bem move fra na MPP bar bem move fra. Na wo mo ye ka wo mo aye dream ati a man no a. Menu aba. Enkoma tete ni sir. O mo koyie meeting behind scenes.
1: Mhm. Nyina ya tesem.
2: I mean o se me say ye tete.
1: Mhm.
2: E discard bi ma NDC for say mo so fe no ma ba de wi amonye. Nemu enkata ni ne ma ye de be prosecute me mo se bi.
1: Mhm.
2: Be wa ni jato baby o be we no na yesi asem na kodru ba bia e lack evidence ye nya enka na na kufa kra be kan ye nya ai akade a ye betim di agina so a prosecute ni pa no no mu na msuma se any perpetrators no any na msuma se e di suma se gbe ye titibi e can over that ad ye acquire a stage manage bi. And now we move to a to yeni. Other than that, no. Can you for yata? And I to a baby a crown. I said, you Ghana for ye serious. Okay, I hand over now. I could be a now.
1: Okay.
2: Now, you're sure will be a muanza. Even an uncle for a crab a kind. Say, now, but we'll be ourselves. We'll be a no. Tragana, I meant to coin. An uncle for the first statement, Mekai.
1: That's
2: what I know. A contempt will be a new move. Says an answer, I can wow, chuck. I can offer out a bushel. Etty, one more bushel for my new said the MPP for Castle Montreal and African for that town. Etty, my new Etty, what you mean to Mobano for say? What your Branadia was winning for Mbeka? Because said you are now a more fussy, your friend say,
1: Kofi
2: came. Was it? E ye fie bi na ba ni mu se e bi aye mfa ne mfa atentene ne so enya no kreda because Ghana court no e ye nidiso
1: okay odike ma me na se
2: court e kura bua for you have the opportunity to go for appeal eti Ghana you wo ma ye osesi benu nya ne na ma e ko fo e de similar charges abubo mu no they are facing the laws
1: me da say odike my enko ye nimo ye brain e ko pa but
3: me so me nya last a quick submission on it. The point is
1: 1 minute na ye enko help
3: us. The point is
0: offer. Obi eko court na e ka chiro se for 600 million Ghana cedis bra abeji bela enchen se ya chichiro na edu akosha amenem
2: de bi o ya ne nya unfetch kanko ya ve unfetch kanko
1: ba odiku se ye was several situations a mo chichi bi no mo ka mo ama enko for bre ansa no mo tumi amiti bi requirement
2: no
1: yeah but the bare requirement no
2: the bare requirement
1: one na to the
2: year wa ba be no ni ti boy 600 million it is a 100 no so dwane a
0: Offer some man, okay. Send me my bank. Who got you loan? Na bank name, mommy, 600 million. No, I see for collateral, bra. Or say, collateral, and you see, Kaya Joe. It is something. It is a burden you have to suffer. That is the point. It's not about, say, confess, Cabra. Why never surety on the I mean, you're here, open mass and permanent. Miniature, you're dear grow for how many years? Now, police are chimmy. Now, nupe mass and now, police are nupe. Fa wo ti beji 600 million na wo dwane a ya beji afra wo fi se nupe masem na o de ti kwa
2: ka na so ko fa 2 billion
0: me pacho me
2: pacho bond ready
0: me pacho don't change the argument. The argument is
2: ye we
0: me ba the argument is pebu versus the Republic of Ghana. I'm a judge say Supreme Court a rule say so be ye bonim pa boni bi a wo be ye bia no ye ma wo bill
2: bailable
1: but at the discretion of the judge,
0: at the discretion of the judge, but it must not be onerous. Now go for tabo 600 million $60 million eko to obi so a when on what e chira on
2: we
0: beba safa
2: $60 million
1: okay make I say
0: the fact that the case is worth 2 billion does not mean the person is guilty. Number 1. Number 2 does not mean the person have the resources to give $600 million or $60 million. The point I am making is this. Lastly, Ayenini, your friend is saying, sorry, Ayini, Ayini, any deputy, any OSP, Semikrama Koresechi, who US statutes, Title 18, Chapter 209, Ekase, persecution can deny extradition. Omu no manko school, omunim. Now, ubejina hoya political, an issue, a political issue. And then who we are, not who to two anoma who we are. Now they are betray Ghana for. Ghana for, some who will be blame na. Munko blame attorney general. Any the deputy attorney general. Any OSP. Omunti. And I can offer you a desutia bridge. They are responsible.
2: I agree with you. I don't make a say. And conformity is actually.
0: The point I'm making is because what you mean about so be there some two so ubetwi charge uti keno foriata said the yankopon ma ye nyina ahoden ene opɛ no ono so opɛ so obetwi charge ni ti enti say we are ban now you are incompetent not deliberately who say we case are you don't go and blame the accused.
1: Okay, me da say eh yebre no we me fa no tell afari military hospital no Mesha si wo kufi wano maazansi yura kene de Japan wa meki some remarks bi. 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
0: 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So the idea is na mu ho 8 years no. Anya MPP nkwa na na e ho 8 years. NDC is about 8 years.
1: Inti ya sha for a family to hospital.
0: But the point is yes. That you started a project. Emra na wo ko no. You left it at 43%. 43%.
1: Mhm.
0: Na mu jai no. Yeah, the about 98%. Na mi ready ato force him. Parliament the 2015 2025 budget.
1: Mm-hmm.
0: They are two force in car parliament. Patronuni.
1: Okay, me see you.
0: Well, see, Mr. Speaker, the construction of the military hospital in Afari, Kumasi, is nearing completion with overall work done of 98%. Patro offer.
3: my bet to a dear 43%. Now my bet 50, 43 plus 290 will subtract
1: 55.
3: I can't one. Now I could do 98%. Mimi Bonnie, am I any day? When I was asked you, who did you do 43%?
2: Yeah, go for nay, Eurojet project.
3: Hey, Eurojet project.
1: Buy it for breast, but
3: well, no, by the location, you take you over. Anna, initially, no, nay, almost the same location now about 3 times.
1: Yeah.
3: So the delay actually started.
2: Granny so full eye.
3: Aha.
2: No,
3: and I'm going to call other place and son, I'm going to delay Nankasano started with a year union NDC for. And sana contractual agreement sikane 180 and kofone sabe sre bika and all of that. The fact of the matter is that 180 plus the 20 million or more beji kan hu plus additional 6 million or more buyer you reduce the bar 3 ninyi na ye tria amanaka 500,000 a project no a drew 98% nyame na meka yura finance minister at force in parliament House of Records. Na mi niaba, ube tuwa dia, edru wa hemu, ebu pen, edru wa kuno ngonchia. U hiya 10 years na dia operationalize. 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Project no, oma metu no 42%. 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Enan kaya wa fadye Kennedy kan no. But they call 98. In fact, hospital expert consultants will tell you, say hospital mpono, say drew 80% completion. You can operationalize it. Yeah, the accounting you know, even the hospital. Hey, yeah, litigation kiti kiti. Simple litigation. It is a yeah, yeah, could raise the concern. Say, aden na unye 2% na kana. Aden na yeah, yeah, boni.
1: Okay.
3: Me mentiase.
1: Me da say. Anthony, my menu view on it, tell
4: me. No, be the 2 years, a year 43%. Now the 8 years, a year 55%.
3: And the 2 years, a year 43%.
4: Time and you both are my ferry. But I know here, me, the same way I cost you.
3: Oh, the cost,
4: Time and you both are
1: my Tony, Tony, you need to rest.
4: For me, near one or two. A sentimentum, and the middle belt of the country in terms of military health and associates. Mm-hmm. All they want is operationalization of that facility.
1: Ti dabena mukubiano.
4: Me who niya health minister akan, we are yet to know nchisho mwaye. Niya mi mekani se kuka enye ni hiyanga nafo. You see. Amamu, ye di shiawa ne di ade ide jao. Whether it is at 40% to 10% to, because of shehanya MPP for anything to abati yom. In those facilities, sewa, ferry, kumewu, ninin kap,
2: kukufu.
1: Ena mo ba ye bi anso na muye yana.
4: I get me.
1: Mo ba ye se bi anamuye.
4: Shehanya muye ne hoi fu na ye jatum na ye we. And when I share crawfu bufu, and for me, 70 manto is enough to operationalize that facility because health equipment wahui our time span. Niamana ya installi wahono. Be obsolete. Some in 5 years, in 3 years, depending on usage. Un yuzuzwa ewani lifespan. Enti for me, it doesn't matter. What percentage we have reached, it doesn't matter. Litigation, we can be dialoguing in litigation once the hospital is operationalized.
1: Okay.
4: And it is a staff in here. I think we have a number of professionals who are home who don't have a job. All the Ministry of Health needs to do is to sit with the Finance Ministry to get the right clearance. Say, the right budgetary allocation. Say, yebema. Health professionals from doctors, from anesthesia, from laboratory technicians, from pharmacists, from nurses, from midwifery, whatever. Are you getting me? Say, be here, say, back or training or in a specialized way. So, yeah, sure, because that's 37. No
1: more,
4: Coca-Cola, whether it be corner, stopping, and you know, yeah, na ye open these facilities na kwofu nya ho ayarisa so that this back and forth any near cause wo konfanochi and kwofu edida fem see wo suba ko take you on one fiat bi and so di ye beba ni nyina ye hia. We are in government. We have all the state power. State power, no. They say, "Crapo." First thing I said, "They want to be financial. So they say, 'I buy Obama.' I say, 'Obama, I buy.'
1: Still, now want to win here.
4: They say, 'Crapo, it's me.'
1: Want to win
4: here. They say, 'Is
1: it okay?' My man, your last comment on it. Tell why you
2: say. I say, million this ni yamishao. We submission. No, I want to make back home. You see, government is something that a process. A adia ye toaso me de ha me ne na ne kufa do plug no de kobo ho se hospital no ai operationalized because plug ne che se hospital ne ye adwuma na da e bia o mu ye ye fa bi test running o mu ye adwuma kakra be 4 5 months ye san na kufa do e ba be commission officially ai hospital akwan kra ye mu so na do plug akobo se ye wie a operationalized Sevilla hospital is in operation. Meanwhile, I didn't say a na and I'm an Akufado name, MPP by Moody Sivu Ganyans, some quiet idea. Yanu Dan Chaya, a buy and chair, and this is for Monfanton chain. Yan Pesa Sabne Tiba Kokra, your buy and chairs will be Adi pay. Your buy and chairs will want to check contract. Your buy and chair, the old Sankrophone, Yamu de Maomo. Yenye tikoma neni pa konfwa noche aye overwhelmed our patients did form number my excuse is say I don't know MPP for any na jubilee house na yewra kofo na e ma yesi ye no mo ba mo nya ona mo eh mo de 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the form, the mumra, no mumaji, and this mobano, among four musa moyajan quo, eti political power na the mammon. It is a location of the people, resources, and money.
1: Okay.
2: Bibian be here, be a gun of what your mammo. Yamincha, the parliament crowds, we are more than 2 days. Your mama, we are supreme president. For nursing form. And yes, I equalization, you Ghana for Huna money. It's yes, so.
1: But that's
2: sir. MPP form fear one train around one. Some people be babbing a Yamaho.
1: But that's you, the
2: kid. The Yan is a hospital now. And yet, what the center of the country wouldn't say. Self you for about Kumasi, Bon for Easy Region for Central Region for three northern regions, ba. The strategic location of Kumasi no attracted so many people. Etia ba macho when your politics as usual.
1: Okay.
2: Na mo mo diana mumfa enyema ebe hia no mumfa ngumna said e menu and this in kind no. Clarence abo be hia ama staff akoye mu adwuma no. Monkwa dwim free wrap to force ho.
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2: Wi-Fi, not and Cordelia, man, and Tafu. 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Me fear for Mabushia for Bia Yadia, and Wanya Cruz. 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
9: Flowers such as Yafeno, a bomb who buy, better Susako, this of whom said Jabana Sasia as so Kama, Fokujaso, a Nadia rejected by Kumpo Unsabeka, Octivato, a year Jumasan Kunya, Nana Papa Aintino, who don't toss you and also the Jena, but be.

0: How you doing, sweetheart? 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
1: Oh, come on. 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Work and Happiness. 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
0: Work and Happiness got me riding every morning. 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That's right. Work and Happiness.
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Mommy show baby 17th June 2026. 106.3 FM so you wake and happiness at Jumani and Jam. But openi kwanchere for us tete bana for one jumedie wahyehye dia mami anopai na mi di jumedie hu chia me free se bra kopem se promo beto on Ghana's finest 106.3 FM. 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

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made the words of motivation Eddie Ebrel Life on Adum 106.3 FM. And then the motivation is simple.

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2: 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Oh, Mamma, she gave you one day, Sunday, Baku, and I'm saying, yeah, me, I'm a cock, and I shop for Namasha. Massa, me, trash up on Chicano, and a pub 8, Equacy, there's at 12 o'clock, Lindy Pub 10, never you won't keep.
0: Papa, yeah, that's it, Emperor for Ness and Crawford Boom Crawford, based on trust and Crawford, the Amman Crawford, or more Bizuno. Yeah, hello, and to be in so hello, opening a walk by you. My radio don't call for my wife, sir. Hello.
3: Hello.
0: Bajo yentio ya mwakwa ba yentio.
3: Hello.
0: Open you who already no so yentie o.
3: Hello.
0: Ye to nka yentie o. Yini free so yemfa popro. Em say on share that anya yi. 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
3: hello. Hello.
0: Open you mo akwa ba yentie o. Ne phone nye.
3: Hello.
0: 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Ya hello.
4: Hello.
0: Open you mo akwa ba yentie o.
4: Yes, open.
0: Hmm.
4: And case me too. Make enough connection. Na me was station or connection. A car taxi. And I'm a cotton my brother back to station. Hold on, Mr. Okay, no, see, I'm seeing me or see, I'm saying it's when you're lucky. No, catch them so. Oh, pay. See, I can't explain to talk about this here. And I'm sure on the side here, you know,
5: Jim F.
4: And I'm so. Me ma obi a me mpeso obi a beti me no asemo. Ibi wa adi bema mboko. So adi bema me. 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It has nothing to do with the inji. Obi me tone. 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And she said, yes, I did. And come on, oh, mommy, she and the amen person will be clever to me. And then the abundant two, Miss Mooka, Kia morning. And I'm the man, boy, be all North Canadian. I'm on quiet. So, me charming, China, Tintin, on your mammy, no cotto, and near my sorry, baby. So, about to catch him, say, we know about Coopena. I say, not to know, phony land. Into here in the carnival, which carnival machine. Nam the command fit of offer no chiremiser. Time and I say a better than I'm saying, but see any problem if you. Not as a boy near can indeed busumium and no soon be busum. See, I'm not at a meat fish up where an intimate fee and a meat TV. And in the pana abani dear, fit of no be up and you be the obedient decay. And you my buying says over friend and master up and interest in debut. One jet was saying I'm out.
0: Wow.
4: Mam
0: in Fafre for no so. Yeah, hello.
3: Hello.
0: Open your mouth, by ain't you?
3: Good morning.
0: Already, only dear, what we do so, where you were free, so where did you quans, Mr. Wa? We know, Anna Dawson. Yeah, hello.
3: Obi.
0: Mm-hmm, ain't you?
3: Baby, I am not. Obi, our mom, maybe, if you are my no more bomb, much. Mia, meaning I would be matching you. Mammy, be which is to be man.
5: Jim
3: F. Many Timmy Solid and Adro. A good ye jeans, maybe, and yes, ye. And the bosom is one of the Timmy and a canoe. Now we'll be seven years outside, we never say highway. We never say highway. We sound out the way in an area of one. I know more country, I mean, and I say, Shay, now we'll be to me, my way, Duma. In if I bear pain, will be our dear, we need 3 months you. Bosom is soon with your car. Now what is Annie among AD, our collar, our war page, you may. Now you say, oh, yes, they are. Say, I'm what? And your mom friend will be a car. Say, Obina, I say, why you will be born here? Obviously, your money. They are afraid I was say, Barbarian shop. Oh, Timmy, see, see, come, Bob Barbarian shop. Say, Obiba, no, be without Crana and Adam for Crana, come, and I can't challenge it. I mean,
5: Jim F.
3: And he, Madame, I say, morning, I mean,
0: yes, so, yeah, that's a young for free for you. Hello? Hello?
3: Hello?
0: Open here to you.
3: Yes,
0: Mefa last two calls, Nafi, Mefa NC. Maybe last two calls. na me fancy adun 106.3 fm so and our sugusu a wote enka wote no malaika ma course no na why na yem fancy yeah hello
6: hello good morning
0: morning
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no more. You are far penny for me, my men on armor, Freber, you may dear soon see ye pie and fast like I say, and conform DBS Industries Limited. 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

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The Uriye, oh, Colonel Susono, Kahunu said, you are Chedia who will be so at endpoint of a party clinic. Dr. Boatia took quite a quaman on a coffin in Abia Begugana, rice cooker, kettle, juicer, blender, electric iron. 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The baby, a year, Chen, your man, a shell sign board. Endpoint of a party clinic, I swear, yeah, a war hall. 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But I say, oh, Colonel, a boy here. Mase and then importa mu de no a takrade de no a nyina be kwako ye free screen na wi an wo kɔ ba ba bi e be chɛn nyoma de e tema branch no ene Spinters Road de no Shell signboard ti Ghana for ancient supa

0: Dom 106.3 FM so any and so ya e to to a nipa bebre noa e be di ye. Na a di ye be wa wa one really ya. I say when you be who can and answer on nine ends your eyes are then a call from Bones and Bibia Bebum. Chama wound to me or Tesenka Agromonti, a coffer, a year can lick potassium fertilizer.
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0: And I say, what's that? Because I say, you have no good year in so far. No, just say, baby, when you don't know about cooking, I don't know. 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Wow, the patrol Ebiana when you are sassia, a bit me a bow among new by a timia suye, then so would be a dias as an asso pain, and son also could be a be also. 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

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And inti may come for a ye Valex Lease Equipped Limited and a dear mount. Valex Lease Equipped Limited. And they say, oh, pay photocopy, I say, oh, Lisi, and oh, rent, and I say, empo, oh, oh, Kotobi, and we're free. Now, what you and a crank a crow, or mount, who quine, so who bet me a bar. They've been so our photocopy machine, oh, here, say, it's me, yes, you know, being now, we are ever ready to sort you out. And don't you contact here, Valex Lease Equipped Limited. 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Yes, sir, your tea radio soon name Cassanti and the air canisa, Debbie. No, no, your swag and crow for the one dancing. And it is an ope, upe, beer for any chim or herbal shop, beer, but upe the donor, bra, so tum last stop a hole, and I'm Sabe can be. Sanso and a repass ventures, or can she drag lane? Your number no air 0246 595 256 0246 595 256. 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

0: 106.3 FM. Maybe I want to make a wood to me and that Ghana Jina Kono. Ghana Jina Kono on a panaman. It means it may be no sense can be just don't come a share and so I'm a radiant cacrata. I saw for no come once a moon. But maybe him one and that Ghana and a panaman, Ghana Besha 3. That panaman swashy 2. Yeah, Ghana Besha 3. 3 goals for Ghana. Na Panama for no so as you too. Meme prediction no. Nebe ku yi. 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E video call cry on be pim in him. Na yere se debi. On tia se sending him se be mani pino kubium. Ose.
1: On to me shabon
0: with omuni TV. Ena electoral Ghana so se memfanto Ghana for him says say TV no pe bia 699 inti kunu bia o asa den tade aguka mu say wo pie no ene oba no wo de wa koto TV ni bi ko bo ho wo dim say ade ba ko so ne say 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Now you're a cramp say, and one will better condition now on Toyana or no soon current TV will be them. Also, money be per sports by money be per sports by now. I hear you and by FM, UCA in a moon say, hey, and my per sports by to guess he, then you ask him to what, Mr. Ko electoral and Nako Kotobi, Ubenya TV and Nimu Dao Kama, no more so much me a cray. Ubetimia visit www.electoralandgh.com and answer Ubetimia fray 0503 159 739. 0503 159 739. 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
2: Se o maye ni nje
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2: O e to de bia yin timi nka because wo nim se wo kwa kwa kano no se na obefa no. 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
0: ni. 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
2: More times e ma no ye de che ye ho.
0: Okay.
2: Na e bi mo ho mo kaso e ma no mo ye mo mo ha kaso mo ho eduro. 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
0: Oh, okay.
2: But sometimes so a omo timusa because e ba more times I was saying you faithful you right. 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
0: Wow.
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0: 176 0244 139176. 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Now, my mean crab, now, my boy from Kratom, my bar, many prophetess blessing, I'm one in my. Yemfa and Twasso amount. Did you shut on me? Did you shut on me? Did you shut
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0: 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I know what I say. Breakfast is already special, but with Nido 10 plus 1, got even better. They would do jom, now auto a 14 gram, and I said 23 pack. No, and I said auto a year one strip of a promo pack. Now, my 11 sachet instead. Channel so say Nido, and a year more creamy, fortified with iron. A promotion, a goose, air cost. Also, for whom shame, a GB Guho. Mortar Guinness, or see, we move. Mortar Guinness, or see, we move. Auto Mortar Guinness, at Mortar Guinness over the imported ones from Nigeria. Bako air 12 cities. One number and or a show so gum papa bi wom vitamin B a wom a shemotrum yeton na e boyen am yetimia protect our local business creating and saving jobs supporting Ghanaian industry boosting economic growth showing national pride the coming in two form jaja can and also one in a bottle two to one we proudly made in Ghana symbol no say ebo park no na say premium badge no e label and a farm ho the come a prophetess akwaba Love mami, me sa mo akwa ba ba kwa etozu mi no.
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0: It has a prophetess blessing. I'm one you are and a hotel in canal live on a drum 106.3 FM. So, mommy, yeah, that's a papa. Medicardi, I took Ghana for you and him saying, Uncle Point, a drum 19th to 20th, starting from Friday. Adrom 106.3 FM ni endpoint of my party clinic account boom. Father's Day. We a health screening, a free hepatitis B, kidney, prostate, won't check it that, sugar, BMI, ultra, won't check it that, bra. Na ya tons of fro, na ya checking in a camera, and for my own coswa, bebo cash lady as wadi. Yeah, can you say, yeah, your abbrevia, dear, or see, yo, nti, new my betcher be a rice cooker, kettle, juicer. 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
0: 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Yes, in soon eighty four, Monemum Dano Waton. It's Yanke, ye passasia tra, a henny bebia, say, assassin me, you see a tonwa, Heart Builders Real Estate. And not could be frame busa, say, or passasia to a hemphanum, not make say Heart Builders Real Estate, and a modern year genuine. So far, assassin be that so a while, hinning, any be why a pibia and sabbat.
1: That's it. Opi, the Amin
2: Shrow.
1: Amin Shrow, dear. 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
1: in
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1: 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Ube ta sa se. 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
2: 006-0591-599-006 or 0241-665-200. 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Our social media platforms in you now. 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So me didn't can catch or say Shy Hills, me pacho, will be what her private visit. 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Me pa cho. If you are that way, dear, maybe in that way, dear. Last week, you have to see OPD. You see, oh, Tossa,
0: maybe then I say, Udim said, no, I may get him home and see, hey, Kakitoi. Had be this real estate. And so it went to Monk. You want to make him say, ah, are they? Are they? What is going on?
2: Yeah, what site, Papa?
0: So I am a desa. And so you to him, yeah, but someone didn't call for a condom. Come and say, yes, yes,
2: oh, you're true.
0: Just say, and you may be a whole flat day.
2: For the past month, I am Mahano. Yeah, yeah, Juma was I giddy giddy. Yeah, what site? Because it be me no can say, it be more.
0: As I said, we are crescassing and you're being a beer.
2: Who could have 20,000?
0: 20,000.
2: 30,000.
0: And 70 by 100. No.
2: 70 by 100.
0: Okay.
2: I feel, and we are four plots.
0: Okay.
2: We'll be a one who say, Nyan Satian, and I did them to be a hop a half.
0: And you can have
2: you half on so. But
0: the 20,000 or half, we are
2: 10,000.
0: Pepper. Quarter and can bear 5,000. But
2: I don't know. We are not there. Pepper, I shall quarter him. And you want to OPD and want to a mensual man. Quarter, dear Binim. Your numbers no good, so I 0546-276 and 0241-665-200 or 0591-599-006. Said the all can, yes, I may say, I'm a make last week, here, corner, just say, you see out last 3 weeks, customer no buy, and then you are brilliant, you towa shy man, and you're same ketua, or some mequa sites. Now, as I said, Moody, who are no question, ye see, mukoi, your site, promo land, your coin, papano, then you. 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
0: Se boss, you say, bebe de die Father's Day di won kan nyina mu no ntwa ba akoma me pre kon
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2: yeah
0: ohwe ahon de a me ne mo de ye interview ne de how about could be so other side be boy no
2: okay
0: once we are any genuine genuine like genuinely if you are doing it me hope dey me boy
2: yeah
0: that's oh papa no cry na visa cry me na me gym no ko US cry me na me didi mo
2: to ma once
0: I say so cry my say me no cause cry Canada for cry kwaji na office cry rent che say nyan sam keto o
2: and
0: if you want to open any scan you
2: if I show you there brand build us real
0: estate
2: oh yeah the bema yeah the bema and see me patch up boss wa suma jam your name na se maka me patch up and see what tie yan ya opd no ka say no opd ka sa dia na me ka sa mo bia se opd o ye papa opd o ye bra obi meta asase ni bi nche na ansa yan ya che ni bi na o be che na ye be ma no package ah, ye be ye ne corner wall no a cheno. 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

106.3 FM. So now no pay what so goose what you can't woot, you know. Yeah, Brenno, sorry, so I'm sorry. I ask one, sir. Now may come for thanks to you, computer clinic. So Eddie, I'm out. Me nim, baby, I was out when you're there. Me nim, baby, you're there. I'm not sure you say a typhoid, and I say asthma, and I say what struggle, dysmenorrhea. Phoebe, and I'm also maybe a kidney failure, but more than say, do any ebitrimo, a war, a year. Thanks to you, computer clinic. You were high quality diagnostic machines. Wow, it'd be so nipped. You know, so I could see us here. You maybe I didn't want enough for you. A drone or a canoe. If you hear check when you queer, no so whom as a man gets a quantum porn. So the number is 054-525-2880. 054-525-2880. Thanks to you, computer clinic. It was accurate scanning, effective treatment.

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hiemu ewo America no say obo no adwa wa America o san so eco school ho eru ntise wo Worcester na utie me abomoden say me die be koso yakopon ya adoma eye June 25 to 26 exactly 10 a.m. to 4 p.m. shane 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

0: to Adam 106.3 FM. So, you more baby out by a net year. The Bessie Bessie was a so called your Braxtas. I said, your tribune couldn't be a was a it is only a shagana, Tadia, a shagana, Josia. 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Just hobo Madiana ja unya Android phone. Android phone on Sodia Baby Abenya Bia Franco Trading Enterprise. Franco Trading Enterprise one abenya Android phone papa pa. Nani a type will be was Sabatia Kabini Bono so at the phone said Tim. And yeah, Nonko, while printers or laptops or CCTV camera. And son a TV Ankasa and Casawale Kapui. Say Franco TV and one yadi ho. Franco TV and it all care into one. Woman and I'm 10 1 it is a go. Not just I was waiting me a jubilee, and your friend comes as a fast run as a tomb. I didn't with TV and in yet, oh, country with TV and yes, a black and white. And why is a Mr. Owen? Well, a commander's idea had an intimacy, Franco. 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Now, Bonashi from say Patum, Nafe Yariano, what me to ask? I'm okay, can't you adequate our brassas? She now for DB as a four dying. A hand chance, you know. Now, DB El Kuru dance for Kalalan Place, and we need your friend. I will wolf five who say one and then I was here. I'm saying, you are. You're quite DB as a four catch what is and chance, you know. And one of Papa Gunos Aqua Ku, our Casawan as Bruno and Tane, Ampany Ampany, and Yanni Ampire, Waposo, ah, Waposo, come on. 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
0: 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Your conco mudia, your one can catch a fashion bottom, fashion bagum, Facoba, your wook be a sassin, your wook, yam from moody and what you know, pa. Brass off one, sunny gold brown sugar, and one woman do a camp for, and why, Warner, and one moody said, you have your margin between down to a jib born, I wouldn't be a calculation at the afar. Was also for us with the speed or taba, speed or one person, a yaw ya, and then yeah, brass off over corner, your massage, your woman. Massage your moves, a sprint will be pra. What boof from pass, I was here, the sprinter goes so full. I never two bones with them cut in the wasiana. Now, what quack will go and as a speed or tree when me and train you when it's spray. 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
1: 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Facebook, YouTube, Instagram,
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2: When ministers and others in 71 of his orders appointed and they take office, they are paid on account. Being paid on account means that your exact salary hasn't been determined, but you are paid what you came to meet pending the determination. So Pedro Akufo-Addo's appointees who served between 2021 to 2024 and MPs, that is ministers, deputy ministers, staff in this office who are political appointees and members of parliament, what they earned from 2021 to 2024 was what was determined for those who worked between 2017 and 2021. Once the Dr. Janet Ampedufo-Fiyeh committee finished its report and new conditions and salaries were determined, they became automatically entitled to a top-up, which is the difference between what you took and what the committee has determined. I can confirm to you that since they left office, ministers, deputy ministers, and MPs who served in the 8th Parliament have received ex gratia payments and top-up salaries, which is the same as those serving in those capacities today have received.
0: 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was rapa someone pany one fan and easy from to me a dear man and a fan ye ready moo as answer was what were hand on a casino de amunini boo young casay any bounty at the bawadia capromont mano ye pay 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pany wants a son.
3: That would be ya can kind Bible ni ku wo mu de se apam dada no from the alamba ho a japan popo no mu de man pela me kan de se aban dada na e twu mu no from from da amba ho a aka gana fo won kwoto aba wo fra ma aban fufu ya o chede nti ade bia la aban fufu wo ye no o de wo hwe no mu de chimato bi anade there was something wrong with the regime anade aban na e twu mu ko no. Never be a warrior, no gun of who any engine. Only dams as you know what to about that moment. It is a way and she should be, less and she should be a papa, dama, you got your mamma, what's your bono, what's the day? And did yala, a bear, a bear to me now, why you know? Sir Oba, Oba, what's your do? And yea, would it be you, ma, or good or to your do? Mount your do, no, sir, back and more at your do. Nay, sir, I buy no chair, mutuan, a mombi, less than a mono, yea. On the young Naganda, if we did to me, the man I'm on me. So, why are you saying that what often to presidential staffers and I'm on our way at your president? And I say, often to obey. No one gets a phrase, I carry a situation in. Strategy be a situation in the issue. And so, why is it now to National Ghana may be seen charlie? So, no one near there or the applier. Pressing, so what's so sure? That's a way as you send a tour, that's all in warm man, Mrs. Jella. Oh, no, there, it was the twin.
0: Ani ayo kwati ye ye panyina wabepa ye ewa mamwo mu ye fra no doctor atadankan na asem ne na lawyer Kwame Adofo wode nsema tudwa a wo kire mu se asem ne de ye kase ye betwa san ye besa ko ye nchi a ye kwa enko enya de be yi
4: enya possible so berwe because when you pass ya enkrofo ji sakiti ano de berwe se enyi yi it means that you are changing their wages for announcing their salary to their disadvantage. Constitution is with you, bra. We are not going to be here. Then, post office are reversed here. It's a very special one. What is our son in law? A man is a parliament, sir, at the passive bra. Revoking the law now, or my own. And your wow ticket was my passive. Announce my son, announce my reverse. The parliament is a chamber. It is a parliament, I am bra. That's it. Open so much, son. This is a parliament. You could do any bit, master son. But we know, we wouldn't say, and you're realistic, and you're the business. Parliament per se, almost a son, and I'm some reverse here. It's almost our passage, and I'm very good.
0: I know,
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5: Political space, you know, will be into me and regulate obi when it comes to issues of obi research worker or yeah. No work can derail a serious political party. Yeah, obi and it will be any no and no answer bibia because any debia na ubenya and yema ebekoso the way you want it. Any debia na ubenya nesa. Na the obi so a researcher. It is based on a debia or suma obi se onye research MIA. As we speak, we don't need it. What we need is a research that shows the performance of Bino. Researcher Ebema Gan for Ehunu say Ampeni Ampa a Bina Yato Abamano no and Yemo Kata or Yeno or Ye. Ain't it Ubi Ayene Juma the response would they be man or no pixel of the idea and Kayan commission or say on ye be my ya and then be a yebe full result on Senna Kona and answer ye day elections at the basso for presidential candidate. Yeah, ma adi we end the really and answer Emma Yen Kasa be being could jide or ya answer be any.
1: Ani abusia we eye godwe na kuga nan ani ewojina so awode ka sei won sei fo info analytics fo ani enru eye omudi ababe twadwa na ne omudi ba aye no info analytics
0: sei
1: 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Now, quantabua info analytics for the buyer, you know. One must say, Dr. Casey Latoforsen, and in nipa, I say, what does Suri say, ya, ma, when ya, ye, wahanchem wedu ya semi, and we're chiripo enum 32.5%. 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
5: Look, imagine say Omukai near T. What does that do to our credibility as independent organizations? We have done this on 2020. We're not going to change the way we do it because it is NDC. There are other entities who want to know what is going on or who want to know what might go on. We don't wait. MPP start here, not Omunye nominations start here. They complain. If you can't focus on your job as a minister, then you should go home. As simple as that. The poll should not tell you how to do your job. Global Info is not a local company. We do things with local standards. And international affairs, the bottom line. That is why people like the Fitch Solution and IU use our data. So we're not playing to their gallery. No, I mean, we are democracy. We have polling organizations who work independently from political parties. They sample public opinion. Why should they be happy with some element of public opinion or unhappy about the others? You can't cherry pick what you like and what you don't like. The full party, we've done that since 2020. We're not going to change it to suit anybody. We're a general voter. That they can't stop us. Even delegates, when we call them, they still talk. We are views of general public who are the ultimate decision makers in any election. We did this when MPP lost power. We're showing who they prefer to lead MPP. Nobody complained.
1: Abusia, eni awuti ye, oure Musa Dankwa, info analytics kofa bae, en wate nene se, wandi ya wayene juma, wuni pa krosa, wajuma woya wose, wanone dieni nti wuntu minya wajuma, nese wuni mnye woyo. 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
6: omo a ejiri se research no etwintwan party na nam no mene omo eye adwi mene omo adwi na ne ba ko a efa research no hokra no se e disrupt party no focus any party no what they should be really not just focusing on omo general plans and strategy because e bia no the key individuals no where I say obediable obedient mayo omo na party no di omo eye adwuma sisi e na obi anso ambition as an individual nti se oye a poster. Not some a party noir program no on CC no homo a twan amount to contest for our office no. We are now mum and in the way and near I say what the pressure be a two almost of obeying behavior in a particular way and that particular action or inaction are working on Musa Dankwa Ayan.

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4: You know that Mami Odende is always interested in all her children. So Mami Odende needs to know where her children are, what they are doing, how they are doing, and that's part of the reason why we are here today. We know you are doing well. We know you've already excelled, but we want you to go even higher. Every mother wants their child to be the best they can be and to excel even when they think that they have reached their goal. So we are here to encourage you to do even more. Ghana is rooting for you. Regardless where Ghanaians are, whether they're in the diaspora, they're in the markets at home, they're in the farms, Ghana is behind you. And Ghana has high expectations of you. We know you'll do the best you can. And that is our wish. It is our prayer. There are also times when you may lose yourself in the interest of the group. That is very important. And as I said in the end, it's about the group success. It's about the success of Ghana.
3: And here you quote here, I am a professor. Professor. Nana Jane, who put you my artist, who did some air to Ghana, and I need to Kane mapanyina be dia kire wono kure na etu franka dia man pp amanyoku Dr. Mahmoud Bomia wono so wakasa o wakasa ache Blackstars nkran ene wose Ghana tamwachi na wasre wo manga na fo so se yefa bibia ntunche watimi wakame yefa ni nyina ntunche weni bra wose ye kire do weni bra wose Blackstars memama yeta wo machi.
5: Football has always been part of us as a nation. It has always united us, and it brings the world together. As the Black Stars start their journey at the 2026 World Cup, I want to wish them the very best. Black Stars, you have done it before, and you can do it again. The nation is behind you, and I am behind you. Go for gold. Go Black Stars, go!
3: Enti mampanyini dada abedi echire eno no Dr. Mahmoud Bawumia woyin franka edi ama MPP amanyokuo no na atrese wode nsema tudwa ni ntwom ne de agwe a enwom no ba na ebo se sombo de na ba $20,000 de na ba ai aba aba ai no en na ni cry example oh what's a mena mena what was a mena mena what you are was a mena mena eh abele o
6: ate se ya Shakira dia
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6: why
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1: player to replace party there. I think players like Sibone other midfielders number one ni ni an say coach no na on the right system abe boy be back in between midfield and the defense goalkeeper there me any of them be atia is okay
2: goalkeepers need there me there me pese better pull mama yeah because ye star on aye born ye mbobo on in future ye mbobo possession football. You know, I don't expect Benjamin Asai better pull because last time friend is a boy a crown. You know, say now or try to be possible on your feature. When you need me, and I confirm mistake by it.
3: We feel some partner about midfield. And today, in fact, but seven young and fine show. A bad boy, but now for you, check your keepers in also. But if I first keep an arm and start a match, you know, I tease the hair, and for you start it.
0: Abusia. Why is a Ghana dear ya ka coaches na ya yi ya buru or pepia duasa? 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Say, borrow boy, sisso, and tessa cane noa. Ye will play as be, I guess you as I play as you, dear, first 11 or more. And I was here, do a missy was a debby. Say, whoosh, why in the yard, dear, and I didn't was him. And no, young cassa, where do your first 11 no being tea? Chia, chia was a one only a dinny simu.
4: In modern football, there's nothing like first 11. When you are ready to start, that makes you a starting player for the team. It doesn't assume me automatically the position is there for you. Game master san, never be real san. You know, be fun as a party at the yellow card and I three yellow card and our direct card or qualify when the near more first game. That's how we should all take it. And we should rally behind him in times like this. And you need our support as Ghanaians. Moreover, your defense setup and you're okay compared to last year, we boy and all, Rose boy and all. So you could repeat the same mistakes. Against rules, no. When they gave my own punishment, because at the worst, the excuses are not expected, only resolves. And I was proud of the coach when he said, "Say he has a winning mentality." In Tiberio, my coach be a tie woman winning mentality. No, decision taking a very firm and strict, but over deliver. And a thumbs up for the coach for making the players understand that nothing Ghanaians expect than to win. When the players start thinking about that positively, they are. Mental attitude, and then their psychological attitude, and then their technical and tactical attitude. No, it will be a way for them to win at all times. Because when they understand, say everything they have to win, no, then it has to be win.
0: Abusiani awuti ye coach Charles Asante Boateng en wate ne so wade atu dwase adwen no e wose wuti mi ma adwen mu da ho focus ehuhia papa
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15: 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Na wa ye the plan going ahead without a Thomas Tay party ah se will be any say any possible for a Thomas to play in the game against a Panama yebebo. Now the FIFA and right me a two jano with him so pim so you are a Santimaria a breakfast lunch cashier ever Toronto ha na or yes you may be you know na and tia yet and it's an uncle per se or no one 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Ekopiemo, the Vice President of the Republic, Nana General Pokwajman, Ekopiemo, Ghana's ambassador to Canada, Mame, and so to 29 Ekopiemo, and Penfa would be Brinano and the Koye.
5: Maestro, Embra Musia and Komonon, Yadika, Awa, Honka, Kraka, Krada, Dawn, Yakru, Nayaro, and India, Woman Fobisana, why never go? 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
15: 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because what is under the sleeves of the head coach Carlos Cuesta obetimi e dia ba because nra e bi sa na sa no no the same thing say we'll be are ready onun kwa na wotumi e say wo che why na are 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
16: Yes, boss.
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16: Panyi, ni kwenye mweni. And suddenly, if anybody was born, none and nine is video. So it sounds that me, Brasta for World Cup, me near video that, me near Chilida. But me name in Shira, Eba Ghana, the Sam, I mean, my Eba Ghana and tea. Nine uncle Paul said, be a such name in tea. Anna, me nam high son, swim from Fono Macassa. Ah, magic car, me and Sam, make us a meet the whole Ghana. We fit a chimney, but come with my nantis, ah, and make us a medicophobia. I'm going to go to Massa for Nedi. When I miss Ghana, Badger World Cup with 2026, Ghana Blasters, ever win a World Cup with Ghana, any Argentina, never go fana, first and second. Now, so any other team, I could tell them fourth. I'm telling you, there. It's a moment that we're in Ghana for you and you say, Nyankufon, I am a Ghana, we Because so many years, I'm not sure. Maybe I'm not sure. You're not sure. Everybody's doing one. Sabi, you're not sure. How many years to now? I'm feeling the Nyaman Sabon. I'm not sure.
5: Ah, kwajo, mami misa, na wenu say no. 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
16: babisema. 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It's been the same, you know. Now, Papa, I work up for every high sense for the sponsor, and such as a gun. That's a job for it. I'm not on Graham. Then you could be the cup call. See you, high sense was a boss. Send them on Sunday. Now, I'm going to be, I'm going to be, I am for sending them. I can't tell me. What's the good idea? I'm going to
5: be, sir. I want to echo fire, dear you. Said your walk, eh? Minim sa watia ebi mose wedia eye settings ena Braxta opeso odu hujimu
16: apa nyini dabi da settings me de kwen ya me na me de da me de biem kwen dabi oman no ya nyini ese gana bedu baabi fa gana for rain ni so onyankopon ha akuma mu bana ye believe talent ye me believe seven ni padua no e sa dia how senka patapa papa songo ni ya one corner ya he ni pan personality. Young farmer and a man if I for. Make a head at 3 months. One person is the one person of the year. At Ghana, for a fish of press, there you mono, only a new one for the only a moon fish. Then when they are telling you, mono, we never know. That one say, Bobo, Asin, first that's Arsenal. And that day, I'm telling you, I swear to God, Mr. Ghana, I'm qualified work up with first group, you know, young qualified, I'm for this group, I mean.
5: I'm going to go to the third and the seventh. Why am I not in the way?
16: Mr. Gana called with it. Most of the way, we are by me, let's meet you.
5: Aha. I don't know, person who says, as I said, no, it's Yamrat, is that here? Are you a Yamapo for Jebua Funia, the Wokan Gana for Wubu?
16: Mr. Gana, let me chat back, no more, no more, so selling the 18 minute, more ready way and home. Plus, meaning you're missing your meat, Mama Gana. I'm telling you, I'm telling you, in Argentina. And then, themselves should be in the same. When you're going to say, Brassard, there's me, Nella. If you know, I'm over 3 months, and move down for Uncle Bar, and move into Soba, and put in technical teams, technical company for no, and this was in the same, and for the other way, I'm going to talk about it, you know. If you know, I put three matches there, and we'll be on for Uncle Bar. Yes, if you start to say, I can't wait here. Hey, then I really work up with you. I'm telling you.
5: Tobo, Kwajo, what are you? You're from Hong Kong. Oh, hey, now, you're more group matches than you. Now, you're here, best of my chain. Say, I win it. You're free group stages, ni mua. You're a barber, Kaiwa, some all kinds. Oh, that's what I'm gonna have.
16: Mr. Chairman. Three matches, two win, one draw. Make it my wish.
5: Na, what's up with America?
16: Oh, and yeah, message baby, maybe we tell China more. No, once I name you, chop on, they catch on that. And I'm the best player, and not the any Barbara.
5: Oh, best player, why?
16: And then the best player, our best man of the match, and not the air Barbara. I got a phone, you have a hair, boy, no.
5: And then I was a grown.
17: Yes, I predictions, and I am for closing sim.
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4: Amin Scientific. 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

0: Adom 106 does a 3FM abusua don kwaba pa ho meet no dumi ensa ene eye June bosu me de toso do enso ene yuku adanti no akua no kwakufu ina chiachi am prophet na ne yosafo ne tim na e kradoa Adom live worship ye de brem ene so the black stars of Ghana ejina kono ti ene enya asem ketoa chese me ye yisa chese tim na aka no ye nyina ye jesisi ba
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1: me 2-1 na me nada
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1: me nada
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1: 2-1 na
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1: ya sada mo ma she
0: one bi eye
1: ti enye nwonwa so beti me ahye first goal
0: enye nwonwa so beti first goal but e ma be she 2
1: yes
0: Yes, Yamete. Yes.
1: Oh, yeah, would you dear?
0: Now you're quite biaso.
1: Boys, you're good, though.
0: Oh, not day.
1: I and
0: you be doing. It's a bush, you're born at Toto and 11 p.m. A live commentary, but bro, Adom Asempa and I feel Adom TV live. Ube to me, I shall wait to know. At a phone call, but you did come to Tony, we are prophets and I are suffering soon to team number Tanase and your bompire, your soddy. I'm not so radiant in the ne. We're just so young, couldn't be a brain, you know. A young funk, I wouldn't also tell me. And yeah, young way.
1: Make cow, sir, and nay. 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Hotel mepa achow ewa community 5. Community 5, Tema, Eho, and Ewo. And once you almost want to suffer, oh dear. Sunday no, and Mrs. Service no, and no, by a shh, and to baby. Nebnada, almost say a deliverance and prophetic service. Bra, nay a womb pie, nim pie, we are Yaman Concron, she and Wusra. Oh, yes, so. 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Community 5, Shannon, so a bay, I saw if you were. 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
1: 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Former trust in Runo, one will be a bois, Emma Waw no no more, Emma, I saw a fool a wony pedrian munina, and what dainty, I didn't be bano crano. Now, what prepared that dainty old, no hymnless in China on our corner. And unti Valuvite, ya efi Valuvite UK Limited, any account for more of ye. 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
1: 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Kotaki ODNMO 0554 311 540 and a 0209 626 867 0209 626 867
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0: Thanks to you, Computer Clinic, Sebra, no one for Fidia Mwasu, and Fay will ensure your dear Titi 1 year more drew, your dear Boo Honoma, while watching your brain to your papa, and Henny that's all. And Fidia would draw Mwasu, and a thanks to you, Computer Clinic, for war, typhoid, asthma, and I say, be a one, Utimun say, I won't we are a ding at the amount. Kidney failure, and I say, I want to go subrim brim, fever would we be, and to Miss Row, co thanks to you, Computer Clinic, and not one more and wow. Me patro quano soon, a one more, a samanca sequence in bonus war. Doctor Ekpe Prosper, at a dream war, be sure war, for a number, midi to dream Miss Rawada 0545252880, and now 0205961109. Thanks to you, Computer Clinic, see ya dear Yamosua, and Teresa one monsa, Bona bra, na wombe feo, abwa, amaya dear co.
1: 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You were 2, 3, and 4 bedroom, a spacious apartments. 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Now, also, why you dine? What I say, we titi, snit for that room, and on this answer, Pawi, a bar, it will be a bit me. I enjoy be snit a sales office, no, a war, a year. 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
0: Nti, miyankwe?
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0: Hey.
2: God will change your story. I said, God will change your story. Makololabosa, your test is going to change your testimony. God is refining you, preparing you, adoring you, cutting off the excess.
3: Thank you, Jesus.

0: Father, we glorify your name. And we thank you for sending your Son, Jesus. We know, Lord, that you care about all our problems and all our hurts and every disease. And Jesus, we know that as we release ourselves in faith, trusting only in you, that the power of the Holy Spirit will be released, healing and wiping away all doubt, disappointment and fear. Father, let the power of your Spirit move upon every man, every woman and every child, from every tribe and in every nation, as we await the coming of Jesus Christ, our Lord and Savior. Let your living water flow.
1: God will change your story. I said God will change your story.
2: Your test is going to change to testimony. God is refining you,
1: preparing you, adoring you, cutting off the excess. God will change your story.
2: I said God will change your story. Your test is going to change to testimony. God is refining you.

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0: 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Happy Father's Day in advance. 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
1: amen
0: benya ntia so de fofo bi kra so betum e honsem to say
1: only the living can praise the Lord.
0: Only the living only the can living. Praise the Lord. Okay.
1: After 12 years of
0: wow.
1: impact, and
0: wow.
1: the Lord laid it on our hearts, say, yes, I'm from Brebio.
0: Wow.
1: Into, back this month here.
0: Mommy, freestyle.

0: At your support, and they be you are here. I for dear.
1: Oh, to me, you are here. Now, I was surprised when you name.
0: Oh, really?
1: Men can't hear about now.
0: Oh, Matthew,
1: you're very powerful. Very powerful.
0: Wow, that's great. Now, and you're the man now, pound to my.
1: Yeah, me, yeah, do my. Let me tell you. It is what you coin.
0: Yeah.
1: It is all Ghana, dear. Yeah, me, yeah, do my. Monday cry between their tomb.
0: Between their tomb.
1: Yes, because everything is ready.
0: But yes, yeah,
1: everything is ready. Man, and we can't release it without you. Anything that ain't hanging on.
0: Eradi Adoba, you're here within next week, you know. Yes. Last week, you're dropping one kuto. Eradi Israel.
1: Amen.
0: Social media, the demon are the worst, so nothing. Cheer what you're crying, I am home.
1: Johan Appia. TikTok, CC. Johan Appia.
0: TikTok.
1: Johan Appia.
0: YouTube.
1: Maybe I, Johan
0: Appia. Johan Appia.
1: Yes.
0: Johan Appia.
1: Johan Appia.
0: Great.
1: Johan Appia.
0: Great. Number no. 0243 56 56 83 80 80 0243 0243 56 56 83 80 80 Mr. Francis Kofi Smith. Happy Father's Day to you in advance. Landlords Association Executive Chairman, Mr. Francis Kofi Smith. Happy Father's Day to you in advance. Meaning the Prophet Nanaya Osafo, Mamenda, my producer, Mr. TT, Iowa 05, and Danny Tome Jeff, Eradisha Munina. Christo Ama Ochinaye Shiawa Sempa 94.7 FM between 9:30 and 12. 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So Eradisha Monday to Friday, back to back. Missouri Ama Bradgery Justice, Papa Bills, African, and Escort Akabu. Omri Ophir Kwasu, Etumi Edia Shiao, maybe I will be a. 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

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Promo Nisha is here from 15th April to 15th July 2026. 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
1: Ghost winners, Chrome over here, the Inkunim Dini Dobi Dawima, we will feed that when Kunim Dinas. 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What to mean you are dear pap baby enele ne she said you this will catch us to platform so she say kakra won
2: oh ma tacho menya milk kakra won mi milioni mwana
3: na waka ahwe
2: gabi na sme usa odi biegumu
3: he ka won no sure sana we bi sami
2: he milk na chemu say
3: we ye milo all in one oh milo pampa coco malt milk cho bi bia won
0: Milo all in one, our milk baby womb dada. Ni hear me say we didn't sube fra. No what in mumu de a cocoa papa, ni malt, and a milk baby, they are such a tobacco. Milo, the energy to go further. FDIG dreading crab to atumu.

0: Bird is FDA approved.
1: Ghost Venus, Chromo by Yedede, Inkunim Dini Delby Dawima, we will feed that from Kunim Venus. So Samsung Galaxy Mahu Dumi Bibia, FCCA, Copen, 3rd July, or Samsung Authorized Dili Biaho, now which means Samsung TVs now watching Bia, which means Galaxy phones, tablets, any watches, fridge, microwave, any Samsung TV, 85 inch case, now what do you share when this born will be? What will be here? Because Samsung.txtghana.com, now phone ding, any details should be, now what you are good in Mubia, what do you mean you are sharing? Dear Pap, baby, and a lineage, said you, this will catch us to platform. So, this is Eka Kawong.

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0: bro, I will always take you serious.
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1: Mekachi mu say Lumitrust fault, and then Lumitrust DS, yeah, yam penfordi, and a Lumitrust suspension, yeah, yam of Friday, oh, dear. Some quiet test, na malaria, umwa, mumu, and one some mokope biato. After 3 days, you know, I won't fail me, no. Now what?
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But Charlie, listen, see, Ghana of War, we be some way, pow. Hey! The negative comments way, Charlie, they go round everywhere about Ghana Blasters and things. But today, as I step down, pow, we are see, hey, Ghana of War, if you can't say, okay. But be able to be a man for a church, Ghana JC. Hey! I am smash me the white one, and I'm digging. I feel me stress at the weather night, and soon by I'm so grim dinner by. And Mamma shall come by with Timpo. Afa, victory is near. And me, as usual, Sabayana, a bean come and obia by Genesis and I'm a better preparation. Yes, I cry now, and coming back. Because a lady just a 4:30 crown, no, I crown and shed down to me, sir. Nami crown. Na me do a madaka cra. me daka cra, mamma, who buy me, I'm sorry, sir. Na fit me share nim quain, sir. Gana ran tenny beach now go pramana sona, or want to 29, I'm a hesitant DBC aquafa, you know what I'm saying? It's ready, me bonnet sell. Me chat so. Me pray she we are away. Indian chat in Fia. The Young Galicious Abin Waha promo. Orokodo, everybody is a winner. It's not saying you want over 4 million Ghana cedis worth of cash and prizes. All you need to do is to look out for the special Ungalicious promo packs. Submit to 20 Unga powder promo sachet and I fit 20 Unga shrimp tablet promo wrappers. If I call any Unga redemption point, yeah, Ben War, and our redemption center, Ben War. 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Oh, scratch card. On saka pair scratch na munua. E be unique code biaba. Now I tested ya costa 713 star 27 hash. 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Amunumua. Yeba ba ba ba ba ba. 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FDI ready and crowd to munchi munua jia to muse eh yeah. So the FIFA 2026 World Cup is on, and Ghana airborne the first group stage match. 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

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Yes. 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

0: intestine ko intestine eh strong eh top pa pa pa abusiya so beto water story tanker aya kai said din we nation is what is intestine S-I-N-T-E-X. 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Oh, toi, insist on the tortoise. 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Ne hon din se tortoise. 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Ya bet mi ato di efri omunche. And yes, our friend was 0244-335-168. And now, better the NOAA online. www.sintestgh.com. Sintestine. I say, are you strong? Are you tough? My fire so. Okay, wait, says Siana. Wait, Abeurum now. Me, we home quick. Oh, Nafi, yen twas on the other side now. Na you go so now, not your corona. So, what I say. So, this one there, Eye Ecobank for omo digital campaign ehun komo ene ye die wunim se sika ya e tie wase bi e kan se money makes the world go round. What you say? But do you know how money really moves in Ghana? E kwan ya sika fa so nante nante ya omo ehun ti komo yi. Now at Ecobank we know it. And it doesn't, we know that it doesn't move only on payday. Sabo sume asuni tu ya kape asani onze sike movie kwa ni adia adia. There be money moves every day. Connecting Ghanaians with their families, communities, and businesses. Say a airtime. Yeah, I was sending the amount sister be. And now transport money be a ode ma o papa. And now support be a ode ma o cousin no e dia tua ne fees for ne education. And now contribution be towards, you know, family funeral be a dem oni mu. Or maybe lending a helping hand when it matters most. In Ghana, money is more than a transaction. It is people supporting people, families helping families, and communities moving forward together. That is why there's Ecobank, a bank built for the way Ghanaians and Africans move money. So the movie is can start a bank So with one seamless banking experience across 34 African countries, Ecobank digital platforms, you know, connected people, businesses, and opportunities in Ghana and across the continent. Now you can pay your bills, do transfers, you can transfer money, access ATM services, and even manage your finances anytime, anywhere with the Ecobank mobile app. And yes, Answa, obetimi use USSD. 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Near Chowatum. Nabusisikani movie, a movie, a movie, a movie. Say ya. Ecobank. The Pan African Bank. You know what I'm saying? Twitch your mom, pa, dear, dear, dear. Say, your new moana, ja. A shibum kakraka would be this. Oh, yes, that. Ayana. Kakram de mama ko kuda ni du bebi ana ye ni ade but ni nae fine. So now let's get back. Na ye ntwaso we no dey na fresh runner Ecobank dia ba na se metom boas na medwe no gum wi na fi wi a e de aka na twatwaso, you know what I'm saying? Yeah. Now, compute Ghana go rush season, you know, is here. Wabra World Cup fever and I catch up. And they be for B.O.B. Asheche Ghana just near there. They are baby. 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Adia Bakwe, I say, about time, be taking note. Hey, na bofra. Nimpomu dene ne activeness. Very, very, very, very important. Idu ano pasa na, mia minimu se, ya na, mwe pese, mwe seven mofrano with eye milo all in one. Isa se, taste ne dance ron, konkola ne pe, omu filia. But tiye ne shen so se, milo all in one, no. Eye, something more than that rich milky chocolatey taste now. There's so much goodness in every pack. It's not that I say Utopia King Kain. Pack now King Kain one. And you see everything for yourself. Important nutrients combined with malt for that support energy release. Cocoa for that rich taste. And then milk for calcium to support them as they grow. So keep choosing Milo. All in one, not just for that special taste, but also for the nourishing goodness. Yeah, ordinary one. Milo, the energy to go further. Now, most of the Ghana Blasters, special here. So, Andra, I'm not doing my shit. Iraq for match now, and I'm saying, no, Charlie, say, say, no. Ewi ase no born obi animbo mitwiti e kra e wo ex no so se se se no born de obi animbo it is said the first year yes o football nation do you forget it no be say football nation keke as a football eh what to top up as boys beat me am aso an she team be from nowhere kra beat me am tough time palma one say yes no papa. Enti mwa mwa kanka na Panama de Panama. 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So, we will be we experience a burning sensation, numbness, heaviness, and nervous shake, palpitation of the heart, and insomnia, headache. But what they saw when you bet you more end point to party clinic and they are and son a stroke at no one bedroom near my name and Bobo's win. 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angle no please give me your phone let me call your wife no so dog I was no your condition I am even shocked so jam any more kasa kasa no now my friend is Charlie you guys should prepare a bed for her for him asabu amike doctor am na anko where the nurse was police station detained. Where he was detained at the hospital. Yeah, I did not tumpam sisi ya. When pain should be still, so mama and no be near there. I'm saying, hey, the old namono. 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Oh. Wahana ebi ayako hospital ni en check you from time to time. Enya fe boom wana dakwana boom na di BCSC, which is not good. Iti bo modi answer about endpoint to party clinic na sa free screen ye omu ye. Kona ye nyo bini enche ni hu problem bi ya solve ya mo. She ni wa se ni enye praise him now call baby. You know what I'm saying? Endpoint to party clinic. Was it the end to chronic diseases? 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kai was say nay pharma trust limited abwerum wo uk valuvite uk limited wa kofo onu pa bi dia ba wa de som gana fo ade ba kwa fene se obehia obi pa na ohwe otim se ah man hu twa very nice young man afi 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ya to din value man ene wo value woman wono num bia wonyampom den wo ba bia anya wo ya wo look healthy na say a beautiful my wife a fair fair so unyis was still as we are young, you know what I mean? Osteo Life Platinum Plus, which takes care of your hair, nails, and skin. Beauty Plus, Omega 3 Fish Oil, Immune Life, Arthroflex Plus, and then Men Okay. 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In the Abusia PBH, pharmacies are all in Emu across the country are available. On Ukria Sama, Lumitrust, we are reliable anti malaria container at Emitalumifantrin. They are available in tablet and a flavored suspension for the children. It too malaria as a pa. Sound so and also my baby vite drops yarn in syrup count. And we are dry about friend and numa to intimidate the nunya be man on no more. Then we'll be in the new dao, bone and tuntun di meshishana kama. It's as he cry all the essential vitamins and minerals. And penny for the and a friend of bioglobin syrup, iron, vitamin B12. As well as folic acid. Ni nebi umwe boy reduce anemia. Conveniently, once a day, oh boy, now call baby, you know, be any asem. A couple of pains been a sorry tia unipeduemu. O body parts baby, be out the pains or wa. Ye can fool neuro door hot gel. Anane eye gel at the amount. Oti before baby a pains and was, you see, ano. Neko, now we deem what you're from. So now do crow. A biani be a toy, ye was, you see, no more dinner echo. Omodian pe sunsunru anu odene ebetimi ekum sunsun ahye omu nyina ase including inkosua omo ato agu yemu nyina o na we no your on the suspension so e wo ho what you say and an tablet o a broad spectrum family dewema upebia e bo awi pa na ni nyina ya available for pharmacies ni nyina mu across the country dodo pa no de Offre Pharma Trust Limited. Do you hear me or the best one? 0561-088-666. 0561-088-663. Now, do you hear me? Wait, it's media. Some of a fair, fair, come on, come on. Now, me my referee say, yes, celebrity and fathers, no. Wiki Munina, a gentleman there. In fact, the whole of this month, June, no. The my papa, no. Papa mwa bre or my ibidudo. Let's celebrate them as well. You know what I'm saying? And yeah, mami mungkwa, we love our mothers. But we really cherish one of our fathers too. You know what I mean? We the offer papa and we have them papa ibibi. Let's honor them. Hey, now we're quite your papa for us to convince you, mami. And son, I want to name Kodama or Wabana. I am wondering, sir, I didn't know. What do you say, easy, sir? Sure. Now, no other binami treasure pictures, bini at the idea when papa them. And I'm going home, mammy, Emma Bawa Brim. Now, me shame my meeting up on our show, ban now too. And then the two a gunachi. And said, in the commotion, check come on the new mother, but that by saying, I'm sure, hey, since the age and also. And what happened aside in the bum, Jim say, hey, Cobram and say, why do not? Would me call me see you, my yana? Would me, yeah, just say, what she and I, yeah, just say, now so I'm in the bum. And yet you market all. That one alone, as I saw, teach my papa. Yes. Sabian quan quanti cacano. I am so my bass as you so, and so to teach my papa. No, Shidano. No, Jack bang bang bang, just because of a name of Bakumi and Sabia. Papa Fobin, why I am Trayenti. Modia for the papa Fonina. But Charlie, some of the fathers are really doing so much. Some of them are working hard. Some of them are doing their best for their children and for their families. Yet, omunya recognition po. Ene ya commend yom. It is bad. We need to change that narrative going forward. What I say? Eti nyame ya dumwa asempa FM Papa Eco 2026. A bus way a grand buffet for Papa bra. But you see, Papa Forms Muntien komoya e making. Momana kaso mu ye bibia mo aya mo mo kwan kakra. Me papa e number 1. Oh, now do now so person who munya munya mamu says casa or mufan colano. Yes, you have been hearing man, but mummy celebrate him kakra. Papa 4 years old, yeah, dear monk, they don't want to come. Mammy fui their own friend on crowd better than that day. Oh, Papa Fui. And where they are somewhere jamo. Mumra. Nay na yen shim. Nay and celebrate him. Yet the Empress gift here ba. Performance here ba. Prisons band, omu jamu na subu jamu. We and live band say ah, de sa. Na that too can cook in an mu. On the MJ. Delicious grand buffet, Papa B. Exciting giveaways, baby. Oh, near the mom, near the idea. Now, for my father, my hero, winners, no, special recognition will go for them near the idea. It's the Yenshia Aviation Social Center on Sunday, the 21st of June, 2021. 2 p.m. sharp, now you made in Asha, say. Me say, meba, ubian celebrating, grandma celebrating, and then me man, beba. Now, yeah, you don't be near there. So what I say? But your tickets no, only 200 Ghana cedis, and it covers you and your father. You can bring along extra family members. I don't know. We'll be able 200 cedis each. Namu namu borrowing fe. Tour tickets say see ya. I'll bet me about short code *714*003# Now I select say option two no. Papa, you go 2026. And yes, ah, bra. You in front decks, yeah, you could come limely. Fan of fast treat you so. Ne bra, now so better ticket. Obey to me so. I was up here and our friend number is 053-102-9795. That's 053-102-9795. Now, once wait to me, and yeah, because I now so I can ticket. Jumadie sponsors, Synthes Tank, strong, tough. Franco Trading Enterprise, still phone proper pay fee. A fee, Pears Cakes Knowledge, or say Quality Care, and Las Palmas Food Center, Adriane Papa Fee, Lavons Enriched Tomato Mix, Love Day Inside. You don't want to say, so I'm going to my engagement day, bro. Mammy, for went to a check quickly, a fee, you're not proper, you're not a crab in your night, the academy, and for momma. A brand on as well, we are an star, you know what I'm saying? Star oil, and they open fuel, papa, to high quality fuel. That's what I'm talking about. Baby, a bit pampao. Me, who say, Andy Aquitia, Andy, a posty BB on social media say, Okoto fuel was star oil among service stations back or Bodimi refi, baby, kuno a branch, no, edin. And he mentioned. A particular lady be your server, no. And also, on himself, star oil for no. Or more trainee, or more attendant, no, say, or more a be ma good customer service, a dear man, crop for better fuel. But also, I buy one day and they'll bro, so the M's on train, no, the man, no, hey, overdose. Was so cotofu, I said, I buy one bell crock right. I feel also on cry again, you know, ah, dang, sister, dang. Also, yeah, so you're my customer, dear. Some of you are fine. Hey, Charlie. Oh, I said, the best was so a bit pump power or style. You know, Joe and Yenuga. I think there is a special trainer. Om the ama or more pump attendants in there. Om you're very polite and you know, they treat people well. It's a boo more, and I'm sure said that is why most Ghanaians are switching to star oil now. Oh, Ghana's largest oil marketing company. Oh, but I'll be just star card. I too full crowd there. Not just a seminar at the mall. It's not say no boy, I enjoy safe cashless fueling and easy expense tracking. So wherever you go, choose Star Oil for your quality and affordable fuels. I think so for now, there. My prayer to you on this side, Navy. Tino. Ebeka, E4ED. Sponsors in India as well. It's a mini prof we are. Yeah, the sponsors in India and 2HD pay. And they make chrono. Prof Akwaba.
1: Eja.
0: That is say
1: you who adon bo call.
0: Yeah, you see I ache.
1: Sanet your last week one na e don bo wuram.
0: Yeah. Enti and then no. Mhm. Ye be for phone calls kakra on. Mhm. Eh you shut down for bebre. Enti abusua one man one ye hade a. Enye obi na kuma ntwi o because we no. Anka ye ye you gra na say prof ba ye ache ntina. Ye di twim taw e di amamu. Enti 0302-216561 0302-216562 And no any numbers I'll be to me and friend or bedroom. So I bra prof and my location and contact numbers no. We happen on near Bow Room Street and Adajini Pusukra.
1: Mr. Babia, you see an edu crew make up him. Your ho Fridays and opa 9 o'clock to 1 o'clock. Now Saturday so a no pa. A 9 o'clock to 2 o'clock. And we do chrome crapem your what hours. Now so to almost all Sunday, Monday. Now one is the Monday a council, now Sunday service now. One is the Pabana time also come to 3. On also cocoa board in Chema, Kinsolomo, baby or my uncunyano. One I or every Thursday is beyond Yamiado, my china. Beat me up with a no money 0594 131053 0594 131053 0594 131053. Yeah, we did back with 2 months here. Pointed about
0: great, great. It's here now. You have a ballroom around Mansu Street. Na Yasha said it. And also, so no, ABC Aquafa. It's in patrol. Moment me the course, Nasha Siaba. 0302216561 0302216562. Hello, Debbie. Debbie, I don't count. Let's try one more time and see. Hello,
2: yeah, Roger.
0: Yeah, I'm fine. You're frozen.
2: And I saw your family
0: crying, brother. What are you doing? You're doing your date of birth now?
2: 2nd May 2000.
1: Sani pani die ono se obe wontem ono so na wale injina na wale first second third enfa ono probation now according to na be bo an kase e don o wale first awale awani jani pano ono be wo no di pano be fim as a first obe wale be e begu third che be o fourth awale according to na be bo an kase e dwuma se obe pa ye bank adwuma na secretary dwuma na be bo ano aha today dia na say na say
0: okay. Young coffee for so, hello.
2: Hello.
0: Yeah. The battle, yet you.
2: 20th February 1991.
1: For sure. Okay. All in date, Nadia, you'll be in your scar. But also, I'll be back first hour and the time for the second. And to honor the Sicadia, you'll be a baby.
0: But
1: I want us on a special program, so I'm asking, I will be delayed. I worry.
0: Oh, okay.
1: Yeah, I'll also be to my dad, Tino.
0: Okay.
1: I'm not mentioning Shadan Dono. Bremer be a Baba da Cremono.
0: A man Shadan.
1: I said, I don't need to be my son and the entity.
0: All right. Young Trasuni and Fan Nescola, and I ain't you on so. Hello.
3: Hello.
0: Yeah, good afternoon.
3: Afternoon.
0: Yeah, yeah. It's saying.
3: Yeah, me are doing. I want to say.
0: Mr. Mwenye, papa.
3: Me bacha 15th November 1975.
0: 15 or 16?
3: 15.
0: 15th November.
3: 15th November.
0: Mhm.
3: 1975.
0: 15 November.
3: 16 November.
0: Why, say, yeah. So okay, 16th November, 1975.
1: 1975, Kafra. I don't know. Obeshi disappointment more. Better Benyeska. Disappointment. Our lesson. You probably be no
0: question.
1: You probably be a problem. Okay. You know, no. Obeshi, my wife is first one in China. She be a second. She be a ready. And I know. Obeshi, third. Current. You see. Our wife is back. Anami. You so be to met to coin. I'm never be over when I come obey and papa said, don't fall down, don't fall man. The panic had died there. Him pull the door man.
0: Okay.
1: So basically, somebody be quick at only here.
0: Oh,
1: and then never. See, some be quick.
0: Okay.
1: And you know, I can't turn your day in a bit to me to SC die. And you know, he had been in a coin.
0: Okay.
1: Now, what is another problem?
0: All right. And I say, young fowl, fair for the studio. Hello.
4: Hello.
0: At the same.
4: Hey, yo, now it's where?
0: I do mean to me, where, pa?
4: Yo. Pacho, 15th September 1975.
1: 15th September 1975. Sorry. Date, on so travelers and did your perfect Joshua Daniel. Now, if you obey Adre and if you for Behanis Castle, I want to so Behanis Castle. To Jessica, go for Bejedi more.
0: Wow.
1: Aha. but o tu kwan so abebo ano o ye dwuma so a ebe koye kaka but o hwinya sika bebere
5: mm
1: but o hian so de yo nhia
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5: all right yan fa next one hello Baby, kung kung sa ali ay yung fanyo.
6: Hello.
5: Yes, sir. Pacho.
6: Hello.
5: Yeah, it's you.
6: Hello. Aha. Pacho, 29th August.
5: Nyabute. Iti, wow, date of birth na ayento kwasi. Osasi.
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1: 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Yeah. 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
1: 20th July 2001.
5: Right, yen twaso, yen fa last two. Hello.
7: Hello.
5: Open ye
7: tio. 16th November 1981.
5: 1981.
1: Okay. 81, yeah. Also Benio Skelly. I'll bet him out to Kwame Bri. You may be your baby quay also on your bob bed on.
5: And two new radio.
1: Ono na ware no ono ni pa be wo 3 and 4 as na ware na de problem be mo na egu aha ala se ngu abema no so obefim
5: wow
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5: okay
1: sanete
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5: okay
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5: mhm
1: e se normal no ye 0544 94 2101 0594 13 0594 13 0594 13 0594 13 0508 01 7 476 050 80 17 476. Yeah. Seminar the all branches near Accra, so to my Dukro, maybe I'll pay be open your neighbor 200 series. Now, after the program, I saw check with date and so your worship at 200.
5: On and on, a tough friend,
1: only a tough friend, on to know. Are you ready? Say, oh, say, I wanted the other now. Yes, yeah, out of something, get something. Yeah, then in your out of something, get something. It be the DDP,
5: prof, prof.
1: Yes, and it out of something, get something.
5: I see,
1: I see.
5: Who shall so? Who's your mommy for waiting for me? Nafi ye wi ana ye de dia ka to aso eye arechiche nsem ne hyeden ye de ma ye nua ba gift kluche ye owo eye Sweden na ne mame eda fom me ka say eye madam Florence ajuwo nu wo bo aha na mame eyo no e ba so nyame adom a Friday, the 26th of June, 2026. Na when the number two pump, when she done here, we keep in biasa. But a day chain Saturday, 27th June, 2026. Na when the number two pump, our Christ Evangelical Mission, our Accra Newtown, Ben Kotobabi Police Station. Na burial service no at take place. It was the same venue, Christ Evangelical Mission, Accra Newtown, near Kotobabi Police Station. Well, yeah, Ufu Sumanomani, we are burial service, no quay, we are pa. When the man sold the Nako, a year voter region, Ako Crown, or bear private burial. Now, fee, a year in the Abet Twasso, a war Kotobabi Newtown, on Ano, Dino, a ton suffer, Adophonia Janfun, Nas, and Mumian Kuja. 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Ain't me, Emra, so Yamin shall say what Jatum say. Rabbit tie, Abusweni, Echi. Abusia, Yamfa, Asda, Emma, your proud sponsors. Ya die, and you must think you will feel because you may do sooner. You win a supper. 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Commercial side na fi. 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The Ecobank music sweep no. Iso ma dama. You wake up in the future and then you say, you may be in the shots here now. And the so come. Yeah, I could be in for that man. And the brain wall. Now, for mother range of products, mother washing powder, for mother ghetto, mother range zone, product in the county now. And everyone will stay fresh, will stay clean with mother like no other. And for Agromonte, we know our Greek. Yes, Agromonte for the name, when I call for acrylic potassium. 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seamless life everywhere you go afi Pharma Trust Limited so ye don wan se ono so e de enupa pi na na esom yen ya Elia na me bobo so chere wo yeah no baby bite syrup then the drops e ka ho na fe so no 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Who you see, we are the Kumun no, Naja, a nice sweet fragrance. And what them all come up, ah, and no, if he a Samara Company Limited. Yet almost was say, not fear as they do, Edema, Onga, yes, and they ungalicious have been our promo Koso, a mouthful dear and eddy, no answer, Onga, rappers no. Promo rappers no, who submitted 20 near their and I just say, oh, Joe, scratch card, those scratches when you know Achedi Bubuja. You see, everybody is a winner in the Ungalicious Abin Waha promo. Now, for Duffy's Health and Beauty, we don't want to say, or him, feminine mixture, Duffy's Feminine Cleanse, Duffy's Healthy Glow Shower Gel, Duffy's Acne Cleanser, Duffy's Hair Growth. Nina a product papa almost so eddy some yeah say as they do for my Syntest tank water story tank papa pa when you be a bit me out or so so be enjoy 7 year warranty or so na abribiano na chase jina na so empire ni moonsu and you know that what I say and I fee or say Syntest tank a stronger tough as they do for my kale charcoal toothpaste. And they born when you have fresh breath, white touch heat, nothing so no, or send no gum, nice, strong and healthy, nothing about preventing cavity. They are available in shops and stores in supermarkets. I'll do in the name of Kale Charcoal Toothpaste or a happy smile. As they do from my Ozone's Chemist Limited, a household name that has your family at heart. Yeah, and they also a boy, ye Mefat tablet on the brain. Say malaria and quad the energy is a one on Mefat. I would a day. Simaka crab, no cum malaria parasite in now. Are you free? Or so am I a speed dot spray and a gel? Paints be a one nipper, the parts be an or take a crab the flower and I'll spray a crab goo and no, I don't know. A clear paints nina, now are you free? And then finally, as they do, Enfama Telecell, yeah, connecting energies. Yeah, that Telecell phone so I say, so I'm so kind home, oh, few consume me so what do my FM? Danny Daniela. So, ladies and gentlemen, boys and girls, it's about time we part ways. Now, fe ye clear clear chiaka kra na iria dia kano ye diama agudi mu nsem fo no na dia hobia so no omne ya che mane koso nda ha ya. But if you say a prayer, say some for Ghana Blasters now victory ye dia na dream anadi we di obi ana yes sir. Now I said those days, no. Now, Mister, but I do remember. Yes, say Azuma Nelson, Eko Kontokwa. Hey, ye see Penny Adani Achibi Anadjo. And so I feel it me ya boys. I feel what from what I dare bet you almost you. Yeah, ready. But we there now. You bet see Penny Achibi. We say the baby Pia. Bet see Ako. Just say. Every corner, every throw in, every foul, every just a bibia bibia any trying to say French, you know what I'm saying? Yeah, can and you be a can. It's young wish on well, young fuck my pan time with she now you hope you for the best tonight. Right, so assembly back up as always, wish you me and watch I don't know what's your training and see we are simunipa and sershi. Thanks so much for your time with us. And do have a great evening. We are out of here.
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1: Miss Oyano Pebia, and Sana may come in you, Masono. But Yadi Pebby, let me share it with you. That piece of him, my feminine mixture. I am a secret bakupa abuame. 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A bankasa with no pain. So that piece of him, my feminine mixture. The best yes you.
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3: Yeah, boy. 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
4: Edia se mamie kuya.
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1: It's amazing. 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
2: Hey, Obia Baha.
1: 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She said,
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1: Hey, Ma, you are guessing.
2: Me guessing? Hashtag DPT.
3: Mummy is right. Ideal milk used to be 150 grams. Now it's 165 grams with a recommended retail price of 10 cedis 50 peswas. The 3 on 70 grams is also now 410 grams with a recommended retail price of 25 Ghana cedis.
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6: again. Minya, when you say me baby calling?
7: Hey, Abna, just a few beer what to coin. Last 2 years say you could Dubai. Last year you could Singapore. I feel him for crown a walk.
6: A few way dear, me could ching chan chan. Me try China.
7: Hey, Abna, what's it then your way? Now, no, yeah, me and my dreams say me to coin. And go for a Jimmy Sika di qua mama uncle bio.
6: Oh, Minya, Kafra. I don't want to work out for Kana. Minya, Omo, she say, come on. Who can uko di holidays? Omo do beko. Omo, she say, no, aye, come up. Ebene se, o visa o de beko, e manenya o haukra, hotel a obe dadie, enye otra modern one, die kumi krano, eye traveling insurance, ebe bome hubay, bebi ame kubia sa to renchem to mia, ebe kova me, na die bako e kahua mi wuni se, o mu obia, unya kodru honuma, ah, o dube chin china mwashi she bebi e chuchichichwa pictures, awe ni be jin hon.
7: Hey, ene yo, mese de nya wamo.
6: Jomu namba se si anefre omu, ewo 024-2-435-515 and also follow Omu at Waka Now Ghana and also bet me a visit Omu at wakanow.com.gh and also bet me a download the Omu app on. Bet me to choose Nemu Mika, Ako PMU or Masuye, Mitchu Omu office, I be one crying Hanum, Kumase, Takrade, and Afensino, Tamale.
7: So why are you drinking so bet to coin the air? And a dream Waka Now home.
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1: oh let us say in kind
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1: 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Lawson Herbal Mixture dear. A whole nasty a year in kind.
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0: 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We are born on 10-10 show, but Dia Kongo for no clear on the lines, so come. 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and sending across what a oh goal what a goal Dia Kongo Fono they were kept ball watching. Omo jira wa rebo ni bi. Omo rebo ni bi keke. Joel Neves. What a goal, Joel Neves. Odiniti boy a pa na that na. Yes, and in a very nice cross. One for Bibia Niagro, or Pemia, Nabona Datina, goalkeeper, and Passi. Or Rabona Sanabono, and Datina. And it's Portugal, 1 DR Congo, 0. Focus Technology, Betano.com.gh as our paint. Bigo Energy, Pepsodent. 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Eben, Portugal are taking the lead.
1: Yes.
0: Joel Neves. Yeah. Fantastic goal by our standard.
1: Yeah, Portugal are taking the lead. Goal in the was starting at the DRC Mobile BIA. Ultimately, say Portugal hold the ball from the beginning, right from the blowing of the whistle. No, Portugal na Equator born is. I'm so much surprised with organization at DRC the bad game we move, because knowing very well say Portugal is one of the favorites for this tournament. Now we decide this will be defended on a very low block with five defenders, not three midfielders. You have no chance. We they just have to be careful, otherwise they will concede more goals because they had no chance of doing anything. So Ukra, five defenders with three midfielders, then you have no chance. Because right now, I'm a Portugal for Nenya, that sort of confidence playing the ball, all the ball in our ball zone 18 of the DRC channel. If I say zone 18, 18 yard in front of the 18 yard of the DRC post, you know, a Hona Portugal for Nenya, no possess the ball, no, trying to create chances and penetrative passes in our debate. Senia, ball call the left side, that good cross by Joel Neves. Somebody like Joel Neves, the height, you know, is not so much impressive. As ultimate to me, jumping to that extent, pin ball, we say. But the defenders were caught watching. Washa bonus to the stance. Joan Neves to me, Jampe, Pimbo, and the two pony. So DRC should be careful. Otherwise, Ibeye will be worst day.
0: DRC should be careful. I don't know. I don't know. Asempa 94.7 FM. 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Way Aya Group K. FIFA 2026 World Cup of Canada, Mexico, and United States of America. Menino, Aya Dennis, Asamoa, Alatula, Aya Hutedin, Bono, Ekita, Portugal. Vitinha. 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Renato, Ebono, Tentemso, Ebono, Ekoma, Abrantianidi, and Nuno Mendes, Ebono, Eko Tro, you have 210 terms of Portugal, too. FIFA President, and Mpainfo, Atocho, Rodina, Etiago Pramaneso, Referee Abdul Rahman, Ibrahim. But infringement, they have only 10 times, so Bono, Ekita, me, and the DR Congo. Masuku. Wabo Bono, Edebono, Abachio, Tuanzebe. Goalkeeper, Mpasi, Waboni, 10-10-10. 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DR Congo, Edu, Kayembe. Waboni, 10-10-10. Portugal clear lines in the Bastille. Dia Congo Emma to pressure our short Babono and I'm putting an impair. Wapo short Abranti and the Visa. A poor short Babono and I'm putting an impair. Goalkeeper Diego Costa. A turn home by the Nadia. The whole Eka Bono. Yet walkers here so live our Sempa 94.7 FM. We've done 10 minutes inside the game. It's Portugal 1, DR Congo 0. Portugal and Ekita Bono Kamakama. Portugal Omo Home Bono so Omo Home so Epiana Sundium. Pressure Bia Eddie Portugal for so Bono Abba Thomas Araujo. Araujo so Eria Kwakoma Renato Vega. Renato Vega back to Aye. Abrantia Nidi Ene. 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Pedro Neto, Wapono Tente, Erebona Kwakoma, Joao Cancelo, Odandano, Wasan Erebono, Equetri. Eria Kwakoma, Renato Vega. And it's Portugal, Omo Piana Swimbio Kwanzo. Pressure via any, the Portuguese national team, no Eso, Omadia and Nabone, Thomas Araujo. The Birim Kano Thomas Araujo, but Araujo said a Portugal forever canon. And it's still Portugal. Waje Epiaso by referee Abdurrahman Ibrahim. Waje Faba, who's a Cristiano Ronaldo. I don't know, Aguil. Cristiano Ronaldo, I don't know, Aguil. Edu Kayambe. Jeff Hardy, I'm a dear Congo. Takra, Brantia, D, and Bernardo Silva, I call an anon adding. And to watch Jeff Hardy, I'm a Endo Kayambe for dear Congo. 12 minutes played, Portugal 1, dear Congo 0. I can see the Echo So LNLG Stadium, hosting Texas. 71,796 capacity stadium. And it tells you, sir, stadium no SUE, DR Congo, and a beautiful display by DR Congo. What a shot! What a shot! Brantiano Eggingham, about short bar. Bakambu, Bakambu shot no boy no. Portugal for another more edgy. Welcome corner kick. A welcome corner kick at Sempa 94.7 FM at Dome 106.3 FM. Nase Ampo for Jay. Editor Gwei, also special greetings to Dr. Nick Danswaje, the executive chairman of Ghana Link Network Service Limited. And to Dr. Nick Danswaje, the executive chairman of Ghana Link Network Service Limited. Nasa Ampa for JC Ochiawe Kwanson Kokra. Yanko Ponsha Onyoka say, coming to air live. Bobovich, 8-year-old, United States of America. Zeliwa, Ewa America, Ewa. And Bobovich, Utiye, show no live, Eddie Free. O contentor, Kassiano Swa, show no air live, or commentary no air live. O commentator, Dennis Asamoa. O Betimi Afremi Alatula, my summarizer, Mark Ebenezer. The producer, the humble commentator, Odifo. Bono Ekita Portugal. 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Araujo Swap Ode Tentemso Ede Akoma Nunu Mendes. 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Akwako the goalkeeper, Diego Costa. Was sending a very nice pass, Portugal, Nikita Bono. Pedro Neto. Ode Akoma, Renato Vega, Gansu, Ejemu, Akwakoma. João Neves, Portugal. Omu pie piano e wachi o. Odi bwana ba center circle. Watane o. Biting adane o jemu. Wasendi a very nice pass at the Renato Vega. Renato Vega de Pepe, Cristiano Ronaldo asan le pass. Come on, come on. Portugal de call Cristiano Ronaldo. Cristiano Ronaldo, oh. Cristiano Ronaldo ebo pass at the Pedro Neto. Pedro Neto e prehubia. Bore true. Nuno Mendes. Watoni Tentemso and it's still Portugal. Portugal and APPA Bono Kama Kama Aba Bedi Abrantia and DNA Joao Cantalo send across. Oh, Yaka Ronaldo and not to over still Portugal. Was send a very nice cross. Dia Congo Acle. But as Aba Bedi and Joao Cantalo. Oh, Joao Cantalo and Timan for Congo for Nakla on the lines. It's Dia Congo. Dia Congo. Masuku. DR Congo, I'm gonna pay Pia Bono, come on, come on. I'm gonna say Quebiaso, you have it, Miako, Eddie Amomo. DR Congo, I'll flank to all, but Edo, Kayembe, Timia Fanco, Portugal, Claire, and it's still Portugal. Thomas Arau, Eddie Ama, Diago Costa, Diago Costa, Eddie Ama, Nuno Mendes, Nuno Mendes. Nuno Mendes at the bottom of a center circle. Your pass here, Nuno Mendes with me. Nuno Mendes has a chance for Portugal. Nuno Mendes, oh, what a save from goalkeeper Mpasi. Still, Diaco, Portugal, what a shot, oh. Amen.
1: Yeah. DRC, Senior Medican, they have to be careful. Baby, yeah, what they want to boss in the final. I mean, yeah. Nuno Mendes, for instance, a woman or some of these chances there, or the ball will be straight to the pole, babe, making sure say we'll be creating more chances. Because so far, no, I said DRC for no want to make a mark. It's me who said woman decided to call my name Kakra Kakra. A baby said they will decide to open up a little bit and go forward. But say, was who would Gina Fakun lay low blocker and defend so much, they are very effective. So I think they should be open a bit.
0: Bright Opoku Azemai. Utie Ewabrochie Yemi, United States of America. Goalkeeper Mpasi, Wabo shot, Tete-Tin, but Bono, a throwing rather in favor of Portugal. Portugal LED by Longo to Leo. Asempa 94.7 at Doom 106.3 FM.

Portugal for Napier, Renato Vega, Nuno Mendes, Wapasia Tintin, Portugal, Ebetmia for Bonana, but DR Congo. Bisaka clear lines in the Kamakama for DR Congo, Baku Mienu, or the Bono Abacho, goalkeeper, Mpasi. Wapon Tintin, I'm a Portugal for on, at your Mahadi area for you. But still, it's DR Congo. It's dear him near him. Wapim, Renato Vega, Pim Eliama goalkeeper, Diego Costa. It's still Portugal on your offensive. Amu Piano, come on, come on. Nuno Mendes. Odiakakoma, Renato Vega. Renato Vega back to Bruno Fernandes, back to Fernandes, BM. Bruno Watano, Bruno Rewine. Also issue instructions. Odiama Nuno Mendes. Nuno Mendes, Asan Jemwari Abra, Bernardo Silva, Bruno Fernandes, rather, Bruno. Portugal, Vitinha, Adiama Ronaldo back to Vitinha back to Thomas Araujo. Araujo, Nsue Jemu, Eri Akwakoma. Abra Tendidi, Thomas Araujo, the Bono Kwechi. The Bono Ekwechi. Portugal for the Pipia Bono, or Mankasomo, go Yadio, or the Bono Center Circle. Mendes. And that Ampere Beja Ewa Mendes back to Joao Neves. On the switch, I'm with Aquacoma. Bruno Fernandes. Tentem so one chain with them out Renato Vega. Renato Vega and switch Jemu. Come on. Thomas Araujo. Araujo back to Renato Vega. Bono our flanks you are. It's Portugal. Vitinha and switch Jemu. Yasandi Ama Vitinha BM. Vitinha ready or the Bono Ebemano. Or the Bono Aquacoma. Thomas Araujo. Araujo is up on the 10th time, so Eriama Pedro Neto, Bono Abachio, Nuno Mendes, or Hawaii, Nuno. But the Bono Quetro by Asadi Amano, on preparation via Renato Vega, with Jermu Eddie Abra Thomas Araujo, Araujo Eriwine, Araujo Eddie Abba Bernardo Silva, a Jermu Kamakama, Eddie Bono Aquacoma, Brantiani Dean. Thomas Araujo so a chilewa be mamu pia. Comfortable lead. Pedro Neto back to Thomas Araujo. Araujo a jemu tintin. Eri Akwakoma Abranti and Dean. And Renato Vega. It's still Portugal. Oh, born into me a co-penetration and yejuma. DR Congo Arene Aye. A hydration break. 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O commentator eye Dennis Asamoa. A hotel inu eye Alatula. 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Bigo Energy. Pep Student. Wet Cup. No, Omukitem. Kuche. Brush in the morning and in the night. Vena Sports Water. A Life Soap. 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

0: Sigma Appliances, Rush Energy Drink, Vim Energy, UMB, UMB Bank, Sanso and Avenani Bitano, Tabia Heba, Saint Tabia, Taba, Tabia, Tabia, Tabia, Tabia, Heba, Mr. I'm also Ekaho, the producer, AOD4, the humble commentator, the BBA Utier Efino, Ubetimi Edo message, no Afa 0246 0246 340679 0246 340679 0246 340679 WhatsApp. And our normal message, Portugal against DR Congo. Eben.
1: Hello.
0: 25 minutes played, Portugal 1 DR Congo 0.
1: Yes, Portugal 1 DRC 0. I mean, a good game so far. So far, I a very good game. But me who say DRC for no SUMBB tactically, they've learned from the first minute now. Portugal decided said they will possess the ball. Now, what the ball national almost on. And DRC decided say, okay, therefore, even though they've considered one goal, no, Uma decided say they will still keep up their five defenders, three midfielders, and two up front. But this time round, they will push forward a little bit. So, baby, a Portugal from wow, she born in BBA. Obe who say, baby, a Portugal from now, we deny a possess born. DRC defenders in Moma Besset was 18 yard box in him, sending a Portugal ring team member because initially, na Portugal, Gina 18 yard in him, now possess born. Decided play how they want to play and how they want to give penetrative passes. But as I say, DRC phone decided say, yeah, mommy, yeah, baby, baby, 18 yard box in him, sending a warm mahanti, a pushy Portugal for now, Kwechi. So, we should born a Portugal for no pass it, boss in it more, but this time around, and yet DRC 18 yard in him, beam. But rather in front of the way, in front of center circle, no, a whole in a Portugal for no kuta born more, which to me, at the Pama DRC because so crab born or 80 pen center circle, not SAR, she my center circle, hono, say, still she my there is more time to recover between from center circle to goalkeeper, and a lot of time to recover. You see, better say we'll be pushing Portugal, not Portugal, it's me a pinny woman who a center for now and for more chances amount because we allow Portugal more once more. That's where they have the chances to create and give more passes. The likes of Nuno Mendes from the left side, and Bernardo Silva from down here, and I'm midfield, you know, nervous. And Vettinia, the way they hold the ball, and so, and you see another thing altogether. So it's better, say, DRC for no, Beba and Nim Kakra, now I'm going to make me a cool for them.
0: Way, Aya Eben, and I'm telling Kano, and Big Life Kobe inside in Sawam Odikrom. It's a drone game, doing the listening with high volume. 0246340679. I'm John Zuta, listening to you all the way from Ojovi, Portugal, all the way. Yeah, Dome 106.3 FM, Asempa 94.7 FM. A Group K game, Koso, NLG Stadium, hosting Texas. Nuno Mendes. Pian Bono, Kamakama, Eddie Abre, Thomas Arayo. And it's still Portugal and Kobebia Ababedi Mendes. Mendes, Ubetimia Bitinimaka, Jemu Kamakama, Portugal, Arayo, Wapobono Tintinti, Eddie Abra Brantieri D, and Joao Cancelo. Cancelo back to Arayo, Tetemso, Bono Edasu Ekita, Portugal, Mendes, Rewine, Mendes, Bona Baitre. Ababedi Thomas Arao. Asempa, next shot. It was a shot, but Bono. Way off target. Way off target. Cristiano Ronaldo, CL7, that rocket. Or Ressa Kwaibia, so I know, or be registered in the D. I was score sheet in the so, because Mbappe at Watana. Sanso and a Brantian Leo Messi. Also, a hat trick. Shannon to say Portugal, any DR Congo, Asia, or any competition. And for the competition, Chrome is Yada. But the name of the FM, so I want a FIFA 2026 World Cup. Edo, Kayambe, Portugal, Samuel, Musu, Sami. Wapone Tete, oh. Portugal clear lines in beautifully. Bonacock Portugal for one for more they are pressure via any Portugal for so. Wapone Tete thing, Edibono Echo, Aye, the left lines, but Aye, throw in. Aye, throw. Bono boy the Pedro Neto. White me and Fao Kasaba Port, Aye, Dia Congo. Mpasi. Ore, Nemrantiano, Twanzebe. Twanzebe back to Wan Bissaka. Wan Bissaka, Upipia Bono, or the Bonnie Kwakomawai, Wapo Bono, Edia Bre, Masuaku, Wapone Tente, Wani Bitmiafa Bono, Portugal, Nuno Mendes, Thomas Arau, back to goalkeeper, Diego Costa, no. Diego Costa, SND, air pass. Mr. Nambano, enya frefre, me se uwo message anadi aba. U message no, air welcome. My name is Wilhelmina. I'm sure that Ghana will make it. I believe Cristiano Ronaldo will score. I wish DR Congo will win this game, but looking at how the game, the goal, no, the Portugal will score three against DR Congo from Sir Prince. Yes, we are not the free abide. I am Kobe inside. Klo Agogo, Portugal to DR Congo, nil. Messages no Egusua Eba. Good, I am Evangelist Richard Amoa from Adanse Kweku Muso. Live out to you, ECGO, please do something before the game go on. And also, ECG in Kratua de Amamo. Portugal 3, DR Congo 1. And Ghana Black Stars 2, Panama 1, Jonathan Tobo, aka Casino, from Banana Inn. 0246340679. The message is no, hey, welcome, but enough for free. Nuno Mendes, Ejna Friki Kinechi. Nuno Mendes, Ejna Friki Kinechi. Obe boy, Ediama Portugal, Wapone Tete. Twanzebe, Oma Claire Bono. Back to Mbamba. Mbamba, Ede Bono Abre. Masuku for DR Congo, Odimirikase, Baba Baba. And it's still DR Congo. What a shot! Fantastic save by goalkeeper Diego Costa. Fantastic save by Diego Costa. Dennis Asamoah Tula, I'm your commentator. Ably supported by Ebenezer. Sanso and Abranti and the humble commentator, OD for the award winner. I am a producer. You are loud and clear inside. Asiakwa. And Bulgaria. Blind historian. Ebenezer Ereni. Ebenezer Ereni. The Equiapim this year. Ebenezer Ereni. Ese Ambodini ye. Bozini ye. You could show at a comment, you know, at Dao. And it's Portugal. Portugal and Ekita Bono. Kama. Ewe Chiwa. Thomas Areu. Ediama goalkeeper Diego Costa. Diego Costa, everyone. Diego, Nadia, Nabone. Diego Costa, Edasue Kitabono. Diego, hey, Diego, Dio. But in 10 times, so, Dia Congo, Omachibono, Kama. Mukau, back to Musuku, Edibona, Kwakoma, Samuel, Mwatu Sabi, and it's DR Congo. With your bonus, so Jemu Kama Kama, with the bonus, Quetcho Aqua Kama, Brantier DNA, Masuku, back to Brantier DNA, Masuku. Babono Tete, one of it's Fabono. Is it going to be DR Congo or Portugal? Portugal, Joao Neves. Warene Ayetro, Edu Kayambe, no Herboni Vikeke. Edu Kayambe, no Herboni Vikeke. Bastel Yamfasida, Emma Focus Technology, Betano.com.gh, Azar Paint, Vigo Energy, Sansona Betano, Pepsodent, Brush in the Morning and in the Night. Vena Sports Water, A-Life Soap, Fortune Spread, Lawson Ever Center, Sigma Appliances, Rush Energy Drink, Vim Energy, UMB Bank, Vena Mineral Water, Sanso and Tabia Ever Center, Tabia. It's Portugal on the offensive. Portugal, upon the 10-10-10, one of it we have a board. Oh, Portugal, goalkeeper Mpasi. One chair will cry, what to the 10-10 to Eddie Amavan Vic Saka. Lionel Mpasi, or your goalkeeper, Edema DR Congo. It's DR Congo, but I want to be on for board on your BBR. Ababedi, Renato Vega, Jemu Eri Akwakoma, Joao Consalo to a Jemu Tetep to Eri Akwakoma, Thomas Arau back to Abrantiari DNA, John Neves, EFA, Yaka John Neves, Renato from EFA, Yebofano Eri Etia, DR Congo, Vitinga, Portugal, Bonnie Tentems, Vitinga, Bonaqua, DR Congo, Brantier, the DNA Muko, or also a German Tentems, or Bonaqua, DR Congo, I can't see no mention of him with DR Congo for you. I'm Bismarck. I'm listening to you live in my shop. For Aya Bentley, US Boys, Fat Food, Ghana will make it today. Kwesintia Mwa, aka Yellow, from Asante Mampong. 0246340679, Atom 106.3 FM, Asempa 94.7 FM, Mendes, back to Aya Bruno Fernandes. It's Portugal, Popano Eye Juma, Edema Portugal, Wajemu, Edea Kwakuma Vitinga, Portugal, Obitibere Bona Ede, Wadano, Uchina Bono, so Bakumi Yonu Intentem, so Wapopono Edea Bre, Bruno Fernandes, shot, oh! Bruno Mendes, a call for tackle, Badensa, Entimianka, DR Congo, Amune Pepe Abono, DR Congo, Pepe Abono, Kama, Edu, Kayambe, our center circle, or here, why? But you have to go to Maku, Makusu, your clear lines, you know, come on. Bono, our Portugal, Bruno Fernandes. Bruno, why not Bruno, Ereno, Nadia, and Nabone, pressure via Eninuso. And Bono, Aquacoma. Thomas Arau in 10 times, so not sure Eddie Akakoma draw Consalo back to Thomas Arau one or Reno, Arau upon 10 times, so Eddie Bono Akakoma Brantia Didi Eddie Neves switch him back to Echiro. Arau, Ezra and Chen will cry, or the Akakoma Renato Vega, and it's still Portugal. Echiwa na Portugal for Epepia, Renato Vega, Thomas Araujo. 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Oria Kwakoma, Nuno Mendes. Nuno Mendes, Wabona Tintin. Why they beat me afa Portugal, Ara Dia Congo. A one-on-one marking Dia Congo defender. Tuanzibe. Waclear any lines, you know, come on, come on. Tuanzibe. Waclear any lines, you know, come on, come on. Problem bea. My name is Rafael, a.k.a. Wally. From Giri Dokum, greetings to all Ghanaians. Ghana for you now, Ejo. So, my name is Prince Akoda. Listening to you live from Achimota. New plan. Oh, new plan. Portugal 3, DR Congo 0, Ghana 0, Panama 3. Greetings to all the facilitators of a Silicon Valley International School, GHS Department. Eye Oja. I know a message at Prince Eddie Ebrae. Good evening, Asem Passport. Shout out to the Euphoris, Fifi, Nana, Edu, and Kofi Mensah, all of Amanfrum, wishing them a fruitful evening before the match. Yao, Erifi, Achimota, Edebaye. My name is Prince Akodie. Prince Madika, can you message, you know? I will show you no SO. We've done almost 41 minutes. Inside the first half, it's Portugal 1, DR Congo 0. Ebenezer Ureni.
1: Yeah. Alan, so far now, I said DRC settled into woman to me and making sure so woman came in Portugal or medals. And yeah, Portugal really creating match chances. The only problem I can say, me who born at DRC, me who am a plan is super. But so far, trying to prevent Portugal from coming to them, they've succeeded in that. Now, Akahawa will be to me a quitter ball, now Uma Bobby, and as we'll be swinging two, three passes together, not a creative chances. I'm out. One at DRC, one. We use Uma Ba Enim, and they also have to be careful because Portugal, Uba Enim, say now we'll get chances. And the only advantage for them is to give a long pass, and as they say, we'll be born or free, a chicken, say, and now we'll be swinging ball on both left or right side. Until they have to be careful. Aside that, they also have to be careful with one offside now, one set offsider. They have to be careful with it because right now, no, since Portugal intimate in Quitabon or middle so much, now one more penetrating passes in a day. Mia Wobeyan said they will swing the ball from afar. Now, a creative chances are my wingers, you know, senior wingers, and especially Nuno Mendes, for instance, on your own speed. Into Onena, I suspect, said Portugal beat me, and you see more with this game. Because they will swing the ball to a winger always speak like Nuno Mendes. That way to me because Senia DRC has set one back line there. And my Portugal chance, my one map won't mean my penetrative chances. But yes, idea, then they have to be careful because Goa will be near beam either so we'll be swinging ball in long. Now it's me a creative chance at my Portugal. They have to be careful. And DRC also have to try and hold the ball. And Sadia, they have no chance. It's either said they will also try and get free kicks in front of Portugal 80-yard box. Now either say ABC now when you be a bash and any asam. Because one month, DRC to me
0: monthly. Ebenezer Reni and Otin and Kano. 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Portugal for no any abre papa. Virginia Ericoma Diago Costa back to Renato Vega. Renato Vega Ariama Joao Cancelo back to Renato Vega. Wejemu Eria Kwakoma Thomas Araujo. Araujo everyone. Araujo Asan Eria Kwakoma Renato Vega. 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Neves. It's Portugal, Renato, Wajine Kama, Renato Vega, Ode Akwakoma, Thomas Araujo, Araujo soon third time, so Ode Bona Akwakoma, Joao Cancelo, Cancelo are sending a very nice pass, Portugal, Epe Piao, Portugal, Pedro Neto, But the ball no could Diagro. Diakungo clear lines to the still Portugal. Mountain pressure. Portugal still mountain pressure in this particular game. Portugal, Ababeri, Bernardo Silva, Omambo Bona, the Ache goalkeeper, Lionel Mpasi, Lionel Mpasi, Atubono, Eria Kokoma, Mukau, Mukau, Junten Temps, Orama Samuel, Mutusami, Oni Pipia Boni Samuel Mutusami, Jemu Eribono, Abba Santa Seco, Abra Brantia, Yefreno, Bakambu, Dia Congo, what a shot. Oh, the ball run Kazani Nipa, but the referee is AFR. Referee say AFR. You can't join the verse out of form. Joao Cancelo. AFR in favor of the Portuguese national team. You're born in 10 steps to the free. It's still Portugal leading this particular game. A Group K game. Our hosting Chesdas NRG Stadium. 71,000 and over capacity stadium. Referee Abdul Rahman Ibrahim. Onoana Efedikano or so Kamakama. Dia Congo, they are not in the game. I must tell you, Dia Congo, they are not in the game. Sempa 94.7 FM, Atom 106.3 FM. I'm Gabi from Abrofai. Ghana will win. 0246340679. Thomas Arau. Thomas Ejemu Eriama Pedro Neto. Back to Renato Vega, Eria Kwakoma, Cancelo back to Nuno Mendes, Odiama, Cancelo, Wapoasia, Tintin, Eria Babedi, Thomas Arau, Eribono, Eco Center Circle, Cristiano, Wasendia Pass, Eribono Samba, Thomas 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Dia Congo, we try nice pass, beautiful play, but Bono and Mbabikra, Samuel Mutusami, Wapopono, Amapono, and Ampone, and Impe. Hey, Dia Congo, baby guest, la suite. Baby guest, la fine. Baby guest, la suite. 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Dia Congo, baby guest. And neighborhood Ghana, baby guest. And your corner kick. 45 minutes in the Nina Aso. Yeah, this is Mami and Santoso. Akasima Bako. Neferi Kanina Abadabie Yabo Eye Edo Kayambe Wabokona Kikine Tetete Ababedi Abrantianidi Ene Bakumbu Eye Kona Kik Bakumbu Abo Abada Yapimno Eye Kona Kik. I love that Ronaldo will score by the end of this Ghana match will score 5 goals. I have faith in it. I'm Rafael Nante, a.k.a. Onyema Loki from Dodowa. Ose Ghana Ebese. I'm listening to you live from Aboglochi. Big Joe Fast Food. ATOL Aboglochi. Asempa 94.7 FM. 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Alatula. Aya hoted in Dennis Asamoa, aye dear, a was Subokratano, so I am Amo Abwatin, listening to you live at Asante Akim. Akedie, Portugal 1, Dia Congo 1, Ghana will beat Panama 3-0. And you welcome corner kicker here before. Chairman Moro, Ose Alatula, why you don't rest? Chairman Moro, NCC Deputy Chairman Edema Accra Hatufu. Johan Wisa, Johan Wisa, wa pimba no amanesa. French of one is Zoyo, Zoyi, Zoyo, Zoyi, Zoyo, Zoyi. Goal, goal, goal, goal, goal, goal, goal, goal, goal, goal, goal. DR Congo, Johan Wisa, wa pimba. Crossbar standard, joy from all height, from all angles. Opinia Nabono Edatina. Ebenezer already.
1: Oh yeah, a war rehearsal go. Ultimus away. Sending a midi can kind of set pieces say an a bebwa. Because I will kiss a wash that bobo and I won't be in more nya chance more. But in your chance and share, but set pieces send free kicks be corner be near the na with the energy na shame. This is where you get your goal. A war rehearsal go from DRC. Each say they mean to do something, but born I won't be in Portugal for no a monomer ball on the floor. But when it comes to set pieces, need this kind of things now. They can create chances from there. And may encourage you, say, one pair more set pieces and more free kicks and our corners. Now, Emma, one advantage. Send your atelier, you know, to me, I hear, review or game, I hear, boy. Because without that, you know, say, on a normal play, you know, I hear the ball, two on here, but you say, Portugal, above ball, you know, Portugal, creating everything they have to create. And the DRC should try. Now, near ever ball, you know, any set pieces, say, free kicks, corners, they should try and get in there.
0: Ferdinand.

go one and no a shaka cra a daho. John Neves the Twatra Edema Aya Portugal and our branch and Joan Wisa, Joan Wisa, and so I take on a diamond of the game. Now the Ama Mayanidi and DR Congo. Asempa Adom 106.3 FM near the comment, you know, Emma, where your group K game and not yet the Emma. Shannonsa and your group L, no England and Croatia 8 o'clock. Ghana, Panama 11 p.m. You be bought them a blueprint, a launch, a war, a Koto Babi, and Tishanuson. Yet, here we, Emra.

0: ding, black star so ding ding, black star so ding ding. 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And yeah, will be our baby, our better Samia. Hi, Adam 106.3 FM. We World Cup, the Akos Warden, Dendin, the Portugal, Congo, Dr. Congo, and the dear Yantam, so Freddy Kano. A baby, you'll be Asha Bakuba, Kunim, Sam, Mere, Jina Kono, Duba, Kopepe, Pena, Ghana, Black Stars. Yane, Panama for Eddie Yantam, Suna. And you may Cassiano Niho, so tis out here, me, I'm a sow. Empty and semen fatcher, dear day, mount. 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Thanks to you, Computer Clinic. 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Place order CCR. The informer auto online, so a 40% discount to Benya. Anga, and one at the Ilele. A conquering maquabo moon, Udi. Udi out to me dinner, no, no, no, no, dear, quite a fast rabbit in ye. Bobamacuma, do you know? Na CCR to Mirica. For Nisha Redemption Center, Ben will be a one budget, or make scratch card by showing some, yet the card Nisha in some one. Code soon could be also. Uchia ubehunu. Now this dia medema wei. 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Yefran Colorlink Plus. Colorlink Plus in Chensin, and so we are a imprint. Just say, dear Tiana, and your dear Chisu, Ijina Brani. Ubi Bia, or Toby Becatcher, or say, a papa. Call Nakoto, dear, or toya 10%, ya tear free, never want to the amount for the issue butum. If you hear Duno, or do many dear Chiro, how be a bar? Or must you see, come, mamma. From CCR 0543 286637. 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
1: Yeah, for the second half. For the meantime, Minchi and Maxwell, who say with me, Maxwell Adenta. Second half, we, me who changes, say, Conseca or Bemos. That means, say, Allah. It means Portugal, they are coming to use their wings so well. Misan who say woman Neves. Most of the players are talking to Neves. That means they are coming to use Neves. NSR Consincao now or Bemon from both wings. So right now no say DRC Beba Womanima, they have to be very careful because one set offside be our best set, you know, Portugal will try to break through from the middle. Wobe, even though Wobe cross the ball, no, but they will make sure say Bruno Fernandes will be used as a decoy. Into say offside Beba, not that means Fernandes necessarily, no, not winger, no, any kwan alpha ball, no. So it's up to DRC, say they will set their eyes open because Portugal is. They will come at them. They will come at them from the wings. Everywhere, Portugal will come at them. They need go by all standard. As at now, the way our game in the corner there, and our man starting, no, DRC should maintain their defensive lineup. But one bra, my name Kakra, they only have to be very careful when it comes to their wings.
0: They only have to be very careful. Asempa 94.7 FM. We are second half on the ML. For Portugal, Riaqua Coma, Renato Vega, Renato Vega, and Sredico Coma Vitinha, Jermu Coma Coma, Riaqua Coma, John Consilo, and it's Portugal, Ababedi, Abrantiani Vitinha, Vitinha Basia, Ariabre, Nuno Mendes, Jermu, and it's still Portugal. Nuno Mendes back to Renato Vega, Eddie Eko Koma, Brantiari, Eddie Vitinha, Jemu, Aqua Koma. It's a Portugal, Vitinha, Orewine, Portugal, Vitinha, Opasia, Tindia, Kumba Pim. Don't forget that. First half, no Eko, Nemiero. Now Portugal Sebaco, Dia Congo, so Asebaco, Afi, African countries now Momo to Samuel, Mutusami, for Dia Congo, Borneo Center Secoyomai, which I'm where they come up, Brantianidi, and it one Bisaka back to Samuel, Mutusami, and they come up, Mbamba. So, they are coming, Muku, Dia Congo, I'm going to pay a bono, come on, Muku, but you have a bono, go kick, I'm Gabi, I see I'm Zuru, that was so close for Dia Congo, 024-634-0679. 024-634-0679. Your messages are welcome, being it WhatsApp and normal message Portugal. Pedro Neto was sending a crossback. Abrantiani D. Any Conceição. White TV Alpha, no one Cabano. Rafi Abdo Rahman Ibrahim Ojigo kick Dia Congo Abonin 10 times so area free Asempa 94.7 FM Adom 106.3 FM Edino Aya Dennis Asamoa Ahotedino Aya Alatu Dia Congo 1 Portugal 1 Group K game. The African nations are full of surprises. Yeah, where Ghana Abe against Panama and now Panama. Aye far Dia Congo, my bonnet so. 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Mukau, waboswad. Save from Diego Costa, goalkeeper for Portugal. Dia Congo. Second half, now we're starting here. Dia Congo, I started second half here. Medical catch us, Costa El Houston, Texas. Stadium, no. FA 71,769. NLG Stadium 2026 FIFA World Cup over Canada, Mexico, and United States of America. Borekita Portugal. Ababeri, Renato Vega. Renato Vega, Eddie Aquacoma, Bernardo Silva, no. Portugal, oh, or Dreiser. Pedro Dreiser, Obese Bugono. Neto, o time de casa, ba ba ba ba bat. O time anse bubono anfama Portugal. Mbamba esano. Ati sadi esabio kafrache krama esa kusieno. Biaso Portugal fono epe point, dia Congo so epe point. Tuanzebe. Wapobono, but referee Abdurrahman Ibrahim. Abdurrahman Ibrahim A. Jassim from Qatar. Any Talib Amari. Any Said A. Magali. We any referees are. Omori Akensi and so. And then a corner kick in favor of Portugal. A corner kick in favor of Portugal. Bako Miedo, you're ready for Portugal for a better corner kick way, Echi. Portugal, Bako Miedo, a bonnet, everybody, but Dia Congo for the Awania Club on the Tetting. And a cup Portugal for go area, goalkeeper Diego Costa. Wapo Eliama Nuno Mendes. Nuno Mendes Eria Kwakoma. A bright ADD any Pedro. And it's still Portugal. Portugal Baku Miru. Entimia for one uncle about shot. Cristiano Ronaldo and Timian Pim. Cristiano Ronaldo and Timian Pim. Nana Kwesi Akon, the second. First, I have radio presenter near Fredo, FIFA. I say, chairman, I'm enjoying the commentary live at Cape Coast. Nana Gagai, Nana Tumianti. Asempa 94.7 FM. And it's Portugal. Portugal, Epi Abono, Bruno Fernandes. Wapasi Anunu Mendes, Betia Fara, goalkeeper. 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Yebebo Eddie Etia, Omayani D, Eddie Portugal. 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Bedi, Bruno Fernandes. Bruno, Wabasia, come on, come on, come on, come on, come on, come on, Outside Abdulrahman Ajassim from Qatar. I see outside. I see outside. Yeah, baby. Another Joao Cancelo, Cancelo rather, Joao Cancelo. Dinano Rani was an offside position.
1: Offside position. It's a right call from the
0: second half. How do you see the Diakobo
1: team? Second half, DRC about game in the Women's sub formation in Capra, which is, I think, they've gained more confidence, thinking said they can score Portugal. Now, me who said DRC, they have three men up front. One more day, Nipa play in Abe, and trying to attack the back line of the Portuguese, which a good thing, a bad, a good to be brave. But at a point in time, when you are too brave in Israel, you have to watch your back. And it may be a problem I'm facing right now. But I like the way they are approaching the game now. So say, Umayi, from first half, now they can see, say, about Minima, they can do something. See, Ama, they are coming forward with three men, which is not bad. It's not bad at all. Portuguese who need to be grabbing ball, we send your first half now. Oh, advantage they grab the ball so much because there's no space between Womone, the goalkeeper, and their last man, which is the defender. Now, my only team is dictating. So, I like what DRC is doing. They should just keep up and be careful with the back.
0: Way, Ebeneza already, I don't know. 0246 340679 0246 340679 0246 340679. Portugal against DR Congo for a prediction on Ebra and then Asempa 94.7 FM Yawa Kotobabi Blueprint Launch yo Dendei Ewo Kotobabi. Yeah, the Ghana against Panama. Live comment, you know, Ebert Down.

have 45 minutes. And it's Portugal, nil DR Congo. Portugal 1, DR Congo 1, rather. Portugal 1, DR Congo 1. UTA Asempa 94.7 at Dome 106.3. The producer AOD4. The summarizer Ebenezer Oreni. Dennis Asamoah Alatula, I'm your commentator. Your messages are welcome on 0246-340679. 0246-340679. WhatsApp, Yebekai. Apam Dada, Yebekai. DR Congo Atoba Jabainu Mendes. Wapase kama kama ere akwa koma vitinga vitinga nzuwe jemu kama kama ere akwa koma abranti anidi vitinga ntentemso Portugal omunya bona this time omunche obono omunya bona omunche obono Renato Viega Renato wabono tententin bat Bernardo Silva and Timianfa. Goalkeeper Lionel Mpasi. Waturin Temtem so Ama Air DR Congo Arenifa. DR Congo Arenifa. I support my American team and I like Cristiano Ronaldo, so I don't know how to predict. Auntie, you support your African and your American. I am Nana Temple from Ashoreman Estate. It's an African team now supported by an American team. I will be 2-1 again. It will be 2-1 against DR Congo. I support Cristiano Ronaldo. Bulgaria, the blind historian from Asiakwa. It's in the message of the Eba, I don't know. Portugal, Bruno Fernandes. Back to Pedro Neto. Back to Bruno Fernandes. Bruno Fernandes asa area kwakoma. Bruno Portugal for no pepia. Pedro Neto was sending a very nice cross by the bind to Bianco. Capuadi. Capuadi for DR Congo. Clear lines, you know, but they are turning 10 times. So I another throw in favor of Portugal. No time wasting. Please, I'm Kofi Boateng from Pokoase, Portugal, all the way. Good evening, Kofi. Portugal will win this game. Ghana 3, Portugal 0. I say Ghana 3, Panama 0. I am Mike from Tema. Number way, Yemfre, Mr. Ofa, message, bra, Yemfre. And your message, you know, near here, our number way. So, Ghana Black Stars will score Panama. I say I'm from Obodan. I say Portugal will win by 2-1. Asempa 94.7 Nuno Mendes. Onya Onchengo or the Koma Vitinga was sending a cross goalkeeper Lionel Mpasi. Watching it come a come a. Wapone 10 times everybody come goalkeeper Diego Costa. Wapone the free arm of Portugal. Portugal will win by 3-1. Please keep on hitting hard. DR Congo players, name, your names are great to hear. Wait for CL7 goal. By Brittino Ronaldo Jr. in Ashaman, Washington. Good evening, my name is Boss. Or say good evening, my boss. My name is Simnostic, hearing you live at Ashaman Official Town. Texting rank. Shout out to all. Pentecost Men Ministry. I know I had a message on also Eddie Ebekayensa. And it's still Portugal. Wadano Kama Kama Pedro Neto. Yaka Pedro Neto Edenato. Aba Pedi Eye Masuku. Masuku and Timian Fanko. Yaji Masuku Atuo. Referee says it's far. It's very tough. By Adofoli Joshua. It's here very tough. I'm Ishmael. Portugal will win by 2-1. I'm Mamufua. Ghana will win by 3-1 against Panama.

0: Mendes. Waka Brantia Nidi Eni Edu Kayambe. Edu Kayambe Wakana to form. Bausa referee intervene. Renato Viaganzo Egusua Okasa. Good evening, Alatula. It's me, General Transformer inside Kasua. Cristiano Ronaldo have a Brazilian descent. He could have won the World Cup, but in very first year of his football career, if he naturalized for Brazil, the disrespect he had for Brazil would keep him far away from the World Cup trophy. And now, and it's still Portugal. Popa, popa no aye juma. Portugal, Nepepia. Portugal, Bruno Fernandes. Back to Bruno Fernandes. Wajamu kama kama Portugal, chance. Cristiano Ronaldo. Cristiano Ronaldo. Cristiano Ronaldo. I'm K2 from Seri. Surenso, Ghana 2, Panama 0. DR Congo 2, Portugal 1. Asempa FM, you are the best. See, we have sold Obodansi to stake Portugal to win this game. Ronaldo, please score. I say it's Mputu Mabe still playing football. Portugal will score in the next 5 minutes to come. Brightino, I don't know. Mputu Mabe here for now. Nyadi Osiakai. Pleasant evening. I am Joyce from Ojobi. I hope you are doing marvelous and elected. Please, Portugal, go win by 3-1. More fire. Joyce, fantastic. Good evening. Baby girls, Nina ATA commentary, no from afar. Baby girls, no ATA commentary, no from afar. Good evening. Kofi watching again. Ghana Black Stars will win Panama 3-1. Ose, Ghana will surely win tonight from Nitete. From Ningo Pram Pram. Eben still Portugal 1. DR Congo 1.
1: Yeah. Ala. Portugal 1, DRC 1. I think so far no DRC 1 by game in the year. I'm so much happy with certain Niyome be a DRC and decided to say, oh, yeah. When you say so far game now, but second half, yeah, we're in Korea. DRC, I tried three different formations and then I want more strategizing that they are using to hold on with Portugal. At a point in time, and now we're about, sir, we're about 5-4-1. If it is a best summer, 5-3-2. To see a Portugal, DRC, as a trying to make sure, so we're about 5-4-1. They are doing everything they can to tame Portugal, sending a Portugal ring to me in your goal beam, which I think is a good thing to do. But I can say, it's a match in the best 75 minutes. They have to be very careful because Portugal will realize that we're in a direct goal beam, so they will start searching for free kicks, they will start searching for corners, they will start searching for fouls around 18-yard box, hoping say, and then you know, might end up giving them opportunity to score. Because born our boss is here, you know, we might meet at Portugal with our 4-5-1. So say, we're more 4-5-1, we're best samba, but three up front. Thinking say, now we'll be in a chance, I say, and a three up front in Emba. It is a Kutabona, DRC Kutabona, now I got two midfielders, I be can't three, and now my five, making sure, say, we'll be in a three players, well, Portugal 18-yard in which. A good thing, my own, but Enkoye in Ceciano near Mimi Huni said Portugal Barbe back game, you know, making sure say, from 75 minutes going in, they are coming to set for free kicks, corners. Adia Ebemauma Ben, DRC 18-yard box, and then our Barbe Fife. So it's up to DRC, say, Sabreni Duhon Suya. To say, who's a football, who do 75 minutes, Obia Ebre Abem Kakra, and Tia. Lazy tackles, being fouls and getting be you commit. It's up to DRC to make sure say one flance and still they will keep an eye open there. Now also they will make sure say silly fouls be over. One Portugal concede the name Portugal a man won't be brave. And so they are Portugal will not directly go mad. They will start searching for go from either free kicks or corners or something. They will start searching for such things.
0: Okay, we are already, I don't know, Mr. Portugal, aye, Abrantia Didi, aye, Leo, Rafael Leo, Abrantia no Abom Ama, aye, Pedro Neto, Econchain, Sanso, and aye, Nelson Semedo, and also Abom Ama, Abrantia Didi, Nuno Mendes, and so Efim, Etiano, and then Sachia, Coach Didi, and Roberto Martinez, Wire Edia Mome, and Portugal, Omo, and Reseco, and Biasono, Mombit, me, Enya, and Kunimbi, the Sia 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Ghana Black Stars will score Panama. 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Baby girls, no, my message is no a bit me upper. No predictions, no a bit me upper. 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Mombit me as Sisan, Yomam Eddie Amo, Mino. And so Stella, and Yadia Dia Kungu, Etri Eddie Amo, Mr. Vitinga, Ujemu Ekakoma, Eye, Bernardo. Or Germany, Aquacoma Bruno Fernandes, Bono Ababe, the Aye, Vitinga Bim, Vitinga Bono Tintin, and it's still Portugal. Oh, yeah, Bruno Fernandes. Chance Cristiano Ronaldo. Oh, Combia. Good job, Alatula. I'm Omono Asamoa from Nkaria in the Asante region. DR Congo 2, Portugal 2. I'm enjoying the commentary from Hamburg. From Hamburg, Germany. Eti this time no, a good intact. Eti Asamoa, Omono Asamoa, my name. Good intact. Be good. Yeah. I know I Germany for no said the Umber Canal and you may, I don't know. I a good intact our Germany to be good. If you are added enough for our Germany. But see, looking at how message we didn't lose you. You know what's on the Sudi Amami. Dia Congo, Sadiki, Wapam Ababe, Mukau, Dia Congo, so I am such a DR Congo, I am such a our consider. Because the only time between the Abejina, I tell you, the only time between the Engina cry. I say, come down for Ghana tonight. 0246340679. Abranti and Dean, any Charles Pikel, Wapape, Abranti and Dean, any Edu Kayambe. Eti DR Congo so I such a DR Congo so I such a 94.7 FM at tomorrow 6.3 FM Portugal is a chance for Portugal. Nemum Samuel Mutusami Wakle Kama. It's still DR Congo but penetration on Yejuma. Renato Vega. Wasevu Portugal, still Portugal pushing. Can they do something this around? This time around, or Dano, born now, not to Chino. Renato Vega to Chino, a Porto come at the bottom, but whatever it's me, I clear them of Portugal, no. And Kobebia, Dia Congo, but Vitinga, Zuad, Wapono Bohunu. DR Congo Abranti and Kapudi in preparation bia or si safety first. Kapudi si safety first. Wapobo no area free wo. Portugal all the way. I'm Ken Apeja. 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Vigo Energy Drink. Betano BM, Pepsodent brush in the morning, brush in the evening, and in the night, it's not be Bianco Yi. Vena Sports Water, A-Life Soap, Fortune Spread, Lost in Ever Center, Sigma Appliances, Russia Energy Drink, Vim Energy, UMB Bank, Vena Mineral Water, Lost in Ever Center, Tavia Eva Mr. Tabia Heba, Mr. Bakambu wa pop short, but wa popo anubo unu. Bakambu wa popo anubo unu. Mausa, Ebeneza, Rani is a shit. Good evening, my G's. I'm Pageman. From Achim Otafo. Ohum Festival is coming from 30th June to 6th July. Ohum Ohum, my head amount. Ube ya advert by my head amount. Wa me carbon if you, ube ya advert by my head amount. And Portugal, Bruno Fernandes. Bruno Fernandes. Odi Akwakoma, Rafael Leão. Wasandia Cross. It's still Portugal, our Congo area, Rafaelio. Oh, Rafaelio, and Tianfa Bona, Kodia Congo, Claire Lance, and Kamakama. DR Congo, Yakabran Terra, and Natufom. Referee AFA. Cristiano Ronaldo can't play for Brazil. Brazil in 2004. Brazil have all the top forward as at that time. Ghana 3 against Panama. And Mike from Tema. And Mike from Tema. We've done almost 78 minutes inside the first half. I'm Dennis Asamoah. I'm Hotelino Ayala Tula. I'm your commentator, Ebenezer Ureni Ewa. Humble commentator, I am a producer. I am Mr. Money from Adoko. Ghana will score Panama 3-0. Thank you very much, Mr. Money. Samuel Mutusami. Wapo Adi Akwakoma. Bakami Bakambo. Onoto Bono TNTTNTB Anko Bebia. It's still DR Congo. DR Congo. Sadiki. Onusu Bokoche, Ababeri Aye, Bruno Fernandes for Portugal. Wabonu Tintinti, everybody ko flantuo. It's Portugal, Yakabran Tere de Natufom. Oje, Nadu Yensa, Odebonu, Ebebura, Dia Congo, Go Area Ho. 18-yard box, Unumpeno, Oje, Nadu Yensa, Odebonu, Ebebura. But Dia Congo, Abran Tere de, Ane, Kapudi. Wama Branti any chance.
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0: 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Roberto Martinez, coach for Portugal. Denia Brie. Sebastian Disabri. For DR Congo, Onosuna Niabre, my legendary player Cristiano Ronaldo will score. We've done 80 minutes inside the game, and it's Portugal 1, DR Congo 1. DR Congo, Ewacho, Kapudi, Odiakwakoma goalkeeper, Lionel Mpasi. Lionel Mpasi, so Eriama Mbamba. Mbamba Basie, one of the Chibono, Ababedi Portugal, or Portugal far from us. Renato Vega back to Vitinha, Vitinha, Wajem Kamakama, Ereba Wanakoma, Rafael Leo, so Eriama Bruno Fernandes back to Vitinha, Vitinha back to Rafael Leo, ne Pepia Bono. Rafael Apoasia Kumakoma, and it's still Portugal, Wasania Crossbat, Dia Kumba Claire Lines, you know. Samuel Mutusami, Wabori Tente, Abranti Ari Diani, Visa, Waturin Tentemso, Johan Visa, back to Johan Visa, Jem Kumakoma, the Bona Kakoma, Mukau, oh, goalkeeper, Diago Costa. Watch it, what's on the tent to the bottom of the Rafaelio. On the stretch, we touch him so that I call Pedro Neto. Portugal, our flanks, Portugal. I'm all finding means to be as on between and your goal. Portugal finding means to be as on between and your goal. John Neves. But Dia Comba Brantera Manequa, still Portugal, mountain pressure referee, Abdul Rahman Al Jossem, Wachefa, Ariama Dia Congo, Portugal will win this match, after Foley Joshua, I don't know. Portugal will win this match, Eben.
1: Portugal, the way our economy, I mean, this game is supposed to be true. If we get the free game, you know, now it means DRC now, and I lose. Because from the way DRC has set it up, and my Portugal team is not born the way they want to play. DRC has taken something from Portugal, which me a very sure that Portugal from has not observed it. Because the way are now what dominated game, you know, from the middle, and now what dominated game, you know, to say, you know, Mama, DRC, it's me, I take control my Portugal into me in mobile the way I ever said one of them. So I think, me the credit in the DRC, say, excuse me to say, when you be here, then I would me make sure, say, you will be free in the core planner or the buying. It's not easy. DRC, I had, we will be on now where you are, they can get a, at least a draw from game. So I expect the game to be at least draw.
0: Way, Ebereza, Orani, I don't know. Good evening, it's going to be a draw game. Mr. Keku from Ashaman, 0246340679, Asempa 94.7 FM, Adomo 106.3 FM. This is the first time at DR Congo and Portugal Asia. Omanshia Baby Asset World Cup. Rafael Leo and Timian Fanko. DR Congo clear lines in the Kamakama. Yapopono Amapono A Tro. 84 minutes played. It's Portugal 1. Beautiful girls from Congo. And you throw about a guitar, Mbamba. For DR Congo. DR Congo, and such a branch any one Besaka Ufrim. Ama Banza. Ufrim Ama Banza Abba. It's DR Congo, so I am such a Bamba, Wabirim, Wabi, one Bisaka. Bisaka, I am from the Abema baby, Wamenina. I'm Dubai Hazard star boy from Suhum. No matter how bad your mother is, she is still your mother. Still, Hala, Ghana. I know Ayadia Brantian, so Edibai. Adam from Kasua, Ghana, 1 Panama, nil. 0246340679 Adomo 106.3 Asempa 94.7 FM Way a FIFA 2026 World Cup game a group K Portugal Vespa a DR Congo Dennis Samuala Tula I'm your commentator Rafael Leo Eria Kwakoma Bruno Fernandez, Wapasi Atentente, Edibona Kwakoma, Joao Cancelo, it's Portugal, Wadano, Kamakama, Pedro Neto, Wasaja Mubia, Edibona, Renato Vega, back to Cancelo, it's Portugal, Amupia, a throw in, Yento, Neyamfentia, Coach Sebastian. Sabri, the Nigeria question on Congo is trying to win, but they will not. Atofoli, Joshua, I don't know. But see Congo fight Tibia, but the Nadia Congo, everything arena. 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Omunina Air Power. And the comment you know Mao. And to Shannon So MMA. Asempa 94.7 FM Akasima Miansa. Na Akansieno. Yina Aba Nemye. And to Wada. Delna Mosquito and to Wada. Hey! Ube discuss over the G. I said, Sabi Oka Frachoni Abre, we're between Pranana and Srunisi. This is Abre, you superb student here. And 02463 40679. Black Star should follow suit today. Victory, victory, victory is coming home. Ghana 2, Panama 0. Ratino, Nedio de Bay, I don't know. I'm in Shiaba. Kako, listening to you live from Tema. Great commentary. And your summarizer is the best ever. Kako Erase. 02463 40679. WhatsApp normal message. Abai Bekaedi Amao. And it's Portugal 1. Still DR Congo 1. We've done 88 minutes in the game. 88 minutes and it's still 1-0. DR Congo, DR Congo, DR Congo. Kalulu. Or the Bona Kwakwache. We are oh, goalkeeper. Lionel Mpasi. Wapimbona Kama Kama. Amana Mabedi. Masuoku. 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Opepia. Wajemu Kama Kama. Or the Abba Samu Abrantedi, any Maku, and also Erebono Afa Babikra, DR Congo, DR Congo, Kalulu, Kalulu Apopono, Eria Kwakoma Abrantedi, any Mbamba, Mbamba back to goalkeeper Leo, Mpasi, Mpasi, Wapasi, Sepum, whatever it's your Fabono, Ababedi. Diego Costa, goalkeeper for Portugal, Roberto Martinez. Hey! Nadia Dabone. Nadia Biba Bamaso, or here you. Nadia Biba Bamaso, or here you. Portugal, Portugal, Bruno Fernandes. Went to me and Fabon Anko, and it's still Portugal. Portugal, I'm betting me this time around. No. Twanzebe de Maclair Lines, you know, and still Portugal shot, goalkeeper Lionel Mpasi. Or Chisa, my Ebenezer.
1: Yeah, goalkeeper, near, excellent goalkeeper. Their reflexes here so good because, over Portugal, country like Portugal, now you're goalkeeper, now with them, we'll be bringing and proponing those kind of stuff at Ebe Bausun. But it means that he seems to be so poised and relaxed for the game. And yes, or he mistakes so much, but when he supports the goalkeeper, he's putting up his best. And I think one of the best performers a goalkeeper from Africa will put up when it comes to this type of games.
0: One of the best performance Portugal for any African Kwebiaso. Portugal, Portugal, Borekita, Portugal, Abrantedi, and Consaco. Wait me and Fabon Anko. DR Congo, a clear lines, you know. But they are heading 10 times, so we're sending it across DR Congo. On my clear lines, they come and come out, Rafaelio. Rafaelio, Rafaelio. Oh, a throw. The air quite here, one radio, the air ya na be pitri. I say hi, DR Congo all the way. I say, we win fantastic game. Kofi Asamoah, Pachi number two. Pachi number two. I am Ray from La Paz, Ghana to Panama, nil. I am Ray from La Paz, Ghana to Panama, nil. Ghana 4, Panama 0, Adofori, Joshua, yeah, I don't know. Good evening, Alatula, dear Congo. Win or draw, CR7 fans are going to cry today. And Black Wings, aka Senior Example, inside Afienya. Good evening, boss. I'm Richard, aka Aristo. Ghana 2, Panama 0, Ronaldo, Chia. Who's a Chia? Who's a Chia? Asempa 94.7 FM, Adom 106.3 FM. We are a Group K game. Portugal and a DR Congo. Portugal 1, DR Congo 1. I can't see no, I know I had D. Bia, I was a Queen Bia, so. I bet you me a sacra, new mum. Na new ma kwe ye ede amano. 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Ball possession, Portugal 71, DR Congo 25. 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Go na mafefe. 90 minutes ni naso, ya disima miyansa, enum na atoso, ya abomu miyansa. I like the way the African countries are doing the job for the continent. Ghana, Ghana. Ghana, Ghana. Even almost 1 minute, 40 seconds to go.
1: Yeah, almost 1 minute, 40 seconds to go. But this is the time, as DRC team, we need focus. From here, no, so one focus here, will be here possible, especially with Portugal. So much experience, the likes of Cristiano Ronaldo, any the likes of João Cancelo, any other guys. And they are so much experience, you know. From here, you need focus. You need focus. And Sana, wait me and maintain the whole thing. They have few minutes to do this. They should finish with it. They should finish the job because I think the time is up for them to finish the job.
0: Eben, I don't know. Nana Yao Money, I say Alatula, you are too much. Thank you very much. I say Alatula, you are too much. I say good evening, sir. And the crew, great commentary by our standard. We are all behind the African countries, especially South Africa. I know Aya the Abranti, I know Aya Abeka, and say Alatula, good evening. Ghana must get the 3 points. That is all matters. I'm Samson from Tema Newtown. Samson from Tema Newtown. Aka and Itete Kakrabina, I can see no Eba Nevie. DR Congo 1, Portugal 1, with Cristiano Ronaldo and the likes still. I'm over draw. Good evening, my boss. My name is Richard, aka Bobby Inside. Apollonia Lion City, DR Congo 1. I say Ghana 3, Panama 0. I can't see any now, Abada Vie. I can't see any now, Abada Vie. The ambassador, Emma Focus Technology, Betano.com, Azar Paint, Vigo Energy, Tanso, and a Pep Student, Vena Mineral Water, A-Life Soap, Fortune Spread, Lost in Heba, Sigma Appliances, Rush Energy, Film Energy, UMB Bank, Venom Mineral Water, Betano, Tabia Heba Center. Amen. I can say it now, but we here. Portugal 1, DR Congo 1.
1: Yeah, Alatu. Yeah, one of the best games from an African country. I think, say, Africans, you know, this is the time we are showing, say, so far, no, say, we Portugal. Going into this game, Portugal world order number 5. Now, DRC, number 46. And you say, in any ways, you know, so we're a DRC. You come into this game thinking a lot because 46 plus any number 5 there, a lot of distance. But I'm more
3: obviously before number one, I'm relaxing.
1: Okay, I'm a crano. They are playing the game, making sure say, they came in with a plan. Plan is to hold on and sustain Portugal. Now, say, time on an essay, Brennan, Huba, Uma attack Portugal, and truly it works out for them. Yes, game now will change tactics, formation, was swinging quite hard in and out. DRC used to almost three different tactics or formation in the ball this game. So, what should be now we're near? You could see, said different formations now. What you see now at the ball game, and then
3: okay,
1: we'll hold you on into the game. So, DRC, I think they've done the best. Yeah, born Paisa African teams in Nina.
3: Okay, I wish I for this year. I said that and come out the press sponsor media, Dennis Asamoah Tula. I don't know them your channel. You wish you award the Ultimate Sports Morning Show. It's a truthful Thursday edition of the Ultimate Sports Morning Show. But Thai Black Star said she 11 p.m. Yeah, you know, yes, yeah, blueprint launch. Blueprint launch. Kotobabi, now, yeah, the live commentary, you know, Abedam Alatula, Makramo.
1: Oh, man, too black.

0: 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I was Samsung, TCL, and Nasco Smart TVs. 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
1: You know how money moves in Ghana and across Africa. How it really moves? It doesn't move once a month. It moves 100 times a day on Ecobank's digital platform. Airtime for that's your sister. Transport for Papa. 500 Cs for Saturday's Junior. 2,000 Naira for the cousin sitting jump in Abuja. Because we don't just move money, we take care of people. Money moves in every direction. Uncle to nephew, nephew to uncle, sister to brother on Monday, brother back to sister on Friday. And it moves together. The funeral contribution, the susu, the wedding levy, the hospital bill in the family WhatsApp group. In Africa, money is really one person's transaction. It's many people moving small amounts toward one purpose. That's how money moves here. And there's one bank

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0: Ne mana hon ding mapa. 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
4: 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We got roars. We got drama. 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
7: She said, yeah, to be out here. And so she knew something.
8: Mary Potts, no hand.
7: Minya, so many people, yeah. 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
9: do.
7: Some people be stressed with you, be one. 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I guess I never could know. The Biani had been for Frau, and so I'm on two Biani. 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
0: ye papa ni mo ni cooking competition so go back to success
1: grand buffet ni so tuetua
0: didi open
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0: A quantum with them, ye can you nim na one kubia na yeo satisem and oma bebri na gana addition nemu won conformans the old tia when you beji and it your rubber who
1: your cry home yes it's throw at a year 20 inches. See this yet me where are you grow? Where are you grow?
0: And in tea tia bruchen como a kwa manqua a kuntejo and you bro was sempa 94.7 FM so
2: it remain that I see you no woman on it. You almost see a kakra. You almost went. Yes, yeah, yeah, yeah,
3: memory debia, a bonus, a pemusia, a question of what you can dream home, a brooch, said the Yakum, any diabetrifi, the home, near her, dear ye, near the abba, the anyano, and you can say, yea,
2: say, never say, a brooch, and come on a dim, tintimpa.
0: Yaberan Roma would do, I won't confirm my story, you meet me the abua gana. I'm gonna fan it to my paper, or my impuntu, now have what a sign, passport won't send some, meaning I had a bro, and what brooch and come to me. Yeah, but that's one more when you know what you're watching.
4: Robert David, because of Germany.
5: Kobe. Okay, Amsterdam.
4: Concept network for our gift where woman and then woman at German and then we'll keep you. We'll cry now to program, we'll have to project you more air, mama.
0: Shannon, say a minute of the beer. 6 p.m. Bogger near our children. Father's Day celebration, we have some more. As a perfect papa, you go to my dear. Yeah, yeah, the boy, Janama Basson. I feel a young grand buffet. No, Papa, me, Shinchia, nothing, Shia, no. Yeah, some perfect papa, you go grand buffet 2026. Yes, celebrate Janama.

Sibium Famra Sempa 94.7 FM, so at 106.3 FM, a live commentary, and Emina Sonse, Yede Ebro, and Enumere, and see Baby Awubia, Kachina Busian for Nafo, Oyede Oma, Wofa Sefo, Nana Mukromo, and on Pranfu Nasa Prof, and Yachasia, Yede live commentary, 18 Sabro, or World Cup, I can see.

0: Yeah, what's next in life commentary, Bruno. A good evening from Texas, Nafe, good afternoon. And so, our London, Nafe, call Zagreb, so, afternoon, this is Allenton, where 80,000 souls, and I'm my parquet as the AT&T Stadium. I want to share himself, can be as no, on between I share a case in thermometer, no, every day 96 degrees, Elsa, can see more, and the heat, no, Elsa, air pitches, no, Elsa, Ropa, our Jumetia, a bit, and start to join him into Himudia, Nasa. A brother for 8 years and a knee. One more Edisa Stadium, we 8 years out at Tua. You hear him say, Quimbia Sunema, Ebitian South Quintabusia, Messama Quaba, Ediba World Cup Group L, World Cup 2, the Revenge A Trilogy, and a Ediani, 8 years out, Chim, or Kins Kessi, Ebitian South to Jim. Within the Prof. Kiwala Sagudi, Catchback, Ope, and a knee, Western and Yama, AC, Ekosua, Mene, a Ken Reginald, Yadi Jumedin, a brother. The game is between England and then Croatia, and Amade. So one side away the Lions and I feel so on my arrival with 100% qualifying record, a new boss in Thomas Tuchel and a knee on the case in the BTS happen from so now we are next a nation that still hears a Mario Mandzukic on voice and I say almost soon in the 109th air minute of Air Moscow 2018. Yeah, the other side now so away a the checkered red media omutima almost a bring a Luka Modric and so to a amount for a breeze mo now human is an Emma is 40 years young which media it has a 199 caps and on also abo which is his 200th Nishisha and or the better 10 times 20 the last was of a golden generation and a broke England's heart which media it has to join him then omulusu to a World Cup final then after we need a bronze and see Uhima they don't fear a ghost almost Someone else, I can see a bit and start to do. And see, they make them. Yeah, Western and Yama is a hurricane. LED at the line on Western Yama is a cost on this. A Josco, a year, a branch LED, and a Vajo, or also Ebe Anko back, Ranafi, Jude Bellingham, and Rani at the midfield, Nafi, Ivan Perisic. Still on Hante at the Wings and Osakis Kessi BTS start to join. History said Croatia are willy operators who improves as games and T Uhes and Nema is a cosmico slow and I feel me hotter more tactical and I feel history England are catching on almost stumble once in a group. History said Uhes and Nema is a cosmic there say Macarena helped 173,000 for a final and knee with got 80,000 a new chapter to write. Osakis Kessi BTS start to join. 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Yeah Pia King Sino so we mu any sana sitan AC Echo. Uwe TV dia England for one more ana a chef for no ana fi ashen so the idea true no e koko ana fi so kwa no ne Croatia for Mantia one more age no Messi King Sino one more so e she a blue jersey and na omo e dey age no mo el akinsi e twensa to dey no sense mama say England for elbow 4-2-3-1 formation under Thomas Tuchel and na omo dey sa King Sino to Pem so Pickford and Eda Ego post with the mom James H. Jim Nafe Consta Elho Stone Elho Aureli Elho Anderson Nafe so Rice and so Edge Nemo and Afe so Manduke Elho Bellingham and Afe Gordon and Kane one more and Jim Minoka said yeah a corner kicker Eda Kona 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Obitia, the Amante, Amabono, as a Sanko Trash Honum, and the two. 2 minutes, and now you go to a witness. This is a World Cup battle between England and Croatia. Bono asabidi England for Pian Subio Eddie Ama and Pickford. Pickford and Picky Bono Nemo Tia Sukakra and was a Pian Eddie Abba Aye Nefa left side a honum. Now or the Ama Abrante Consa Concept Pian Suku Mubu Naso Yaman Tian to England back to Concebu. Consa was about Kunaso Bona Genesem Ama Omasa Boom Tintin Eddie Kowai and Equabrante Perisage and a Betty Bono Yasu in Kunyan House to the B. England was there on that occasion into Oma Clebon Eddie Fee Omudinja Zumo. Omo Akleborn EDF Omudinja Zumo. Higher Sempa 94.7 FM Atom 106.3 FM live commentary. And Yedi Efi Eye World Cup Akins Kesena say Edi Ejao. Baby Aubia catching up for number 4 Yedi Omao Fasi 4. Onana nom any ukumina say Asempa FM Adrum FM yet live commentary no 8 me abro. Midin the prof Ike Wallace I could catch back up. Kanes most exciting commentator. Me and ne eye a brand here. I don't know Abi Pima ask me summarizer King Reginald and I did you make it to the job?
1: Oh, prof, solid. First 2 minutes. Oh, say both teams will be a size on you. Be a make sure say in contest piece in front of you. And I hear midfield action. And the answer, two Eddie said, you meet me who will be different. Be a sense.
0: I can say next time to us, so 4 minutes of play gone so far. The scoreline still remains barren. Obiant team pursuing your partner. If you have one, I bet you Croatia for Manteno. One more and a four no. Croatia, one more and a Eche, a Brantelli D and the Voskovic, one more and a Belgian board say come out, boom, ten, ten, ten, and the Atlas Center Seca, Kupimo, England, Fana for Nanso. Pickford was there to pick that one. Now, when Tian picking to a boom say come out, and my bonnet, Tian Sako Trashibu, Bono Akotrashe. I want to say Pickford, eh, Kasakasa, Eddie Chenny Brantino, is an Sebabia Duno, at 12:20. See, why man, you don't want, there's some.

0: Nasubiu, Edeco, Ediama James, James Ebo Kumu Nansu, Akubuni Pafesu, Ama Croatia, former international Pragaji, Womo Aneko Nansu, England, wa charging a Kama, Emma Oresan, Emma Isel Kwadesen, Wadia 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Banachi, Ediama Pickford, Pickford picks it gently, Anna Ode Atofem, Anna OPP Asunka Kankra. England for Mantino, Anna Ikita Bono, England Abosho Tinti, Edia BPMU, Ewo, Emrantisia, Kandema, Eyo Croatia, Womo Anafo, Naso, Referee Epija, and Frank Canada, Sorresna, Yama Isia Kosuna, as Abranti Musa, Ausia Kan, Edi Emma Croatia, Wesna, Yama Isia Kosuna, as a clear body if you see Kama, Bono Aqua, Croatia for the Abrantia, Washa, F4JC, Aniti, and Vadio, Wono, and a Fabon, Swan Sign Chetu. 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education teacher of France many a top European referees no a keep a day job outside of football into no so a idea where referee SI County or a FIFA listed referee since 2010 na League One and Afin 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echo England Omo and Atepraga Mabi Pim El Krisha Fana for Mimu Ebetia Ediama Krisha this time Naso Debi England about shots Naso Debi short no it was a feeble one na emu ensheda enye de sa hurricane and a ebo sha short no
1: yeah the skipper of the side the maestro of the side and the talisman of the side and all said anything be a hurricane ball on the show ball on the show nipa me ni jina no and your year movement no no move no move coach space e dia man that is hurricane for you
0: hurricane and a ono ebo short no nanso western central city a Bono, new Mushadania, the Santia, and Shadan Yuhu, and a Ekofa Puninche, and also Econo, Christiania Brante Bacon, Kaintia, Quare Corner Kick, Kodiama, England, for Mantino, England, for Edibona, Ebeto Corner Akin, and who say Abrancia, Nidi, any among 4 years in Oshe Rice, a short to Ebo, Pia Bonson Tem, Nanso, Niama, and Tian Queen, England, for Mantin, San Queen, and Aslevi, Woman, Ascendi, your mama, Sama for Marseille, and who say a referee, as I pointed back, Edipo, a year, Christian for an afternoon, Western Nema, Isia Quanese. Infringement beat SMP Melonma, Wachimu, Edia Chip Less, and I was sending my ACL Corso, and which media Omo Edi.
1: Well, no, no, Meduki, who is a creative space, but then Senia Luka Modric also a call for ball, no, and at that moment, you know, referee's decision, you know, to me, Ajia Mubia, when you say advantage to Luka Modric, or Omanka's or Moon Mafuria, no, a bear will be to Ajip penalty. Ediama England and it's well deserved penalty because Orezi in the nine above Kotodino and I will so no in charge of the ball. Referee's decision, a clean penalty for you.
0: And Tishan, so Mammy said, referee Clement, Waji, a penalty, Ediama, Rantisia, Kandema, Croatia. A penalty for Croatia.
1: Penalty for England.
0: For England, I beg your pardon, penalty for England. And it's Mamuse, a king, and a general Ebonachi. Harry Kane on the Jena Airborne Echi or the Bono Etienne Santuose Kama Afi Wahome Frama a war a year Womushia Sujina and the Fanny Hunitian MA Ujinem Ubunibeka say he's standing at Kimbu, Erhesan and Nema Ebisiako. Also the Nike Kra, Pia Born announced that be Croatia former Tenor goalkeeper Ani D and Livakovic was so bored him say Kama Ediama a year Croatia. It's Hurricane Amese Panatino. Hurricane Amese Panatino. I wonder what is going to be happening in England. 7 minutes, I am a Panetti, I woke up 9 minutes. And sir, I am Panetti. I mean, Chad, you almost said to me, kind of so, or Amese Panatino.
1: Prof, before sir goalkeeper no anticipate and sana hurricane air bobo no it could be say ometimi abo penalty ni bi because FIFA law etche say say you be two penalty now as I say original line so and ohwe bibia na goalkeeper na your movement our line so deda and sana king a drive or ball no. It's so decision from the referee bet me about say I'm going to play a penalty in the game. That is from me view. Maybe I mentioned game in the DFE.
0: And see, retake Senna Ayakin Reginald, may summarize exactly that were very well versed in the game.
1: Exactly.
0: And the rules in the NA or say, what was the referee bet me about being a retake and a TSM PM Ohono. A retake Edema Livakovic. Hurricane as I begin a bonnet was so bonnet say come about Hurricane the anticipation of Emma Aye goalkeeper Livakovic. Whom baby are the bone before?
1: No, I think he's overconfident.
0: Oh, paddle, yeah.
1: Yes,
0: ah, paddle, yes. Let me have a paddle piano. What I say, Emma goalkeeper, no, an idea about the be out there fan. And the goalkeeper was certain of where the be fan. Inti was not paddle,
1: yeah,
0: the coy.
1: Yeah, he paddle, he paddle. But after paddling, no, or start taking 1-2 steps. So I say 1-2 steps, not goalkeeper, not calculate. The movement,
0: okay. Another penalty retake. No, and Abano. Oh, Hurricane, I say go. No, yeah, what, yeah, what's on? Home at the England for attempt. Did you know? What's on? Home team, you know, said the 11th minute of play gone, 29 seconds of the game. And England, I was watching Abaco. Can see Hurricane. It has been interesting so far. It's not say and car Kenya win Kayan in the same referee and you retake here. Next and Kibetri and you in the same Hurricane very experienced in taking air penalties, but this time no first one will take here no na air goalkeeper Livakovic aging on ma. What's so born him say Queen Amma Aye Stadium no as well United Africa England for one more another day or no England. England, Omania, Gia, Papa, say Hurricane, and what's me up to what's an honor, Edia Mom, I was our case, Emu, Emu, Ayadene, Emu, Ebeshe, Essence, I fail, and I give no Ebesha, say, a big crusher for game, a big Omukrom, Tierre, say, and I overtiako, I was our case, Kessia, and also a bit here, Saturday. AT&T Stadium, capacity 80,000 in 1950, Uduani, Etia Sachem, El Maracana, and Fresno, and Mexico, and 173,000. 850 officially different era, same air dream. And I hear the airborne, a year liver coverage. I bet clear born if you say come at your bar. If you find out for them, Christian for Mantanachi, I want to take 10 and they call England final for England. A pitri at the head that ATSA Akoma, a goalkeeper, a Pickford. It's a Pickford that pick your bone and come on them with no air problem at all. Pickford or pick your bone with ease or the Amma Addison. Addison, I bet your bone come on. And also, a PS will be back to air Pickford. For AJ, but someone in 10 Tisans and not associate a car, a Yaban Sun Tempass into a year for Anna and a Omo APP circle. I feel Croatia for Mantana and I'm a Bessum this time. A Branted D and a Vadio, or not an Abeja Bono, Piaso, Edema, Nuni D and a Butarina, or also AJ, or also Essa Edanaho, or the Amma Air Branted D and a Voskovic. Voskovic is our boy Edeco and a far right. You're here in your meeting, Croatia for Mantana this time. One more Anna Ekita possession, Croatia in possession. This time, a 30 minutes of play at Doom 106.3 FM, Asempa 94.7 FM, World Cup coverage. And Yede Ebrono, maybe I will be honest. And so, my say, Ebetano, or see believing it makes it real. And I have a Vena Mineral Water, I see changing people's life. As I've been said, number one since 1925. And I have a big old energy, it's a big refreshing moment. UMB Bank proudly serving Ghanaian with airspeed since 1972. Official banking partners for GFA and Ghana Blasters. One more another and I'm a boy at Chidom MAD Live commentary and Sabro. Bono Ekudu England for now for now. So where's an assistant is a branded D and a Vatio with me and Pia Bono Kama Bono Etienne Sako Trashe Ublimu Aye Nemantin is a access a bono and I'm Mantama Famanu said you. It's a name Western Nema is a qua. Ono Etienne Mantin is a Yamo and Famantin. Bono Etienne Kotrash and also a corner kick and Kodia Makrisha for Mantin. But the Bono Etienne to share so on you everyone and a bit said to Pep students said do the tool with Pep students brush every morning and evening one more attach the pioneer work up a case in a you want and I do the donor about so and I do the song into DBB now we be and that's what a free BB every sub BB and you may are bo match ni we na so koda you superb students e twitwu sen e apose do ba 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Erasa Nema ABC Ako England format and once again surging forward. Omo tries some build up move from midfield. Nanka Amdira and final third ni bats. Erasa Nema AC Koswa. It looks a bit impossible. El Mujumedia, Womu Ajinim. Inti Erasa Nema AC Akwa. Nese Nia Abba El Mujumedia. Etia Satujanim. Pickford and Abbe Fabono. Pickford and Abbe Fabono Eddie Ama England. Harry Kane has scored 80 goals for England after. Say or score against Croatia. And Tisha Nusmame say Hurricane, the goal pursue no, the 80th goal or no Etienne Saposo at the Amanemai.
1: And in fact, he's the leading top scorer of the English national team, all time top scorer. About 115 matches at the England. And goal we can one. That is a 80th goal. What said the three Lions of England? So for now, Harry Kane is an all-time top scorer for the three Lions of England. And you all know the stuff of striker he's been made of. Typical tormentor. It's a game we crumple. On here, no, no, leading line, no. On the Noni Medweki from the left-hand side, a lady and Harry Kane are dropping as auxiliary striker. So he comes to the midfield as far back like the three midfield block. No Baba G ball, no ball long passes in their mode anymore. No spread game, no. And they are not in the say, tactics are to show at the back game, no. Say, Obaba, but typical 4-3-3 with three midfield, no. But yeah, Jumon said, Jude Bellingham, now he's in the hole. No. That's all, no, yes, striker, no. But Harry Kane is the one leading the striking force.
0: Ain't he, yes, 18 minutes of play, first half battle, England 1. Can see Harry Kane born on the 28th of July 1993, 32 years and something, 114 matches. And our boy, Eddie.

0: Franco Nanso, a Communion Sink Academy James, Emma N.A., goalkeeper, Livakovic, Basobo in Sekama.
1: Fantastic play from Jude Bellingham. I'm sir, Ramsey James, when ready. Bellingham movement ni go redo ya go bet me afa ball on the right hand side and now she on say na asset the Bellingham already right James you know now she say can Nico Reilly move on the left hand side but now I stagnant kakra so the ball have to move to the right hand side and no na na kese say money meduki kese so take steps no and say na ball na be drop it e go ni ni into or you late in terms of running
0: Croatia Brantley di any Vuskovic wono anabefa ball no Pianso, Eddie Ama, Vadre, Abrantel G, and Vadio, Obetia, Onoswadan Jose Kama, Opipia, Croatia for playing the ball in their own half, Omo Enfambe, Center Second, Cancun Cry, Omagasa, Omana for no more Ebobon, Abrantel G, and Viscovich, Ono Anaji, Osepia Subium, Eddie Emma Nivian G, and Vadio, Nanso, Omo Egusek Tabo, Omagasa Mana for England for no Abes as Rafuji Nomoso, Nanso, Omo Entimenji, Croatia for Matana, Abasi True, S. Second, it has been intercepted by England. England for Martinez anti-Prague, and also Croatia was there right on time. Into Omo ETS Akwaji Omadie. Now, so Croatia ni Abrantie, Awashe 22 Jason G, and Vuskovic, and Kakituabi Nanka, or the firm. Now, so Yasun Eshio, Emma Gusedaho, Emma, and a painful about case national will be a every game. No,
1: that's all as in Wenga, only John Terry, and Omunya, Omankaso, Omukasa. Croatia, our system no akwa yes, let's pack the center of the midfield. Into back four no, why on the back three instead of back four? Vardio of Manchester City playing from the left hand side. Ana Lukovic playing as the lead bull. Into any time you don't lose ball in Biano, they become four. But if they are attacking you, omo ye three. So that omenya no make advantage, you know. Own half area because with England boys, you know, only are technically quick. So if you give them the numbers, they will outnumber you. Our own half area, in fact, my first, technically, it's working for the Croatian. It's just unfortunate, sir. We not consider your first goal of the game.
0: 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Goalkeeper Pickford picks that one for England. Pianso Eddie Ama Ayan Mantenese Omanje Fanko Declan Rice on an Abedi Bono Pianso Bios and a Quabedin Fifiana for England. Eres and Yama Asia Coast England Afe or Sheshe Afe and all building a formation ye Nafe or the Emuvu. In the answer, Omoke Pianso Kaka Croatia Fondia Swashaka Katuam Sonoma Passi, where Yefubi or Sandia Banach England as a very often Omo Etadi Bono Ebo Machise and Fifino Omu Mukwa into Pickford Nabedi Bono. 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That was to nobody in particular. Boa, England for the boy, and could you be Anchem, Edit the Chesama Kotrashe, Inti, Brantley D, and Livakovic, Wono, Anna Abefa, say, Obe, Eristate, Ediama, Ranti, Sia, Kandema, Croatia. Asempa 94.7 FM at Doom 106.3 FM. A live commentary World Cup fixture between England and Croatia. Anna Yadimu Susan Swan 8 Jano. Baby Bia or Ghana Hebia Shannon Swam said, Baby Aduno. FIFA phone pain for say hydration break. You can't hydration there. And you soon go out. But you any other thing or substance. Bonnie Bianima. A bit in Sabua. A BB and now 4 Eric Chaja and Aswanya one day. Now was Sandia Betwaso. FIFA phone pain for the Shannon Shannon Swan 8 and Sabah. I'm saying, person break. Game Bia into about air 4 quarters. Oh, would you media with him? Now, if you press it, you know, it's a home. Now, some hydration break period, this no, and not rare coaches, no, it's in your coin. Now, almost any more players, no, it's me, Eddie Kitanka, Crasse, Betiaboa, Emma, almost Essa, Elistatia Kinsina, Yama, Ebekoye, Eddie Amon, Ewa, Mrs. Shaudra, Womo Egusu, Edimo, and it's you, Upipim, Ewadia, Nessa, a hydration break, and a N.A., Womo, Eddie Atoso, Eddie Ama Mansi, Siakai, Eddie Emma Akins.
1: Yes, Prof. Who here? Pa, on say what the network United States of America. This time around, they are not. So we too make a big deal. And now here dehydrated. Until they say FIFA floor no any technical department. Any more, we are in charge of technical aspect of medicine way of football. Omo na mode sadie ne dia and e boapa. O se ni enti e bo an se se o ti wu su e wa league ni na o bo league ni sa na o sa ba world cup ni within 1 month. Eya ehia e ma se o baye dia medicine se ni e ma o bre and as o me na rankles o me na ankle injury matata sa e no mane sa injury ni enti e ade bi e be boa na ma a prevent injury e wo e world cup ni
0: enti world cup ye wo e hydration break and gaviva beti an kase water break now so I'm kind of sad isn't so do any it's

Nema AC Kosa wet air group temperature no hit 32 degrees Celsius and 89.6 degrees Fahrenheit. In the name of Udwaniche Alentinwa, 96 degrees Fahrenheit and 35.5 degrees Celsius as kickoff and as Sanchez will create me to film. In the referee Clement Etherpine with air stop air play was stop play no around the 30th minute. Now for 75th minute, so best stop. That's not air optional, it's a player air safety. And a FIFA phone paying for Eddie Abba duration and last air for 90 seconds. Now face so 3 minutes air mass into your mark. Next a clock no doesn't stop. It goes so air to kill sir air cause a added as air stopping time. Oh, omission into your mark. What happens is a place no in your water in so enum and answer isotonic drinks, cooling towers. Now for coaches no a bit in a tactical air talking so at that time a perfect time for air replay packages or air start air graphics. I want to share a PMO TV so into Osa Eba Radio Studio. A perfect time for commercial city channel soon. Mama said, Betano, also believe it makes it real. Vena Air Water said, changing people's life. Aza Paint said, number one since 1925. Bigo Energy, big refreshing moment. UMB Bank, UMB proudly serving Ghana with speed since 1972. Official banking partners for GFA and Ghana Black Stars. Pepsodent said, do the two with Pepsodent. Brush every morning and evening. Rash energy drinks, be bold, be you. Now if it's sports water, also don't just play, dominate. Vim energy drink, also Vim day inside, alive air soap, also feel fresh, Sigma appliance, great possibilities, fortune spread, also yummy delicious, always on point, and I feel lost and say, OS and Yama AC Kosa, also say a kind. Now feel so quiet on focus technology. Stay focused on your quality life. Tabia Takum, the key to male vitality. I feel your fear hydration break and temper so born on ETSABA, Abidim, Nancy, Sia Kain, Eddie Emma, Air Crow, Asia.

0: 2018. Despite say we almost 85 years, England have edge the overall head to head records. No, it's England have won 6 of the 11 meetings across all competitions, losing on 3 occasions with 2 air draws. Our case in it's England, a winning sense and an affirmable draw. Croatia, so a winning 3 England versus Croatia. Almost a past meetings, no, and one back was same kaka and Eddie Jano. A case in the transfer to us, Bono, et me, ABP England for an aphobia. Emma Air Concert, or Bajibon say Kama, and I open so Edema Stone, or Bo, or no, and Ejibon say Kama, England for the Westlema is a question, Mobeti, Yedino, now I feel the couple of Nom Sutubi, into Huma, there's a stone there in Kananabopa. Stone there in Kanunia, and that's not a phone bear, could be stone, Ebusia for Westlema is a question, stone. It's stone there.
1: Fuck. Oh, boy. Hurricane Lusu born, but I mean, the entire referee, Pocking or J Ball, the man England. Before say King, not any none of so, and a guy in the man is our pressure, no, or man the pressure, no. Hurricane Emma born for Frono, no, and no, Ojai Ball with the man Christian, but the referee decided to whistle foul in favor of England, which is a bad decision.
0: Asempa 94.7 FM at Drum 106.3 FM live commentary. Midi Eddie Prof EK Wallace, Ghana's most exciting commentator, and here the live commentary World Cup air fixture between England and Croatia. Ajao, Obi P. Madia, next Dominican Reginald, Miss Samurizer. Now, you can't hear loss of the gamer, very well versed, and he understands technicalities. And then, men know Eddie live commentary, Tia Sabreo. Obi P. M. L. Studio Adia, Benghazi just joined us. On also Abon Ghana, JC Altimus, and Pastor Porton, Emma Ghana, Nenya Sanketua, and our face Seth Dazi, Gomua, German. This year, on us not telling me who need here, but as a red, ni gold, ni green, but any Ghana dear. I feel okay, come on each day, next I've been for, so who need her, over here, no, no, no, no, no, new town. Next, I'm more proper, Angola, new town, Zongo Rice. Angola, new town, Zongo Rice. And when I've been purchasing, I mean, I don't know, I never did because I'm so na Google crack.
1: Angola.
0: Angola, new town, Zongo Rice. And when they say,
1: Angola, I
0: say, ah, I was here. So, who's here? Live commentary there. Furniture, new town, Angola, oh, new town, Zongo Rice. And when I'm there,
1: probably,
0: I'm more Emmanuel to tell you from my son, sir. What's up, I'm over here. I'm going to go to Munister and Emma, I say, because I bet no go. I bet no go. What
1: the
0: I say,
1: Dutchman.
0: The Dutchman.
1: Yeah, the Dutchman.
0: Okay, so me and no more die because never going to see
1: the Dutchman.
0: Ah, it's the commentary here. Team na I Crado, Unam Ghana, and Chono in Castle, they'll be at you. But I say, Kofodia for let me say, Oma Biomutafa, Kobetomu, Elko, Aye, Suka, Edwin, Etienne Sanchez, Ezungu, Elko, Danfo, New Home, which is Obiati. Okay, come on, Nichema, Kojuma, Sushen, Tafu. Hey, I want a madame for Edu Daniel. And I said Daniel Edu on also a boss a boy. When you're sure not with your commentary, I said so. Edu Daniel, what's your live commentary? In see born your boy across the face of gold. Emma Mouse Belliam, what the Fema, 1 million in the same. 34 cubic in a Ediachina air cameras. Now, so Western Emma ACLQA, the name near every Ebetiansa account. Asempa 94.7 FM at Drum 106.3 FM. Goalkeeper Pickford, Ono Anabona Bidin and Afonum. Mr. Belliam, I saw in 10 past one. Belliam, Ono Sopen Hufi, Papa, and Tures in the Mexico. Just air 30 minutes of play. Why didn't you have fee? Oh, Bonim. Eres and Emma Ebetiakubium. The Pia Bonso, the Abetia, the Maconsa, Consa, Debbie. England, as a match of chess, we should be a stone. I bet you born. A jabo, on a bet you born. As a much of chess, so oh, England. Oh, yes, I'm only a suit of Christian for the Pentamo. Oh, but
1: England, it was England. You approach me to the game. Almost a Christian's near quick, smart, technically solid. So I'm more much room to operate. So let's slow the game. Let's use the byline. If you use the center of the midfielder, I'm more parking home. And you should do Bellingham pay. I know you will be a man of room, say undetected control of the game or the center of the midfield. But most of the time, beyond the issue, no need Moduke. Any Nico Ryla on the left hand side. No Ababa, you force 11. No a safety Anderson at the knuckle left hand side. Not the Clan Rice, Ababa, Gina, back phone. Any. Almost system, no

0: body abano omo bo ewo game no eno na amo advantage a omo team dey take that 1-0 lead no so omo pop mid hold block ne dia it will be extremely difficult for Croatia to come back into the game in the first 45 minutes
1: and then throwing echo adi ama England Aureli anabe fabo no atune tempaso adi asaba na chi adi ama goalkeeper Pickford Pickford every kino din na esibo ne so obom tente Eddie Abepiemu, El Croatia, I'm a head FE, danger sumo. 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Womo, Eddie Amabratan, D, and Stanisic. 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Natalia no onosuni di ebo echire and afi cameras and so Natalia
0: yes sure
1: any kasabi obeka bia no obete we a World Cup innovation
0: the reason why ntia yeah, omodi those modern technology dia back game ni say who's a player bit me kasa me no ref ni kasa no odi matem ref is a player di matem nti awu pese omunya sane amano say uwo 10 meters 15 meters away from the referee now can be the crampoa you bet me a record it so that as any ababe bo play back no say there say any man e sisi ni say player di matter referee so say anya say me man record because he said this and it's a controversial decision we you dey for game ni
1: 33 minutes of play gone England 1 Croatia 0 send us mama say emra makuma ko be say dubako and na FIFA form paying for 8 years and about this time no players are any officials are omukasa omukata ma 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So England, yeah, and their comma epic for no a pick, you know, a sabum to now from Sadeco, Jerez and Nema, ABC Ako, born on ABD, a concert. 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This is the second goal for his country, Croatia. Osiakai Edema Ayabubuque from Sekomo, the 20th cap. He was born on February 16, 2003. 23 years and something years old. And I brand say Apostle Atinatikano. Eddie Ama Croatia. Croatia, they look slow but very dangerous.
0: Prof, I can't catch you. Bono. Say England be tier for me, say be extremely difficult. The fact here is I'm here technically solid. And I'm the system no more bonus. Oh, I'm a midfield no more bonus. Two defensive midfielders no more bonus. And I'm more back to you. Anytime you make the ball, they become five. Oh, one cast one half area. So the English side are finding it difficult to outnumber them. So I just say, and listen, hwɛ bɛbi akwa ne fa abɔɔ ne fie wɔn sa telepathic understanding no wɔn sɛ ɔle pass ne maa ne back no ɔto ne bo asɛ sɛ muvuuyɛ ɛde kɔɔ final third hɔ ɛsa kɔgye bɔɔl no na 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they are absorbing the English boys on the field of play.
1: And the classical football experiences, yes, too. And the way more than the Yama Asia Kwabo Nathan Kotra Shebu, Croatia, very experienced side, a technically sound A team. And I'm a bit PM, they look very slow but very dangerous. Emma and then Omati Omoka. 37 minutes of play gone, England 1, Croatia 1. Rofkasi Ebekase, all 1.
0: Yes.
1: And you Obi Bekase at this end, Chadie, and Yanya draw it. And see, Unam Eye Ganadia. But we Justice Kwabena J. Dibala. Yes, it's move for Mama Matisko Muna, but Jenku already won with Timmy. Mama Matisko, fantastic evening, and come Mama Matisko. Say my beer, my fidia no Cassiapa. I want a draft store. I say, soon, dear, Udo, I coach your name, Yamia, don't know, be at ye, ye, ye, ye, ye, ye, ye, ye, papa, papa, papa, papa, papa, papa, papa, papa, papa, papa, papa, papa, papa, papa, papa, papa, papa, papa, papa, papa, papa, papa, papa,
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2: Betomina,
1: Betomu, and what is she? Any thing Kunyawa had a life comment in Ebremo.
2: I hear Bobo,
1: and this is where God has brought us. Baby, Yame and Yabeduni, in Timuntia, Sawati, Yadamas and Sopotuno, new Paramount Chief Oko for the too much. Yes, you are Yadame Papa, on Sumunchan, Mammy. I feel a friend said, Oko, you are being Sawa Marketo, and Shahima Munina, Yadamu. In 2 years, our live commentary, dia Croatia format, and our Sajib born at Praga. On the money, yes, I tremu, Ewo England fan for Croatia. One more air passing and kitten, kitten, kitten, kitten, kitten, kitten, Voskovic, and a Baja Bono, Piaso, Eddie, Ama, Aya, Nimion, G, and a Baturina, one more and a share goal, the goal scorer. But send Piaso, the Ama Voskovic, Bill Voskovic, Sandia Banetti, Croatia for Manteno, one more Eddie, Ama, Aya, Vadio, one more and Ajibon, Vadio, send Piabo, Sandia Banetti, Cacadia, Ama, Aya, Sutalo. 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So I've yes who caught that now the one each ma now colia tamale. 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Oh kumase na ebisan se sena nema ese kwa infana oko bro for 70 or se oko die came so
0: a goal. What a goal!
1: A goal number 81 Edema
0: Hurricane.
1: What is it? Hurricane. Ye kuskunu na teacher for Eddie Kane and a boy.
0: Hurricane.
1: Si Usia AK O Tima Obesho.
0: Hurricane.
1: England for one more assign no.
0: Yes.
1: The orange air captain's armband and wabo. E woni mini nyami aduma yugusu kosu a metri wasi e. Na opusu wati na e tos mionu Eddie Ama England.
0: Prof, fantastic goal by Hurricane. Solid is wing. from the right hand side, and Harry King or Monitor ball no, and poking his head into the ball. One said maybe you're poking the head too. One go for round ball, or they need to say ball as here into a pin ball no, born a premier and a DCV goalkeeper no, a bouncing into the net. It's great goal by Ostandard. You see, you only get these goals from players like Harry King. So that is, he has seen it all, the most experienced player of the side, the skipper of the side. He has scored over 60 goals every season, Romo. That's what tells you Harry Kane has arrived. At the biggest stage, this is the bigger football stage in the whole world, the Mundial. And Harry Kane is doing first 45 minutes, Obia any different. Our go promotion, and it is the man Harry Kane.
1: 42 minutes of play gone into a car, a barely less than 3 minutes. Referee, a Clement, a pan, one Fabian Kanwa, Ness, and one, no, it will be England fans now. They look so arrogant and very proud in the stance. Omania J is as a Omai Teki, a lead, El Sakis him, Nante Yeres and Nima Bessia, pick for the Bobo, the Tintin, Eddie Abamu, a trust center circle, Croatia former Teno, ASL, one more, et me, Abobo, no banana, contra share. Harry King once again, Elwo, a left hand side. Or Eric and Nima Ebesiako, the captain for England, Harry Kane. Nidi Eaba, Aba, and Chobabo Aba, Harry Kane. Oh, my goodness. Inti Betano, was believing makes it real. Vena Mineral Water, one more, changing people's life. Azar Paints, number one since 1925. And after Big O Energy, big refreshing moments. UMB Bank, UMB proudly serving Ghana with speed since 1972. 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And after Pep Student, Aposnedu, do the tour with Pep Student. Brush every morning and evening. You see, Uyusu Pep Student, I was in a bit fit as a Suchirema. When I say Suchirema is slow. When I say fit, Bono Abedi, pay for all. Ono ASA or Kosu Abo Nansu, Aso Chenzuka Kansu, Pia, Eddie Akoma Stone, Kabanabo, Ona Jebono, Epia Subio Sani Komu, England from Antenate Praga, England, America Tente, England, England, England, England, England, Orela. One more energy bono, was a PSB, a Sandia Mabellium, one more time, come now, so Croatia for Mantana Beji, referee was the Swan Fitchmans to be taken in favor of England. What was the Perisic? One more, a Koyi bono, a defeat England. Oma Branti and Nasisa, oh, Wanyadi, who has in the Mexico, so I wore Bellium, Kafika Joka Kra, and Minim, or Jim Fitchmans, no. Croatia for no, Omania Shadanja Crisis, Babia Bonadano, and Yenika.
0: Puff. Very dangerous position, Edema Crucia. She one who said there is a guy playing on the left hand side, Edema the English side. Your friend Anthony Gordon. One who only said that but oh, you're so effective to the extent, say, without the ball, and this is the reason why FC Barcelona signed Anthony Gordon, the former Newcastle United star. So, as I say, she had the pressure, she had the movement of the ball. Anytime you have a king, ever withdraw Biano, you are going to line, so, and you have a king. Into your passing ball, then he quickly moved to the hole so that he stopped the Croatian from passing the ball among themselves. Because when you start passing the ball among yourself, what you are, then you start creating space. You start looking for the beer or the ball on the tour. Be my strikers, no? Only quite a before you say Anthony Taylor will do his job to perfection.
1: See, 45 minutes of soccer fiesta, no, it has been exhausted. Yes, son of the dada. The additional time of 5 and the account. 5 no cry. Above say 51 seconds.
0: Very dangerous position.
1: Akabe said less than 4. Yeah, shoot to ball and now should there be England. One more NTM penetrate. I told you that in this game, they are lacking sporting erection, which will help them to penetrate.
0: Bob, in reality, they are not lacking that sporting erection. The fact on the ground is, if they lack that sporting erection, they wouldn't have been leading by 2 goals. Because to come to score 2 goals is not a fluke. And share the be of far ball if he any coin or dinner penalty, any coin or dinner second goal. No, that should tell you, say, the penetrating passes are coming. Do you know what you want to see? You want to see the tailored measured passes out of the 9 car, a very result to go. But you are playing against a very good side. 2018, our grand final, our semi final World Cup. No, or shall So playing against him today, you know, you will be a bit cautious. Say, oh man, that room to operate. And mind you, this is the same team. It's just only 5 players. But I'm going to say, England 2018. So what I say? So the English boys are being cautious on the field of play, not to create much room for the Croatians to operate.
1: Time is the only thing that comes to tell the truth. Emre and Eba, now be can Ukraine and Bibi Ebe Kobia in Germany. Emre Neswa. Oh, what would not so soon we are one of them? The Piabono so be on Sunday, come on, echo. Oh, Croatia, one more and a kita born a parasite, or Piasu be on Sasso. Referee, I was still on a
3: hurricane.
1: A hurricane. Minim referee, I was still on a set, bless no, minim. Commentator, yeah, we are commenting this, say all that. I said, referee, say what, poor match, no, and I yes, a friend of radio station, no. No say ah referee papa pon my chon kan chenipa bon e gusa ko sa be di center circle e pian so tin tin tin sa ne corner so won e ne ko mrante si akan edema England na so Croatia intercepted o pian so bi won e record nim kan kan Croatia format e no ana e di aso she na so me kura ko mo kura no fo no wo mo di bi e to e ye mrante si akan edema England shot. Oh, Croatia, what a terrific air drive from
3: Luka Modric.
1: What a terrific drive.
3: Prof.
1: Very powerful and very sensitive.
0: Prof, the guy is hitting 40 years old. And he's playing
1: 40.
0: Like...
1: Luka at 40. Luka at 40.
0: You see, I seem not to understand Kwanya or Faswa or Team Diamond players. And you see... Oh, say game me, no, say them who here. And the time you have ball, you see, this is the maestro. This is the anchor of the team. So I just say, the guys are not responding to him because they seem not to understand senior person who operating. So I just say, Ivan Perisic, tell me, look at my big Doko, Fabonia, you are moving to space. That ball, the corner. Why is it that Lukovic is not doing the same thing? And they seem not to have a typical orthodox number nine, or leading line in the amount. I'm asking, or auxiliary striker. And almost all the time, yeah, he moves to the flanks. Now, Mark Corsa, any John Stone, and when you're free, room to play. Before say Croatia need to put the number 9 behind Corsa and John Stone to create, to disturb them or destabilize their play. Say the Abema others, you know, between
1: to Luka Modric at 40. If he scores, he's the oldest World Cup air scorer ever. The magician still has the trick. Because here a while ago driver with me a na ness and a near break if you nips and a miadma near my ebitia koyi ediamano. Your AT&T Stadium, capacity of 80,000. And at Yeresa Akinsi, a live commentary at Sempa 94.7 FM, at Drum 106.3 FM. Bon ami Piemo! Ego! Ego! Croatia! Croatia! Croatia! I'm Abraham Teddy D. Any A.M. Martin on one as I was watching a video.
0: Prof. Oh, sir, many a magician. And I said, Abia, B.E.B.U. On the field of play, no incident, and then Yama air caution, and then I wouldn't read the game, no one will be a basic. So I say, you see, Luka Modric is technically gifted. And on the answer to the stand, say, without the ball on the cramp, we create space the amount. And if you send your draw player, no, and if you go, a create space, and the man guy now is on the ball on the top. So as I say, that is a hallmark of experience and a quality top-notch central midfielder. You won't get any destiny from any player here, apart from former Real Madrid, Tottenham Hotspur, currently playing for AC Milan, Italian Serie A, Luka the Maestro Modric. Timely, beautifully played, and what creative space, no? I'm a goal number. You see, World Cup is for big players. It's a bigger football stage. Harry Kane, one of my big player in England, will prove I said 2 goals. Luka Modric, he is proving it. He is showing everything, sir. At the age of 40, he is still Luka Modric. And he's playing perfectly well. Both sides have played a very good game. They've worked their socks off perfectly. But before we say, England, a Juma Moon. Official statistic of the game, my prof. We'll say England, though... Croatia enya the needed equalizing goal omo dey call second half no e dey aba but then obetimi aka say England ekita more ball possession Essin Croatians no. Anytime a England befa ball ni bia no, na Croatians na kwa ko jina ball nechi. Omo create space. And fama your friend say England for no. And she omo bo back five. Oh. Back five no akwa ko ye. Back five na omo bo no prof. Omo back five no akwa ko ye stagnant to the extent say so omo move no omo lose ball na. Ebeye Vukovic ene abrantie ayefe no Vadio ane bebo bejina central defensive position you know Deng so mu wini bon no mu move ade akomonwe Palishek ene Ivan Palishek ene operate from the flanks so mu lose bon no mu ba on the right hand side a omu oga bi ewo ayefe no Susik ebe create space ebe close space no na center of the midfield no omo move Palishek e de na ba be she defensive position no. So interpositional play no e ye adwuma e de ama Croatians no
3: okay.
0: England ain't mean ya that needed room to operate because so we should declarize quality player for Arsenal Anderson season we ono no kita Nottingham Forest team no oba Jude Bellingham Real Madrid ono no ye Real Madrid midfield anchor so we kita Bellingham ukita noni modiki na no, munyina operate from flanks and the center of the midfield na Perisic no etimi make sure say omo nullify omo that should tell you the system that Croatia brought into the game that back three with three central four central midfielders and three up front omo lusu ball no na Modric ababe se infifio omo ababe assist no working to, for the Croatians and it has worked perfectly for them to get into the second half. Let's hope say second half no will be a different ball game altogether.
1: And see far edikano abanawe England 2 Croatia 2 Peter Musa Nadama 28 years and something old on the post at net toss me no Edema Croatia 4 El Sarkinson will be odi Peter no Sunday Musa de Utim Sampa Ida Su Tuba on a Kruma de Oba Musa de Kremo and Azungu and Kebia Behuno but any Wachana Bobre El World Cup against Kesia HS to Jenim and Rush Energy Drink say be bold and be you. Have his force water said don't just play dominate Vim Energy Drink say Vim Day inside. Alive soup, se feel fresh. Sigma appliances, se create possibilities. Now if a fortune spread, or se yummy delicious, always on point. Now if a Lawson, se ohima, or se eho, ense, ehuna se, ye kind. Hey, the computer need to put entry QS, you know. Ehuna se, eh kind. Lawson, ehuna se, eh no, eh tre. H O and see a home nasie and see a home nasie yeah kind. Focus technologies and focus on your quality life and if it's tabia tycoon member do no ha I say the key to male vitality seven yado I can hand dying first in Mexico said they can wear new or the sister by ya or the auntie and tina the achim so what they are what I say and call a bonus in a cook remote sorry or fan them dimia doc no so into fan them but I saw no tabia tycoon or fan them edimia doc no so what I say tabia tycoon fan them not for me a doc no so but boy do my best don't show 100 hours now go sit so a papa niama titi niama ti odenga hey the key to male vitality tabi ya takum yami ya duma you better try doing it
0: bro statistically no so Osha shot on target England bo 2 Croatia bo 2 shot off target England nya 2 Croatia nya 2 over blocks na England made so match blocked omu nya 5 blocked possession Croatia is leading with 52 ball possession. England have 48. Osha corner kicks are. England had 3. Croatia had 1. Fouls. England had 6. Croatia had 5. Then throw in. England had 8. Croatia had 7. Crosses. England had 3. Croatia had 2. Then goal kick. England had 4. Croatia had 1. So statistically, no. This is a true reflection of the game. the two draw no actually say obia and said that and one in yonku be sir on the field of play in the first 45 minutes. So I say, so this statistics tells you the true reflection of the game, and I'm impressed with the tactical input of the coaching side.
3: See, Obidi, message is near, but now Babes was sending message. What's the commentary song going on? My personal line is 0244483290. 0244483290. So, and frame this time, WhatsApp comment and comment for test. Me for WhatsApp comment to come out any test message. I'm unyanye currently, unyama the modern era. You know, me for test messages and WhatsApp comments. And I'm a fire out media so in T baby I'll be an 0244483290. Now also the abba. Now it will be a sending message tin tin tin at your bro. Or the bro ha tin tin tin or the meaning or something. This why you can talk who whenever has or say has to sua on to come da. We finna Adjenepa Hene Udia Sempa the second was a fantastic presentation live at Communities Hill Communications Hill Estate Prof fantastic evening to King Reginald and Nana Udi Adjenepa Hene Udia Sempa the second
0: say has Lusua Mengasa
3: is your question kuma or the abanity a priori Dominic was a fantastic commentary and analysis I'm listening to from a Dominic J Boy you can as a pastor now Dominic J Boy Eka ASR edition and afi madame for Edu Daniel also do any chair on from the woods tafu share so die or Angola mu woods oh it's here and yama is your core which media almost so age no be so hey open you so more Mali only the dangerous point Mali for fantastic evening and kuma ajima Jemai so mini baby Jemai was I'm enjoying the commentary and then kuma or the abba el hanum. It's lot of people are bringing message Mr. Omen Frame. Oh, this time the Obu on you question you, but it do that time when you know what so you question you, but and yes sir, just add any na afi na any end now. Afi chance. Tivia, Charles Tivia, and so the Abba, Charles Tivia, Charles Tivia, or say, boss, or say, boss, good evening. I have opened my speakers GUI in front of my barbering shop because of your superb air delivery of commentary. The entire Ashaman Laboni second step are listening. All the ladies in my areas here have gathered and listening. Boss, keep the commentary flowing. All the ladies, they have gathered and they are listening. They should not just gather. They should look for man. Yes, and your man is here called.

0: 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TV so ebebio mutafa bebia wo bia no na also weti enya bia ti e half time and enti omo etai chiriboa na yetimi etua yenkane aka no womo so ehia se womo ebegio mutu enti betano se believe makes it real na Fena Air Water, say changing people's lives. Azar Paint, say number one since 1925. And after Bigo Energy, one more ATHD Paul, say one more big refreshing air moments. Now for UMB Bank, say UMB proudly serving Air Ghana with air speed since 1972. Official banking partners of GFA and then the Black Stars. Now for Pepsodent, do the tool with Pepsodent, brush every morning and evening. After Rush Energy Drink, be bold, be you. Now for Sports Water, also don't just play. Dominate now for Vim energy drink, Vim Day inside Alive Soup, feel fresh. 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Say Yomi Delicious, always on point. And after Lawson, say Western Mexico, I'm saying, and I say, yeah, in kind. Lawson, a home nasir ye in kind. Focus Technology, say focus on your quality life. Now for Tabia Takum, the key to male vitality. Safo Bienio, the key to male vitality. Safo Bienio, Aditabia Tycoon. I don't know. Nidi Ede, na sena a boy German, sir. And yek genaso Edi, and what I said, Yama Sebia, also do Hubit and Sajimna Boa, a man Yama Etia Quidia mine. At this denture, always in the Mexico, and Kenya work up Pedia, Nanka burning issue, Franco Trading Enterprise, Omana Techie Boa, Emma Yede, burning issues, it's Mesabro. It's Nokia, Samsung, iPhones, no, smart air TVs, no, ranging from 32 inches to 100 inches, OPEC booty, no, oh, blue boot TV, Abuna, Osabitia can be Franco air conditioners ranging from 1.5 HP, 2.0 HP, and then 2.5 HP. After chest freezers, no refrigerators, no washing machines, any microwave blenders, CCTV air cameras, no, and so air function. But more than that, say on the Franco Trading Enterprise, on a leading mobile phones, accessories, and electronic air retail outlet. On my boy, basa, basa, basa. Now, any, what do we need to catch about 40% discount price on digital platform, no, so but more than that, say on the Franco Trading Enterprise bidding house. So, obviously, I'm from 0246 422 338 0246 422 338. Now, the Franco Trading Enterprise, and you can come still. A phone, papa, and a omofino. Ho. Electroland Air Ghana, World Cup promo, and I'm a dehuan dance here, Bruno. 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Because Electroland Ghana Limited, I'm a soccer promotion, in tea, I'm the Omotian Saji, I'm a massive discount. You take bonus so. Come on, nothing so amazing. Air freebies, I tell you, the money has some ketua. I feel big air winning opportunities. And yeah, the amount World Cup season, we bring the stadium right into your living room with air standing smart TVs from Samsung, TCL, Nasco, and started from air just 699 Ghana this year. Umpe we now per camo tuma. 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And now, more ATVs. And that's not all. Upgrade your home, no, with incredible air deals on air conditioners, air bro, air coolers, no, refrigerators, no, chest freezers, no, washing machine, microwave, and after air fryer, and then my air kitchen, air modern blender, and after so water, air dispensers, small kitchen appliances, and the MBBY, obviously, a transit brand, no, say, like Samsung, TCL, Media, and then Nasco, modern other. I'm saying, what you do, oh, I'm the head bonum, oh, as a bonum power to say, a more, it's a new head depa, what I say. Boa, on the machine, you could to be in quantity, it's me, boy. It's me, Boston, and you are the beer. Oh, Scooby, which there, the beer, a lion, college, a tat, and qua. You know, I manage that. Ness, and you ever is right. It's so, but more than that sounds a bit like electroland. But more than that, more than that, the beer, a lion, the beer, teacher for a lion, a lion, college. Now, say, we won't be near bed, a town, you're your town, qua. What is it? Petitrium, penum. Papa Bichrom, Nimester Nema is your cousin to Letterland, and the Achadia Kessera for Naba from 0503 159 739. Now, Unium Chunk with Letterland, Ghana, bringing the stadium a home. Omo et a cheap pub, and we say Germans, a England for no Eba Park and the Sunka Cranker Creatino, England for so. Omo boys, no, some guy over here, Pickford. Hey, Pickford. Hey. I must China phone corner. I'm the sound on a tune quality. We England, so we rest in musical swap. Say England, I say, oh, Bedford, oh, no more Pickford, oh, Bedford, no, say, Papa, no, Penna, oh, and Pickford, you know, so Sassan, your man, the Amana Baby Pima, and you know, yes, and my ABC, I call it Joy Safari Escape, Father's Day, and also Bed the Dead, Mr. Singles, no bar, 4,000 Ghana cedis, double, no, 6,000, family, no, 10,000, yeah, Father's Day, Bed the Dead, now East Cantonment 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sanfamra sempa 94.7 FM, so a live commentary second half battle between England and Croatia. Anna Yede Ebreu, Baby Aubiano, Utia Sempa 94.7 FM, Adum 106.3 FM. Anna Yede live commentary, World Cup coverage near the age. No, before Ebeco, a year recess, no, a year 2-2. It's Bono, Menoka Sassi, England for no ABP, mini fast from commentary position. Se me come in if I saw Nasa Uti Radio, Nasa Opera picture in your mind's idea. Koko memory, your baby FNS fan of First Street, a Anna Joy FM, Fidi FA, and Nasa Dankesin, Obe PM, or Joy FM, a ha Anna Sempa FM, Hit FM, Adum FM, and Afi Adum TV, so oh. But baby, I'm also Siano, Sisi, as I said, Edin and Koko memory, fan of First Street view, a Numo Yaute Street. Into resting in Mexico, so about Sam Chess, Uber Street, you saw, not him for Bitia. I just almost saw a boy a year, Bronio Sobra, in Tiomudi, Anna, Yedi Atu Street, in Sunday, Numu Yaute Street, Menim Echel Circle, Echo GCB Tower, Nana 4, Anna Fe, my right hand side, Echel Echo Car Price, do any Echel Aveno, Metico, Echel New Town, Echo A Alago, and A Abavana, a Shesso, Anna Affairs, Miss Abin Kumso, Echo ATTC, now for do any Etan Sanchim Echo Nima. A go Anna England Bellingham Washego England Ash Bellingham Washego Eddie Ama England 46 minutes yeah you remember yeah Anna Bellingham Ashego Eddie Amom Minoka said England Airbo Eddie F Aye my right hand side Eddie Aba Aye my left hand side Bellingham Wono Anna Apostle Tinano just under 2 minutes in the second Aye department.
1: World Diamond from Rex James. And when we say baby Bellingham Eddie Bonny Fee Eddie Quine of Fast you rap penalty box in him. Physical presence or the rap box in him. The way you timmy burning home and he send you to me a share goalkeeper no and son of Bobo no no. So when you Bellingham our experience. So unsura dea. It will be difficult, say, Ube to me, use his physical presence, you know, a de rap box in him. She did belly off our box next you. I know the prada da da da. So I wanna say, defender names were him, or send a name, no, while my defender now recover beam, and a driver born into circuit angle, no. My first, sir, Jude Bellingham is a quality player, and the biggest stage, you know. Is for big players into what check and you may say or a big player.
0: Jude Bellingham well 22 years and something and afe ne 48th cap ye and wash the seventh goal at the ama ne my England Real Madrid and Lucina Kai in Timino Casadia England 3 Croatia 2 and you go so a witness a second half battle and you go so a gym a Sempa 94.7 FM at Drum 106.3 FM I can't say my dinner papa papa papa papa and the ball no at me at to share so a corner kick at Kodiama England me who say Rice emu wano ana abejina o emu de Angola neton emu Declan Rice wano ana abejina ebo nechi ewo eye corner akinim and team who say corner post no so ehu papa papa papa Declan Rice say fete kick and interpasso who is Edda oh and kakituwe binanka England wamo eye no eye go number 4 Nico Aureli, Manchester City, Abrantiano, Eka Ketuabi, Nehedano, Obrof Castle, Bodebeka said the attention of the ball was not fulcrumed into the goalpost.
1: Not even focused into the goalpost, but inexperienced. on baby ojina no. There was no need say or better trinity na see. So I just say, Fautisha born, I say, so I just na pin born that is a bema. So I just say, but when no, I say, born neighbor no suro, so be pin born, no, I say, oh, she a born, no, she a born, so I just say, and then the man makes a target, no, but could face where are your defender? Kabebia ojina no boy in a clean good in my England.
0: 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Abusia Shansha and Sumami say, Yabuya game we are. The next game no 11 a Black Stars of Ghana and Panama and a dear case in Ebetia Pimso. As our case in a live ever at Drum TV so and T Ebessin Kunya na and also yet the live coverage no Etia Sabreo. Adum FM and Adum TV awadio ye and then Kumono Bebre na Ebetia Sabreo or World Cup account to Kesimu. Imwedne, Imweshi, Mwenike Yepa, Bono Abbe Pim Fifana Fornum, Mwen and Ebetia Chenebobre Ewanum, Gahuse, Eye, Emrantia Siaka, Edema Croatia, Brantia Ridin, and Stanisic. One on Ebeje Bono Nanso, Opianso Edia Mark Gokipa Ridin, and Livakovic, one also Abeje, Omodia Vich, Vich and Kwa. Anna Omadeba, we are say. It's here, and Yama ACL Croatia for Mantanate Praga were beating the Makanaso vibration on the part of the Croatian player. Ama Etrana to Sebrim, Ama Refrage infringement, Eddie Ama Aye Croatia for Emrantino. It's where the Omobe Fetti kicking on Eddie Tia England. Yeah, I hit the 50th minute mark, second half battle. England 3 and a Croatia 2. Who? Anna Eddie A. Victorino 18 years ago, Elsa World Cup first encounter. Imu aye dene, imu aye she, mwuse Croatia format na bejina aye bonechi, na omu esa mwuma nimsa, epe timpobi ya mwube timi abobono, Croatia wa ifete keke no ten ten ten asulebi, England defenders no, 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See Pian Sujot, Nasulebi. Oh, England, once again, Western Yama Asia Koswa, Livakovic, he saved Aya Croatia on that occasion. O Pari Bono Kama Emma, Bono, Antmi Amfehubia, Antmi Emma.
1: Great goalkeeping, a fantastic play from the English boys. The clan rise, the drive, the power, the movement, any senior or eye, Bono, any position, Anko, the Bono, air tunnel. The clan rise, this season, he has been the best player. Ever England, our English Premier ship name. So, and where a dear beer, we all know, say, Onimie, and ya de fufu bia. This is Declan Rice, the weapon from that long range, you know, power. So, I just say, and the drive behind power down or their banner. And the mulcher say, where you Declan Rice.
0: T Bono, I appraise a war Croatia for now for now, so England for Mantana Sabaji body view. England, Womo, Anna, a guitar bonnet, be the rice, so be a Sampian Sunas Lebi. England, a heady bono, Eddie F. Croatia for Mantana, heady bono, Persich, Adama, on a heady bono, F. Yodiamon. Very experienced player, or any TSC, Kabu, and can you cook no real with his ass, which are skin. Madame Bugatti, because you're skin and cacaboons, no. Teacher, I'm goofy, because you may use skin of crown and cacaboons. No, I like you, Kramer Moskina. In Tibono, I be PM of you. Why now call England for Mantenetia Santa Praga, who bet your idea? Ah, England. As I'm for short, Eddie call Eddie Akoma, a Ninia Rice View. Rice Jibono announced there be. Rice, you're charging Ama Eddie or the Femme Kakra. Obudan Ballis Bessem, and Sambi Eddie Affectly. The rest of the Nema is your Cosa. A born who cry, a year England for no estuary. Is answer, Omni said, yeah. What I say, Maduke. Oh no, Ennistry cry. Hey. I do care. Also, an Ennistry. Very, very, very humble player.
1: It seems that.
0: Yeah.
1: Man. No name, Maduke. He plays for Arsenal. So, I just say. And, Prof, Maduke, may said that only quality new premiership, no? But about three Lions of England, he plays very well. And this evening, I must say, he is one of the brightest players England. On the field of play, Ono, Declan Rice, Jude Bellingham, Harry Kane, the man who has scored a brace, and Omogai be a witch, you know, your friend, Azric, Konsa, Aston Villa, center back, you know. we show sa class no we yid no hwadi a all che say or a player be a when ya say su ehunu no if the going get tougher he can respond for the three lions of England this evening. I'm so impressed with his partnership with John Stone, Manchester City, a brand, you know. So that telepathic understanding, you know, or communication, so excellent. Football, they be a mekase is coaching, you know. So was solid technical brain, not a bench, maybe so easy. What was saying Jude Bellingham, oh pretty on my 10 rule no. My young fat guy be your tip and your friend Morgan Rogers and some fan and brag game. No. You see a different total mind stream all together. Thomas Tuchel, my folks say on any man tena at nase akasa and was share on player profile no and you use player profile no and a dear year juma a dear my English England team no and on what tenacity to the stand say roll or dear mobiano will be about into perfection at the Thomas Tuchel. I must say the English side in the second half no they've dominated the game from the blasting of the referee whistle. The last 10 minutes, it has always been the three lions of England.
0: The 55 minutes of play, second half battle, World Cup fixture, England, Croatia. 3-2 against Croatia. Now, so, I want to say, Imran Tia, I can't edit my England. One more edit air pressure, as one share. And I'm edit to Croatia for us this time. Corner kick once again, the ball number to corner Akinim. I want to say, Declan Rice. For Danny Danny Bourne, El Connor Arkinim.
1: So I'm sorry, dead boy expert.
0: Yeah. For Danny Danny Bourne, El Connor Arkinim. I feel most of Connor Post, no, so I go go there and it's you. And from maybe I'm more El Krumho. In the areas and the name of Bessia call. Croatia Mantiano, any referee, 8 years said this also, but Rune said, say, oh, BB can, and say, a captain, a penneca. But I'm a referee, I can. It's not say, a Yenipan, where you might know. I'm saying, my boom team, quite Japan, a corner, a kicker, a call, Eddie, my England, I fed a kick, no, ten, and so that be, oh, goalkeeper. Livakovic, what killer boy say, come on, Eddie, my Nemrantino, Croatia, still, as one shared almost so, your boy, ten. Now, so England, almost had the ball, Asaba into play. Here is the name of Bessia, call England for Mantin, a decline rise, at your ball, shots, now so, Debbie. Debbie Abranti O'Reilly. Oh no, and Inya Quenya and yes, and call Chani Bobby Nanso and Tianco, Croatia for Mantin Stella, Bono, Egusu, Eda Moso, Senaviano, and both from 11 or 19 20 personal. We will bet you say one answer, Debbie, Croatia, but Claiborne from the danger zone, but nobody in particular. A Kaketu Abinanka Declan Rice was such Chani Bobby Bu, our case in him. Nanso Western Mexico is a very tough gentleman. Western Mexico is a team sampa. Near England for can say gentleman or a gentleman. We ready soon as the name is a course and Koya say a Beckham Edia Mameka cra. Now so Orejum Edia, Omo Edia, and Edia, Omo Ebeom who faces and say Croatia for no, they also came. Omo Eba competition, I say. And rest in the name of ABC Ako. I still have Sempa 94.7 FM at Doom 106.3 FM. I want to say, and Sakraya El Koso, 8 player, Ebemina Fe 10. And so, Modric, and he in a female.
1: The maestro has been picked out.
0: Yeah,
1: do you know why they picked
0: Modric?
1: Yes. Oh, do you know why they picked him out? He has been outnumbered. And the strength and then the physical presence, you know, a coffin. At least, with me a ball 57 minutes. Oh, give him. England, a man, one man, no, the man, no, or no, and a no, ni, meduke. Anytime you are a born, we are not new modiki agent so into your distraction from getting the rhythm of the game. If you allow Luka Modric to control the tempo, dictate the pace of the game, and marshal the boys forward, it becomes a huge problem for you. Say Modric ever game not on status show presence, and my Croatians no on my party no. And Omu make you sure say Omu ma Modric Mba party him. They did make sure say Omu cutting off cra or the cover search Abem Manchester City Abrant here. Stabilize the midfield, get control, let the passes work. Make sure say Omu Jude Bellingham and control much of the game. Can Kovacic do that job to perfection? Jude Bellingham, yeah, so on so bet me responded to tax na yeah the abana. Football, if you say yeah, prof, necessary obia show the tactics and any experience before say England, I'm a Bobby BFN total football.
0: Matthew Kovacic and a new Abbey, a Nebra Penny, a few more, I can see 32 years of age, or 5 goals to the credit. So see a kind of Man City 113 air caps no abo Eddie Amanemai. Ene wono anabemu Eddie Ama Croatia for Western Yama Asia Cosmedia. Nese Croatia for Omo A Modric Edna Fim 40 years old Modric. O share a World Cup Riman Nese Western Yama Asia Cosmo Abed, the oldest player ever. Our Poswatina El World Cup against Kesimu. Investing in Yama ABC Ako, El Sage Medimu. A World Cup against Cinema, Dendendi, my dead. Betano, believing it makes it real. Vena, water, se changing air people's lives. Azar Prince, number one since 1925. Anna Afe, so Bigo Energy, big refreshing moments. UMB Bank, UMB proudly serving Ghana with speed since 1972. One of official air banking partners of the GFA and the Ghana Black Stars. Pep students said do the two with Pep students brush every morning and evening. One more and actually now the live commentary at Yaba. Minty a England 3 Croatia 2 Saudi Radio Nidia. Medica catch on it I said a yeah Kukumimli Fanofa Street Udwani Chilima. Then say Menim actually air circle equada bracano. Niti FA Mesa any faso Echre Aya Car Price Echo Aya Aveno and I Mesa Bin Kumso Echre ATTC Echo Nima Share So Inti Menu Kasadia Mnati Sia Kain Ede Emma Croatia this time Omobo Edi F ATTC Abese Ako Aveno Emu Aydne Emu Aishi England Omaka Sanri and Cap Ketu Evid Jina Stans Nim Achim Tim Sampa Omoso Omai is coming home, sir. 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What I say? Ebahuma na fe ekobodes. 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Konsa ana bechi ye Pickford omo ebetin ese clear body fi say kama England omo dia ba Croatia for Manchester United but referee whistles. Referee abo na ben e won mesan say na England ni abrante e ani tini already na what affirm
2: Johnstone.
0: Minim ye no but Johnstone. Ana Oyesna Niyama ACA ko ewa kensi ma Perisic ene no eko charge
2: kata sure.
0: Ene mse otifi ye bono abedi e Pickford o Pickford bono ana wapase edi yamane mranten so mwenye mfanko Oyesna Niyama ABC ako Pickford o kasa what is wrong with Pickford?
1: No, Pickford is instructing the boys say omu create space too much and once a question omu ya tre no moba no moba no omu out number wo omu mbejina wo. And your system no mobile is the only goalkeeper. Or no bet me on position, no. No a caution in man no. No more alert on the field of play.
0: Did now say pay for the candy?
1: Oh, caution.
0: Oh, okay.
1: So I say because on my three never be a three against three. Numerical, no, on my baby, ye the same. And your more Matthias, yes, say, where a man be shame, not declare rice, and be a liberal, no. No more out number three against four because it's your own backyard.
0: Inti King Reginald wono ana yetiko kumemre ya nanso Pickford ekasa ewo eye World Cup naso US ote ana ochechele musina niyama esi ekono inti umisrewa awe gajesa wakonetu wa nuhua oditie Pickford kasa na nese eneno habede bona abedi eye Croatia for mrantene ho mahunse eye abrantene di eni suba sutalu wono na bode bedini ho sutalu asabeje bode biyo Sutalu, Ogita Bonus, oh, Sutalu. Obetia, England, Womo Eddie as one share a crowd to him so Ama, a homo for so Croatia for him to play nonsense. Into my club on Eddie Free, baby, I'm one, a BPM Center Circle, England, Naso, we any whom a momo cry. Share a Croatia for.

0: Croatia. One more as one I ship papa presence and so far the omada firm a cabaco. But omu say England for whom and your moon. Tierra Sana Nema Ebisiako Ewa Kesimu. Emu Iadne we a walk up a quen to kesse. Rush energy drink, or say be bold, be you. Sports water, or say don't just play, dominate. Vim energy drink, say Vim Day inside. Alive soap, say feel fresh. Sigma appliances, say create possibilities. Now for fortune spread, you me delicious, always on point. Now for Lawson, what I say, or say ho, and who not say, yeah, in kind. Now for focus technologies, say focus on your quality life. Now for Tabia Tycoon, I don't know, the key to male vitality, Tabia Tycoon. Omo ebo adwuma baba Tabia Tycoon. Omo ayade pa.
1: Performance at Medford Nassesan. Base 5 minutes ni ni aye very cagey. Unu ni ama na yesa. Kovacic Obai no was stopping Abraham friend Elliot Anderson from sane long passes no. Tell me I dey say befa ball bi ano. Na Kovacic ababe jina ne so. Onya ne saka ball na no wa rational. One who into a rational, no destabilizing play, no, no making sure so on your side read them, no, or be my ball, no, a coin, you mark off a flank, so a creative problem at the amount. Fantastic play, technically play from Kovacic.
0: 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Intino, comment, you know, Egoso, El Coso, DSP, Wate. Or your law student at KAF University, name of Uko in some prisons, or under DSP Wate Ewo, was in some prisons here, prison officers, Nina Omo Eti, Nafe, prison inmates, Nankasanso, Oma Bonchinku, or Radio K2 Ebihua, OBITA, Asempa 94.7 FM, in some prison foe, Edamase, Omo cry, TS, and free program, so cry. Nancy Cram of Faso, I'm going to run inside there and the Hooper. It's on prison for Enchebia, and I'm a real question. I bet he played the maestro in Pain Foudu with Abdul Salami Akubumo. If a PM, I want someone prison or not to Miss Ampa, Yama El Coso, Mose Musa, in a film, I'm a Voskovic, or no Anabem, and I've been say Marco Pasalic, and so a film.
1: Enim ho edia mom ni enti ode ne beba ne se ode ne beba no a stop Croatians no from coming forward more Croatians no ehun se no ni medike no waye mre on the right hand side so you need somebody out or the different energy a baba game no so the sad different energy ne ba no ba be make sure say at the same time are all moving forward no or sa ba be defending edia mom and you get that kind of play from Abrantie IFN SA.
0: NT 66 minutes of play, second half battle, England 3, Croatia 2.
1: In 1966, England won their last World Cup and their first World Cup.
0: Asempa 94.7 FM, for Croatia 4 mano. I said, 3-2 na abo mo mrewa. I was back. I was dancing him. I do food for him, kakra.
1: I'm a bojo.
0: Aye, utimi se, I'm a bojo kakra. I'm a bojo kakra. Nyami aduma. I'm se, go back, sabema, enka, I'm a NJ. Ebet me every pay your ever going so. Croatia for us only England for no assembled and if match we know. And Ube Yom said, Ombeti Edimukunim. Emu I den.
1: And the time be a two teams will be here be a firework. So, my statistic no. England has shown 6 times. Croatia has shown 3 times. Oma Bodro 3 times. Not any time a Croatia be show mono. Nay, crucial stage. Prof, so what you say? Any time be a crucial base in England, no? Nay, a crucial stage. They did it, that was 2018 FIFA World Cup semi final. So, okay. And one of the qualification to the World Cup, so they stopped them from qualifying. And European qualification too, they beat them 1-0. Oh, Wembley. I know you, you feel me. And the crucial in England, there, every day be a battle of all matters.
0: 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England, one more and a air share set near my bet. You have to 2 years at your mom view. It's England for Mantino, a bypass and ten, the BPMU. Ewo, a Croatia for now, so be England. Bellingham, should be your boy, but I could go the perfect suit.
1: Where am I?

0: Bono asaba na chibiu
1: Anthony Gordon Newcastle Labranti awako sign Ediama Barcelona also how you can go for the area ball or make say target no who's obe make say target no flicky ball no bench di and sa flick no and Anthony Gordon yes or drive a ball no Edia bounce ho but then oh say Croatia more experienced center backs or ready ball no and no who's or call for drive a bezoom into the net, into your the body, no, a block here, born out, born into me, and caught the name.
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1: Yeah, that is Thomas Tuchel, Germany coach, old coach, England national team, no, on any game man, and I say the man in charge of his uncle, the uncle of his Medford, Jude Bellingham, no, and in Casa. So as I say, no man at TSS, you go too much, draw back. So we draw back, and so I'm making sure say we opponent player no only we cheat. So as I say, in fact, this evening though Jude Bellingham has scored, but I am yet to see Jude Bellingham or Real Madrid now above as orthodox number 10. No, he has done well. He only goal. We're registering the deal goal scoring sheet, no doubt about that. But I'm yet to see that Jude Bellingham, so as I say, or control game, no, a dictated pace, no, no, massage boys in the forward, no instruction. So as I say, he's a bit down for me today on show, sir, kind of class, no. On the field of play.
0: 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Okay, sana niyama ese kwa Ghana, Panama, ene ye dano. Ghana, Panama, ene ne dano. Today is today. What I say? Today is today. Ene se Ghana, yebe kwe ni mo, ziyem kwe ni mo. Niye yedi nebe yeno, ene bechre, yebobre, o World Cup na se. Ubi se, I'm Roland from Westland. The game will be a draw game. And Ghana will win to be on top of the table. Messages in Bana, I'm up for Edeba. Also, we are listening. We are still doing the listening. Wafi H. Asteria. Anna, onoso Edeba, sister Lamusu, den. Obisu Diabase, I pass through the streets of Ebre Mine. And if you really want to know how the Germans predicted. Okay, say Bremen. Bremen. How Germany? I'm saying Bremen, yeah, who no mind Bremen? Oh, Germany, no. If you really want to know the Germans predicted, I can forward it to you, but don't know how you edit it. The Germans, no, as you more predict here, I mean predictions about the Ghana Panama game. Then say, see, German, oh, Bremen, share so on, man. Then say, I'm a predict game, no, I was in a Yama AC, of course, a hydration break, and I made a message, no, every Osano. Edward A. HR Executive Ophia, or say, I'm enjoying the comment you are England all the way. There's a colonial master, some of what Tawa Chibasa. In the Uyuma, or say, Wale, good evening. I'm doing the listening from a Maranatha Air Fashion Home at Ashalibutre, Third Gate from Great Edu. Or say, we saw all kinds of air graduation ropes. Oh, okay. Nipa Inyanya graduation. Today's encounter between England and Croatia could be the best match day one air game in the year World Cup. In this year's World Cup, enjoy your commentary inside Committee 9. Ache Kasam, your fee air hydration break naba. In the born ABPMU, Evo Croatia formanting or Croatia, Womo, Anna, Ede, Ebon, Air Conca, Kranka Krasa, Womo, Croatia for an England game, he's saying.
2: Well, I think a game, a very tough game, pa, because almost 72 minutes I produce a 5 goals. Ewo game way because I think say very solid and I mean when it's a Croatia ewo a goal say be on bet me at least enya a draw ewo this match in and no edge there was a professor your group na ewo no na say Croatia for say goals and England for no so omun say goals and so it's bet me enya draw crana and so we say 2 goals or more and san when you draw ewo your group no
0: and see the body of the dead is a warning to the living. 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again the association to Croatia for so be ten say who dey tie Croatia Croatia na so there be Croatia format na sabeje Croatia beat in the marker beautifully Croatia here second counter attack no e 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Every name say Ombetia Bebo the attack no from midfield. Eresna Nema Ebisiako, Croatia, Womo and Egusukita Bono, Croatia, Soviet TV, Omana Eshe Bluno, Ewo Aye Uskrin Sono, Womo Ena Eshe Bluno. Pianso at the corner name Kakrabi on Croatia for Manteno, Bom the Quen and Quay, Ama Aye Croatia. One more at me and for England for the 50 Croatia for Manteno, Tiansaji Boni be over Tiansa. Who shot? That's who there be. Pickford. 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
3: Good save. Well,
0: punchy Boni fielded in the pass shots, no name word in the but Pickford. Emma Nia better, Sakokono. MA England are funny Teddy Dim. Shot name when Hooper here. Terrific drive.
3: Solid one. And oh, sir, as a nana in Dana also, but I'll pound so on the ball. That's a hallmark of a good goalkeeper. Jordan Pickford, and you no one say on your England national team number one. He had excellent season with Everton, and the last four consecutive years, he has always been the number one for the English side. So, okay, as far back 2018, our World Cup, no, and was taking post, no, and he has always been good. Before, say, okay. Or your one reason here this time around, no England back tournament. I'm your first to work on with.
0: 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Croatia, Boshat Nasu. That was a feeble one for Pickford.
3: But Pickford must be very careful. Boy, space in him. Ananka player be a two America corn so send yang going to young grab a ball, you know, and a pounce off, no, and ka way go. And a prof me boy. Mm-hmm. So grab a ball now. Mm-hmm. Yes. And a bonny jiffin is him. A jiffin is a creative way so kakra. So I just ain't think cross your player be a year follow up. And can bet me a pound on the ball at the attorney.
0: It is 77 minutes of play. England 3, Croatia 2. So say Croatia for no rely on long air shots. But I say into on main from midfield now. No more push shots. I try. Now fee. Eddie Hunka kakra. I was so England for abandoned then. In the area, and never be see a cobu. In the area, Croatia once again, as so much and right one of them, as most say, honor as a way we can create only final money for home. England, who is an anima, is the aqua. There's a Croatia for no Eddie at the Ekum this time. Here is a Diana, a Croatia for no everything. I'm an FU emu at the Asaba. In the Abrantian D and Stanisage. One no Anna. What you want at the comma, any of them someone in front of us? Oh, in tea, any bripa, and it is a PMO will be here, Pickford, as one shepherd, and number the man.
2: Problems a short on target, a first round, and as a first half, and a short on target, two necoy, two ninja de go by. Intina Macrucia for now starting a sign, the drive, no, eko biim no because e bia no ana betimi abo bi first half na bo amu too short ni nyina ekoy no etimi mo amugo
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0: ya pia bon so emma eye wema na se England wo mu e de ahwase aye na
3: Ezri Konsa
0: 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Ah, Jude Bellingham, onuna Omoyi ne free
3: man. He has had a fantastic game, but Jude then I think Nkobeti mi a better essay niya why you know. And football there sometimes sana ekono. Croatia Omoyi a team wa Omu depending much more our midfield so and Osho our midfield Omukita Omode Baya Modric Ekahua. So I just say that should tell you say Omu experienced player with Kovacic. And so Sawo Mfifi, you know. Jude Bellingham, he worked and he did work his ass off.
0: Okay, until 25, a shattered player in Abel.
3: And yet, Spanzi. Spanzi in Abel.
0: Abby, Bellingham, and in Effie.
3: Yeah, yeah. Bellingham.
0: And he's Spanzi, one.
3: Yes, yes.
0: Money power.
2: Wale, Wale. Ambassador, ambassador.
0: And I can't say no in my England. I'm on a phone. I'm on a piano. So my club, I'm going to guitar. Croatia. Croatia. One more and a guitar. I'm going to brand it. And a pita sausage. One of the year pass. They say, come on. What they are. Ivan Perisic. I'm so excited. And they almost say, come on. Boom. That's all they be. What they want to judge. I'm going to tell you. So, oh, Pickford. I'm going to point.
3: There was no way Pickford could grab the ball.
0: And see, Peter Sausage, Asabo Mubat, and I'm Ayapuna Pampa, so cry, baby cry. A goal kicker, Echo Ediama, England for Manteno, Western Yama, ACL, Croatia for Manteno, one more Atari night, damn it, and I'm with the distance name. One more Mosa, I said, Omosa, as she's sitting and say, I'm going to be no, but I'm going to be no.
3: Prof, my more breakdown on Spence will move to the right back. Then Rex James will come to the defensive midfield. Now Ababe Bois de Clan Rice. I am much more tackling. I won't feel if you now. Elliot Anderson will shift to the hole as orthodox number 8. So as you say, then so Rex Urban and Nimno. Ebema Abrantia friend Declan Rice Abba hole no Ababe Bo 8. The Elliot Anderson will go to the number 10 position.
0: NT England 3, Croatia 2, second half battle. You hit the 81st minute mark. NT Ukrema football is played under 90 minutes of soccer fiesta. NT 90 minutes, no. Nese Aka Eye Simaka Krebipe. Nese Etienne Sanson. Nansu Menoka say.
3: That is Spence.
0: England from Ranten. Webeti Unansu be good save. Oh, Uwe Croatia. One more Achramo Bobre, Papa, Kakitwebi, na England, Ayan, go number 4. Nanzo, Croatia, Omgo Kipani, Dean, and Livakovic. With me, Akla Bonnet, for the Amom say, come up, Bonnet still, Ewo, England for Manteno. England for Manteno, go so, swing passes him together.
3: That's for that,
0: one more APM, and the call, Ayan, Croatia, for now, for Nanzo, Croatia, intercepted beautifully. Where if you say, come up, or the banner name, Nanzo, Debi, England, as Abbey, Webby, and Hunas, referee was still for infringement. Abusia, Babia, Ubiano. A live commentary about Drum 106.3 FM Asempa 94.7 FM. Obidia Basa, good evening, Prof. During the listening live inside at the SO, Utopia say. Utopia for Nerti was this is a legendary commentary. Utopia for Edamasi, Edamasi, Utopia, Utopia, Utopia, Inti message in the ba neba ubiso edia bahawale. My name is Eye Ogboru. Listening to you live from Eye Dakuman. Keep the fire burning. Benny no ultimate sampa. The Benny no end shiba kuba kusi. I was telling Yama ACT. I said, I like politics, but you are the reason I listen to sports and Asempa FM. Big ups to you, Prof. Wallace. I am Baba from Media. And see, Baba from Media, fantastic evening, Enkomao. Or say, good evening to you from A. Ednam Selassie Herman Kofodia. Or say, had this feeling that England won't do anything in this World Cup. I noticed that from how they were weird towards Ghana, especially with regards to air party sounding like they are afraid of party. And then come on there, but let me once again state, say England, I'm publishing by BIA so much party. Speculations nearby and the media for a suma. One more Eddie Sanchez, so it's me as a buy. We say good evening to you. You are too much, chairman. Daniel from AA. Bosuma say me and you bump. I don't know Kuma, but also Eddie Abba. We say hello, I'm Ose Bonsu, watching live from Accra Air Legon Hills. It's Legon Hills, I'm sure. For you are currently the best sports presenter in the country. Hey, as a winning, I say Ghana is winning by 3-2. Thank you very much. Adriaba say good evening Wale, doing the listening inside a best block at Adamora Adamrobe Ghana 2 Panama 0 Adamrobe okay Adamrobe utimi say gumwa abidi diagro ah keep your sweet commentary flowing Adams of Guma Ojobi internet Guma Udiema Anna Zodia Bano Prof. Good evening Ghana all the way. Blasters will win 2 tonight. Jonathan from Air Michael Cam. It's Marcus Rashford. Aposwatina Toso and 9 Eddie Ama England. Marcus Rashford.
1: Fantastic goal. Solid build up. Proper team build up. Rex James to Spence. Spence crisscrossed the field, brought the ball to the center of the midfield. Then Rex James once again pushed it up front to the left hand side. Marcus Rashford, or yeah, Diamond, you know, and will play back, you know, into the center of the midfield. Center of the midfield, you know, and share Bukayo Saka. On the right hand side, will take you on 1-2 Lule pass no Marcus Rashford. Rashford and so Ed Diamond, guy, you know, share 2JC, Inferno. Or diamond in the no, I know who says space above the on the goalkeeper Lukovic. I know place he ball no, and they call blank side of goalkeeper Lukovic. Great goal by old standard. We any player beyond the team, she, so I say, because Oshie space no, and they say Marcus Rashford air attacking space now, nah, and then the money near advantage. Our box in Mua with a power ball to the blank side of the goalkeeper. No, fantastic goal by our standard Prof.
0: 28 years old Marcus Rashford. Anna, the 72nd company, the 19th goal, and was shared. Yama, Nemai, Usia Kai Edma, Barcelona, Bobocono, and England, Jesse, and Oshie. A Ghana group, mu and your messages never do dona echo Ediama Ghana. Abusia. 86 minutes of play gone so far. Me who say England for no
1: John Stone.
0: Omo ayi abrante John Stone kwa bana bo. Omo
1: ina fi. Magui.
0: Enti Western niama Asia kusuna. John Stone ana Eva Bonteno.
1: No the gay.
0: Ana odi abrante ane di ene Mark Gray. Mark Gray or 29 years or yeah 25 years old. Wabo ayi ne 30th match ni ababo edi amane mai. Wase go ba kodi amompe. Manchester City ana Mark Gray esina kain. McGray, one on an album for crying, you say McGray. Obeti a grading in idea if you can see mana. If you are born so, I bet the England for Mantino, Center Circle, more passing, a crank, cast out the Abanachi, Eddie Akoma, a year Jordan Pickford view. Jordan Pickford, 84 caps for his country, just 32 years. Or more years of betting at that, Usia Kandema Everton Bobukuno, and then under that goal, Edema England, a Pia Bonus of Tintin Tibu, Eddie Ako England Fana Phobia, a Brante Esri Consa, or no Anabeje 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
1: Spain
0: was sign echi se kama the born etian saba, it's mouse a goalkeeper, was not ever far born you. Goalkeeper Dominik Livakovic, one no another boom, or 31 years and something. 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Yo barely 2 minutes of play left, ni ahete the 90th minute mark. 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pair of fans for El Croatia. But then also come at the bono, at the Ama air Peter air sausage. But also Adan Ho, Epia Sudikumu, air Croatia. Womoso air Edin Kakra, Kraha, so meeting the Bibiana. I will say Ivan Perisic, Wono, and Ajabono, Pias Wills at the corner to the B. England was right there on that occasion. Oma Claiborne from the danger zone. 89 minutes of play. England 4, 70, Croatia 2. After Croatia, Croatia, I won't say a king, Ogoso, able to film what was on the night. Now, me name, I say, can you contribute? So, no one can send what to the name, and T. OK. I say, Western and Yama is here, Cosnodia. There's a Christian, Ni Abranton, and Shinji Jasko. But they, Nikutu Jesa, no, they will war a hurricane, sir, Nanso, and the hurricane was sent in Nanso. I can't send a Costal Christian for Manteno, one more, very solid. Oh, defense, but a 7.5 mass in here. Croatia, beautiful. With me, every team in Maka, or more at the born called Croatia, or the born at the Ama Air Brantia, the team, and Stanisic, or also Stanisic or Gibono, who Pianso at the court, Croatia for Martinikita Bono, or more at the bar center second Pempenso, on the number Kumana for Croatia, or both short ten, Croatia. 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minutes e wo 6 minutes of added time ni Now, if you're listening, you're my ABC.
1: Solid play from Croatia, though they are down by 4-2. The English side, in terms of quality, no, or quality in the blue Croatia. So, we'll compare player to player. Jordan Pickford, Everton, what they call Reece James, our Chelsea, and the Bani Gurela, Osea kind of Manchester City, Izzy Corsa of Aston Villa, John Stone of Manchester City, now about Declan Rice of Arsenal. Now, Noni Medike, or also Arsenal. Now, as I Abba Beshe, near One Rice, Essa Ebo Midfield, Elliot Anderson. On also at Nottingham Forest, Harry Kane, Bayern Munich, Jude Bellingham, Real Madrid. So as I say, Anthony Gordon, Newcastle. This is top-notch players, top-quality stars. So as I say, they are all playing for big clubs. They've seen it all at the biggest stage. So as I say, and Croatia also have big boys, no doubt about that. But comparing player profile, no, England is ahead of them. And in this World Cup 2026, no, prof, England, a team, beer. Omo, you're one of the favorites. So, me, we need work up.
0: I Asemba 94.7 FM, Adum 106.3 FM. Croatia, one more Anna Eguso, Edibon, Ethiopia, England, Fonde, Comana, Forest, Ombetia, Sanyabia. It's answer 6 minutes now. He has also 3 minutes out of it. Inti, barely less than 3 minutes even left. Here, Bonabidi, Center, Second Pempenso, Croatia, Amabrante, and Nicola Moru. Ono Anna Abefabon, Piansubio, Sanyaba, Center, Second Pempenso, Wine and Echo, England. One more Aclebon, Emma Bon, Akudi, Dominic, Livakovic. Bono and I the first pair of fans for Croatia. Asempa 94.7 FM at room 106.3 FM. Obi said good evening, please. I'm listening to you from Aguna Inkum. Your commentary is the best. Greetings to all my friends of Aguna Inkum. Ochre Aguna Inkum. The Ochre and Sodia on also Eddie Abanano. As a pro, fantastic evening to you. I'm enjoying your commentary from Asim Fusu. I'm your brother Atiku from Kofodia. Hey Atiku. Fantastic evening, and come over here. I'm feel with your bar. Say, hey, good evening, prof. Your crew, I'm Ken Tozik. Listening to you live inside Etema Michael Michel Camp. So, the guy doing the analysis is damn good. I love the way he has taken his time to analyze the game for us listening to commentary. Big ups to you, next King Reginald, and now Kana Seven. King Reginald, King Reginald, we're international scouts. A boy, you may be a Ghana and tune him now. Nessa and an Alba Ghana. In T. Ne Abanano, to what say, or analysis, no more the technicalities of the game, and the definition of the formation, coaches in the airbar. Nessa say, well, quality them ye, papa, papa, papa, papa, papa. Kamiya say, yeah, license A, Temu Kruma, Kabana, Okita license A. Bono, Abedi. I'm not here to see a kind Eddie Emma Aye England now. So, referee, I was still. I'm saying additional time of six. No, yeah, it's still 4 out of 8. In the cat, Meritia B. Say, what is a referee? No, Eddie from a brand new general appointment. My champagne, Eddie, I can't see a baby apart. Nelson, near Emre, a bit me, Aya, and I, you know, time is the only thing that comes to tell the truth. Emre and the bar, Eddie no Kreba.
3: Prof, Morgan Rogers about game. And, Wafeti who, no? Hold now, affect you know. Draw back, seize the ball. Don't let them get the rhythm. Stop their play, distract them. Make sure you harass their main man at the midfield anchor. That is Kovacic. And you make sure, say, anytime that he get close to the ball, you close him down, stop him from playing. Make sure he's always playing nonsense on the field of play. And the instructions are not to hear the man, no, no. Share. Well, I'll be Gina Kovacic. So, I work as a born on mobile or camp England squad, but Kovacic and the better player with Miyama Pasa, a best is not the course of the game. So, stop Kovacic from playing. He's doing the job to perfection.
0: In the Uber Modia, 6 minutes in the year, time is the cruelest opponent. It doesn't tackle it, it doesn't miss it, it just leaves drop. I was in a Yama ACA course, referee Ashen Abbey. Eddie Akinsino Eina Abanewie. Football is a game played for 90 minutes. The rest is just what we remember. Now, Uhum Enesan Nema Ese Kosa, the clock doesn't stop for legends. But sometimes, legends stop the clock. In Tubem Eresan Nema Ese Kosa, Modric, Ebebemu, and not Nama for expecting, but coaching and Tempasu Nifimu, Emma Oyen Sakae. And they are kissing in Abanemi. 90 minutes of soccer fiesta reminded you, say, yes, 6 minutes, a America car, yede kaho, na yede epra prechi, nina chino, wrestling nema ace kosa, England for Edin Kurimdi, Elkofi, almost first gamer, warm any Croatia for Eddie Etten times. Within the prof, EK Wallace, a good year catch back up Ghana's most exciting commentator, Mene Ken Reginald, and Eddie Jumedin, Etten Sabreo, Gumwa, German, this year, Sedazi, and so ha, Otech Libwa, Emmanuel. Yama ATV Elkoye Edema OBP Madia Nese Abednego and a production we take a year coverage and a Facebook Udi for and so Ewaha and also Ebwa Eman Yama ATV under the supervision of wonderful air managers multimedia Abdullah Audu and a Facebook and Samuel Kadadi Richie and Chibi and Iridi Nibefdi and a Facebook Ukum Eresen the Mexico Safle Possible Suesqua and a Facebook Humu and a Yashua Tigu Womina at Edichumedi Ebro, wonderful MA editor, some new sumina, fantastic evening, and come on, say, Moti SR live commentary in Ebro Babia, a sofo penny, a sofo, Nania Safo, and so any Dr. Crossbubia, also Michamo is an senority, say, Mabia Mutafa, Moti a live commentary, Yede Eba, and the Shannon Swami Bion, say, Betano, say, believing makes it real, and I feel Vena Air Water, was it changing people's life as our paint, say, number one. Since 1925, and I feel Bigo Energy was a big refreshing moment. UMB Bank was UMB proudly serving Ghana with speed since 1972. Official banking partners for GFA and Ghana Air Blasters. Pepsodent, do the two with Pepsodent brush every morning and evening. Rush energy drink or say be bold, be you. Now if it's soft air water, sports water, etc. Or say don't just play. Dominates sports water and no now feel so a Vim energy drink was a Vim day inside a life soap said feel fresh now feel so called Sigma appliances was a crisp possibilities Fortune spread was a yummy delicious always on point Lawson or say Western as a Tennessee here there's a home I won't not say a year in kind. Now, if you focus technology or say focus on your quality life, Tabia Takum, the key to meal vitality. One more, and I touch the boy, Emma, your live commentary, it's your sabre, King Reginald, and I bet touch the as summarizer, a boy, Emma, near my ethio comedy, and the profi, you are as a good year catch my hope, and I your day a year and so any re commentary, a bro, be a me trimmer. Yami Adoma, Ghana KC, you know, any Panama, no, and also Adom TV, Ebe in a life, Edi Amao, baby Bia, Ubi Bia, myself, more an inch there, Adom TV, so, na Yamon Komoka Kra, Ewo Jumedia, and also Eti SAP, Ewo Honitino, Bibia, and Bikuma, Nese, EDBC, and Sao, and I, Mofa phone calls, okay, the Western Nema, ACA Kosua, Nese, to rest in the man is a ghost and it's a mouthful.
3: A more
0: a moon at a tin and a
3: club 250. Oh, down so much.
0: Okay,
3: almost a more beam.
0: Oh, wow.
3: Oh, wow. Team.
0: Wow. Club 250.
3: Club 250.
0: You said, down me, don't remember down so much.
3: Or someone can't just say, in fact, see a cassette number one commentator. Where a message was sending the among you.
0: Okay. Okay, okay. And you know, hey, we have a tramway on Ranessa. Who is who? Good evening, Prof. You guys are doing a good job. From AS Nero Tofa, Kufodia Okrase, it is a Nero Sudia, or the Abidjan or Hanano. In Tishanus Mamma said, it's even Eric and Sidu Bodi, Kedron and Casano, your cracked air account commentators, Kobe the Scavenger, Nafin Sukrano, a King Kanija Mo, Nafi Guma Jema Deshe, Ube Pim El Hanuma, Nese Alatula. And I feel so crown. A bed no go cool, Mesa. Wonderful air commentators, a team no, a solid. And you did you may can see it me as a bro. Shannon says, Coco be master Andy, our United States of America. I woke up no, or cover a life. Oh no, now Western Nema is here. Tedia, Nessa, a mube, the Mavis Amano, and so United States of America. And I feel on Crawford Bria, one money a good students also America, Yamia Duma. Up to this report, no, you beat me as I was so Eddie Abreu. But we say, Iman, and so area inside. Na mini baby I'm a fear what they a chair and so I'll be insider what they a near my and so a brain which media but you know Ghana game no second game still a bear comment to her a milk to baby and the no one echo okay the one I recall okay it's the TV is one of a Cobblestone boat, Okuman crab, Akope, okay, you know, Western and Emma is your car, let's say, I bet the pie, you know, Memphis and I mean, coffee on
4: line up,
0: okay, oh, line up, Ghana line up,
4: yes,
0: oh, you jump,
4: yes, you know, Wale. Black Stars line up against.
0: I remember my phone said, Abednego Coleman, the producer of the show.
4: Yeah.
0: And I will take the power, no? Or no one the power. And I order a breaky Black Stars line up.
4: It's
0: a good thing. On my host class, so producer show him, Cassentino, or by another, so you might be. Now, on also air, can I send Abednego there? Hey, hi, hey, hi. My phone said, oh, now, all kind of air line up. It's a ball line up for the same go.
4: Atizigi, Sanaya, Gidio Mensa, Jonas Ajeti, Jerome Opoku, Kalibi Renchi, Ernest Nyama, Elijah Owusu, Antoine Semenyon, Kamaldeen Sulemana, Jordan Ayew.
0: Sentimu Biwe.
4: Lawrence Atizigi, Sanaye, Gideon Mensah, Jonas Ajeti, Jerome Opoku, Kalib Irechi, Ernest Nyama, Elijah Wusu, Antoine Semenyon, Kamaradin Sudamana, Jordan Ayu.
0: Who's there? You go from one critical vision. Who do you think is thinking about us about that thing? You're not keeper or you're consistent.
4: See,
0: believe in him.
4: Yeah.
0: And you said, Samuel, the sniper was also a confounder, but then you have frustrated him already. You understand? You have any critical problems.
3: You demoralize his confidence.
0: When you keep up, why are you consistent? What I say, to take somebody here, what I say, Ujana now so off, no difficult.
3: Yes.
0: Emma, and you're in a few. Coach, you read the chance, like I can maintain in near Shadia Kaka.
3: Let's hope, sir, we get a better result. Yes, I
0: I'm going to say,
3: Obinso bet me aka say Carlos Correa is buy you know on say dey enemy a goalkeeper say na goalkeeper trainer Carlos Correa no or the goalkeeper trainer buy Carlos Correa's goalkeeper trainer no will be his first choice. Fatao understudy the goalkeeper's train. The reality on the ground is GFA no omo yesa Fatao ni John Painter enka ho no mo understudy sir abrofo assistant Carlos Cruz.
0: I overheard Carlos Cruz in the goalkeeper's train no e ka say so how long na Fatao na ni omo training sir obe finishing touches
3: yes
0: no ka say training Fatao ni mo aye na be pim this time no I no ka chom say boy what I say dey na womb and omo say omo destiny and a womb. Obisam, only a very philosophical. I'm only a very philosophical. I'm not me. I'm not far coaching team. I'm not far.
2: Say because I'm a new coach. I'm what? Jordan, captain.
0: Coach, you carry. I mean, excuse me, no. Yeah, ball match back.
3: I'm a team.
0: Or say from your very best friend and colleague, Aya Kwaku Air Kataka, wish you a glorious happy birthday, sweetheart. May all your dreams and aspirations come to existence. In the way, Aya, I'm a Wellington. I should see your boys on why. Now, all your boys here, the birthday neighbor now. One more, I mean, you, papa. In the Anna, I should see. In the Obin Granting, so the Abba, or say Ghana, the position, Ghana National Association of Teachers, NAT, District Air Secretary, or say, Don't cook room, I know. Or say from your very best friend, Kwaku Kreneka, wish you a glorious happy birthday. May God Almighty continue to shower you with long life and prosperity. Amen to all your heart wishes. And then Kuma, one also Eddie Abba. I feel lawyer Kwame Kwesi. One also say Uti Jumedin, the panty lawyer Kwame Kwesi. And as I said, Uti, or say I'm disappointed if Atizigi will be in post. We should expect more goals. I'm Baba from Air Media, or say over 5.5, and I also Eddie Abijame Kode Ewaha in Tini, Amount for Bibina, and so message in the Bibina, and I Eba Ewujumedimo. Tiresa Nema is your course at this time, no, and your time for a year own, a timer, as it will be a vampire, a time blaster, a China fear, near a between a sepium. In the Agia, and so a question for the goals, and on Koma, on also there, but see a lineup, no, say a question for the goals, and then Agia. We only draw for this air match. My name is Uman from Ekwapim and Uman and so do we Abba. Hey, Osi Prof, you are live in Esiakwa. Do you do your blind air historian? I like your man. King Reginald, and then come on, I'm out for Ediaba. So, what you like from Asante Mampon, Imprim, Kwasi Ntiamwa, aka Yellow Imprim, and also Eddie Wee, Ebijaya. So, one last will make you laugh, sir. Sign a bill inside a aviation Asherman, T. Asherman for Mechiamo. Good evening, and I'm Ahmed Mensah. From Ahmed Mensah from Okwampa, I'm listening to you live in the Western Mexico. So, Okwampa, I'm sure because Sibia, Kwapim, and Kropon, and Opesotro, but Okwampa, I know say what the message in Ifia, and also Eddie Abba, Ewojumedia, and also 18 Sako. Openy, Ewo Mali, or Semali Food Nanso, when I say operator for any Galamse for Mali, also 80 live commentary, you know, maybe I almost will be a chum, and Afin Sukra, Benedict Ochiabua, and also Elko Food. Person name is your cost of Benedict or Chebois, and also it's a live a commentary. Elko Foodia, fantastic evening, and come up Benedict or Chebois. And a mosquito, Semester Gabriel Pobi and Ellie are listening to you on their way to OEB. They said they are enjoying your commentary. It's way if mosquito and also Akwaje Mr. Pobi Nenere Omoka Kran or the Abase Yemumudi. And a fantastic commentary. Or say thank you, Prof. Piaga from Achim Asafu. Piaga, thank you very much for the messages. Afi, I say, can you tell us which air match are you showing to us? It's in fact, and I'm sure, sir, you just tuning in. Maybe when lunch is ready, don't be late. And Afi and Sokrano, Richard Achori, maybe it will be a fantastic evening. And come out, sir, Uti Senator Medino, is the air cost to Ewanu. Somebody, where am I? My friend Ernestina. Madam Ernestina, and I say air command sapon. Ernestina, Ernestina, I know why you could tea and then cut and quiet at the abem, be near the say Ernestina. And now the only by delivery, you know, I'm so friendly, I'm say, many available. We could see your commentary. It's Ernestina, Ernestina. Tis my answer, Ernestina, so far could team Ravia, commentators, no. On my 5-pack, could in wet never. No, mammy, I do a crania, dear, dear, auntie Ernestina, or Chandi, and Miss Gana Winnie Machina, or Chamedi could contain more. When I say, ha, me ban of papa, me ye finesse, me could you could contain, and see, with ye, auntie Tina, maybe I will be a first now or PM's party cook, no, or you too much, only my dinner, or some bombing, and going on, you miss out, the chim free, delivering a canamitia, and not delivering no ban, and the another boy in the door, and delivering me to your more than 30. She Ernestina, what do you name it to do? Send what do you need, Deno? San what do you need and so bad in the Radi and Count Babia Ubia Ujumedia also Udimu. Na I'm saying Kofubina, okay, see Benghazi and so 8 years Babia Benghazi will be a Michiano, Ujumedia, and also Edimu. Na we so say, I say, please don't forget to wish my niece blessing Semavo of St. Anthony RC Basic School. Fish pond for me. Candy love coffee. I send a cousin, a niece, a friend, a blessing, Semaphore or St. Anthony's RC Basic School. It will be a blessing, will be a fantastic birthday, and come a baby, will be a belated birthday. And Uncle Kennedy, candy love coffee, or also say, and farm out, or we show long life and then prosperity, baby, will be a with him. And Sofo Prophet Derek Ofosu, aka Jinyame, Prophet Derek Ofosu, aka Jinyame, and also 18 birthday, intimidated birthday, and Enkoma Prophet Derek Ofosu, aka Jinyame, maybe I will be also fantastic, a birthday, Enkoma, Jumedi Bia, also Udi. See, Oma, 8 years and perfect, now wonderful messages in Kwan, and Omnibus. Good evening, as a passports, da Sibre Nana Kudia from Johannesburg. Hey, that's very good. Johannesburg, yeah, also best you in the name. So, my office listening to you live. Ali, Wali, Philip Na, and I'm also do Yaba. It was a senior emergency medical air technician, Philip, listening to you live. It's Philip, Medas, Uti, live commentary. You know, Festus, also your camera guy, listening to you live on radio. It's Festus. Fantastic evening. And come on, baby. Festus will be here too much. And Afi, yay, Madame Fu, John Kinzola, yay, cleaning company. We, woman, I have a proper made demo chase a cucinia, who ye be a man, yama, etia que, question, ma, etia costa, Kinzola, yay, Kinzola, Beton Kacho, they have a fantastic evening, King Wallace. God helps those who help themselves. Black Stars, go. higher. King Wallace, take your two from Kinsola, loud and clear inside La Wireless City. Until La Wireless, you see, Abbey City. You also 8 years the then fire. I'll say your presentation is top notch and your analysis to issues is super. Keep it up, Prof. I'm Prince Anoche Balotelli, a teacher at Kentampo, Kadelsu, and I also say OT Jumedia, Yedi Ebremi, Kwabena J. Dibala, Tizigi, impose me, Kwabena, I will never support this blasters again. And then Kuma, and also Eddie Abba, or Monsieur, we in Yabutre, enter Team Nature, because in her resource, and we answer. Good evening, Prof. Wishing the blasters the best of luck from Air Sports Messiah. I'm a Samai Fiasi. Keep up the good work, boss. And then Kuma, or also Eddie Abba. I say, where Juma Impuni, I say, where Juma Impuni, na Oto, and a sin. Wallace, we are quite a bonny and a new video, or also Eddie Abba. I want to see Yedibesi as well. Na Yashasin and Yama is your costume Angola. New towns on good rice, Yamia Juma, your show, Sir Aman, Bacco Jerice, Nava, Major Median Tem, Gombeson Correct Game, no, Elfie, so, and Minamona, Macre Game, no, Fien, ten. Meeting the Prof. Iki Wallace, Ghana's most exciting commentator, and I'm Dick Medi, Tim Sabro, Madame Winasi, Sir Mokenho, Ghana Blasters Game, no, with Panama coming up next.

0: much. What are you doing right now?
1: Eureka, I'm in the car now with my family. We are going for lunch. I'll see you in the office on Monday. Yes.
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3: Star Oil has been in Ghana since 1998. The reason we are able to provide fuels at affordable prices is because we use our own trucks as much as possible, and so we are able to use our haulage income to subsidize the fuel at the pump. 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
18: Right, I'm saying I'm in Simon Akwapa, Adum TV, so and our ocean, or where your World Cup coverage, you know, and on you go so a team conyum, a team como, nafia, he say, and yama bit me, Ako saying. So far, Shano, so say Panama, or mine, I don't know, Eba Bisiano, and they'll call FIFA ranking. Why do you bear, say, Sebi, Panama, Panama, Panama, but oh no, Eda 33 on FIFA ranking. The current one, Ghana at the 74-87. So Emma me say FIFA ranking no cram ponum miano. Eh dear, I can't send bibri at the chair. Nemo ya can't walk up Jumedi Yankasan Casadia Panama and I say Kruno and ye maya walk up and wabono to do a bibri waboba kope. And a go crane di go no bako pen omo etimi a show tournament go no omo we are singing na wo work up you mo no yeah. Oh omo aba kwa se because we di go abawa Panama no I know dey
6: Realistically speaking,
9: the coach I walk World Cup 5 times granted
6: that. It means Panama 7. And yes, so many bonny boy, no money bonny boy, but pay a squad now.

0: Pacho.
1: Say why Ronaldo. Oh no, when Timmy has said.
0: Yeah, Ronaldo, mommy.
1: Ronaldo has said. I miss them all. Ronaldo, when Timmy has said. But now I host him. Say they are opening two minute capa will give him a. When you be
0: answered,
1: but yeah, who yes. Compare players now? Your squad and your talent.
0: Oh, yes, talent in there, your talent. No.
1: Uh-huh.
0: Same in your
1: Steven Tornado appear, yeah. And Wakujina pitch in a one or shake training, or because you call German and so say, team near training, be an hour who know grounds
0: and
1: the snowman and the idea, you know, and the snowman is a gun and a win, as you say, like I said, Wabaye, poster boy. To do an share no say the modern mono a bit me a conkai. Ain't you know? I mean you hope se obiti me anya ne day. Now taxes men are for coach, you know. As you should order the taxes aba. Do you think say a yokey an hour a jinibi war the taxes in a home a bebois and a whatever?
0: So far ne taxes now or there be two jano. Ni players are or a represent it. Tactical playing, it's okay. To my opinion, me feel it's is good because Oshé maybe a and it's no madana. No Oshé maybe a semenyo, a dana. Let's just say Omobo wide, Omobo wide.
1: Okay.
0: Now Oshé Sulemana ye winger for Atlanta. No bow wings, so bow from the wings. Now Udi Sulemana e bow are you a chia? Let's just say Oboni. As a free player or as a playmaker, more okay. Or less. But with such situation, you know, and as new man, ne Suleiman, no bet me a switch. The winter switch, do switch. I'm best switchy play.
1: Okay.
0: Because of the fact that Suleiman aye winger, mm-hmm. Or yet typical midfielder, or bet that striker. Mm-hmm. Internal no bet quab, but on this new man, no bet switch. Yeah. So now, Mimi, who game? No. And midfield, no, you're okay. In Chino, so no, or yade.
1: All right. So, Mena yeah. Se ma men komra na fe ye ba ni ewa ha ewe san atua en komano eso. 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
7: 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There we have it.
1: 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Crack.

0: 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Sorry.
1: Is real, but Ghanaians are pushing it. I have been so inspired by what people are doing. If you now, you know, do for yourself, nobody will do for you. 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

0: 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I promise, Dada.
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0: 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What is it? Politics. 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

0: 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And June 27th, Croatia versus Ghana. Predict, win, celebrate!
1: Right, Abushanti, Sima, Eduasa, Enum, and Apa, Nonduho, Migusua, may bought time in the mouth. No, sir, Emreno, and Elkranesa. It is Sima, Eduasa, Enum, and Apa, Nondu, Eho. 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Right, Mrs. Mavis Sound, no, you better share Mavis Sound, no, yeah. But, Enchan, so my shoe, our heart, I'm in for my shoe. Pepper! My show to Menka. Okay, my show to Menka. So, my mirror say, okay, you know, my mirror say, make it up. Mavis, way in the way, Kakra. Ghana game, but be a Ghana, I know. Oshia said, you be a ni, Aji, for some time. Permit me a catch row. Na blasters, kura ebwa. Make us a nanny jia bakroom, a chance here call, Katano kura. Work up, no, because a nano, obia be huni piano, so huni pedua, ebia bakubi, and a shagana tadia. Dutuanano, a shagana and tadia. Casa hoodwall, and there, for a very long time, me and said, who flags are, a CCC castle super ten day, ye who be bibri, aninano, a chesse. Ghana for the drone I crado. Na you who a war gamer, ye baby shazo. You be who
2: pa. Sheshi. Sheshi, you be who.
1: Me why, brother?
2: Oh, they yes, sir. I won't say, sometimes, yeah, Ghanaians, no. We, the way I see supporting. It's me GG, sometimes we don't show the love like that, you understand? But this year, no session I woke up, this year, no, it was through Pahun, Bia, Bia, Sheshe, Ghana, Jesse, now they are there. So I think the last.
1: But players, what follow on Kaka? Your players now, Omar Bati, what follow on Kaka?
2: New players, no.
1: Like squad what follow Kaka?
2: Oh, squad, we, yeah, I know a few of them.
1: Okay, into who share individuals, be a woman, qualities, Ben, Omadeba, Katimu,
2: you in Chini say, you know, the penetrating passes, on Chewo Boso, he were very quick on the field of play, quick fit na dia de na eboa because mo transition on your slow he wouldn't on drag it in backwards we could him in temtem so you in chief personally in there I think it's a good start for me
1: Calvi Yurenchi
2: yeah I think okay. It's a good start for me Yurenchi. And there's Norma this season no one shed anya a lot of playing time due to injuries now they are there but I think that latter part of the season you know or recover him out but Bob some few minutes and based okay. on that you know very good because I think say one of the friendly games now your boy or improve or show say yes so bet me idea
1: right it's team on our sign a bag group a manation never catch them say Antoine Semenyo aye gan eni ba ko a ene dudu ona so eni edi na chi esan se match aye ba be bo na one almighty se panama ene de epem so a eni kwan se match we edi kan eboye hu kranse ya start se e bo because so panama well ne last FIFA ranking make us in prem aye we order 33 and at the highest FIFA ranking Panama akọ eye 28 make us 29 mum that was 2025 yao and oba highest our sign etiko na chisa no and then Jordan are you and they were Jordan so the action in this game because for a very long time and I see a couple players almost so akọ World Cup no no more so she so meet me aye nema akasie de ama black stars at jordan a branch ba ko a odimun tintima pa enti na neno ye she se onso na hokeka in this game no e beti me akon kan de ama gana and Oshe Jordan are you the player nanka sakurana so far black stars of Ghana wabo 120 games and then Gideon Mensah, and I was screen as you say, you know. And Gideon Mensah, and people I can say, was Sinakai, Edema, Auxerre, our friends, Memo. And Auxerre, Gideon Mensah, and so about 40 matches on Shea Goda, our Blasters on Shea Goda. It's Panama, Mlantian, and so, almost so, Mlantian, Sabri, almost so. The PM no na yeah you are no and also Panama team na make us a Omoa branch here Felipe Baloy 37 years 120 days or no any the oldest player at World Cup no Obakaya Tamag England a bomb 6-1 na ono ejinemo and they were sound so appear I was
3: a message every Ghana force. Baby, I do dear. Ma qualify for World Cup, no? 5 times Ghana, my idea, say any. Ma qualify for World Cup 2026.
4: Congratulations to the Black Stars on reaching the FIFA World Cup for the 5th time in history. Your fans will bring color, style, and passion to the greatest FIFA World Cup ever in 2026 in Canada, Mexico, and the United States. And we expect that your team will establish more global stars to follow in the footsteps of the famous team that made the quarterfinals of the tournament in South Africa in 2010. But for now, enjoy this special moment and when we have the final tournament draw on the 5th of December. See you very soon. Well done. Congratulations.
3: Afe Mexico, US, Canada, 2026. World Cup no asasi. Germany, Eti Curacao, Asene 7-1. Morocco, Ene Brazil, 1-1. Omai Cote d'Ivoire, Awofi Africa, ha. We winning the first match at Edikain. Afe, other teams no, e winning Eko Menim. Ne Ukwe, Ghana, Blasters, Ejino Kunano. Yene Panama, Ebo, Ena Anaji, Ghana, Fuakasa. Kotie and Sema Omu Eka and the Fang.
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6: 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Cup ni dia ye dia ye di ba. Ye di ba Africa Ghana.
7: Ghana for yesire mo ye ni Panama for omo de omo sama ye. Yesire mo. Ye pe one go win, one go. At least ye ko semi final ni e be fie po a. Yakuma e be to ye ye.
8: But pese Black Stars am bo bo no. Because you see the whole Ghana ye disappointed. And this is the time say they should show us who they really are and what they can really do for the nation.
9: Yeah, share the African countries no more for World Cup no more here now. Charlie Egypt ni Belgium about draw na there. What you say? Kivet so ni Spain. Oh, sala you know. It's Ghana Charlie. Yeah, expect more. Yeah, expect more.
10: Say game my boy win ebeba. Me dey am predict ni a draw. Ghana e cause rubber from the head and draw na ebeba.
11: Okay. Panama dey mean say ba miss. You be win omo. Omo chew omo time. Either you like it or not, you be win omo. Nti and I say a bomb I say bono a kosa yen na yen ko yen ko hwe bono mo bi anda ye ba hwe bono pepepe ye ba wi no so
12: na ne panama no e fala obi anya rishem se ye wi ni bono by 2 goals to 1
3: se anyenyem bi ya no blasters e betimi abon homoden te se de oyene 2006 e wo Germany 2010 e wo South

0: names. Rebecca say boy, I name, but they can be dangerous.
1: Yeah, they can be dangerous. They say they walk on. I bring to be to say Jose Luis Rodriguez, 27 years of age. During the qualifiers, I will conquer calf level. No, he is one particular player. Share 3 goals. I debut to secure more qualification to the Mundial. Again, we are attacking machinery now. Coach, you know, I trust it. A 35-year-old attacker. It means to say he comes into the fray for the Panama team, you know, with a lot of experience. Wabra, Abrantani team,

0: back up and I say, yeah, now can beat me a better squad. Winning a best squad and can beat me the other game.
1: Well, as to say, your best squad, and I said, not to know. You do walk up stage, coaching and coach your money, your training sessions, all the training drills and everything. You know, the coach do believe, sir, these are the men to start the game for Mother Ghana. And when the need arises, you know, obey a couple of changes into the game. And, you know, the coach, the benefit of the doubt, sir, you who first half, you know, we can't predict whether Ebekoye and answer Enkoye. We just have to rally behind the team and see what 45 minutes has to offer Mother Ghana.
0: All right, and so referee Glenn Nyabike Wanona and then watch them on Sansona Mabut Begi and Andres Sodafist Omo and each them as officials. And then Ghana's first game at the 2026 World Cup. Early on in this same group, England about Croatia at Nedikra.
1: Obia Nimsa.

0: secure that moment.
1: I want to believe say we be an Baba blueprint to be a support Ghana and against the forward. Against the forward. Yeah, you know Ghana for. Ghana, Ghana, Ghana, oh say yeah. Ghana, Ghana, Ghana, oh say yeah. Ghana, oh yeah. Ghana, oh yeah. Ma, oh say, and so appetite, and of course, I'm a genius, I and yes, sir, particularly Shababa, office ready course, remember live on Atom 106.3, Asampa 94.7 FM, Yabepimwa, my co commentator, Ken Kaninja, Ketuana Kasane, Erika Siedupwedi. Now live, 0249 136744, 0249 136744, Uti and live on radio,

0: Ewo Panama versus Ghana.
1: Came on, referee up on a bay. The assistant one is Ghana playing from right to left. And it is the first ever official meeting between Ghana and Panama. One more Brano board muno in the question. Welcome PSD. First time an official game, first time a year.

0: record against them.
1: Eti yenche se ibeti mi yenya bipidi afimwa an early chance for Ghana na soda bi ankosishe. And Rochester Srimwa in so banti obia pebibi de huate. Monsha Roba na miyanko ede ya ebefa. Gripu misene England a take lead now. And see too many Panama for you. A chance to the back. And on the left hand side, Panama na so atrasye. Panama to be a fagota ya kwai. I'm not atrasye o Ghana for more. Early on, Suleimana, Nenya, a nice chance. Now, so Panama clear on the lines. Sabre, a bear throwing. Senaya. Tehu, friendly game in Imutia. Now we can trust him. Say right back, Hawajaboso.
0: Oh, for sure. Especially when, for the past games, you know, you trusted right back, Biano. Marvin Senaya is the go to.
1: A chance! Beautiful save! A beautiful save. Lawrence Atizigi called to duty. Panama first term intentions in there.
0: Absolutely delivered on the world stage. Abrente Lawrence Atizigi. This is the early stages of the game. But the incursions and intentions of Panama are quite clear. Kudos on the part of Lawrence Atizigi.
1: Great from Basenas. And Lawrence Atizigi at Tenisekion. Before this game, there was that debate whether or not Atizigi and Asen Pokran Asari in the end, it is Atizigi who gets the nod because of our experience at the world stage.
0: For sure. We are Chibiana Ukokuwa. Ubebi says why no kobi da what you say. Experience is something that you cannot throw another bus. And if you say no, and I'm a Lawrence Atizigi the nod over Benjamin Asari.
1: Morillo for Panama. What was so the man waterman? That's what I was saying. We are waterman. Yes, we are a fireman. It was a beautiful chance. Oh, Bonnie Tau. That's what I think it was right there. This is beautiful.
0: Yeah, a very good save. And was every situation. I'm a Ghana. Yes, sir. Anchor. I did to me a yepa.
1: Waterman is a danger man. Nidini ne honam say. Waterman is a danger man. Na ogronwa. I did bet yepa. So Ghana, SCH, you want to be careful.
0: I'll say very, very careful. And I'm going to catch you. Say, for a coach to choose a 35-year-old, I could know. It's the son of me. I'll be game him.
1: Yes, sir. So, I'll be to me. I'll be game him here. And what is 35 years and a 56th game? And what put Yama Panama? I'll see. I can't watch Chile. 3 minutes in the Ambo Ghana 0, Panama 0. Atom 106.3, Asempa 94.7 FM. Jonah Ajete. Jirajina Suwa Wasodi. Akwadi Benkum Sosa. Still Ghana. Long pass from the back. Looking for Nyama. Naso Debiye Wadodo. Amfa. Antoine Semenyo. Ana Ajete. Esporting. Yeso Obodi Atunenim. Naso Ne Wadodo.
0: Yeah, now what? I think so, the guys you know, should take their time and settle into the game very well. Panama Fono looks like Oma Seto Kakra. They are growing in confidence and Ghana also take your time. Near boy normal football.
1: Well, I feel whatever happened in the goalkeeping department also, Abema Tizigi, Ajana Naisu Yi. You have to be on your feet. Yes, so be better post no. To win your chance, but them one can wa. As for Shebeba, this is Panama. A long pass to the left hand side. Panama in Ghana's penalty box. Panama, a chance. Now so that be a pim Ghana club lines. Gideon Mensah boy fiatra okra. And Panama. Abrantia, your friend of black man. Omudini waterman. Black man. Left hand side, I bet the black man hope him. Black man, you black man, I want to cross the make one now. This could be dangerous. Rodriguez across the court. One help him. Obi any box in the move. Panama for Nigel box. Let you. Yeah, whoa. Now should I be? Ghana clear lines, you know. Panama for him, Bobby Bio. So far, I'm on ever boarding now. 5 minutes. Ghana 0, Panama 0.
0: Yeah, Ghana 0, Panama 0. Ghana living dangerously at this point. Me feel, sir, the defensive mindset in Amwaya, yeah,

0: Fena what I can want any other commentary be a long pass. Statistic it comes out beautifully. And I don't know, say the name see a coach in a senior or Tiano or a defensive coach in Tina, but staying in Apple Gwetrina.
1: Well, about my approach from the manager, what you say, because say yeah, a bit dangerous am I? Because Panama they don't feel conceding. All they care about is pushing you to the war now for what to measure more goals.
0: Yes, Sebefa Jerome Poku, what Piaso the Quadri Brinkum Sadium Mensa back to Jerome Jamajete. Ajete said that Biancoma Senaya sensing a long one, but they are two or Caleb Rinchi. Richard Nitia Campus, what they found, yes, he gets it. Rinchi, Naso de Biatrace. Richie Crossobaye, referee see a mobile no one trash yet. One head trash out to the wine. Referee Zatra, referee Zatra. Fena Water. One of your sponsors and now many have been PMO Blueprint Lounge. Betano, Sansona Zapaint. And Tadiana, Yacheche Wahano, make sure as when you're there. Hey, Zapaint in Yacheche. Aquano, welcome, Prince. Artistic is really cool. We have a boot in action now. Reference a meme and a bono. 7 minutes in the Yabo Komono. Should Ghana be worried after 6 minutes?
1: Well, I don't think so. Normally in football, I mean, yes, starting game, now one team needs to settle very early, another team needs to take their time to settle well. The most important thing is why no you have chances to make me I'm making utilize and also make me utilize the chances. And so at this stage there, the important part is that how can you soak the pressure and defend very well?
0: So now best to keep pressure and defend here, Adred. But what's so ten the acronym Rochelle Rodriguez? Naso Dabi. Now what do I trash here? And Rodriguez, what's your name, Master Vinjesi? Welcome, Kunza. Kikaka Trashe, throw in the man, Panama. To phone the man, Rodriguez. And a beautiful tackle. The referee right there, a foul against Ghana. Our Ghana for more. Ghana, a ball from left to right. In the penalty box, then Fiance, a throw line, and so. I want a ball, try it. And Yenshe. That's throw in from a black man. And the pass back to Blackman. Assistant to a page and a franca. That is the baby jets. Asamojan.
1: Yeah.
0: Akomko.
1: Yeah, this stage here. This is such.

0: last season, or one of the players, I mean, a lot of playing time out. So, and the more I say, nature was so far pressure or hot yet, but he has been able to tame, I mean, the marker and that side.
1: Pico energy, Pico energy. Sansuna UMB Bank, Omaka only at the commentary, bro, live on Atom 106.3, Asampa 94.7 FM. It's Chinamuako to Babi. So, in Wembley, there, Wembley Motomua, Blueprint Lounge. Yini Ken, I hired the power to myself Friday next, and Yasam Ketwa.
0: How the
1: machines would have hopa?
0: Yeah, I'll say a Juko.
1: Okay. Great. Ana Jordan Ayo, captain of Ghana. And they were just a Kwambia, so bit Malady Ghana. IABB World Cup, Yasisan say, and last outing at the World Cup, Alpha.
0: Yeah, the last time I called World Cup, no, I'm from Jordan Ayo.

0: 10 minutes. 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He didn't baby a golden fever. Panama on the left hand side, Rodriguez. Black man for Panama. What's your question? Abedi Adred. Adred sends it back to Cordoba. Cordoba to Ramos. Ramos back to Cordoba. And Panama, they're stringing passes together. And Womanka Sanfamo. And straight to goalkeeper Mosquera. And you can't Panama. Krunwa. One more. Ewo, Central America. Yes. And more two more. Oh, North America. Monkwa more Central. More North. Only Costa Rica. Any Colombia and Boshe.
1: Yeah. And also, I'm a qualifying series now. You will see Costa Rica and Salvador, what you say, necessary countries in and never been. Now, for me to me, is a kind of be. Panama, you'll meet me. I will game.
0: Yeah, you bet to me.

0: 14 minutes and they have organized the open and no sense of urgency. Ghana not giving any hope after 14 minutes, no.
1: And what can I say? Ask me any words, boy. In the first half, no, not you.
0: My goodness.
1: We were under pressure, sir, until the second half.
0: Yes, so, sir, I'm going to be able to pass now go from 15 to 1. And I checked up, but I need to be power by Bobby. I watched walk with Chintan pass or swinging play. And to one Semenyo on the left hand side, Semenyo. If you pass him away, if you did it, if you did it, if you did it, Fabra, aha, what you're going to cheat. Ghana, cross the Bekomo, Suleimana, come on, Dine, take over him. Now, so that be, Panaman for you. Omo ye yango si wu sa Ghana Caleb jin sha ya to fomba ko Ghana e wo e ye Panama fona fomo bobo me ho Suleimana dia ko be ko so gidi o mensa mensa dia makale brechi rechi dia ma Suleimana bi pass na fe looking for Semenyo na so ntumi ko Panama take over Panama na e ko no that's a foul yellow card to Caleb Brechi unnecessary
1: needless tactically indisciplined baby a ball no one enye danger zone I don't know why also to me FAO no. No inside match the baby do no. We are here over G yellow card because you do you warm your way to the game. Until a needless yellow card on Calabria and Chi. But I feel sir, you know, the style of play Edmar Ghana for no sir coaching in your mukasa. Ya jip on a yambo tre, ni impossessi bono. Rather than say per se, you attack it panama for not talk also.
0: And the students who pardon a good room, who pardon no. Akwawe afibia okwa World Cup preview. Pep Sodent, do the two. Rush energy drink. And a Vena sports water. Vena Foke Wunde. Vim energy drink. 16 minutes of time played. Ghana Shabi, Panama Shabi. Tiamama for Yamushonka Kanisa in the last 6 matches. Ghana and Timmy Winiba Kukra.
1: Yeah,
0: consecutive matches.
1: Exactly. Ma- quite disheartening. Bro. Disheartening because who are Blasters team and these are friendly games. So and also oppositions. And you're mobile power. You're to be winning back. Okay, now. And you're simply

0: 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We put up. So who should more power? 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Ora, you can't tell me what you've been for. So we'll see on radio. We put up Blueprint Lounge. 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I have Blueprint. Ken, I love the place. Place already.
1: Hey, come on. It's not a hideout.
0: In so quiet, in so tana, teche, rock off.
1: Hi, hideout.
0: Maybe I'm going to join some bumbo on rough rough. Ah. How between the column, Queen Abbasapa, Suleiman, a leg over. Then, offside. Referee, a pigeon, a franca. Papa, you're offside, pa. Yes, I say offside, yes. Suleiman at them. Very close. Very, very close. And coach, anybody, oh, yeah. To a pigeon and say, hey, off, hey, off. Solari, former Real Madrid coach and former Real Madrid player. Legends Abapa.
1: Yeah, I'm pinning for
0: at the world stage, you expect to meet them.
1: For sure.
0: Ghana, your last match, you against Wales. And only the only draw you ball in our last six matches. They are coming defeat in Kwaso. We will be hoping to bounce back in our first game. Our World Cup people, 3 points win. We'll group out in England.
2: And some birth of quality in winter home off.
0: Now, so what you want to pass on the Martinez? Martinez, they are quite ready. What's he having?

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Womo omo ya tete fo pa pa pa pa pa founding members of the United Nations. 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So far I think Ghana came in and me will be the other ones now. Ya ne wi ane popa. We in so ni gugu kakra. We were say showers of blessing. Guntu ne sha hono. Ghana for now park and so no. They don't look happy. They don't look happy, no. Almost shabo on to Sabrofo. Was a Brunishi Jama. Brunishi Jamantino. Player resume 26 minutes. Atom 106.3, Asam Panani 4.7 FM. Ghana 0, Panama 0. Throwing Panama. Twato Fomboko. Prancy and Dindi. Adred. I was to the call far right, Yama Ramos. Ramos a chairman, Yama Morillo. Morillo so a chairman, Tempasso, Yama Harvey. Harvey back to Ramos. Ramos and Fakuma goalkeeper. Mosquera. Mosquera say. Chairman, Tene, one on Famano. Tempasso a long one into the area. Jete did it, Yapi Mwaba. Calibrinchi. So far, me, Wuni, Niamani. 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Sulemana, long one to the right hand side. So Ghana. Achete. Ghana de Quen, Diabechi. Back pass near more. Achete, or the Aquare Nifa.

0: say, BB to me, see, either than that, almost should be a convincing, say, bless us in your BB or bet me, I will game him.
1: And Panama, my last six matches, I'm winning two, I'm draw two, no more losing me, I'm a Nash Pomo, I'm a share 10, I consider 12. Let's say, Jaya, what? I'm going to be the bar to them.
0: Into me, catch, I will say, I'm only conceding, and yes, something that they think about must. But at the

0: We are living dangerously. The long one to the back. Lawrence Atizigi. Or say that be with the Nyashi. Wajato Fomboko. And can everybody attack in FH Naba Senaya? Senaya was with your question, your majesty. Jeremo Poku to the left. Gideon Mensah, a long one from Gideon. Looking for Suleimana Nasudepi, Suleimana Sanka. Abidijo, Jordan Ayo, Nipamienu, Jirejina Sosa, captain of the side. Upon your question. Gideon Mensah. Actually, one of the Jonah Chetty. Actually, one a long one from Jeremo Poku. Looking for Nyama. Yes, Nyama. Takes it. Nyama Peso Uremo. That's what they be. One more money, quite money, pretty crowd. Debbie. Yeah, Jeffy Nyama, Sam. Panamani, Jordan Ayo. Yes, so Prim Binaswan Fagana, take your possession. This is Caleb Rinchi. Rinchi, Jirijina Sosati. That's a foul on Rinchi. Caleb Rinchi. A track Caleb to form is a foul for Ghana. Came in my day, and he not going in FIBA, and he not going in FIBA.
1: You see, there is something about your team, no matter as you, and Milovan Rajivak, I was 2010. Even though Milo know you're defensive, but now you're born there, fool. Now you're born here, boy Benny. Boy, you're born there time, man. Wait.
0: Nah, Karens Kuros. I saw Kasachre boys, no. Yes, sleep, and you're there, boy, no. What, yes, sleep? Momo Bobo, no, sir. 30 minutes in the Yabo. Ghana 0, Panama 0. Atom 106.3, Asam Panani 4.7, Blueprints Lounge. The cross goes in. Naso Panama, return the ball, no. One elbow. Panama 1, the Calibre, Chia Passa, Jordan Ayo. Jordan Sandy, Akwane Chi. Oh, we're ready, Nyankopo. Yeah, Jim Bono, actually, one. Oh. Debbie, kid me, Hoso.
1: Oh, yeah, I mean, me are disappointed. Because, Sabo, we're Pan, Obebo qualifies, baby, and Obebo, what stage you are. Then you don't deserve to be here.
0: Wait, dear.
1: Oh, yeah, Bono, dear, wait.
0: You're Shang Landa, you. Oh, that's it. Say, ah, dear. Mummy, and Yavim, we're 31 minutes, pay.
1: Oh, there, that's
0: it. Say, ah, dear, but this time, Hurricane, I said, two, that. Vim. 31 minutes, Abusia. Verna Water. Nobody near Abu Bor. Near the commentary, dear bro. Verna Sports, and the Sukoye. Cross the bonnet, someone near the Fepa. Coach, and the Ophili.
1: A bear farmer, and for now, no. I mean, to him alone, the tactics, you know, the style of play of the Blasters never make sense to the coach because still born taught in the Mwatias here. So, from the tactical point, you know, Obibe Kacho is a coach in the official game plan here, Juma. The support
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1: What point of view, Nidia? Born, more born there, this is not Blasters, I'm telling you.
0: 32 minutes in the hour, throwing for Panama. Matuato Fombo, slow pace in the down, Kra. What's all your question? Ramos.
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0: Andres, Yakuma Nicole Keeper Mosquera. Mosquera, San was on Tintin, the quality Faso. Looking for Moro. That's what trash here. And line up on it here. On paper, they look promising, but here, yeah, boy, there, me also, new imagine them, come on, change them. My goodness. 32 minutes, yeah, but right at the 300, sir.

0: Jamana Moshi or Campono, they are money everybody. 33 minutes. Monkey come on a better Adiasa. 33 minutes. Vena water. A long one into the area. This could be dangerous. Ghana should be careful. Oh no, is that a penalty? The referee says no. Panama appealing for a penalty. Referee said that was dangerous.
1: Yeah. If you say referee did one for fee, there wasn't too much of a protest from the Panama team. No, what I say? Into referee no. I say, I mean, you're talking so. Supporters need to know.
2: Yeah.
1: Caught the attention of the VAR and can be dangerous.
0: Ghana, you need to demand a penalty. Be yes, sir. Sabre Panama ni cross ne kwati zigia pie wa pointi ko nanso so ati ahwe san sori
2: asem pa from college
0: zigi ne jere ko wa asem ketwa on one player kidigidi pa Panama player ne friend waterman no o se referee na den no so wani efra ni pe wu ase hwene se ya pe mini pa o se ai Nipeu, what's he say? And Ken. Charlie. Very dangerous tackle.
1: Very, very dangerous. And we're here. Met me, Akasa. We've been left off the hook.
2: What you say? Because
1: the player had a touch of the ball. Or the ball waiting about Simo. Your player needed a Juan Cabano. And Nimpano, what you say? There was a body contact. But then again, referee, if you say the player also exaggerated, I can't hope in any Hano. I can't question the level in terms of FSU.
0: Elion, Nameka, Jordan, the number of matches our body Amakana, we're in a 121st game. He becomes Ghana's most capped player. And in the end, in a number 120, Jordan Bowe, you know, at 121.
1: And we need to applaud Jordan Ayew for that consistency at the highest level. For Mother Ghana and also for club side, medical Kasa need dedication and in a commitment. And even on the performances for the Blasters of Ghana is something that one cannot ignore. What you say? We're about home, yeah, you know,

0: of years or whatever gonna know. You need to farm and crown why. Now you say be in Bonia yourself, then I see.
1: And Kana Atisigia Sorry Channel 9 so. I'm going to warm up. Came any more thing. And commentary the enemy ye be pa. Hey, Black Stars won't come home at the end of the day. Panama, Tonko, and Murillo across the Anna, which is just Murillo, pass of a fair, this could be dangerous. Panama, which is not so Kwasana, come on, Murillo, cross the river, one, which is just across the Aba, one up him, and to the gap, your point, Chappie. Ziggy Ziggy, and say, yeah, yeah, whoa, that's what that be. Panama, both of Poso. Hey, go for any young messenger, you. Ramos. What?
2: 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A Simba FM.
1: This is the end of what you call here. Sorry? I can't look at the Ziggy, can't
0: Ah. Oh, Eric, healthy competition is very important.
1: Great.
0: Yeah, very, very important. And if you're better, that's the first half, you know.
1: First, you know, I'm going to win. I'm going to win. They say, DJ, Panya. Sunday, 37 minutes. Ghana 0, Panama 0. Hey, huh, boy. Chessa, Toronto, Canada. I had a comment to know if he ba referee no general office Sweden on the next dom. Glenn Nyebeck. So far, referee near bad or DK in the power.
0: Yeah, referee DK in the power. The last time Yenya referee from Sweden na Odi Blasters match in Yelusui. Yenya careful, then monitor. Even though game no Odi power, but also careful.
1: Now can Sweden for the match emwa. But another Vimen Vogo, 38 minutes, a long one looking for Nyama. A little push. Panama take over possession. Panama ni Omo Bobo Bone Mamo. Hey. Ramos. Andrade, church na born as came on the morning. Time on the corner, quarter. This could be dangerous for Ghana. Beautiful.
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1: Zikinti means so boring. Opimpie, so pressure on Ghana. Panama. Hey. My goodness.
2: Jim FM.
1: My name came planner and I crossed the core boy. But Panama, they are not boss. This is Black Stars.
0: Nah, Eric. Your boss saying, your boss almost 40 minutes. Yeah, more short on target.
1: That's bad.
0: Short in point your mobi. Total shot. And far over. Yeah, mobi. 40 minutes. Ghana Blasters. 40 minutes.
1: Against which side?
2: Panama. England.
0: DR Congo, only Portugal.
1: Okay.
0: Will consider first, but still. OPM on any boy.
1: Egypt on Spain.
0: Morocco, the Brazil, on Panama. Short on target to crown Bakukura.
1: My goodness. These boys have to step up. This is not what we bargained for. 40 minutes. Ghana 0, Panama 0. No. This is the World Cup. Boys, thank you. Come on, Kakura, WWE. Easy. Mala, Mama, I'm Fanta, but I. Nyala one share, but bonala one my yeniwa how. Rehram warm. Me patcho Pepsodent. Pepsodent.
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1: Do the two. Panama Nebano. What's what you Andrad Abedi Blackman. Blackman a Jim with a corner name Rodriguez. Rodriguez a Pequayaco. Rodriguez a Dema Blackman. Momonisa. Momonisa. Mumbungusa. 41 minutes. Ghana 0, Panama 0.
0: So bad. So bad. You're creating chances. Your passes and your complete. We can, I mean, string 5, 6, 7 passes are complete that. They don't have the ball.

0: Oh my goodness.
1: Nantu when you were coaching.
0: Ziggy
1: Onke Kane.
0: Ziggy Atna from. Ati Ziggy Atna from. For life is for life. Hey, yeah, warm up. Asempa FM. Ziggy into me. Baby, Ziggy wants to play. I also growing horn. No, I heard you. I am critical. Ati Ziggy, yeah, Shane will park in so. Yeah, just says Ziggy to me and start here. And that's why I saw it. So far, Ziggy hasn't been bad at all.
1: No. At all, you know, we're sharing the presence in which you are. Medikaka said, you know, coach, you know.
0: Apart from we, or she will penalty, say, be at the cat. I want to hear him. Was it Radimo?
1: Uh-huh.
0: When is he? Oh, was it Jesus? Oh.
1: And, you know, we share statistics about so far, no. Yes, important saves are why you're not a back up. Why you one important save? And then in the 18 hours in Susanna City, clearance, why you two clearance recoveries here for. Into so far, Tizzy Gideon, make us say, on your bad at all. But Nina no boils down to the performances of your team, no.
0: Ziggy has to reach and I saw. Where are all the ladies? Samia J.
1: Samia J.
0: Ajima. 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One fimo. Share. 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Wow. 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
2: And some bear from college.
0: 43, 2 minutes plus. The referee better so. Yoguso, El Chifayabo.
1: Marshall games in this World Cup. This is the most boring first half for Marshall World Cup, Yasi. The most boring, I must be frank. And you say tactics been a year, Jumana.
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0: Hey, Bobo on that too.
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0: Ponies your dog. Send a Bobo on the call. Hey, Kaswa. Kaswa. Yee. Blueprint launch. Go to Bobby. I hired the papa. Enka go on the buy and get a bay idea. Oh. Say, oh, your be a bar on any piano or your bono. Baby, I'm in a tennis so important. Baby, I'm in a tennis so
1: oh, yeah, oh, yes, oh, yes. We had the name of Pierre Hadia
0: blueprint today. One penny and if you feel,
1: yeah, Hadia.
0: I had a final question top wall. We're in the team and the blueprint. Oh, yeah, Bisobia, so call Wembley, Elko to Baby, right?
1: Yeah,
0: we do a Bisobia blueprint of a show.
1: Yeah,
0: very nice place. Party, or more very large area. We were party and get together. Bia, I think you can do it. Here.
1: Yes.
0: Ghana, Jaw, Nipamianu, Oma Manjo, my representative. Would you be here, Captain Nessa? 45 minutes now, so roughly 5 minutes at also. Mahusa, Aman Fuanua, Bapa, Ebemobia Casa, Ebemobia, SM for life, DJ. Per SM to a mommy, go half time, pe bomami. And they are betchy and sunny upon. Go send a cack according to you. Ziggy Peso, we first half for them. 0-0, Niama. 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What you saw me at Jeffinism? Rodriguez for Panama, Rodriguez, American FA. nipa mienu na so da bi want me amfanya regana take over sena na man kelebirinchi ajete dia koma ni goalkeeper he ode mon ko anim ko bisa sa me kufu obeka kire wo ono so sanse na mafo ne bi he dia bo ko achi sa work up say amwe na profona ja he Italy for next time first match say
1: I 2006
0: share oko bo back pass unya boni bim kwate amango long pass ko so one age panama he wa ba won goalkeeper kwen
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0: Se ote babi na ose Panama for ye betwa for mo so a. 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Jordan are you? Jaw. On the Aman Nyama. Nyama super soko. 1-2 na 4-1 edge pass. No. Still Ghana with possession. 1-2 and Ayadin Day. That's what trash here.
2: And some bear from commentary. And with the home.
0: That's trash here.
2: Jim,
0: me won say Elisha, catch on some moon pussy co, moon coming, moon coming. Elisha is not happy. Now, so coach, and I said, Bonus, I'm ending.
1: Yeah, Eric, to say, yeah, canoe. May I surprise Kaka because the moment you see a lineup, now Kamaldin Suleimana, who are Brenton, Didi, and Nesriama. You know, I mean, something should tell you, sir, some of your technical man, grab it. Something should tell you, sir. Yeah, the bona, there will be quick transition. Yeah, the bona, be Pierre Panama for no. But these are the same players on the ball. It's Mentias have been in tactics. I have bonny game plan information. Mentias, you I can't think for Mentias.
0: You can't think madness. Game on all the I can't corner. First half on the MZ 009 at the baby line. So come on, team. And then the runs ring. I mean, who yet? Me who near my dear papa? I mean, nothing seems to be working. The only positive thing, our first half, him we 0-0. No.
1: Says scoreline, it is a regardless of born up and a man for a born, I'm for a born to your net, and you know you're positive, meaning we are doing.
0: And Fifi, I jet up on an imbi. What am I, Elisha Usu? Elisha, the man Gideon Mensa, Gideon, Pianso de Antoine, Semenyo, Efodi, Efodanane, only Pamian Waba Efoso, me and Samba Efoso, a train photo from FR. Efo Bofu was hey, Yaka, be careful, why be saying. Be careful. And tall of law. Oh, what you info? You know you are not sick. If I say, hey, and tall of law. What's 29 so? What you photo from? Go in, but also I say, 29 so.
1: No, I know some of your man sitting on JB, baby, or JB, and call the back. I
0: be on a pepper kitchen bench.
1: I'm going to private yama.
2: I'm so perfect. Call
0: Jordan, I owe. Last goal for closing. Foul for Ghana. It was a foul on Antoine. Oh, Panama for more. Hey, and the you, you know, you're bunny ye pa. Jordan, the genetic. George, genetic. Joe Pejaba. Oh, Jordi Abet. Look for him. And go for a pimato from Panama. Born in Say, Juan Ebaba. 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DJ Bome SM for life. Easy. Namia ni mno kwenye. 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Mia commentary ni mi husune.
1: Yeah, from the tactical point of view from Coach Carlos Quiroz, it makes sense to him. But Peneyasha no, any sene Panama Fabonu there. Me feel say, embarrassing on the part of the Black Stars. The only thing about me, I'm all be a can and what to me. I probably say, baby, I'm not sure. No, you winning. You winning here, and you'll be in your semi-day. But at this point here, you winning here. Near should be any performances of Panama. There. Me feel say, we don't deserve this kind of performance on the world stage. No.
0: DJ, my effects and call for mommy. Now, your name, I don't know if you have been 5-6 Binkasa. Asani ya handi over to studio na oma prepress asani ya mine. Enti, saa fama na kwa pa eno kwa fo. now on the fans name because first half from this almost send a move first half from my to the come home.
3: That's an American home. Game, Munumuni, sir. Yeah, midfielders here, not any midfielder, be able to me. I'm a true pass, be a breaking lines. No, it moves. I am missing the same from my plateau. It would be me. And I'm first of Panama for them for 2 points. I'm going to go on my pitch out through as your defenders in the chat. And I'm a

0: First 45 minutes here, dear. 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No, nothing, member and fifty ha. Chairman, first 45 minutes. I ya gave no, Zelo Zelo, who want to say, live for us upon our fear, don't mess up so.
1: Ghana needs Jumakra, we are bombing.
0: Yeni asa Ghana, I ya bombo crouch, I said, first half, no, oh, who they are not yet expect to a game no more, and yeah, no, and yeah, who, yeah, well, first half, you move. And see, you go so for a break, our high, I know what you should come on. Madame, I want to have more crowd by the bars and perfume, son of you, I don't have them, so that be one to me, microphone, not Pamano. Minamu, Mami Ambraha, first 45 minutes of the game. Game, no, who want to say? That we were so ready. My member, ha, rapping him. My member, Kaba, Emma, as a perfect man, I feel I don't FM soon. First 45 minutes of the game, 0-0. Now, Pastor Game, you know, saying, and I will see a one of first 45 minutes in about year. Game, you know, saying, and I will know.
2: Well, we be out at the Ghana, we will go home at time.
0: Okay. You need a better, sir, and I will try and crack. Ghana din kwie ababa aruku speed ni ababa wa konsuwa ha
3: wa nene kasa ma yenye fast yenye mungu
0: that's right, that's 45 minutes game no who say
4: players no mo show up on no mo boy
3: ah hey hey hey yeah what hey what
0: that be
3: right I live from Blueprint Lounge. I want to be any day live commentary bro. Ghana versus Panama. First half year 0-0. Kim Kalinja me co-commentator Kage Wanankasani Eric Asiri Bwedi Mube Somo Studios. Second half, Monsamra, Niantwaso. DJ, SM Noir.
5: 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And yeah, the live coverage, you know, Bremono, but Sanya, Eric, and Kaninja, and so far, Mr. World Cup, he game a year boring. Game a year for pa, it was so far, World Cup, a year boy, a year Ghana, and a free Panama game, you know. Game on your febaco baco cry, and I believe, sir, Cecilia and Yakobo wet cap on the air. Say, you would my papa, Bibi Anqui, Timono, I'm say, and no man, yes, yeah, black star, ya bonumusa, uncle for crewman, and you're very sad performance, and you're poor. Ah, oh, shabo, pa, kivet, fobo. I mean. Shabuwa kivet ebo. So what I say? And your performance na your poor kra. Your performance your poor. Bibian weku ye magana. Your performance na your vice president alcohol, 2-4, 4. I mean your smile kukutab. Just to be BS your place ya yamomo. What is this? Performance na ye. I mean performance na ye. No credit eba kupe. Support BS ya the map place ya yamomo. I don't know why MC team now and MC performance result can come on. Very shambolic performance. First half from the poor, but they say they be there, they be here for me there. With this performance, I think say Nkuyi. Hey, what cup are you about to see? Wow. Yanke kaya ho. So you into me and share Panama with this. Kau di yembo bobi cry, be shame crying. But with this performance, no tactical play. You don't see anything. Derek, my mom, why, man, now, Osha Tama, Guswa, Stidu, Hena, Sabu, and on Bobo, the one shah, Eric Obeda, but you are Beda. And I can see a better commentary in the Bay. But with this performance, dear, blacks us.
6: We are ready.
7: We are ready.
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11: We are ready.
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14: We are ready.

0: Well, Odi for me, for course, Kakrani and Shady Ghana for the car. First half 0302216545 0302216546. Baby, I will be an first half Ghana 0, Panama 0. First half, because game we know. Usha time upaya di eshe game we are yempese Ghana for beda inti menye nkenye omukakra mefe dika Ghana nshebi ena Panama so anshebi ye first game ayebo ni ena afe so ye coach Carlos Cures ye kofa neba ye emse o experience game we na ayebo no ye game kitu because usha investment ayye ewa blasters in mwa this is a game a see a improvement. Now, say, I'm about one who tried to cry. With this performance, there are things who tried to cry tonight. With this performance, pa. Ah! Chale. World Cup, I should pa. The blacks are way between me, pa. After matches. Yeah, you're coming to 2 a.m., 3 a.m. Number one match, we know one. Yeah, for course, 0302211. Ubiabasu. Chale, yeah, Timmy, performance, there's some pejobu. Yeah, for us, no, because I'm free.
1: Men, the
0: minion, and possible by the internet, you be lines in a mammo. First half, Diana Walker, Ghana against Panama.
1: Minia, you're Nicro. I was a brasa, you good be the 1 year stretch of film. The team we party, and yet, you're near.
0: Mamona, Mobiana, Odi for young faithful, Mamma, because young she are Ghana for better. Young ma, you sue, I mean, Adrikasia Ghana for better. I bought 12, but this I'm Ghana name or Tresearch no bequidma. No boy, your frau say?
2: Yeah, I did video, Adenta.
0: Adenta Boko, dear.
2: Yeah, Boko, sir.
0: First half, you see.
2: Hello.
0: Yeah, first half, being to Ghana performance.
2: Let me make a say, first because Uber, Adenta, Alpenbana, they were going to the electric here, ET, Asempa, EC, Admin TV now. Yes, the boy, Blast Ogona, the Queen, Yarelaho. It was also by Ba, Yahoo, TV, Admin TV, Aboma, and if you say, if you nearly dash on it, they need both me to be. So I say, one of the cinema, you need more. He cut the coaches, so we should do my boss my friends. Things say I'm what? Because we should get him one. If it's a man, you know, born on in a week. Yes, you think you're like a son. I mean, there's a limit to the year. What you take your past here? You see, then, yet to my paper, the semi I can always hear. Can you get to my paper? Then we'll finish one back. In the year, so one stick of one. You can tell me, sir, once I got a bit of one there.
0: And I see, yeah, I don't know for you now. See, I'm trying to crack, send a bayer, Monda, and yeah, I'm for a frog say, hello, your frog, I'm not a free.
3: Good afternoon,
0: yes, sir, a frog say, boss.
3: Nah, your friend, Maxwell,
0: look as a free.
3: Tell my
0: boy, dear. I'm a boy, dear, master. I'm a person, but do you am a person, but that can be first half.
3: Which I see you, mo. Get me in the administration. Or just see you more. So, where you go? Where you go? Four times, five times. It's gonna need. We just bond them.
0: Yeah, no, I don't know. And Kakra. Yeah, and Sani and Kayanko for your frost, eh?
4: Minia, Boko, dear.
0: Your frost, I look as a free.
4: We are Doctor Mention Pra, whom I'm a favorite with you.
0: Mention Pra, Eddie Power, Black Sass, first half.
4: Me, Raho, Papa, in sure, I am my team, Mandu, my team. The news is to sad that, maybe, yes. Because fresh and a banner, and Manu Mansu, I carry back on so. But Yen Kang will say, Ghana, your first match, Biano, a style, say, ya, and yet. And Nepe and the moon side way. Ghana first match be a tournament. First match there will be an a map problem. And she and Fanny say, and then I'll be seen as Samayana. But that's the way, Minia.
0: Yes, you are, Papa. You can't get Ghana for. You're my Ghana for that. But we didn't so bad. You're more than that. You're frozen. Hello, you're frozen. Okay, 03-0221-6545 You're from Seminia?
5: I'm from Ajima.
0: Ajima, how are you?
5: I'm from Kofrodia.
0: Kofrodia, what are you?
5: I'm from Kofrodia.
0: I'm from Ajima.